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0: 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I need department of usher. I need department of sanctuary keeper. I need department of protocol. I need department of youth. Different departments in comfort life. 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
6: Man, I've got a whole teaching on this entitled, Who Told You That You Were Naked? I've had people actually write in and say, could you send me that book on how to be naked? But that's actually a quotation from Genesis chapter 3. And the Lord called unto Adam and said unto him, Where art thou? And he said, I heard thy voice in the garden, and I was afraid because I was naked, and I hid myself. And this is God speaking. He said, Who told you that you were naked? Did you know by God saying that, God's not the one that told him. If he would have been the one that told him, then he wouldn't have asked this question. It doesn't say that the devil told him. Who told them that they were naked? Their conscience told them. And they went and hid themselves. And God said, Who told you that you were naked? Have you eaten of the tree which I commanded you not to eat of? The Lord knew that that conscience came from that tree. You know, this sounds weird to us, but there was the tree of life that he drove them out of the garden. Because if they would have eaten of that tree of life, they would have lived forever. And he didn't want us living forever in this sinful body. He had something better planned for us. Did you know that actually death is better than living forever in this fallen body. Some people haven't thought that through, and you may think, oh no, I'd give anything to live forever in this body. But man, you really wouldn't. Subject to all of the sickness and getting old and just on and on. And just think if people like Hitler and Genghis Khan and things like that couldn't die. And if all of these people were still alive and they were all joined together, we think things are bad now. Praise God. Some of these weirdos that are doing things today are going to pass on, praise God. They don't live forever. So there is actually something better than living forever in this body. And the Lord drove them out so they wouldn't eat of that tree. That tree would have given them physical life. And this tree gave them the knowledge of good and evil. So I don't know if it was that they already had a conscience, but it was dormant and the tree activated it and made it come alive, or if when they ate of the tree is when they got the conscience. But prior to eating of this tree, they didn't know good and evil. They didn't have a conscience. But after they sinned, did you know what? You need a conscience. You need an intuitive knowledge of right and wrong. And every person that has ever been born on this planet has a conscience, an intuitive knowledge. And this is one of the ways that God speaks to us. God is the one who put the conscience in us, and He speaks to you through the conscience. And some people think, well, I just don't have a conscience like you do. Let me turn over and read this to you out of Romans chapter 1. These are powerful passages of Scripture. I encourage you to look this up in your own Bible and study this, because most people do not understand this. They don't believe this. And the Word of God is accurate, not the way that people think today. So in Romans chapter 1, verses 16 and 17, where it talks about the gospel is the power of God unto salvation to everyone that believes, to the Jew first and also to the Greek. And then in verse 18, he says, "For the wrath of God is revealed from heaven against all ungodliness and unrighteousness of men who hold the truth in unrighteousness, because that which may be known of God is manifest in them, for God has shown it unto them. For the invisible things of Him from the creation of the world are clearly seen, being understood by the things that are made, even His eternal power and Godhead, so that they are without excuse." Man, those are radical scriptures that most people do not understand. So let me just go back and expound on this. In verse 18, the wrath of God is revealed. If you look this up in the Greek, it means it has already been revealed. This is not something that is just saying it can be revealed. Some people have this. No, it's saying the wrath of God is already revealed. And notice the word revealed. That means that it's not something that comes from the outside. It's not something that you're taught. It's a revelation. Every single person on this planet knows that there is a God. I know that many people will disagree with that right now, but I'm going to keep reading and show you this. Every person that has ever breathed on this planet knows that there's a God. You heard William say that he had never heard. He was an atheist and stuff. But I guarantee you, if you'd have put a gun to his head, he'd have gone, "Oh, God." He knows that there's a God and that He's not him. You know, when I was in Vietnam, I had people that claimed to be atheists, and they would argue with me and say, "No, there isn't a God. I don't believe in God." But when the bombs got to dropping and the bullets were flying, every single atheist, you could hear them screaming out at the top of their lungs, "Oh, God." And you could hear people crying and yelling out to God in the midst of these firefights that we were in. I guarantee you, it's

ungodliness and unrighteousness of men who hold the truth in unrighteousness. This verse, if the Bible is accurate, which it is 100% accurate, this says that God reveals himself against all ungodliness, all of it. These people that are calling good evil and evil good and light dark and dark light and sweet bitter and bitter sweet, Isaiah chapter 5, verse 20, the people that are doing that, they know on a heart level that what they're doing is wrong. Thank you for those few amens. Look in the next verse. It says in verse 19, because that which may be known of God is manifest in them, not manifest to them. Did you know this word manifest? It's used twice right here. It says that which may be known of God is manifest in them, for God has showed it unto them. Did you know that those two words, I'm not sure that I can pronounce them in Greek, but one is like phanero and the other one is phaneros. They're just one word apart in the Strong's Concordance. And one, the first word here, where it says it is made manifest, it means shining, shiningly apparent. Whereas the second word just means apparent. So it is made so crystal clear is what it's saying. That which may be known of God is shiningly apparent. It is crystal clear in them, for God hath shown it unto them, made it appear unto them. There is an intuitive knowledge on the inside of every person, and that's your conscience. Every person has this. And God has revealed himself against all ungodliness and all unrighteousness. It has been made manifest in them. It doesn't matter if they were raised in a pagan home. It doesn't matter if they were raised in some other religion. Every single person has an intuitive knowledge of right and wrong. And it goes on to say in verse 20, for the invisible things of him from the creation of the world are clearly seen. This doesn't mean that it's vague. It means it's clearly seen. Clearly seen. Being understood by the things that are made, even his eternal power and Godhead, so that they are without excuse. Did you know that word without excuse literally means it's indefensible? Nobody is ever going to stand before God and say, oh, but God, I didn't know. It's not true. You'll be judged according to the knowledge that you have, but everybody had this basic knowledge of the conscience, and it is going to be indefensible. When people stand before God, nobody's ever going to shake their fist at God. God, it wasn't fair. Because God has revealed himself to every single person that has ever lived on this planet through the conscience. You know that there is right and wrong, and your conscience condemns you and shows you that you need a Savior. You need forgiveness. Every person that has ever breathed on this planet knows that. And there's people that will sit there today and say, no, that's not true. God made me a homosexual and this is the way I'm supposed to be. Not according to these verses. They know right and wrong. And it's up my own opinion. This is why the homosexuals, the transgender, and you could go on and on and on naming different sins. This is why they are so aggressive. Is because their conscience is condemning them, and they're trying to deal with this condemnation by gaining acceptance and having everybody else reaffirm them and reaffirm their lifestyle. But on their heart level, they know it's wrong. You know, there's a woman, Janet Boynes, who was a Christian, and as a Christian, lived as a lesbian for 14 years. And she got turned around, and now she's got her own ministry, and she helps people come out of homosexuality. And so she's a friend of mine, and I've talked to her about this, and she said that she knew she was wrong the whole time, and yet she would sit there, and if anybody said anything, she would jump on them, and you're hate speech, and she would come against them. But the reason she was doing it is because she was so condemned. She knew in her heart that it was wrong the entire time. You know, when I was in Vietnam, I had a guy come into one of my Bible studies. I was holding a Bible study and had about six people in it. And he stood up and started asking questions. What about people that have never heard the gospel? What about people that have been raised in some other religion and they haven't heard about

0: Jesus, and he started asking me questions which I couldn't answer at the time. And anyway, he just made a fool out of me, and he got up and he says, "I'm leaving." And he took my whole Bible study. They all went with him. And I was sitting there thinking, well, that was really great. And I was praying, "God, what could I have done?" And in a few minutes, this guy came back and he sat down and he said, "I want what you've got." And I was shocked because he out-talked me and he asked questions that I didn't have the answer. This is the answer to those questions he was asking, but I didn't know it at the time. And anyway, I said, "Why do you want what I've got?" And he said, because he was a Princeton graduate. He was an intellectual and his whole life was based on an argument. And he had gotten into his mind where he had his whole life was based on an argument. And he said, "If somebody out argued me the way I just out argued you and made you look like a fool, I'd kill myself." But he says, "I just made a fool out of you and you still believe. You got something that's beyond just logic. You got a relationship with someone. I want what you've got." And I got to lead this guy to the Lord.
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1: Yes, on to mother like this now. So I say you need to get the eyes of a tiger and the strength of a lion, and you get to roar like a lion now for inside the matter based on the waiting state position like this. Now, so confirm, so where's the time? Nothing to say, waiting, no time. Random mind, kind of my name, and I say good morning to you for inside today when it happens to be Monday, the 13th day for the month of July 2026. If you check your time now, 25 minutes, I do check your relief at 5 now for inside your One Family One radio station. 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Roar. That the one BC has Katy Perry, nothing the bolos enter inside the matter. But before venue, yes, so it goes. When BC had Black Sheriff carry Fireboy for inside body, then you hear also by Tenny for inside the matter based on the waiting state stand. You know, see this again and this again. When BC has they give you informate, when BC go motivate you, go inform you, and also go ginger you for inside the matter. Also, as your One Family One radio station, Super 88.1 FM. Based on this time, nothing to say, no time. So make we want to enter inside matter when you get to do with the super the gingers again for inside the Super Early Morning Breakfast Show. All right, but we want to enter inside because time nothing to say, no time.
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1: On to matter like this, now so we double it enter inside the gingers again for inside the Spoil Money Breakfast Show for your One Family One radio station, Spoil 88.1 FM. I hope you sleep well and I hope you wake up well. On to matter like this, we say thank God to Baba God now for the gift of life and the privilege to be among the living, not by our strength, not by, say we're too strong, but by the grace of God and the love. When we say yes, we find favor in the eyes of the Lord. So that's why we're able to be among the living. So once again, we say toilet to Baba God. All right, Moku Bolin enter inside the matter because time not there to send the time. And our ginger word for today, talk to where I say today in our life, the only one when you did sure of, see me, you make the most out of today. That now our ginger word. Say today in our life, make the most out of, the only one when you did sure of, so make the most out of today. So my brother, now only today you did sure of, you did guaranteed of. Tomorrow, you don't know where till they come, you don't know how it be. Yesterday, you're not going to bring them back. But today, you get the opportunity and the privilege to work and make things possible the way you want them. So, my brother, with this one, I say welcome to our gingers again for inside the Super Early Morning Breakfast Show.

0: All right, on to matter like this now. So I would like to extend my condolences now to the Maridon family, the person of Oga Fedra and Maridon, the father of Winner and Maridon, Santos and Maridon, and Omoye and Maridon for the loss of Heda brother yesterday. So I want to use this opportunity to encourage all the Ginger family, make una get across to Oga Fedra and stay around him, because at this time of sorrow and pain, he needs people around him. So make una extend una calls to him, make una call him, and also make una pay him visit. Oga Fedra, you and your entire family, we pray, Baba God, give you the heart to bear the loss for this period now. We say toilet to you guys, and also our heart and soul go with una too for inside this morning. So Baba God, accept our Oga Fedra, accept our condolences. Take this one. All right, you know, our ginger word for today. Our ginger word for today talks about, say, today in our life, the only one when you say yes, you did show off, is to make you make the most out of it. Okay, coming up for inside the 07055129881, or you're coming for 07055727881. You fist call and also send a WhatsApp message to 0902-672-2592. Remember, when you call me, you go give me your ginger word. Good morning, my neighbor.
1: Good morning, my neighbor.
0: I greet you, Papi Guruga.
1: Our Minister of Education from Opasa Kumba.
0: And be, you be this.
1: My ginger word this morning. My ginger word this morning. No, parata. Parata. If you do good for house, you must surely do good in outside. Don't go do good for outside, may you forget your home. So that if you create a good record for house, you will still create a good record for outside.
0: Yo, wow.
1: That was this morning. Sharpali, I want to wake up the following people. I want to wake up His Royal Highness of Banugu, Utami Sazua, Ayubek Medino Girl from Unogwa. You know, give me a talk, man.
0: Yes, sir.
1: I want to wake up Chief Inobori, Samuel Bosarlo, Chief Mundi, Okagu Pius, the Unit of Murugwa, Baba. He said, in honor to our Minister Director of Business, should also smith the port at Lebuda Pass, Baba Lamugu. Pastorio, I don't worry, Chief Sundi, Christopher, I don't worry, he is a more of Murugwa. Ebonoto and his wife, or Gasa today for New Guinea, who saw a bull sign there, he greet for me, or more engineering from the Hackman, or Kushi Wang, who Buddha is a bad friend. Mama Paradise from the Mama Gold from Zabayo, Obina from Dubai and his watermelon. And also Settle from Sapele Roads, Ojan and Oka MC Ifinham, Omura John from Menya, Mrs. Omuregbe. I want to wake up Mamarita and Paparita from Enya. I want to also wake up Festus Iseko from Sapele Roads. Abraham from Iyawo. He said, Enyo. Oga Fedra. From the door winner, my brother, very sorry for that, your brother, you lost. So, God will give you the power to catapult the children to the highest level. Sister Jennifer from Lucky Way, I greet you. Ufuma from Gunaba, Lucky Town. Dr. Robinson, you know, so
0: all right, thank you. Okay, Papi Gonuga, thank you. Thank you.
1: Use another word to bless every one of them.
0: Good morning, my neighbor.
2: Good morning, sir.
0: Omojo, I greet you specially.
2: And in Omojo from Minya, it is popular. My desire for things, it is just flat or grand. You don't know the whole of the senior, but you don't know the whole of the senior for inside. Thank you. That's right. If you do something, you do our way. Sapali, I celebrate my God. Clap up for Jesus. So they know to keep our wake up.
3: Clap up for Jesus.
2: Sapali, I celebrate my father. I celebrate my mother. I celebrate my brother, my sister. Our Lord God bless you. I celebrate all Uzala community. I celebrate all the youth of Uzala community. I celebrate all CDF family. Oga Fedra, very sorry for your brother. I lost you. Very sorry. Very, very sorry. I celebrate your son. I celebrate Munas Maridon. I celebrate Oga Fedra for you. I celebrate Amidi Papi Gunoga Mr. Fedra. I celebrate Mama Rita, Papa Rita, I celebrate them. I celebrate Gansha Kodi from New Guinea. I celebrate Mama, I celebrate all the other my sister. I celebrate Lucky Dazba. I celebrate Mama Rita. I celebrate Mama Rita. I celebrate Jennifer for Lucky V. You know, I have not finished that meal because of time. It's our patrol, but thank you.
0: Good morning, my neighbor.
3: Good morning, my neighbor.
0: Double Chief.
3: As an president of the Adalike Alliance. My agenda one for this morning is that overtaking is allowed. Then, Chapali, I want to greet the executive governor of Edo State, Mr. Monday Okpawuru, for the peaceful local government election, which they do for Edo State, and the commissioner of police, for all the way people come out. And I want to salute all the councillors, the chairman and councillors, as they move to. May they focus on the shared agenda of His Excellency in the Modi Okpawuru. This time around, not say this is not there for caterpillar. All the caterpillar should be on red alert. When I tell you all on our feet, as they want to all now, now happiness and joy. That is very important. We will enjoy now. I want to greet all my elderly care friends of Nigeria, all over Nigeria, and the Edo State in particular, for our good work. For the corner, when I come up for election on Saturday. I'm going to bless all the old men and old women as I go. I want to use this point at the point of contact to reach Reverend Peter Awepo to condole once again the death of your brother, the parish head of the Awepo, and all the entire members of CACT for all our good work. We are going to grant you our success and make you give them more power. I give to all the Chilo Power Assembly members for Awepo. I give to Awepo. I give my brother once again. He's not a good king. I want to be condoling you for everything, but for this one, I condemn you again briefly for the government, God take, and you know, further for a door winner, for a good, good thing. Now, I'm going to follow you for your household and make you see happiness and joy. We'll get positive, get it lost. God bring, God take, take out to you. I get Mama Obina, Oga Agba, I get all of Funa for the what we call a locking dance band and the Italian. Then my brother, the newly installed Ibira leader, Dr. M.S. Abere, for your solution. As a mouthpiece of all the people in Adosan, the God going to grant you wisdom and to prolong the good position where they don't cry you now. How about that way?
0: Yes, sir. All right, on to matter for inside WhatsApp. This also will say good morning, Randy Maika. Is he my ginger word now? Nah, make you not let today. Today's challenges convince you to give up. You say every setback now, nah, every setback they prepare you for greater comeback now. Nah. So, inside say, so I celebrate my amiable wife, Mrs. Kindness Mercy, Barrister Praise Abu, Lucky Dance Band. Oga Federa from Ijuowina, he said, may you please, I beg, let's make you take her to, he said, it is where Professor Moses Omoyake, Department of Agric, University of Benin, it's our Peperepe Worldwide, Professor Ibrahim Chaibu, Mr. Joseph Aguele, Martins Vicente, Joseph Joseph Onamigolo, Dr. Isusa Osagele, Mr. Jide Abiodu, State Coordinator, Shattered Institute of Public Management of Nigeria, Dr. and Mrs. Roland Omorichonwa, Osanyewo of Pastor Road, Okunwon Community, all Wiki Wiki callers and all staff and the management of Super 88.1 FM. Is make a use helicopter to carry on and go on a various destination and make a clap hand for Jesus. This one they come for no other person but Kindness Osanyewo.
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0: Good morning, my neighbor!
5: Good morning, my neighbor.
0: I greet you specially. Turn down the volume of your radio.
5: That's Randy Maika.
0: Yes, so original copy.
5: I greet you.
0: I may greet you, pass.
5: Yeah, my dream for this morning is patient of the fastest.
0: You
5: are. Chapali. This person where they talk soon, I be new Nigerian member.
0: Welcome.
5: Yeah. So, and the great doubleship of Momo, the president of the elderly care of Nigeria, doubleship and they greet you this morning. I said the good work we be doing, our God will bless you, they promote you. And Oga Federal, please take heart. Now God drink on, my God my faith. Please take heart. God will give you strength to more. I said my condolence. Today, now blessed day for all the people where they call super from the super it is 1 FM. Super family people, God will bless all of them. Today is the day, a better day. And make I not forget to greet my lovely wife, Miss Indom. She's my bone of my bone, flesh of my flesh. She's
0: yes, so.
5: All the time. Yeah. So, my children, where God will give us, I say, God will bless all of them. Mm-hmm. You always see this school where they write the exam. God is the God, they do well. So, I say, it be. Thank you, my brother.
0: Thank you. Good morning, my neighbor.
6: Good morning, my neighbor.
0: Double chief.
6: Shapali, Shapa, I want to greet that first time caller. We just talked just now, that new map. Now God will bless you. If the furniture, what they said there, now original thing they said, may God give you the gift and wisdom to pilot all the states. Whosoever say making trouble, you have to join them there, they say. Maybe take Kuboko, Randy Maka, you take Kuboko, flog all the enemy, where they push you for that sort there. How about talk with
0: you? Yes, good morning, my neighbor.
7: Good morning, my neighbor.
0: I greet you specially.
7: Randy Maka.
0: Lucky Dance Band.
7: Good morning.
0: Good morning.
7: May God bless you. Amen. For the good work you do for those states. Type about God. Most people wake up this morning and give us, give us good health. The man said, I've been on this sun.
0: Oh, so sorry.
7: Yes. Yesterday I will take injection.
0: Amen.
7: I celebrate my beautiful wife. I celebrate my children. I celebrate the local worldwide. I feel love. The kindness of Sayuwu. I got the bullshit for Bomo. I celebrate you. I celebrate Federal from the Doom. I'm very sorry for your loss. Your brother, we lost. I will reach out to you. I celebrate Omo Ojo, the popular one. Obina from Dubai. Mama Pinel, Mama Vitor, JJ, Julius. Party Gunoga, I celebrate you. I'm up from the Varwe. Peace of the Dunna, Nusa from the Gosa. I celebrate now. DYDS. That I was about to call from Kapashan.
0: Unique.
7: I celebrate you. I celebrate that our pastor with the call. I celebrate, in fact, those who do not remember, the callers and the listeners, everybody. The management of Super FM, you have in mind the staff of Super FM, everybody, those with the band and music.
0: Oh, so sorry, Lucky Dance Band. Good morning, my neighbor. Oh, so sorry. Make a ball in enter inside the WhatsApp. This was say good morning, Randy Mainka. I say, hope you sleep well. I say, yes, sir. He say, happy new week. He say, my ginger word for the day. He say, if trust day, water for not the cook fish. He say, I celebrate my wife, my beautiful daughter, Fortress, my siblings, Joshua, Abiens, and Florence, all regular callers and listeners of our Super FM Early Morning Breakfast Show. Special mention of Fedra, Jennifer, Sapiperipe Worldwide, Obina, Amurukpa, Omoro John from A, and Nusa from Igosa, DYDX, Lucky Dance Band of Benin, SL Love, Ega Olucky, Mr. and Mrs. Eddie Osadiae, my students, special mention of Chijoke Vitri, Chijoke Vitri Udi, Vitri, Godfrey, French, and the Garibas. Special regard to Professor Doba Bright, Morugay's son, Vice Chancellor Uniben, my benefactor Dr. Daniel Ekarifo, HOD Department of Mass Communication Uniben, all staff members of Faculty of Communication and the Media Study Uniben, special mention of the Dean of the Faculty, Professor Marcel Okako, Sir Dr. John Izevige of Economic Department Uniben, Mr. Igbinoba Ojo, PA to the Vice Chancellor Uniben, Mr. Charles Ogben, Mr. O.C. Doba. Mr. Osage, a.k.a. Ogiso, Unibens, make a way could not up with Omomo Love. This is what they come from. Not a person, but Edda, our coward. Good morning, my neighbor.
8: Good morning, Mr. Lendi.
0: I greet you specially.
8: How are you doing this morning?
0: I did fine.
8: This is Mr. Lendi, I'm coming from Dubai.
0: Welcome to the show, sir.
8: I guess it's a bit of a good for me. I've done it before. My ginger word this morning is, what would you remember for after you have gone? If they want to disturb your family, how don't they disturb your family? Is this for good or for bad? I want to celebrate these foreign people. First of all, my beautiful wife, I call her my diamond. Celebrate my double kidney, Ike Chukwu Anemane, my mother, Ella, my very good Lala. Celebrate Edda Amurope from Waterway. Celebrate Agoba, the radio ambassador. Happy Konoga, Minister of Enjoyment. Okunji one, Oyana Badoya is a Badoya. 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Ace the loan, one of the year from me again. Celebrate Lucky Dan Ban of the name. DYDS. Unique from Kaduna, fully from Kotepene, double chief of Gromo, celebrate Omoye and Magdisuna Malida, our early morning voice, Jennifer from University of Benin, Benedict from Lucky Way, Mama Didi, Mama Happiness, Mr. Ketu from Gopahi, celebrate Magdita, everybody because of that, celebrate everybody with a round of applause. All that,
0: yes, all right, I'd like to say Twale to Sapipiripi Worldwide and Chief Ogoya Fedu M. Eribo, the Balegbo of Ewebo, the CEO of Eribo Venture. Last call for the moment. Good morning, my neighbor. Chapali, Chapali.
9: Good morning.
0: I greet you specially.
9: How are you? How are you?
0: I did fine.
9: I beg me thank for that God.
0: I beg, turn down the volume of your radio.
9: It's up for radio.
0: Okay.
9: Micah.
0: Yes, sir.
9: It's Madam Amaka.
0: Madam Amaka, welcome.
9: You're welcome too. Let me celebrate about God, the wonderful man.
0: Mm.
9: My ginger word is, do your best and leave the rest for God.
0: You wow.
9: I want to celebrate my mentor, Professor Sam Ogbede of Uniden. Yes, sir. Thank you so much. And may you celebrate the good people of this country. And use Koboko, whip all the bad, bad people away. Say this country not go settle for one. Whip them for me. Bitterly whip them very well. Thank you so much.
0: Thank you, all right, turn to mother ladies, we can celebrate them. The good people. Okay, make a ball in enter inside the WhatsApp. This was a good morning, Randy Mica. It's my ginger word. We say, everybody that your competitor say become the best to standard. He say, I beg, make a, help me send a good morning shout out to Baba God. He say, my dear wife and son, help me holla my parents, especially my momsy, Mrs. Ominige. He say, great people of my village, Ukekuma. Greet Governor Monday Okpebolo, Marcus Onobu, all my siblings, my Oga for office, Mrs. Paula Isokene Olotu, say a birthday on 17th. Okay, we go wish her happy birthday too. Say Madam Ruth Osareme, landlady of America, Cynthia Ajilo. Say I celebrate Amurupa, Oga Ogba, JJ, DPO Airwaves, Lucky Dance Band, SA Love. My condolences to Oga Fedra when he lost a brother. Says a Peperepe Worldwide, Bishop Stone Chukuma. Say, help me greet all Asian people home and abroad. Fans of a Super FM Sport Group. He say, Smika, help you Allah all your men, all reasonable, responsible men when you see a position for the other side. He say, and to all your friends. He say, I beg, help me wake them up with a clap for Jesus. This one they call from a Pastor Ochoria Stanley Ominiji. I greet you specially. Oyana, take him.
10: 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Clap up for Jesus!
0: And for inside the good book, you know, so our Ginger Ward talks to us, say today in our life, he said the only one you did sure of, he say make you make the most out of today. For inside the good book, for inside the First Thessalonians 5:11, he said, therefore, encourage one another and build each other up, just as in fact you are doing. He said, then for Hebrew 10:24, say, let us consider how we may spur one another on toward the love and the good deed. Because of time not related to so it's in no time, because for 5:50 we'll go bowling anytime. Sometime when you get to do it, morning again.

0: All right, on to matter like this now. So now, empty share now. They say yes, Bonaboy take care of Mick Jagger, put for inside about this. So with the ball in enter inside, matter when you get to do it, money nugget. Money nugget that is a game we've designed to encourage those speaking language. I go talk the proverb for pigeon. There you go, call me. You go use your language where those state to talk the proverb, then tell me the meaning of the proverb for pigeon. Get one promo slot for non Edo speaking tribe. Time not there to say no time. Make a ball in enter.
1: 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Hey, you have one way super 88.1 FM. Hey, you book, eh? See our video.
0: All right, without bowling enter inside the money nugget now, the proverb, when I go talk the proverb now for pigeon, you go call me, you go use your language for a dose to talk the proverb, then tell me the meaning of the proverb for pigeon. All right, number to corner 07055-129-881. Or you call me for 07055-727-881. You fist the call 0902-672-2592. Remember, say we get different interpretation, different understanding, application to proverb depending on the user. The proverb talks about say person when he be say yes, he not hear a mama advice. He say go enter the forest and learn from the chuku chuku. Now tons they hear, but tons na still those sharp things when he be say yes, we did it for plants, or they did for leaf, for inside forest now to all for road. So I call on chuku chuku. So person when they say yes, ignore your mama word, in mama advice, he go enter the forest and learn from shuku shuku. Good morning, my neighbor.
2: Good morning, my neighbor.
0: Double chief.
2: I totalize you once again. Picking when don't listen to mama advice, he go enter bush, shuku shuku go fall on picking, he go took him for bush. That is a mononyo. I'm not here. We are here every year. He can have me here every year. I'll just you woo you. So what we mean by that is that a child who is 10 and not seen it, who refuses to listen to papa and mama advice, is always sending his deficiency. It will end in chaos. He won't have peace in his life until he calls back to have the advice of the parents. Words of feather are words of wisdom.
0: Yeah. Good morning, my neighbor.
3: Good morning, my neighbor. Nami, Mama Happiness.
0: Welcome to the show, ma.
3: I greet you. I'm present to me.
0: Welcome.
3: By the time I will see what they say, it's not bad, but they carry and go, and I said, they carry what they say, you collect them.
0: Thank you. All right, call me for 07055-129-881, or you call me for 07055-727-881. Your fisty call 0902-672-2592. The proverb talks, Pekin way not hear mama advice, he go enter forest and learn from chuku chuku. Hello, good morning, my neighbor. Hello.
4: Yeah, hello.
0: I better turn down the volume of your radio.
4: Yeah, hello, good morning.
0: Yeah, good morning. Your name and where you coming from?
4: My name is Kevin, and I'm calling from Opa.
0: Which land, why you they represent?
4: I represent Pekin way need the year word.
0: Which language you represent?
4: I represent your language. Ijo, I'm from Ijo.
0: Ah, Izo.
4: Yeah.
0: Izo, that be me.
4: Emu.
0: Okay.
4: Pekin way need the year word. Papa advisor, mama advisor, I know year word.
0: You go first talk with Ijo first, da.
4: Pekin,
0: Yeah, tell me the meaning for pigeon.
4: If he shop as more, you go remember the instruction with the papa and mama.
0: All right, thank you. So sorry, sir, not if you go past like this because time not there to see it in no time. The prophet talks to say, Piki way not hear mama advice, go enter forest and learn from Shukushuku. What do you mean? He say, life they punish those when they reject advice, when they reject guidance. Life they punish those, life go punish those when they reject guidance and reject advice. Moko Bolin enter inside the rhapsody of reality.
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Today, July 13th, Pastor is saying to us, the church is more than a building. Our opening scripture comes from the book of Romans chapter 16, verses 3 to 5. Greet Priscilla and Aquila, my helpers in Christ Jesus, who have for my life laid down their own necks, unto whom not only I give thanks, but also all the churches of the Gentiles. Likewise, greet the church that is in their house. When you study the book of Romans carefully, especially the 16th chapter, you notice something striking about the early church. It wasn't one central congregation. There were several fellowships, different groups of God's people, meeting in different places, yet all part of the same church. This becomes even clearer when you read the opening of Paul's epistle to the Romans. To all that be in Rome, beloved of God, called to be saints, Romans chapter 1 verse 7. The churches were spread across many locations with household fellowships and groups of Christians meeting in different homes. That's why in Romans chapter 16 verses 3 to 5, he said, greet Priscilla and Aquila and the church that is in their house. Also, in the 10th verse, he said, salute them which are of Aristobulus' household. And continue in the 11th verse to say, greet them that be of the household of Narcissus, which are in the Lord. These were not merely families. These were churches. Living expressions and extensions of Paul's ministry. It reveals something profound. The church is not a building. It's a people of God. The early church was organized as many churches, yet one body. It might have been several gatherings, but each was alive, active, and connected. The Bible says, and they continuing daily with one accord in the temple, and breaking bread from house to house. Acts chapter 2, verse 46. There was a larger gathering, but there were also smaller fellowships where they shared the word, prayed together, and grew together. This kind of structure made the church strong and indestructible, even in times of persecution. It continued to thrive. You may destroy your building, but you cannot destroy the church. As long as the people are there, the church is there. This is why fellowship is so important. Wherever Christians gather in the name of the Lord, He is present, and that's the church. The Lord Jesus emphasized the power of the smallest assembly when He said, for where two or three are gathered together in My name, there am I in the midst of them. Matthew chapter 28 verse 20. So, don't reduce the church to a location or a structure. Understand its true nature. It is the living body of Christ, expressed through His people, in fellowship, in unity, and in purpose. Be part of that expression. Strengthen it. Build it. That's how the church grows, and the kingdom advances from glory to glory. Hallelujah. Please say this prayer with me. Dear Father, I thank You for making me a part of the church, the living body of Christ. I function actively in fellowship, contributing to the growth and strengthening of others. Through me, Your life is expressed, and Your kingdom is advanced today. In Jesus' name, amen. For further study, please read Acts chapter 2, verse 46 of the New International Version, 1 Corinthians chapter 16, verse 19, and Matthew chapter 16, verse 18. For the one-year Bible reading plan, please read Acts chapter 21, verses 37 to chapter 22, verses 1 to 21, and Job chapters 32 to 35. For the two-year Bible reading plan, please read Galatians chapter 3, verses 23 to 29, and Isaiah chapter 33.

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1: One thing is certain. If you stick to the word, you will come back with a testimony. What God wants to give you in your life is not a healing. What God wants to give you in your life is not a job. What God wants to give you in your life is not money. What God wants to give you is the word of God in your spirit. It'll make you what it talks about. And you are shining, and you are shining by the power of the Holy Ghost. You are shining by the power of the Holy Ghost. You are shining, and nothing can stop you. It is your season. It is your time. Nothing can hinder you. This is your time. This is your hour. Favor is yours.
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3: Hallelujah. Hebrews 10:22. Let us draw near with a true heart in full assurance of faith. Then number two says, having our hearts sprinkled from an evil conscience. How's that going to happen? He's saying, it has happened. Having our hearts sprinkled from an evil conscience. What's he referring to? Go to chapter 9, verse 14. How much more? Now, let's read it from verse 13 into 14. You get it better. For if the blood of bulls and of goats and the ashes of an heifer, sprinkling the unclean, sanctified to the purifying of the flesh, how much more shall the blood of Christ, who through the eternal Spirit offered himself without spot to God, purge your conscience from dead works to serve the living God? So the blood of Jesus Christ purges your conscience from dead works to serve the living God. So that's what he meant in chapter 10, verse 22, having our hearts sprinkled from an evil conscience. So it's the blood of Christ, the sprinkling of the blood of Christ that purges your conscience. Hallelujah. It gets your conscience clean, the blood of Jesus Christ. Now, I want you to mark this very, very important thing because of something else I'm going to show you. And look at the third one. And our bodies washed with pure water. What is he talking about? Our bodies washed with pure water. Now, there are several scriptures that could come to your mind, but I want to first just let you understand that it may not be some of those verses that may be coming to your mind. For example, in Ephesians chapter 5, verse 26, what does the Bible say? That he might sanctify and cleanse it with the washing of water by the word. What is it talking about here? It's the church. But the Bible says here, our bodies washed with pure water, not our spirits. The washing of water by the word is not your body. Then again, in Titus chapter 3 and verse 5, it talks about the washing of regeneration. Look at it. Not by works of righteousness which we have done, but according to his mercy, he saved us by the washing of regeneration and renewing of the Holy Ghost. The washing of regeneration, that is the washing of the new birth. So that's not your body. This is the washing of the new birth. So what in the world does he mean by our bodies washed with pure water? All right, it's simple. I'm going to show it to you. 1 Corinthians chapter 6 from verse 11 to begin with. And such were some of you. Well, you want to get this better? Read it from verse 9. From verse 9. Know ye not that the unrighteous shall not inherit the kingdom of God? Be not deceived, neither fornicators, nor idolaters, nor adulterers, nor effeminate, nor abusers of themselves with mankind, nor thieves, nor covetous, nor drunkards, nor revilers, nor extortioners shall inherit the kingdom of God. And such were some of you, but ye are washed, right? Ye are sanctified, But ye are justified in the name of the Lord Jesus and by the Spirit of our God. Oh, so the Spirit is involved in this washing too. But let's see what's more. Let's see what's more. In 1 Corinthians chapter 6 and verse 19, it says, what, know ye not that your body is the temple of the Holy Ghost, which is in you, which ye have of God, and ye are not your own? Okay. The word of God comes to your spirit, right? But the Holy Spirit is in contact with your body. When you received the Holy Spirit, he not only worked in your spirit, he took over your body. We just read it. Know ye not that your body is the temple of the Holy Ghost, which is in you, which ye have of God, and ye are not your own? The Holy Ghost took over your body. Your body is the temple of the Holy Spirit.

0: all your idols will I cleanse you. Sprinkle clean water upon you. Then will I sprinkle clean water upon you. There are two sprinklings in the Bible, in the Old Testament. Of course, there's a third one which has to do with the ashes of an heifer, but it is mixed with water. So we'll have to classify them as two. These two sprinklings are the sprinkling with blood and the sprinkling with water. The sprinkling with blood had to do with sin. The sprinkling with water had to do with disease. Did you get it? I'll say it again. The sprinkling with blood had to do with sin. You were cleansed of sin. The sprinkling with water had to do with disease. You were purified from disease. Now, why is this so important? Because of, here's another scripture. Here's another scripture so you can capture it. In 1 John chapter 5 and verse number 6, we're going to read from verse 6 to verse 8. This is he that came by water and blood, even Jesus Christ, not by water only, but by water and blood. It is the Spirit that beareth witness, because the Spirit is truth. Jesus, it says, came by water and blood. This is the priest. He came by water and blood. Water is for cleansing the body from disease. Blood is for cleansing the sinner from sin. And Jesus came with water and blood.
1: We trust that you are blessed by the message you just listened to. We invite you to make Jesus the Lord of your life by saying this prayer. Oh Lord God, I believe with all my heart in Jesus Christ, Son of the living God. I believe he died for me, and God raised him from the dead. I believe he's alive today. I confess with my mouth that Jesus Christ is the Lord of my life from this day. Through him and in his name, I have eternal life. I am born again. Thank you, Lord, for saving my soul. I am now a child of God. Hallelujah.
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4: 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Paul Ochanogo is my name. Mighty glad to be with you this lovely Monday morning, the first installment for this week. Happy to be with you as always. Hope you had a fantastic weekend, because I did too. But this morning, I come with very, very big joy in my heart, because what we're about to talk about this morning, I mean, on Friday, later on Friday, we heard about this story, and we're all happy as Nigerians, having spent over 50 days in captivity. Talking about the Oyo pupils, students, and teachers that were kidnapped some time ago. After over 50 days right there, they have officially been rescued. And according to reports that I have on our hands, that we have right now, they may meet their families today. So, the rescued pupils and teachers adopted from schools in Orire, local government area of Oyo State, may reunite with their families today, Monday, following their anticipated formal handover by the military to the Oyo State government after 48 hours of medical observation. And so, the victims who regained their freedom on Friday after spending 56 days in captivity have been receiving medical treatment and psychosocial support at the headquarters of the 2 Division Nigerian Army Medical Services at Obodo Barracks in Ibadan. Governor Shane Makinde, who visited the victims on Saturday, had disclosed that they would remain under medical observation for 48 hours before being formally handed over to the state government. He said, "Our plans right now is to watch them over the next 48 hours. So by Monday, we think an assessment will be done and maybe there will be a formal transfer from the military to the state, and then we can manage the process from that point onwards." Makinde also disclosed that the arrangements had already begun to reunite the victims with their families, revealing that some of the children had repeatedly asked to see their parents after regaining freedom. "But also today, we are putting logistics together to at least bring the family members to come see them. There's a small girl there who basically has been asking, 'Where's my mommy? Where's my mommy?' So at least we want the mom to be able to come and see her," he added. In Oshobo, on Sunday, some parents of the victims, including Deborah Oyeshola and Adeshola Kanu and Professor Wole Alamu, took to religious houses while indicating that they were anxiously awaiting the military's formal handover of the victims to the state government. It's also disclosed that Alamu, the husband of the school principal of Ahoro Isile School, Mrs. Rachel Alamu, arrived in Ibadan on Sunday night, apparently in anticipation of seeing his wife after her release. So expected reunion comes barely 2 days after the federal government announced the successful rescue of the adopted pupils and teachers who were kidnapped when heavily armed gunmen invaded Baptist Nursery and Primary School right there in Oyo State. And not just only that school per se, in Wayota, we also had the LA Primary School and the Community Grammar School in Ahore Isele in Orire local government area on May 15. So the victims are expected to be formally handed over by the military to the Oyo State government after completing medical evaluation and also psychosocial support at the headquarters of the 2 Division Nigerian Army Medical Services in Obodo Barracks in Ibadan. So that's for now. We are happy. We're happy because when I think late on Friday, when I saw this news, joy was just all over me. I had this really, really good feeling in me. Happy that all of these things has now been brought to an end. And according to what we have right here, the military went in all out to rescue these victims from the hands of the kidnappers. And we want to applaud them for that. We want to applaud them massively for the job well done, because we all clamored for this to have happened before now. But I love the fact that no life so far, according to the report, no life was lost in the rescue attempt. And that's the most important thing. Rescued, and hopefully they get back straight to their family. But the only problem here is, how will these people feel even when they reunite with their families? Are they still going to have that deal to want to go to school? Will the parents also want to send them to school? Will the teachers still want to teach in that same environment, knowing fully well that there's this fear, there's this anxiety that comes with stuff like this? Because I, for one, I've had a conversation with someone who has had this this experience, and it's never easy. Particularly when I was still in uni, at some point, I had this friend who was going from the east down to Abuja, and he was kidnapped along the way. And his experience there still lives with him till tomorrow. He still somehow talk about the experience every now and then. And that's something that will never leave them. That's not the truth about it. That's something that will never leave them. It will still be hanging in their minds, no matter how much support they get. But the thing here is, are they still going to feel safe in that environment? Are they still going to be happy to go to school? Are the teachers still willing to do their work? Are they going to resign? Is education going to die in that particular area? These are some of the questions and the poses I'm asking this time around. And what is government also doing to see that, as it stands right now, we are going to provide security around this particular end? It's not just for the time being, but is it going to be something that will be continuous? So people around that area do not suffer. Do not suffer because of the bandits and the terrorists around that particular environment, around that particular community. And I hope those terrorists, they be apprehended. And I hope clearly, and we just hope and pray that things can equally get better. They reunite with their family and their lives can eventually improve. But these are some of the things that have just been hanging through my mind, is the fact that, are they going to shake this off anytime soon? 56 days in captivity is no beans. It's not 56 days in a very good environment. I don't know the quality of the food and water that these guys have been taking, but it's sad to hear some of these things. But the most important thing right now is they've been rescued unhurt by the Nigerian Army. 0705-512-9881 or 0705-5727-881. 0705-512-9881 or 0705-5727-881. 0902-672-2592. 0902-672-2592. Talk to me this morning. Hello, good morning.
1: Good morning, Papa.
4: Good morning to you, kindness.
1: This kindness is for you. Well, I'm so happy that the Oyo State enough student at this adulthood. When I had the news last week, it gladdens my heart. And it's a good one. We really appreciate every effort put together by every well-meaning Nigerian, the state government and the federal government and all the security agencies. I want to appeal to the government of the day to invest in safe school initiatives that provide adequate funding and emergency response plan and regular security assessment for schools, especially in those vulnerable communities, because this successful rescue is encouraging. But it should also serve as a reminder that sustained efforts are needed to ensure school remain safe places for learning, and no child or teacher has to experience such an ordeal again. I plead with the government, the children should be given full scholarship and the teachers properly taken care of. And also the teacher that beheaded, according to information I gathered, that the body will not be recovered for the family to give him a befitting burial. I also plead with the government to cover the body so that he will be given a befitting burial and the teacher and student fully taken care of. So I appreciate everyone involved. They told us that they have arrested those behind the kidnap. We pray that it's true and we should feel the full wrath of the law. Thank you very much.
4: All right, thank you. Hello.
5: Well, good morning.
4: Good morning to you, Mr. Sonny.
5: This is Sonny Yodosa. I can also say to you that I was very glad And I had to quickly reach out to some individuals. I said, please, can you confirm this information? Because, you know, there have been several release of various videos. So I wanted to be sure. I was glad that at the end of the day we achieved this. You know, yesterday in another forum, I was saying that it seems that some of us were not even happy. When people now say that they are playing politics with it, even though I am an unbeliever in that area, I begin to believe. Because instead of to hear people talk about, we are glad, just like you started the program with, that thank God that they were relieved, that you were relieved. Mm. Rather, they wanted to see the children that was looking very funny. That became their subject. It's not that they were relieved. One of the questions I asked, were you hoping that they would just show them in that state in which they came out? That would have been better for you. So I'm very glad that they released. Like the blind man said, whether the man is a demon or a house devil, I was blind. Now I can see. That's the best job I can get. So I also want to commend the security architecture, not just the military, the vigilante, the hunters, even Sunday Igbo. I think I hope that people will emulate it all over the country. I have also postulated that we should have around the country people like Sunday Igbo who is willing to enter bush instead of coming to Ringo to collect tickets. You understand? So I'm very grateful and I thank the military. I hope our federal government and the state government will do something to improve the welfare of our military and the security. Even though they are hunters, they should do something to improve their welfare because it is not easy. If we have them, we are struggling. It will not happen if we didn't have them at all. So I pray that the federal government will do what is right for them to continue to boost their morale that, even though someone die in the battle, he knows that life will be better for his family. You understand? So I want to thank you for that. I also want to encourage parents to tell their children, like I have been reminding my children, bring children that are in captivity, they don't have food to eat. What will you do when you were in that situation? So let's continue to encourage them that the devil want them, the bad people want them not to go to school. That's all that happened. They should encourage them to go back to school.
4: All right.
5: Thank you very much.
4: Thank you very much. Hello. Hello, good morning. Hello.
6: Hello. Good morning, sir.
4: Good morning to you.
6: Yeah, this is your country brother, Apostle Friday of Jesse from Upper
4: Dongo. Welcome, Apostle. Thank you.
6: Yeah, what I get for this month and this, where we bring this money, so. Well, number one, I really commend our securities, or the police officers, the soldiers, the Nazis, so thank them for the work we do to save those people and arrest those bandits. But the only thing I want to tell government, those particular area where these bandits or they operate, I bet made them put military base for that area to encourage people in the area, those students, so that they will go to school. Let them put military base for that area. So that one we also create a fear for those bandits. Maybe if there is any way or any time to make such of a plan, they will know, so yes, there is security in that area. So those children will be comfortable. That is what I have this morning. Thank you.
4: Thank you very much. Hello. Hello.
7: Hello. Good morning, my brother.
4: Yes, good morning to you, Mr. Yerte. Glad to have you.
7: I forever bless my dear.
4: Thank you.
7: What we are saying is very obvious. It is only in the heartless. A nation where there is no patriotism, this evil can be allowed to linger on for how many years now, my dear? There is nowhere in the world you don't have insecurity challenges, but look at the way the issue is handled by civilized people. Our ancestors, I keep on saying, they were the intelligent and smart ones. It was never reported that one individual was kept in the bush where our parents went about their farming and what? All other activities as human beings. It is an irony of the highest order. A country where people create their way and life, whether it's just noise making, they could allow their innocent children to have been kept in the bush for almost 2 months. Now, snapping and keeping children in the bush is not part of what? Dividend of democracy. I have told you people repeatedly, Nigerians don't know the meaning of democracy. If they do, there is no way any of us can go about our normal duties. When we hear that our innocent children have been kidnapped and kept in the bush. Remember, this is not the first time it's happened. I thank God that these children have been released. But nobody should live under the illusion that government is not in any way directly or indirectly encouraging this rubbish in our country. a government that published the names of those who sponsor what? These evil people, and then the state government couldn't go after them. When I hear people say, rescue this, the military cannot pretend not to know what is happening. Have you not seen video clips? Seeing soldiers hanging their guns. Why these bad people collect that?
4: Mr. USA, this morning, the point of the conversation is us looking at what can be done in terms of Safe School Initiative and how the federal government has played their huge part in rescuing the kids. We should not go back to conversations that we've had before now. The most important thing right now, or the biggest story about this, is we should all be happy that they have been rescued. But the next step, that is what we should be looking at. We should not go back and be lamenting. And we're not looking at democracy. This particular money.
7: You know what you just said? Nigeria is the only country in the world. People love crashing the survey without looking at the base. If this issue has been what taken care of or addressed right from the beginning, would you and I be talking of today of the children kidnapped and released? You must look at the base, and this is where a black man can never solve any of his problems. No civilized people will allow his talent to go on for a very long time. Okay, what are they going to do? The problem is still very there. Tomorrow you hear another story. They say it over and over. If we are smart and responsible people, are we not supposed to come together peacefully? First government to do that, which is right. We are not doing that until we are affected with that crime. There is no way we can move forward as a nation the way we are going about this thing. The only way out is the day we will realize that this country belongs to all of us. Oh, no, guys, we allow criminals to drive us out of our country. We want to run to Europe. Why would Europeans and Americans not pursue us back to our country when we are not serious?
4: Thank you very much, Mr. Yesi. We appreciate you. I appreciate you. Good morning. Hello.
8: Hello, good morning.
4: Good morning to you, welcome.
8: Yes, Chris on the line. Chris, yes. We thank God Almighty for the safe arrival for these children. What will happen now, the government of the day should properly take care of them. Because this time around, they are confused. As we, the parents also, we thank God for them, that they don't love their children. When the one of the callers said, I joined to say that, the area, the school, and that forest, they will create security access. Mission base should be there so that the kidnappers and they will have here, and the children too, and the parents, people living in that area, they will be comfortable that something will not happen again. And something that happened to my family in those days, not there, it's not, it's unbearable. When they come to your house, our parents, we were all confused. So just put help on them so that they will recover back in time. Thank God for their safe forever. Thank God.
4: Thank you very much. Hello.
9: Hello, good morning.
4: Good morning, sir.
9: Yes, so I'm calling from the community. Yes, sir. Congratulations to the adoptees, their families, indeed all Nigerians. But beyond that, you said they want to propose a solution. Government know what to do, but they refuse to do it. They have politicized everything. Everything has been politicized. That is why we find ourselves in this mess. As we speak now, many are still in the bush or bushes. The Arewa Consultative Forum, the Northern Elders Forum, and they said they should replicate what's happening in Ibadan, I mean, Oyo State, in Kwara, Kaduna, and Borno State. Probably Plateau State too. But the people are still in the bushes, that area. Well, some have spent over 100 days in that bush and nothing has happened. So we continue to use one every time we begin to talk about one thing, a safe school initiative, this, this, that, and at the end of the day, government know what to do. And if they do it, it will stop. But because of politics and I want to be there forever, they refuse to do something. So we will live with this thing until we come to terms, and then all this thing will stop. Thank you, and God bless you.
4: All right, thank you. Hello.
10: Good morning, Mr. Paul.
4: Good morning to you, Mr. Ajanla. Glad to have you.
10: Mr. Paul, I'm one of the happiest Nigerians with any degrees, because on this your platform, whenever you pick any topic, I keep on hearing people saying, people are still in the bush. The moment they are released, and I hear it going on saying at the top of yesterday that the children will look like, they will look enough, they will look fed. they were okay. I was saying, wow, there's nothing to know here again. And you know, the Nigerians are saying, any team by team, government should go and release them. Any way, they should be released. They have not released them, and I'm shocked. Nigerians, some Nigerians are saying, they should tell us how they released them. I mean, the way they were killed. How did they release them? Oh my God. If you want to know how they release them, you try your own kids to be there. Your kids will have, when they kidnap your own kids, you will have to tell you the story when they come back. Because for me, I was very happy seeing them back. Because these children don't have the exam, Mr. Paul. This exam, these children don't have the exam again. This time, for 55 days, and 50 days, they don't have the exam. So it's very shock. The story, the interview, he received that. The children were rescued on Wednesday. But the security agency managed it in Friday so that the children would be safe, would calm down from the trauma. Because nobody was happy the moment they rescued them, they just showed them to media that same day. And you will see the face, you will not be happy. The parents might be shocked. Some of them might, the people might be just look over there, call up because of seeing the children in that state. So I like the way the security agency handled it. So the state government should, after releasing them to the state, or your state government, maybe this today or tomorrow, they should now. We have to give them the support, encourage them to go back to school, and the school in that area, encourage those people in that area to go back to school. Please don't scam, because people are going to be afraid now. That is my take, Mr. Paul. Good morning to your family.
4: Thank you. Good morning.
11: Hello.
4: Good morning to you.
11: Yeah, Paul, good morning, sir.
4: Yes, good morning.
11: Automatically get online.
4: Welcome.
11: Thank God. Thank God today is Monday, and for market day. We are happy after 56 days. Our children have been released. So thank God. That's what we have been praying for. And he said they rescued them. I don't know. It means they used to rescue the children, but so thank God they are free from the captive then. And my question, how many of the kidnappers have been arrested? Or they are they negotiated and released on ransom? Because if you say rescue, rescue is the battle. Cannot rescue person free, maybe without at least, but otherwise. Either negotiator, I don't know, or happy as you are, but what is paying me all the saga? What my friends, somebody, a well-known Nigerian, came out and told the whole world, you know those that behind this kidnap, big politicians. He said, don't go, boy, see in this country, he's moving around. He said, openly, he knows though that they are behind this kidnap of our children. Up to today, nobody questioned this man. They did not arrest him and question, come and explain and call these politicians. Up to today, he told me that our government are serious. They are serious. They should go to the root of this kidnapping. And someone said, you know them. After 15 days, don't arrest that person now. He said, you are school the children. They know that what they're doing. Our position don't deceive themselves. Not me, like Otima. They know what is happening. But thank God our children are out. But the trauma of the children now, how they'll feel? The children now, how are they going to feel in this country? That's a lot of my question. My brother Paul, thank you for your good job.
4: Thank you very much.
11: Nice day, sir.
4: Thank you very much. Hello.
12: Hello.
4: Oh, sorry. I'll ask all this morning. Good morning.
12: Yeah, good morning, Superfam.
4: My
12: name is Joshua.
4: Yes. Welcome, Mr. Joshua.
12: First of all, I must express gratitude to God. I must appreciate the security agencies that actually championed this freedom of the children. We must thank them. Then on the solution, please, I don't think Nigeria has any solution better than what the information government has received. No other solution. They know the sponsors of these people, both international and local sponsors. For instance, sir, look at what happened in Benue State a few days ago, now 2 days ago, where people go to villages and massacre as of yesterday. 50 people have been, last body of 50 have been recovered. Are you saying the government does not know where these people are? Those who are even massacred people, they could have heard that. Yeah, we are afraid to mention the tribe. What can we continue like this in Nigeria? It's bad. So government know the solution. They don't have the political will. because of religious, political tribalism. Thank you. God bless Nigeria.
4: All right. Thank you very much for joining us. We appreciate you. Okay, let's squeeze in this time. This one says, good morning, Oga Paul. Army say then rescue the children. Soldiers, they carry camera up and down. Okay, I'm still trying to put together what you mean there. Anyways, greetings to the house. It was great relief to hear of the safe return rescue of those students and teachers from captivity. We just thank God for their return and also trust God to comfort the families and the family of the officer that was killed in the rescue process, the friends and the Nigerian Army. What we desire henceforth is that the security agencies should take this situation as another opportunity to rejig the operational techniques, equipment and personnel to advance their efficiency and professionalism. Also, the president should not relax, but also ensure modalities are put out to rescue all the victims in kidnap dens across the nation, especially those Kwara State victims. Frank from Benin, thank you. This one says, now that the kidnapped victims have been released, the nation shares in the relief and joy of their families. However, there are many questions brought in my mind. Number one is, where are the kidnappers? Have they been arrested? Have they been neutralized? If they were neutralized, where are their bodies? Okay. Who are their enablers? Have those enablers been arrested? Is there any process of charging them if they were found guilty? If found guilty, would they face the weight of the law? Can they have them paraded on national television just as everyone saw the kidnapped victims? Can we really have the honor of seeing them, to serve as an example to another, to anyone thinking of taking that part in the future? These are the important questions that deserve clear answers, not only for the victims, their families, but also for the peace, security, and confidence of the public. This is Edgar O. Lucky. Good morning. Greetings to everyone. I'm Luis from Mutesi. The rescue of the pupils and the teachers is a welcome news. Everyone hopes they return safely to their families. However, for the sake of transparency, the authorities should also provide more evidence to support the claims made about the operation. If they say suspects were arrested, why not release the blog pictures or videos of the arrested individuals? As security agencies have done in previous operations, the identities can be protected while still giving public confidence that the arrest actually took place. Thank you. Good morning. Shoemaking Director says, security in our country is very, very important and has to be taken seriously and not to be politicized, even as the general elections is heating up. Governance should be transparent to allow for accountability, open books, and clean records for legacy. And I pray we see a nation someday we can all be proud of. This is Shoemaking Director texting us this morning. Good morning, New Strength crew. Paul, those kids and teachers were not rescued. They were released. We should get our facts right. They were rescued, according to the reports that we got from the Nigeria Army and the federal government, which was made clear on Friday. They were rescued, okay? And that's our show for this morning, man. Thanks to your apology, guys. My name. We're back again at 9 a.m. for what the Honorable has to say. We'll have more time to discuss and also talk about issues ranging from Edo State with the fallout from the local government elections and many other story at large. Enjoy the rest of your morning. Bye for now.
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14: My friend, good afternoon.
15: Good afternoon.
14: Where are you going to? Where are you? Now, your place, I be there come now. You know, they don't say why I see you.
15: Ah, that's true.
14: Baby, how are you?
15: Which school do your children attend?
14: They go school. My children, all of them, they go school. But they be like picking when they go school. If they talk, people will say, who they teach them? Me don't tire. I don't change from one school or the other.
15: You haven't heard of Ascension School?
14: Ascension? Yes, now. Here the place is.
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2: Good morning and welcome to Super FM News at 7. I am Paul Ochanogo. First, our top stories. Presidency, Tinubu directs NIMC to register all Nigerians. Nigerians lament proposed increments of WAEC-NECO registration fee. On the foreign scene, at least 27 killed, 8 critically injured in Bangkok bar fire. And in sports, Sina beats Zverev to retain Wimbledon title. We'll bring you details of this and many more after the short break.

0: Now in news and details, President Bola Ahmed Tinubu has directed the National Identity Management Commission, NIMC, to ensure that every Nigerian is enrolled in the National Identity Database before the end of 2026. The agency's Director General and Chief Executive Officer, Abisoye Koka Odusote, made this known in Abuja. She said the directive forms part of the federal government's efforts to establish a comprehensive national identity system capable of supporting effective governance, planning, and service delivery. Troops of Operation Hadikai has neutralized an ISWAP cameraman and recovered videos recording indicating the presence of three foreign terrorist facilitators. The foreign facilitators included a Palestinian identified as the group's trainer and a Moroccan serving as a medical doctor for the insurgents. The Acting Military Operation Information Officer, Joint Task Force, Northeast Operation Hadikai Captain Mohamed Goni confirmed this in a statement. According to him, the operational success was recorded after troops foiled an infiltration attempt by the members of the Islamic State West African province into Cross Kuawa in Kukawa local government area of Borno State. Edo State Deputy Governor Dennis Idahosa has urged residents of the state to embrace unity, cooperation, and share responsibility in support of Governor Okpebholo's development agenda. He stressed that sustainable growth can only be achieved when government and citizens work together. In a statement signed by his Chief Press Secretary, Friday Agedo, Idahosa made the appeal at the Thanksgiving service held in honor of the late mother of the Edo State Commissioner for Agriculture and Food Security, Jerry Wangwe. According to him, constructive engagement and collective responsibility rather than unproductive criticism are vital to achieving lasting progress. Commander, Infantry Corps, Major General Godwin Moto has commended the 4th Brigade of the Nigerian Army for its proactive operational posture and outstanding administrative achievement. In a statement, the Assistant Director of Army Public Relations, 4th Brigade Nigerian Army, Captain Kennedy Anyao, revealed that the commander gave the commendation during an operational assessment visit to the brigade headquarters where he commissioned completed projects. Addressing officers and soldiers, the commander, Infantry Corps, conveyed the goodwill message of the Chief of Army Staff, Lieutenant General D. Shaibu, and praised the troops for their loyalty, discipline, and resilience, professionalism, and unwavering commitment to duty. He urged personnel to remain focused, dedicated, and steadfast in the discharge of their constitutional responsibility while continuing to uphold the core values and ethics of the Nigerian Army. The Edo State Independent Electoral Commission, EDSEC, has declared the All Progressives Congress winner of all 18 chairmanship seats and 192 councillorship positions in the local government elections conducted across the state. The chairman of the commission, Jonathan Ifeogboka, said the minor challenges recorded during the polls did not affect the overall outcome of the election. Ifeogboka advise aggrieved parties to seek redress through the appropriate legal channels in line with the provisions of the law.
1: The Commission is satisfied that the returning officers carry out their statutory responsibilities professionally, impartially, and in accordance with the law. Overall, the election was conducted peacefully across the states. While there were minor operational challenges in few locations, these did not substantially affect the overall conduct or outcome of the election.
0: The federal government's decision to increase the registration fee for the West African Senior School Certificate Examination and the National Examination Council Examination to 50,000 naira per candidate from 2027 has continued to generate mixed reactions across the country. Many Nigerians who spoke with Super FM described the development as a heavy financial burden on parents, especially at a time when many families are grappling with the rising cost of living. Some of the respondents expressed concerns that the increase will make secondary school examination unaffordable for children from low-income homes, warning that it may discourage many eligible candidates from sitting for examinations.
2: At present, Nigeria has between 10.5 million to 15 million out-of-school children and young people. A sensitive government should be concerned about how to reverse these ugly social statistics by reducing the cost of public education.
3: People can barely survive in Nigeria currently. Why increase NECO and WAEC examination fee? I want to know the thought behind it. Because the country is already tough on its citizens.
0: Respondent called on the federal government to reconsider the proposed increase or introduce subsidies and financial support for indigent students to ensure that no child is denied access to education because of inability to pay examination fees. To religious matters, the Edo State's overseer of the Deeper Life Church, Pastor Blackson Dudu, has urged Christians to live Christ-centered lives in constant expectations of the second coming of our Lord Jesus Christ. He gave the charge at a special regional combined service put together by the Benin East region at the church's campground along the Benin Auchi Road. Speaking on the topic, living in expectation of the Lord's coming, the state overseer described the expectations of Christ's return as a central message of Christian faith and urged believers to remain steadfast in their walk with God. In a separate remarks, regional campus coordinator Pastor Austin Omorege and the district pastor in the church, Pastor Lucky Ayoson, said there was a need to take the message of Christ to all, regardless of their status.

0: Dali is a society that will be heavenly minded.
1: The theme of the combined service is Unforgettable Encounter Through Christ. 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
2: Public service announcement. Construction of box culvert at kilometer 6.3 Benin Aoji Expressway. This is to inform all road users and the general public of scheduled construction works along the Benin Aoji Expressway, specifically at kilometer 6.3. The project is scheduled to commence on June 8, 2026 and is expected to be completed by July 18, 2026. Please be advised that there will be a partial closure of the roadway throughout the construction period. Only one lane will be open at any given time, as works will be carried out in phases. Consequently, each lane will be closed for approximately half of a total project duration. Motorists traveling from Ramat toward areas beyond pipeline are advised to take an alternative route via Ramat Park to Agba Road and then connect through the flyover interchange to rejoin the Benin Aoji Expressway. We sincerely regret any inconvenience this may cause and appreciate your understanding and cooperation. Road users are kindly urged to drive cautiously, adhere to traffic management instructions, and plan their journeys accordingly.
1: So now to the news at 7 on 80.1 Super FM. Now the rest of the news. On the quarantine, a huge fire tore through a bar in Bangkok late on Sunday, killing at least 27, leaving 8 critically injured. The blaze started near the stage of the bar in the popular Chanchunkar district, then spread rapidly, cutting power and engulfing the room with smoke. Footage posted online show panicked customers screaming as they flee, some with their clothes on fire. Firefighters who arrived at the scene just after midnight quickly extinguished the fire. And in sports, Italian tennis star Jannik Sinner successfully defended Wimbledon title on Sunday, defeating Alexander Zverev 6-7, 7-6, 6-3, 6-4. World number one secured his second consecutive Wimbledon crown and the fifth Grand Slam title of his career after a 3.5-hour marathon match lasting 3 hours and 46 minutes. With this victory, Sinner became only the 10th man in the open era to successfully defend Wimbledon title despite the loss. Zverev had a stellar tournament and is set to move up to number 2 in the ATP rankings.

And that concludes the news. But before we go, I recap of our top stories. We run to news that President Bola Ahmed Tinubu has directed the National Identity Management Commission, NIMC, to ensure that every Nigerian is enrolled in the National Identity Database before the end of 2026. Also brought to news that the federal government's decision to increase the registration fees for the West African Senior School Certificate Examination and the National Examination Council to 50,000 Naira per candidate from 2027 has continued to generate mixed reactions across the country. We brought to news on the foreign scene that a huge fire tore through a bar in Bangkok late on Sunday, killing at least 27 people and leaving 8 critically injured. And lastly, in sports, we brought to news that Italian tennis star Jannik Sinner successfully defended his title at Wimbledon on Sunday, defeating Alexander Zverev 6-7, 7-6, 6-3, 6-4. Super FM News at 7 was edited by Israel Adebi. I am Paul Ochonogo. Remember, security is our collective responsibility. Be sure to play a part. Thank you for listening and good morning.

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I see what's happening, yeah. 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It's adorable. Well, it's nice to see that humans never change. Open your eyes, let's begin. Yes, it's really me, it's Maui, breathe it in. I know it's a lot, the hair, the bod.

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0: Yes, officially Monday, the 13th of July, 2026. Good morning. Thank you for joining us. This is...
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3: 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Those who love Super FM. And those who have never tried it.
0: Absolutely. Good morning. Thank you for joining us. Your one family, one radio, 88.1 Super FM. Uncle Paul is laughing about this lovely Monday morning, the 13th of July, 2026. How is our examination going so far? I would love to hear from you concerning that. But also, I've got some really good affirmations for us. And this is where we have to really take this affirmation seriously, especially because we're writing our examination. And some of us need the confidence, okay? Some of us need this affirmation to ginger us up. Some of us, our examination, we're midway through into it. Some, we are starting, or we're just getting started with it. So, I hope some of this affirmation I'm about to list out for you this morning will be helpful to you, right? So, as always, I'll go with the first one. I'll come out in flying colors. I will come out in flying colors. I will come out in flying colors. I will come out in flying colors. I am proud of myself and my achievement. I am proud of myself and my achievement. I will come out in flying colors. I will come out in flying colors. I am proud of myself and my accomplishment. I am proud of myself and my accomplishment. My opinion is important. My opinion is important. My opinion is important. My opinion is important. I am a leader. I am a leader. I am a leader. I am a leader. To achieve my goals, I must work hard. To achieve my goals, I must work hard. To achieve my goals, I must work hard. To achieve my goals, I must work hard. To achieve my goals, I must work hard. To achieve my goals, I must work hard. 0705-512-9881 or 0705-5727-881 0902-672-2592. Good morning.
4: Good morning, Uncle Paul. My name is Elizabeth Douglas from Luku. I'm 9 years old and I'm basic five.
0: Fantastic. Talk to me this morning.
4: Okay, sir. One, I will come out in flying colors. Two, I am proud of myself and my achievement. Three, my opinion is important. Four, I am a leader. Five, to achieve my goals, I must work hard. Thank you, sir.
0: Thank you very much, young chap. As always, I don't know how this young man finds a way to be our first caller, but I appreciate you always for at least trying to be the first person, okay? Let's get the next. Good morning. All right, 0902-672-2592. Be a part of the show this morning. Some affirmations already listed out just for you. Just list them out for me back, okay? You can add yours. Very free to add yours. But all you have to do also is to give me some of the ones mentioned, okay? I just want to know if you're really paying attention to what I'm doing. Okay, that's also part of it. We're not just saying these affirmations are because we love to say it, but I also want to see if you are paying attention to what I'm doing. Okay, 0705-512-9881 or 0705-5727-881. I'm going to read out the affirmation for you this morning. To achieve my goals, I must work hard. To achieve my goals, I must work hard. To achieve my goals, I must work hard. To achieve my goals, I must work hard. Good morning.
2: Hello.
0: Good morning to you. Welcome. What's your name?
2: My name is Gaspar.
0: Gaspar. Gaspar. Glad to have you this morning. Gaspar, talk to me.
2: I am successful.
0: Okay.
2: To achieve my goal, I must work hard.
0: Okay.
2: I am a star to my work.
0: Okay. What about the others? Let's hear from the others. Are you the only one talking?
2: Hello?
0: Okay. Yeah, go on. What's your name?
2: Gaspar.
0: Gaspar, how old are you? What class are you in?
2: I'm in SS1.
0: How old are you?
2: 16.
0: 16?
2: Yes.
0: Oh, no. No, clearly, this is not for you, okay? Thank you. All right, so remember, the information still very much listed. I'm still here. Okay, let's squeeze in this one, and then I'll read it out just before we sign out. Okay, to achieve my goals, I must work hard. To achieve my goals, I must work hard. My opinion is important. My opinion is important. I am proud of myself and my accomplishment or my achievement. I am proud of myself and my accomplishment and my achievement. I am a leader. I am a leader. Okay? So that's up for affirmations. Monday is a lovely Monday morning. Many thanks to you all. We'll probably be back again tomorrow. This time we'll have the opportunity to spell three words in the space of 1 minute. Enjoy the rest of your morning and enjoy the rest of the day at school. I wish you all exam success. Good morning.
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3: 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And those who have never tried it.

0: But yeah, they did so in very, very good fashion, thrashing the Benin side to qualify officially for the 2026 FIFA Under 17 Women's World Cup set to go down in Morocco. Stanley Wabali has signed for a club, but which club in particular? I'll let you know about that this morning. The winner of the President Federation Cup also confirmed. The winner of the Wimbledon also confirmed. The winner of the USC Fights also confirmed. And also, the NFF and the NSC putting hands together in rejigging one very good side of football. What's that? I'll let you know about that. Yohan Manzabi was initially set to join Newcastle United. But yeah, there's a hijack in there. Just as we saw last window with Newcastle United, where they lost almost all of their targets. Good morning, welcome to Breakfast Sports. It is live for your own family. 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Paul Ochonogo is my name. I've got Randy Micah. He's doing the master.
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0: All right, good morning. Good to have you.
3: Yeah, good morning, Paul. Good morning, Benin City.
0: All right, let's start the show proper. And let's start with the Flamingos of Nigeria. They've clinched to get to the 2026 FIFA Under 17 Women's World Cup following the defeat of neighbors, Benin Republic, in the final round of qualifiers. So Nigeria qualified for the tournament after winning the second leg of the tie 5-3 in Saturday's game played at the Stade de Kilouan in Lomé, Togo, advancing 8-5. On aggregate, the Flamingos had earlier won the first leg 3-2 and also winning the second leg 5-3 for Mark Akma, Esther Steven, and Queen Joseph all won the score sheet as Nigeria popped to victory in the second leg to clinch their World Cup spot. Claimed one of the four slots for Africa, and also we can tell you that they've joined host Morocco, making it 5 for the contingent or the tournament that will go down in Morocco with 24 teams in the competition, which is scheduled to take place from the 17th of October to the 7th of November 2026. And Nigeria's tickets to Morocco was secured in seamless fashion, with coach Akin Busari's side smashing Guinea 11-0 on aggregate, 5-0, 6-0 home and away in the second round of qualifiers. Nigeria has been drawn up in Group B alongside Poland, Puerto Rico and Korea DPR.
3: Well, first of all, we'll say congratulations to them. They do the needful and put up a statement win, but not be against a formidable side. But the most important thing are to get the victory, because if this team, when we look, see not be formidable side, gets the advantage of you or take get a victory over you, then at some point, yes, it will always ring a bell. But when you meet somebody like this, you just get to make them understand the pedigree when you get, and also improve yourself too, because not just because they play against a weak team, even if you play against a weaker team, there's still something for you to learn and there's still something for you to improve. So I expect Akin Busari now to use this game as an opportunity now to improve a team, and also to understand the team better, because you know they get to that game when the Brazil is going to really give you the opportunity to study your team, observe your team, and understand it more better. Because those games, when the Brazil is, they play against the amateur side, they play against the selected side, they play against the academy, others are games when the Brazil is not going to really give you the true test when it comes to a tournament like the FIFA World Cup. So I expect him now to use this opportunity now and learn from the mistake of Christopher Danjuma. Because currently now, you understand, as I was saying, qualifying for World Cup not be the issue for Flamingos, but the most important thing to do for the Flamingos now to really make up a weak statement performance now for the Flamingos. So that is something MCS need to do when you get to the World Cup.
0: Mm. All right, but still with this side, before we leave this team, in the previous round, they kept a perfect record for themselves, home and away, 11-0, but it seemed the test got a tougher a bit, and we considered more than once home anyway.
3: Now, some team in the BC, yes, the coach get to understand too. Yeah, now, and just the try to build up with the player, to catch up with the players, know the players more better. When you play against a particular player for league, now something different. And when you start to coach the player to another thing again too, because you see some kind of characters and some kind of qualities when obviously yes, the player get, and when the player lack, when you don't coach the player. But when you play against the player as a coach, you find out, say, well, the player now, you only see him as an opponent now. And some kind of things, you also, okay, the best way now, you don't just deal with the player direct, you deal with 11 players too, and also the bench and alongside the coach. So you also just try to fit in your formation, your pattern, everything to set up to fit in the opponent in BCS today, your front. But this time around, now your enemy, some months back or some years ago, become your friend and becomes your player, becomes your daughter now. So what are you going to make out of that person? That another different thing again too. So all these things when BCS get to learn about in team, learn about in players them, and also try to build up now, because the lapses now when BCS there for the game now when they play against an Africa country, those lapses go still there when the BCS they go the World Cup. So what they need to do now to improve them, and if the African country now can capitalize on those lapses, definitely the foreign teams now when it comes to the Western world now for the World Cup can utilize the opportunity for all those right. lapses.
0: So let's leave that end now. All the best to the ladies. They know the opponents already even before now. It's going to be Poland, Puerto Rico and Korea Republic moving forward. But all the best to them. Hope preparation starts now. And they look forward to October and maybe bringing the trophy home. Let's tell you that the NFF Executive Committee, they've constituted an interim board that is now saddled the organization of beach soccer and futsal leagues in the country. The board is composed of Mr. Mahmoud Hadaja, who is the chairman, and Mr. Dele Bajumo, who is a member, Honorable Kokboye, who is a member, Mr. Abdul Nasri Adamu Sechi, who is a member, Professor Victor Madoboko, who is a member, Alhaji Mohammed Boka Alau, who is a member, Ms. Onomebi, who is also a member, and Mr. Saraki Rashid Oladimeji, who is CEO, Chief Operating Officer, to be appointed by the Secretary General of the NFF. But, I mean, we've constituted a team. We still have a very, very vibrant and very, very good talking about beach soccer side until they were disbanded at some point. And we had all of the things I said in the past concerning fees being owed and all of that. We hope that with the right step the NFF are taking in terms of seeing our futsal league and also beach soccer league get straight back on track and also to the next level, this is a sign of good relief.
3: We get futsal league and beach soccer league before. We don't get. They pick players from the NPFL to go play, to go represent the country. So that are the reason why BC. Because if you get league, you know, go disband or scrap your league. So you suspend league for 3 years, 4 years, even 6 months safe. You know, not the possible. And because they will not get that, that's why it be like that. So what I expect them to do now, not be just to constitute a committee, but now them now to form a league, get a foundation. Our players, when they play for the NPFL, may they play the regular football and leave the football for beach soccer football for beach soccer players and leave a futsal for futsal players and too, because you're not going to take the regular players now, they come to play this side and deprive other people of employment and opportunities. So you get some players now, so we understand now, say yes, Nigerian football, they start from sand. But because you start your football from sand and you play for the Premier League now, not make you a beach soccer player. You get things with BCS you need to do. You get qualities, the training, the setup, all of that, they're different. So the facility too, they're different. The quality of the ball, they're different. So you just get to understand those things. So if we really want to make a stride for that particular place, not be just to set up a committee, but to set up a foundation, and we say, yes, we go build upon. That'd be the most important thing. So when you set up the committee now, make that for them now, they're just to constitute a team to represent Nigeria, or for them to form a league, give us a befitting league, beach soccer. We get beach all over the places. Encourage people not to invest in teams in those kind of to form teams like that and invest in the league.
0: All right, still with our Nigerian footballers, sorry that one player who after the AFCON left a South African club has returned to that same club, Stanley Wabali, as he's set to return in the 2026-2027 season to Chippa United. He was a free agent for 6 months ahead of setting deals at some point. But now, he has returned to where he left from in January. That's for Stanley Wabali. He has returned to Chippa United in South Africa.
3: Well, I don't really know the thing, the controversy when it did behind the first contract, because sometimes some players, when you sign contracts, not just African players or Nigeria players alone, even for the Western world, when they sign the contract, they perform for the first season. Later, the next season, now they will come out and say they want improved contract, improved this and that and that. But you forget to say, you know your quality, you know your worth. You not put those things as inside. You not include them for your contract negotiation. You they wait till the season start first so that like now you see, say you not go anywhere now. You run back again. That now to me, that not the most dumbest move ever I don't ever see. If really say it gets something, we make you cancel your contract with the club side, I don't see any reason why you get to go back to your vomit. If Nwabali really gets sense, or in advisors and they really there on top of their game, which will be the pride when the BCS is stop Nwabali now to take a loan move now to go to Rivers United to go Himba. Yeah, keep yourself fit. So that you, which foreign club now one can sign the goalkeeper away in the play match? When they train, nothing. The fact that you they train with area boys, they're different from when you train with club. The fitness are two different fitness. You play match, general matches, and are different from when you play a re-tournament with club fitness. So you don't expect any club to come make such kind of investment. A national team goalkeeper, you don't keep a two nations cup. And for the two nations cup, when the BCS you keep, they still rank you among the top three goalkeepers for inside that particular tournament. Yet you decide to make this kind of mistake. When it will take you for your eye to open? I remember back then in 2004, 2005, where the BCS at Enugu, when me and the Ocean Boys players there with a rub mind. You understand? I say when it comes to contract dealing, majority, if not 99%, of Nigerian players now playing inside Nigeria, they know nothing about their contract. All they just get to do, they tell you, "See, my agent." And at the end of the day, you go snap picture with club emblem, you go still come back to Nigeria. If a club not sign you, you need to snap picture for that emblem, because that emblem now way of the, of unveiling you. It happened to a player for Nigeria when he said, "Yes, in Win Nations Cup." After I win Nations Cup finish, he go work, he go Europe. He then with West Ham. Now, he get to take this guy now, this Danishitu, to call him. Say, "Guy, what did it happen? For you to snap picture for that emblem now, so me say waiting. Me say the club don't sign you. So what did it happen?" But because he know nothing about how to run contract, how to manage himself, then at the end of the day, they take advantage of him. He won't come back to Nigeria. Play back, call him play Warri Wolf before he think of to go to Finland. Things like that. So our players, they need to know. Not be just agent and they lose. Because any move when you make, when you don't materialize, agents get benefits too.
0: All right. Let's tell you that for Daniel Ogumodede, he took charge of his first training session as the new Canopy Lance boss after official unveiling on Saturday. And I wasn't really clear with the contract terms, but I can tell you that it's a two-year contract with an option of extension. And also on Saturday, we can tell you that for Economy Warriors, they are the champions of the 2026-20 President Federation Cup as the Maiduguri side lifted the trophy for the fourth time in their history after a 1-0 win over Ikorodu City in Asaba. Mutak Ismail would go from the penalty spot in the first half. They will now represent Nigeria at the CAF Confederations Cup, but they will not be in the Nigeria Premier Football League.
3: That not be excuse. The thing is, we still see with Wigan too. And Wigan win the FA Cup.
0: 2013.
3: And they do it in. They relegate too. So we understand that. Say, well, first of all, congratulations to Economy Warriors. I want to show you the kind of quality when the busy years they get. If things really say football now, the league now, matter of a knockout now, I play you lose come out to go the next stage. Maybe Economy Warriors will still stay the league. Because when you come to 1-on-1 game with Kurodu City, when you take a third, that be fifth position, we find out that, see them now, they stand tall against Ikorodu City. So they just get to do what they need to do. Just so unfortunate, see, they not really get the finance. And the most one sickness with the Nigerian League, when season finish, you find out now the club, some clubs, and most clubs, if not all the clubs. They let about 15 players, 16 players, almost almost to 20 players they go. But then they go see, bring that the same number coming again, because maybe then they pay club to club the sign-on fee. That's why things they happen like this, because if they pay club to club sign-on fee, all this kind of a thing not supposed to happen, we know what they happen. And another one again too, if they bring out the contract of the club, now they make the contract of the contract between the player and the club the public, you will find out say things like this too, you know, will still happen. So Economy Warrior, if they keep this set of players, then add join. I know, say yes, they will always let one or two go, but majority of the players keep them and add join, because the experience in the years they get now from the Premier League, the President Federation Cup, now something we see go always build to help them now come back to the Premier League, and at the same time to go still help them when you say yes they go to Africa now for the Confederations Cup. That's something they just need to do. Our management now, we need to improve our management now, because currently he confirms, so we'll say the management of our administration straightors now for inside club, that they be the major problem of Nigerian football. Now they make the Nigerian football need to develop, because they need to put in anything they only they take.
0: All right, let's head straight to the 2026 FIFA World Cup. Have the semi-finalists all confirmed. Spain will up against France tomorrow, and we'll have Argentina against England. But as at Saturday, we're yet to find out the other two sides join the semi-finals for Wednesday's matchup. And then for Argentina, in the last of yesterday morning, they got the better of Switzerland by 3-1. Alexis McAllister, Julian Alvarez, and also Lautaro Martinez won that game up for them after 120 minutes of football. And for the Swiss side, they went up to the match in the first half, but in the second half, they went full throttle against the Argentines and should have won that game if Mbolo had kept his head down. He was already on the yellow for a tackle on Paredes in the first half, and then the second half, he dived. And then a yellow card was awarded to Paredes, first off, but the VAR had to call the referee's attention to it, and the referee went straight down to the VAR to look at that particular decision, cancelled the yellow card for Paredes, awarded the player a yellow card for diving, and that was the second bookable offence. He was sent off. From there onwards, it was Argentina all the way, took the game to extra time, and saw two good goals from Alvarez, one outside of the box, a replica of the goal scored by Cape Verde against Argentina, and then at the last minute counter-attack to seal victory for the Argentines. They are true to the second consecutive semi-finals in the last two editions.
3: Well, first of all, we say congratulations to Argentina, and congratulations to all four teams. Just like I rightly predict, the four of them meet, and they did the semi-final now. But going back to that particular game, and in terms of officiating, when I say officiating, including the VAR, we don't get so many negativity about them, so wrong calls or wrong decisions. But similar to this issue again, now we will make people make reference to incidents and when they say yes, don't pass. It is so clear, say Mbolo a dive, but how come this time around when they say VAR, they check something now, they check out from the diver angle, from the diving perspective now. They're not checking from the normal collision now, say the way Paredes now take Mbolo. Yes, the ball are clear diving, no doubt about it. But why it be like this? Why we say when it comes to some of the wrong calls, when we say yes, Argentina don't benefit, and some top teams then don't benefit, then they check out from the right side. Then they check out from the left side, and they go decide with that left side angle. Because I not really expect VAR for that particular game, because I see the game. See, when they just come now and say, okay, now with the referee, come, see this guy dive. You only show like this. Show like. But if now something when the BCS in favor, we don't see so many situations like this when Argentina dive. They show up from the defender angle.
0: But I think I saw two to three angles from that particular incident, which was made clear. But it depends on the platform where you watch the game, because the one that I saw was two or three angles.
3: I know they tell you, listen to me, I not tell you see the player not dive, say the team not be not say the team are foul.
0: No, that's what I'm saying.
3: But the decision when VAR make, this is when I tell you now, say VAR, they will fish check every incident, every action from every angle. You see the penalty when Messi miss between Egypt and Argentina. What will be the difference between the diving of Umbrella and Tagliafico?
0: That was a penalty now.
3: Bros, leave that in.
0: Because that was a penalty.
3: Leave that thing. Because of the angle when you say they want the referee to see,
4: the show for this side now. But because now that very particular one now, they want the referee to know say this not be foul. Now diving and the show from Mbolo's side now. Meaning say VAR, they get away, they think they manipulate the game. But come back to Argentina performance. There be the second team when the BCS they get 6-6 now when it comes to this World Cup. Them and France don't win all six games, but Argentina get so many loopholes for Argentina team. The physicality of Argentina and the picture of Messi, they always they make most teams now they fear to capitalize on Argentina weakness. If you look now, some of the weakest team now for inside the World Cup, when BCS has Argentina face, they don't stretch Argentina, and Argentina concede 2 goals. So this one has something to watch about, and that's something when BCS Argentina need to improve on if they really, really want to win this World Cup, because England can score them. In as much as they can score England, England can score them.
0: All right.
4: And England get players too, as physical as them too. So they need to watch out.
0: Well, they are true. They are true. That's one thing for them. Messi also extending his record for most assists in that game, but he failed to score for the first time at the World Cup this particular edition. For England, they want 2 goals to 1. Jude Bellingham with a brace. Also, another controversial decision in that game where the Norwegian goalkeeper had a very, very long kick and hit one of the cables of the cameras in there. And according to FIFA and the statement that they released after, they said that the sensor on the ball could not catch up with that particular decision, and that's why they followed it up and they allowed it. And Haaland's father has complained. Many other people, they have also complained. But, I mean, England, you can't just take it away from them.
4: The cable, they outside the pitch.
0: No, inside the pitch.
4: Inside the pitch. Mm. So which of the routers, if the ball touched, normally they go approve stadium in the BCS to get roof. So which of the routers, if the ball touched the roof, they're going to stop the game?
0: No, it's not actually the roof. It's just the camera, yeah.
4: Camera. Mm. The camera, they're part of it. When you play ball now, the ball, they go outside the pitch now. Then they can't touch the corner flag now. Come back to the field. The game, they continue.
0: But
4: the game, they continue.
0: We have seen when the referee stopped the ball at some point.
4: They never stop any game when they say ball, touch corner flag, come back to the pitch. They never stop any game.
0: And yes,
4: we're supposed to the over the talk now, Seth, because the big controversy there now. Because this same thing happened now, it don't happen over and over for the World Cup, and it happened for Portugal versus Spain when the cross corner kick, Rodri or Cristiano Ronaldo for front of the referee, Cristiano Ronaldo for the referee, not talking anything, VAR not talking anything. Then against England now, Haaland not head ball, another person not head the ball. Anderson who look like someone in BC, yes, they go for that ball. All they just focus on old Haaland. Mm. So the tussle between them, yes, Haaland did a small push, but that will not influence that goal when the BC Norway score. Now you call the referee. Wait, how they come? The referee now go to the video assistant, this thing now monitor. He check the whole thing now on a pronounce now. Then your referee come and talk, say, after review. It happens, say, number 9 of Norway, a foul, number 8 of England. Therefore, the corner kick be retaken. Then they retake corner. When you say person foul, now, so you pronounce foul.
0: Anyways, still with the World Cup, there are plans that we are going to have a 64 team men's World Cup.
4: Because this one, we do say, we're not happy because Nana Eclair said, we're saying, just about the money. There is no way that they develop football.
0: Well, there are plans for it, and it will be assessed in detail after the 2026 World Cup. Gianni Infantino saying the event needs to be for a whole world, okay? For the whole world and not just certain nations.
4: If you say the football, World Cup now for the whole world, share the slot equally to all the continents.
0: So the proposal for an expanded tournament was put forward last year, and Infantino says the success of the expanded 48 team means FIFA should look into it for the 64 team World Cup. That could work. Well, Senegal, they fired their boss.
4: Russ, when we come back, when we owe this one small. 48 countries, more money, good work. 64th countries now, they say you go improve football now for the whole world. Then share the slots equally. Then when it comes to playoff, put all of them for the same pots, do draws.
0: All right.
4: Maybe Europe go to play against Europe for playoff. Then the other continent go to play against themselves.
0: Well, Senegal, they fired their boss Papi Thiaw following poor results at the World Cup. That one is also over the line. And for Diego Forlan, he has been appointed as the new coach of Uruguay. as he has been announced as national team head coach following the dismissal of Marcelo Bielsa. He will combine the role of the under 20 side and that of the main side. We can tell you that for Yannick Sina, he won and defended his Wimbledon title, beating Alexander Zverev 6-7, 7-6, 6-3, 6-4 to win that one over the line. And also for Czech Republic youngster Linda Noskova, she recovered from missing 5 championship points to beat her friend Karolina Muchová 6-2, 6-2 in that one. She won 6-2, 6-4 in that particular encounter to seal her victory right there. So in particular, she won, okay, quick correction there, 6-2, 7-5, 6-3 to win that particular championship. So that's over the line. And lastly, let's tell you that for Conor McGregor, he returned to the octagon against Max Holloway at UFC 329 and lasted just 69 seconds as he suffered an injury, which means that he lost that particular hand on his return. Yo, man, Zabi to Aston Villa. Here we go. D-Hi Jack from Newcastle United. We'll look at that very much later. 0705-512-9881. Hello.
5: I greet you, Mr. Paul.
0: Good morning to you, Mr. Rich. Quickly, 30 seconds. We'll have to go anytime soon.
5: Ogarandi.
3: Yes.
5: If you look that match, that Argentina, there was an incident, clear pushing, inside the 18. Now, even Brel Mbumo are still the same guy. There was no VAR check. If a female will look up, you understand. So, for me, England will be a true test. They'll make we also see if there will be same repeat.
0: Mm.
5: You understand? Because for me, Argentina is not playing anything. Mm. It just, I don't want to say use the word luck. But England will be a true test. Mm. Thank you.
0: All right, thank you very much. Lastly, good morning, champions of England. So, VAR done the check yellow card. After all, that's in Euro. Just in case you don't know, that's something new that they implemented before the commencement of the World Cup.
3: But they didn't do one since for the World Cup.
0: They did it for United States. I think Paraguay. There was a game involving Paraguay where Amiron did it. Amiron dived. They had to check it and gave him a yellow card for that. Anyways, that's our show for this morning. Many thanks to you. Apollo Chonogos. My name I've been doing this. Ryan Michael, the Zingbe Master.
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3: 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Special guest of honor, His Excellency, Senator Monday Okpebholo, Executive Governor of Edo State. 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Oredo White Worship 2026. 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

0: Right on to matter like this, now so confirm to us it is now mathematics. Now, when we say yes, we join the scientists of mathematics. So, you carry your Bible, yeah. Based on what they play like this, I say good morning to you now for inside this morning for like this. Now, NBCS yes, 19 minutes, and double at leave 8 now for inside. Today will be Monday, the 13th day for the month of July 2026. Somebody say, ah, Randy Mike, I just called the month July. Yes. Now, the native name is that Julie, then the English name is July. So the native name is Julie. So, like this now, so I say welcome to your one family, one radio station, Super 88.1 FM, the station where the BCS, they inform, they influence, and also they inspire. With the ball in the inside, this game will be called Auna Siam, and for inside Auna Siam, you know, yes, and this game in the BCS, we take the table matters. When BCS, the torches reach our Igbejeyana, for inside the society, our state, and also our country at large. And the correct one day for inside, but having to get to do it to today. Yes, we understand now. So we say students they write exam, the NECO exam now they go on now for different schools now inside the state and also the country at large. Now, some parents they complain about school fees. See the pressure of school fees they very, very high. Some they complain there say to register for an exam even they more higher. And me say for me my final two say we say or my nephew and my niece them their school fees say even they more expensive than what I use for my entire higher institution. But currently like this now, so matter when you day for grand, this one fit bust your zingbe. Okay. Make we run it inside the matter because like this, it confirms we'll say the federal government now don't raise WAEC and NECO exam fee to 50,000 naira per student. Now the matter when the BCS is there for grand. So this now we want to talk now for inside our Siam, and you will tell me how you Siam for inside the matter.
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0: All right, we're balling anytime inside the matter because time not there to say no time. Run the mic out of my name, and I'm here with the one and only
3: Yvonne.
0: Sometimes said, wish she they call her name, but if it's not Yvonne, she they call. That one touch, Abby.
3: Touch. Randy, how you
0: doing
3: now?
0: I'm fine. Just that you abandoned me for a very long time. Even mama called the safe call. She don't know you want to ask. Where the Yvonne safe?
3: Try mama called the no verse. So I be get with you at the salt.
0: You the salt?
3: Yes, so.
0: Which kind of sea salt or factory salt?
3: The money making salt.
0: Oh, that's good. That's good. I beg percentage. You understand? Based on EAW, yeah. All right, on to mother like this, now so confirm. So, we'll say the Federal Ministry of Education don't give the approval for the National Examination Council, which is NECO, give approval to them. And matter when you get to do it at the West African Examination Council, too, which is WAEC. It's like this now for students now to register for senior secondary school certificate exam, which is called SSC. I say the amount now don't increase the approved 50,000 naira per student when it will start from 2027. And this matter like this now something they say, yes. We understand, I say, it all the draw serious anger now from the National Parents and Teachers Association of Nigeria, where they call it NAPTAM. We see the Nigerian Union of Teachers, too, where they call NUT, and the former vice president and presidential candidate of the African Democratic Congress, where they call ADC, the person of Atiku Abubakar. All of them now don't come out now to condemn this thing now, to talk, say this thing not really makes sense. And we understand, I say, this examination and something the BCS they conduct for international. Candidate now for inside secondary schools now. When we see yes, they want you to say yes, they don't graduate, they don't finish secondary school. And this increment now, we see and say for NECO, they increase them from 30,000 naira per student to 50,000 naira. And for WAEC, it jumped from 27,000 naira to 50,000 naira. The memo when we see yes, they say approve the new rate now. So they did the 18th June 2026, and they signed by the director of a senior secondary school. Education, senior Secondary Education, Federal Ministry of Education, the person of Adeniji Ibrahim, on behalf of the Minister of Education. So this member like this, now so they cite as in now something to be said. Yes, it really really catch attention now, and currently with the look the way things be now for inside Nigeria now. Minimum wage when they say yes, we approve 70,000 naira, so they say 75,000, so they say 80,000. We know how long they even drag before federal government even agreed to make minimum wage for this amount now. And even the government, the governors themselves, they'll not be all don't, or the states, they'll not be all don't agree. But see where they jump and they go now. If minimum wage now 70,000 naira and you get your Pekin now, your exam fee now, WAEC now, NECO, SS3 exam fee now, 150,000 naira. Imagine now, say, person get two children now for inside SS3. Even one minimum wage, even one student safe, don't even take your full salary for that minimum wage of 70,000 naira as rent. They don't. Books they do, or more you live for only the Pekin school first. Books they do, uniform day, standard day. So, this is the matter when you be say yes, for grand for inside our on a Siam. I say only me, no go just reading this matter alone. So I said that's why I ask me, I call me, tell me how on a Siam. For you to put math now, you go call me for 07055129881. Or you call 07055727881. And then you first call 0902672592. Or you run enter inside WhatsApp for the same number 0902672592. And also you first run enter inside the Facebook to drop your comment for there, because currently like this also class where Facebook they cash fire because the site increment say things now to the expenses they expensive now for inside Nigeria. I said this now one of the reason why stationaries go pay staff when they say yes they go supervise the exam the transportation things like this. Now the reasons then when they say yes the site as the reason why that they get to increase this one. But before I go hear from you, make a hear from Yvonne first. Hi, Yvonne, see, because currently, Yvonne, I know, so yes, you still defeat the team too.
3: Yes, yes. The way I see him, Randy Michael, I feel like I want massive jump, because what I see for you, said that 82% increase from the money where he did before. Mm-hmm. And the thing you say, you know, so I say the matter now we did for the country with the price of well, we don't even see food prices. This one now go shake many households. And the thing we say, most of the time where they fear, say, as parents no get this money, they take their children go to school. Many of them feed drop out. They feed drop out. The way they see, I'm say, now if I feed my family, or I won't give you this money, may you go right, that kind of thing. So the way I see, I'm say, the thing no good. Even though them don't cite issues where they don't bring out, say they won't use this money do. For example, say they won't print things. Examiners they won't come. All those they are practical, everything. But the way I see, I'm say,
0: but this same practical too. The student, they still they pay for this practical. Because even my time too, I pay for practical.
3: No, no. Everything there inside one money. No, I'm saying individual.
0: After enrollment fee now, so we still pay for practical.
3: No, sorry, I don't feel remember again. But the way I see him, be say, I think maybe not my mind, but the thing where I look at him, be say, things don't rise for the country. Many little things, they don't go up. So now why they feed take the charges and everything go? But what type of things they're supposed to reduce them a bit, because 82% is too much. So many families now from hand to mouth, school fees, they never finish, they pay school fees. Now come this one, even all those private schools. How much you pay school fees? How much you don't pay school fees? Come talk say another one again. The small 30K, I be 27K, where would they manage, they pay. They don't increase and go 50K. Some people don't go fee right.
0: So now if a public school, now they pay 50,000 naira, waiting private school go come be?
3: They're going to pay close to 100. They get play close on it, because my brother where they write, don't be for this side, yeah. Now private school. School fees plus a room, everything at 500K.
0: Can you imagine?
3: For just the Dwayek.
0: How much did they sell land for that place where they write?
3: Maybe like 1 million and
0: so if they talk say if education they, if you think education they expensive, maybe you try ignorant. Now this kind of what they mean. Alright, but we enter the line. Hello. Hello.
4: Good morning, sir.
0: Ultimate great. You don't return?
4: Number one. My brother, in a month, my are doing great.
0: You don't come back?
4: I don't come back. Don't come back. I waka. Number one for you, now.
0: Nah, so it be.
4: And this week now, they go back. We want to do our Igwe burial on Friday.
0: Oh, it is
4: well
0: with
4: you. We want to go burial on Friday. So.
0: It is well with you, Ultimate great.
4: Thank you, sir. Land, you see? If they talk now, so they complain. Why don't go complain? Why Nigeria don't go complain? APC government also so criminal. All the bull and so follow. What happened again now? Then increase this Wayeke and then Neko fee again. They know what their children to go to school. I don't know that increase their children. No one doing in Nigeria the school. You know more than they paying about where their children in the school. You know what the money here? They know what us. They know even what us to manage it. Eh? They know what us to our children to manage our own school where they don't double for Nigeria. Eh? From 35,000 to 50,000. Just imagine from 35,000 to 50,000. You know what I should go to children to go to, but who must I go? Then they put the fee to 100,000. God will provide for us. Our children must all go to school. Plan, this is wickedness. Wickedness. Our leaders are very, very wicked. They don't even care for us. Upon all the things we have close and fire, they see the increase this year again for our children to go to school. They are very wicked. Church, we don't have leaders in this country. We are not job managing. We don't have leaders. They don't consider us at all. Upon everything, you cannot buy for you cannot buy gas. My brother Randy.
5: All right.
4: Let's go to the heart of our leaders.
5: Thank you.
4: Let's go to their heart. Their heart is definitely wicked.
5: Thank you. Hello, good morning.
6: Hello, good morning.
5: Good morning. Your name and where are you coming from?
6: Yeah, this is Fabio. I'm calling you from Ogiga.
5: Okay. I better put some more volume for your voice.
6: Okay, no problem. I will. Thank you very much.
5: Welcome.
6: Please, I'm going to paint two scenarios to you so that you know what is really happening.
5: Okay.
6: Now, this increment they are doing, the next minute you get, they will also fight for increments for minimum wage. Now, the picture I want to paint to you is this. If what they were paying 25,000 increases to 50, and minimum wage is 70 or 75, then they now increase minimum wage to 120. Look at the mathematics.
5: Mm.
6: By the time they are increasing those things, and they now increase our salary, it's like we are turning around in the same circle because, let's say, for example, what I was paying 5 naira before, they said I should pay 10 naira. And my salary was formerly 20 naira. Because of the increment they did, they now increase my salary to 25. So now it looks as if the increment they are doing indirectly, I'm still using it indirectly to pay for that stuff I'm complaining about. And at the end of the day, it's only our economy they are killing. But now let me come to the solution. The only thing I want to really agitate for, if people can understand my own view and support me, it's not about all these increments we are fighting for to increase our salary. No. It's to stable the economy. How can they stable it? Number one is this fair issue, the oil sector. Most of all our resources and whatever we are doing, the number one thing that can affect both the poor and the rich is this oil sector issue, like the fuel. Because if you bring transport down, market price will come down, even landlord will bring his own rent down. So by the time we start, if everybody wants to fight, I made an increase my own, by the time they increase your own, but you're going to switch, you say they increase that. Then they use indirectly, see that they collect that increment when they increase your salary for you. So wait here, I just want to beg the government, not the really increment of salary be the solution. Now to stabilize the economy. Once the economy is stabilized, everything will go on fine. Because I'm not going to lie to you. As at when then, man, nobody has had a mention political party, as at then, when people would they die, bag of price for 11,000. With now, when they pay me how much salary now? If they give me the salary, I'm going to buy one bag of price. Salary never finish.
5: Mm.
6: So even though things are cheap, our salary, they're moderate. It's okay. That's it, they won't increase salary. And the economics, they go see collect the salary. They give me 100,000, I go market. Or I go carry paper. Or let me go to fear whether I lost money. Say, where the money when I carry go market? So the economic is not stable. Then they cause all this wahala. Thank you.
5: All right, thank you. Yvonne, before you enter inside the WhatsApp now,
3: yes.
5: You know, facing this exam fee now, when we say it's going to increase now, later tomorrow, it go affect school fees.
3: It go affect school fees, yes, now. The way I be seeing, I be say, as them increase them, cost for the schools go still increase too. But for government school, I'm not sure say they go increase them like that. Well, you know, say that one, a bit of revenue from the government.
5: But this one, I see government, now increase this one so. Enter our Facebook first, make we see the message when again.
3: Okay. On top Facebook, yeah, this one are Amos Peter. I said nothing they surprised me again. Tinubu and APC government don't do their worst. We will survive. He said if fire day mountain, put call on top fire service, make them offer. He said Nigeria don't big. Nigeria big pass all of them. Say God go bless Nigeria. He go keep all of us.
5: Okay, another one again.
3: Kelvin, yes, and a wonder shall never end. May God help us on top this one, super family.
5: All right.
0: Put my down for 07055129881, or you call me for 07055727881. You fist call and also send a WhatsApp message to 0902672592, or you call, you run enter inside of Facebook, drop your comments for Facebook. Hello, good morning. Good morning.
7: Yvonne, good morning.
3: Good morning, I greet you.
7: Mr. Son, we're calling from Adubawa.
0: Welcome.
7: When I see the news yesterday, I say, what is this? So this entire person, why you will increase the acre and the profit of 50K? The minimum wage now, 70,000, and some people never pay. Some is just tell or say, me, our children not go to town. That's what we are saying. Imagine a man is receiving 70K. He has to save his children. He will pay rent. He will feed his children. And after that exam, the people also go extracurricular classes, lessons. You see, pay lessons before them. Like you said earlier, Patrika, the people will pay for Patrika. So, where do you want to get the man to get the money? That means that they are saying that I thought students should not go to school. You know, with this, we have many people who drop from school. And secondly, with this, what they have done now, and that next year, the university will increase school fees. No, they will increase school fees. But the thing is that if the government is here to save the people, to make the people, to put them in high-risk poverty, that's what they're doing. They're not yet. Thank you. And based on the matter like this now, too, you still understand, too, so I say the chairman of the National Parent and Teachers Association of Nigeria, NAPTAN, described this thing, say, to, when did he talk? Did he talk to us? So I say the person of Diolu Ogunbanjo, when we did HMO, it talks where say the increase like this now, say they're not supposed to be this kind of step. It seems they still, because what you need to try talk now, say they make us understand to say every expenses when they say yes, parents they make, see now on top of children. Now you they increase school fees like this. This one now, when you increase school fees now, we understand now, say you increase the exam fee now, private school. Already, don't already they put pressure on students, on parents, because even the government school, so which is the public school,
3: yes,
0: then they live up to expectation in terms of facilities, the intention or the purpose, because you just feel that they feel I don't care whenever they go to school to teach students. The teachers they feel I don't care because they say okay, I mean, this commercial you say government work, then they put her for head, now show that they put her, see when they tire you go drop her for grand. So. How you freeze? What the effect this thing will cause for inside our education now? Because with the complaint, say children when the food in street too plenty, so the children need to go to school.
3: Even if the school now say cost don't even high self.
0: Hello.
8: Hello. Good morning. My name is Ernest. I report from Adubawa.
0: Welcome to the show, Ernest.
3: We greet you.
8: These people where they make this instrument for their own time when they write to level, how much they pay to register? The country do them good, but they now don't get the power now to serve the country that they do the country harm. Eh? Imagine that we get four children. I want to meet up. They talk about institute that they use to produce the practical things and paper. Why they not what they grow today? Why they not develop the country as well? May we use computer for all these things? You know, would be more economical for us. Eh? This thing is very bad, my brother. They need to check that thing again because it not really is true. not really. Imagine person who is driving work, or person who is bricklayer. I want a meet up, or person who is top shooter. I want a meet up. Eh? After I go, make a check out. Some people they push me barrel. Now they ask me for surviving. They get to the house. I don't want a meet up. After I go, make a check out.
5: All right, thank you. And currently like this now, so imagine a person go study from primary 1 to GS 3 now. He go come fall out, say, because of if he what if he need to go SS3 to do SS1, SS2 and SS3 when he be say he no go register because say why? The fee they too expensive.
3: They go even tell us, with the rising cost, may you go start job. Instead of you to say, okay, you want to spend SS1, SS, that money we go pay for school fee, may you use them start something, may you come the revenue. They generate money.
5: Instantly.
3: That's what we're saying.
5: Hello? Hello, good morning. Your name and where you call from?
9: This is Elvis from Jerry.
5: Welcome to the show, Elvis.
9: Madam Yvonne, good morning too.
3: Good morning, I greet you.
9: Yeah, this is our government, it's right that we accept that this is the devil on the street. No, not they pretend they do some kind of thing. Imagine government, now they used to tell us that the school is a necessity. With the current situation of the country and school fees and all, does that really make sense to us anymore? How do they want to pay school fees first of all, they're going to increase WAEC? Is increment of WAEC our problem? The expectation they are making from job and the employment is not enough. Okay, let's even put them aside. The money they are making from job is not enough to cover for all these things. Do you know how much job realized when they wrote down early March or April? About billions, about 20 billion. Where the money they go? Can they cover up all these things instead of increasing WAEC and ECO? Okay, this is the agenda he and his wife had when they visa continue to start Kara and Rose Con. So that they intend to drop the students out from the school so that they can now start producing Akara and find Rose Con. I don't understand this point. They just wake up one morning and they do. See, is that the way the masses, the citizens should, we should stand and say people go. Next day, we should not take it lightly because it is becoming nonsense.
5: All right.
9: Because they see different things, they suffer, they like the last step. Now you are suffering. Don't be, we just live like this, we don't know ourselves from left and right.
5: Okay, thank you.
9: Because
5: thank
9: you. Now, well done.
5: All right, thank you. Now, Yvonne, based on the things that ABC has they complain about now, say stationaries, printing, supervision staff, this and that and that now. Yeah. So we understand now, say all this is normally supposed to be covered for inside the budget for education.
3: Yes.
5: So if you feel say this thing don't become the increments on the eye, they're too expensive. Why not increase some for the budget now? Because we get all the money when you see yes, they borrow this and that, even the WAEC jam when they just write recently now. So we never really get any account for how many years when the PC years they write jam they come. We never get any account of this now how they use jam money. This now where they share this percentage go. This now where this percentage go. But we only know see federal government they ask jam question every day. How much una make? How much una make? So if you feel say yes, this thing now don't they too expensive? Why not increase the budget? Because the federal government they produce funds for matter they get to do with education for Nigeria.
3: Don't say I'm saying that education allocation that they get here. The thing be say if it be born budget mismanagement. You know, we say for this higher, I know one talk me, I know push any agenda, but you know, say how they manage the funds, that the matter. So if you come out now, come out and say, what do we not do with this thing? They know if you give us back. They know if you tell us what thing they don't do with them. Because I know one call names, but for where they come from, take on the government school where they come from. You know, say as government school, you know, say that government they take care of the place. But I don't really they see what thing they don't do for the schools. So the facility bad. So I'm saying our budget mismanagement or funds mismanagement.
5: All right, call us on 07. Okay, run enter inside the Facebook first. Make we see if we cover like 5 messages first before we go inside call.
3: Okay. On top of Facebook, this one at God's Power Okachi. He's saying that them use right hand, promise us hope. Can't use the left hand, still the hope. As a stand, even hopelessness, no day again. A guy who talks said that he sure said them, no day even consider the people where them they govern. He said, you know, if you pay minimum wage, put them, they increase every aspect. He say it's well low. I just know say even if you get your PVC or you know vote, he say no be part of the problem again. Cause the matter be say it don't serious.
5: Another one.
3: Okay. God, Destiny, yes, and APC government, may they tell Nigerians say Is it APC government? May they just come out tell Nigerians say they don't believe or they don't even care again about the Nigerian children. So with the matter where they here, they don't show us say at this moment say not only themselves what they care about.
0: Okay.
3: Yes.
0: All right. Hello.
10: Hello, Mr. Randy.
0: I greet you, Freeman.
10: Good morning. Good morning.
0: Welcome.
10: Mr. Yvonne.
3: I greet you, Freeman.
10: Good morning.
3: Good morning.
10: The opposite of the word, let it fall, breach. I would say so.
0: So you are breaching now.
10: Ah, boy, I'll be breaching. You see these people, eh? Though you they do the thing, they shock Nigeria every morning. They take their responsibility, they give them up. We think federal government. But the good side of it, they will claim her. So the purpose of where the money they go, the security vote, where they go. You see where some bank last year that they celebrate, see the yeah, equal they get, not the small, and they cheat us, the small, small charges that they collect. Why they celebrate money they get for this recent jam? Not this small. If you send down the right thing, it's not this small. Where the money they go. You just make sure what your support. Why is this when you reach time for government to help the people? They will say, make good is that color. So, Randy, me and I, we did it. They want to make education not become, they will just make people not go square.
0: I wonder.
10: So, I don't understand. We did it. They push Nigeria to. Where are they pushing the people to us? In fact, every money, yet, the next one is benefit us. Rather, it make us in a different even with the one jackpot go where the one rope. So I don't understand this government too. This government don't feel us in any way. Not be light issue. We promise of light, no light. Promise of this one, nothing. Nothing come again for this side. This government. Nothing again. Not do it again. So they go and they get excuse when they put. So the federal government talk excuse when they people will go to appreciate this one. People when they do this one, transport. No, you don't do that. But you're not going to be there for. Now, not going to increase the budget. Randy.
0: I wonder what they talk now. All right. Thank you, Freeman. On to matter like this now, Yvonne.
3: On top of Facebook for here again, Daniel Bidon talk say, he said, make them continue 2027 day upon us. So if we no like, make we no carry our PVC go talk, he said, I saw I see I'm rich. Then Jasper also told both of them gonna tell us, say, even the school where you won't go, when you come out, you no go still find job.
0: I wonder. Oh, yes. Hello.
11: Hello.
0: Hello.
11: Oga Randy Maka, good morning.
0: Good morning, Madam Okechukwu.
11: Sister Yvonne, good morning.
3: Good morning, Mama. I greet you.
11: And greet you now. God bless you now.
0: Amen.
3: Amen.
11: I beg, Randy Maka and Sister Yvonne, I wish I be one at one and all bless you. We now offer to Nigerian government.
0: Madam Okechukwu, you don't ask me follow.
11: we now offer, I beg, more than answer me, whether we now offer.
0: Even offer and say, you not mean say you treat offer this way now.
11: Now let me ask you now. Now let me ask you the question. Because even after they don't collect all the money, the school fees when they don't increase. Person go see come out from school, graduate. They don't get work when they keep wait for them. They don't get work when they keep wait for them. Then they increase them. Everything. Nothing when they know they increase. Nothing. I want to ask you another one. May you not first. I be the money when they take the central bandage where we don't know. Then they want you start collect.
0: All right, Yvonne. It's on Facebook again.
3: Okay, on top Facebook here again. Diamond Tom gonna talk say family of five. If one child gas ride the WAEC for that month, it be say family nobody go chop for the house again. It's a civil servants. They don't walk on hand to mouth. And that person here saying a judge. He said Tinubu, what the poor so far no get hope again at this moment. Say well done APC. APC we won't be renew our hope.
0: All right, on some matter like this now, so clear, so we'll say time, not day to say no time. And currently, we understand now, say George Floyd say, I can't breathe for Nigeria. That now because he the gaps for air, but for Nigeria, they say, let the poor breathe.
3: Yeah, metaphorically,
0: the poor, can they breathe now? Nah? I don't understand. And now, you they increase this thing now. We didn't see any reform, standard reform for our educational sector. When they see any improvement when it comes to our school, so waiting that they use all this money they do now, because currently now we understand now say even the students when they be say one write this exam now when they go in for this exam, more than the number of schools when the BC years we get. If not be more, you put the electric states if even more than the number of schools in the BCS we get for inside Nigeria. And now, if you look this thing now, the leftover, the returns for inside this exam now, where did they go? The returns, huh? You sure, Kabi?
3: No.
0: Where did they go? Because we didn't get any account, any information about this. Then you now, when you say you could be educational minister for this and that. Now, what it be now vision where on that they come? Now, just want to enter this place now to make name and say, okay, under this government, I dare, or not to leave a legacy. All that to leave a legacy, because we understand as the big goal them when you say yes they score the great goals, they're not before big pieces that they score them. Oh, now small art when you go leave big impression and therefore they score those goals them when you go put a smile in the face of people, because that this same Nigeria you go leave when you come out of this government, this same Nigeria you go leave. Ah yes, you go they go vacation they come. Well, now this same Nigeria, even if you go stay another man country, your family is there, you go still stay this same Nigeria too. Whether you carry your children, your brothers go still stay in Nigeria, your sisters, your cousin, your niece, your nephews, they go still stay in Nigeria too. So if we not make the Nigeria better for everybody, we don't want make a better now one a day. Because anything we want to destroy now, we want to make add now, it go be very difficult for whoever they come to come correct them, to come improve them. So una need to, oh my brother waiting now. They say send WhatsApp message, you can send 400 now. Oh, this is not the 400 that they go school.
3: You get plenty to wait, won't talk.
0: Shey, I don't want to read that. We don't get time again. All right, I acknowledge your message for inside this one. We acknowledge your message. Well done, eh? Thank you. So time not really day, but I want to say I'm going to come your way again on Thursday for Inside the Super Early Morning Breakfast Show, and we will see if we will continue this one for Inside the Matter. Not go anywhere, just position with us, because Randy Banker and Yvonne, we see. We could not take care.
3: Now, bye-bye.
12: It is life is a game, go play. 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Just have this kind of relaxed idea around life. All right.
13: Ooh. 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
3: Yes, very good morning to you. Thank you for joining us. This is your own Family One Radio, 88.1 Super FM. Paul Ochamago is my name. I'm mighty glad to be with you this lovely Monday morning, the 13th day in the month of July 2026. And Head of News and Current Affairs, Israel Adebi, is also live. Israel, good morning. Good to have you. How was your weekend?
15: Thank you very much, Paul. A very good morning to you. How are you doing?
3: And, very well.
15: Yeah, to as many listening this morning. A very good morning to you. Thank you for joining us for another installment of what the Honorable has to say. The first this week, and it promises to be a very big and busy week. Because, yes, we're starting on a busy note this morning. You asked, how was my weekend? And my weekend was work-filled.
3: I understand.
15: Local government elections across the 18 local government of Edo State. 192 wards of Edo State. And as such, it means it's going to be busy for a newsman like me. It was quite busy. I had to monitor a couple of polling units, go from ward to ward. I stayed within Edo South precisely, and it was busy activities all through. And that will form part of our conversation this morning, major part of the conversation this morning. After the elections were over, if you are not part of the WhatsApp community of what the Honorable has to say, I would suggest you join up. After that election was over, I went to that WhatsApp group and I saw the reaction of a lot of people. People had a lot of things to say. Some were not so kind with their comment. For others, well, it was neither here nor there. And that's why we say, well, let's come back and feel the pulse of the people. Yes, we've done this local government election. Yes, we now have returned duly elected chairman and them councillors for the different wards and them chairman for the local government. What are your takes? What are your opinions? What are your observations in the course of that election? For me, as an observer who went around from place to place, some of the things I noticed, and the ESSEC chairman, talking about Mr. Jonathan, did mention some of these observations. He admitted that there were logistical concerns in some places, but according to him, they were not significant enough to mal the conduct of the local government election that aired on Saturday, this past Saturday. According to him, it was delivered free, fair, and largely peaceful. And I will agree with him that it was peaceful. For every area I visited, and part of my team members also visited, it was largely peaceful. But observation number one is, and I was not surprised, Paul. We had the conversation on Friday when we had our barrister Osaron Warrior of the Edo State Directorate of National Orientation Agency. He was in the studio on Friday trying to mobilize Edolite for the conduct of that election that just passed. And one of the feedback we got at that point, number one, people were not really aware who are the candidates that were vying in that election. And that is a big concern, because if you must vote, you must know those who you are voting for. A lot of people said they were not aware which candidates are vying. As a matter of fact, a lot of people are not aware how many political parties were participating in that election. That also shows at the level of sensitization and build up in the kind to the local government election we had. It was in the course of that program we had to start providing the information. About 12 political parties, according to ETSEC, will be participating. Participated in that election. Main opposition parties did not really participate. And I have to emphasize that. When I say main opposition party, talking about the likes of the PDP, the likes of the ADC, NDC, Labour Party, we didn't see enough participation from this individual. And I referenced it on that Friday. There was an edition of Inside Edo State that we did some weeks back on Thursday. And we reached out to the public relations officer or publicity secretary of most of these political parties. It was only the APC that affirmed that they will be participating. So it didn't surprise me when I went out on Saturday and some of my members have started sending reports in that most of the places visited, it appears it was just an APC election. However, still to emphasize that 12 parties participated, most of them not the big wigs as we often refer to them, but they are opposition party in their own right. They participated in that election, and then the result came out eventually. ESSEC chairman on Sunday gave a statement in that regard. As a matter of fact, what I saw, APC had 18 over 18. And that's a concern for most people. From what we have on our WhatsApp group, people are already expressing concern about it. At the 18 over 18, it appears the opposition didn't participate at all, because the figure were abysmal when it comes to the opposition. 18 over 18 when it comes to the local government chairman. 192 councillors for the different wards we have. So it is as good as APC had a clean slate in Edo State. Now, I won't blame, and take note of my observation this morning, I won't blame the APC for what transpired. Neither will I blame ETSEC. But I think the collective blame will be on the preparation itself for that council election. We said it on this platform last week Friday, that when you don't mobilize, when you don't galvanize the people enough for them to turn out for elections, it serves the interest of just one person, those who hold power at that particular time. There is a lot of change we need at the third tier of government, the local government level of government. And it's important. We can't overemphasize this, the importance of local government to Nigerians generally, because we say it's a government at the grassroots. It's a government that is closer to the people. The proximity of that government also mean governors become closer to the people at that level. So if we get it wrong at the local government level, I would have jumped a step and we are moving forward. And that step we jump is the foundation for local governors. And so if we don't participate in it, it only means one thing. Whoever participated, whoever turned out, we win. Someone was telling me over the weekend that why will APC win? APC just swept everything. And I said, well, most of the places you visited, who were the people that turned out? It looks like an APC election. Because most people didn't turn out. You didn't see active participation from the leading opposition voices that you ought to have. And when you don't have opposition turning up, there is something they say in election is returned, elected, because there was no opposition. In football, Paul, you are conversant with football. Yeah. When your opponent don't come out, automatically it's a walkover. So it became a walkover for those who decided to come over to the election. So on one hand, there was apathy. On one hand, there was logistical concerns that were verified. Then there's other part of it, the controversy about whether there is going to be restriction of movement or no restriction of movement. As of Friday, when we were at the ESSEC chairman's office, he emphasized that there will be a restriction of movement. And on Friday evening, Then something came out from the public. An old clip was circulating everywhere and it went viral, telling people there was no longer restriction of movement. As a matter of fact, the person in that old clip was retired Justice Oyomire also, if I get that name correctly. So it was an old clip, deliberately, I don't know to what extent and to what intent and purpose. It was circulated everywhere and misled a lot of people. If you go out, you'll find a lot of people moving on Saturday, moving up and down, business as usual,

0: and allowing them to ply their trade effortlessly. And it seems to beat me at Olu, because I expected that they are being outside there is to ensure compliance with that restriction of movement. For me, it's not just about the lamentation this morning. It's what do we need to put aright with what we have observed. It's not particular to Edo State, if I may say. In most states of the Federation, like we've always emphasized, most times when there are local government elections, it goes the 18 over 18 way. And I think...
1: Why is it...
0: That's the point. Number one, I think the presumption...
1: Is it government in power?
0: Well, you may say maybe the government in power. But beyond that, is the interest of the people. There is this mindset that these elections at the local government nationally has been done and dusted even before the day of the conduct of that election. And so, Paul, if you have the mindset that this election is already done and dusted, why will you come out and campaign or even participate? So we need to have that shift of body language and mind to understand that, well, each election that is coming up, political parties must be vibrantly involved. If they are not involved, it will go one way. And when it goes one way, you can't blame the party that decided to turn up for the election because you didn't turn up. You can only lay claim to bias and say, oh, this election was fraught with irregularities and bias when you participate. When you don't participate, you lack that moral ground to contest the results that come out from it. Do you know the funny thing? Whether you like it or not, as of this morning, EdSec will be issuing certificate of return to the 192 councillors. It will be issuing certificate of returns to the 18 local government chairmen that were elected. So it means governance at that level continue. Some weeks ago, I also brought to this platform the level of allocation that now go to local governments. And it's mind-boggling. It's sizable amount of money that can transform any local government. I use the case of Oredo and some other big local governments based on the population, for example. And you saw how big the monies are. If that big money is going to those council areas, is it not an indicator that each of us must participate and put a level of scrutiny on that tier of government? Otherwise, it will be business as usual. It will be money for the boys. Congratulations to those who have won. But for me, I think we can deepen the electoral process by becoming more involved. If you don't get involved, you lose the moral standing at the locals to also question the outcome of the election. I saw somebody who said, oh, I went to a particular center and I saw people thumbprinting for a particular political party in the course of that local government. And because of that, I didn't even cast my vote at all because I was disgusted by what I observed in that place. It shows you when there are no opposition. In fairness, I saw in one of the places I monitor, the electoral officer coming and standing and saying, where are the agents of all the political parties participating in this place? Where are the election observers? Where are other people, stakeholders in this process? Only one particular party had agents in that place. The implication, whatever transpired there, your guess is as good as mine. We need vibrant opposition if democracy must work and if government at the grassroots must work.
1: All right. But talking about some of the centers that we saw some printing and the likes, was there no security agent in there?
0: Well, that's another conversation altogether. There is hardly any place I visited without security agents. That's in affirmative. Most of the centers had security agents. So almost everywhere I visited had security agents. You have men of the NSCDC, you have men of the Nigerian Police Force on ground. However, it seems they were aloof to whatever was transpiring or was going on in most of these polling units. And that's where I have concern. We must deepen the process by ensuring that the process itself is not one that is tainted with allegations and counter-allegations. It is one that people can say, well, it's free and fair. And we can affirm that, yes, indeed, it is free and fair. Apathy, I mentioned, in some areas, there are also centers I observe had sizable number of people that turned out. I think there was one at Igbesanwa primary school, was it in area that had good number of people that actually turned out for that exercise in that particular place. So it's different games are different for each of those areas. But the point for me is looking forward, moving forward. What can we do to address what we have at the moment? One of my own biggest take is that we must get to a point where election at that local government level

0: will be taken away from the states to coordinate or to conduct and be given to INEC to conduct. However, I must emphasize that that is a constitutional matter. It does not come from verbal pronouncement. It does not come from wishful thinking. It's a constitutional process that must be amended before that happens. Until that happens, what we have is what we make do with. What we have at the moment is state electoral umpires, yeah. And we have to just go by whatever they give us as modalities for the conduct of election. But where were you on Saturday? Did you participate? Were you involved in the process? What were your observations? And what do you think we need to do to get things right at the local government? Join the conversation.
1: All right, joining the conversation this morning, call us up on 0705-512-9881 or 0705-572-7881, 0705-512-9881 or 0705-572-7881, 0902-672-2592, 0902-672-2592. So we're going to have the fallout from the local government elections in at the local government level now in Edo State that went down on Saturday. Were you able to participate? Were you really informed about what happened? And also, your general thoughts concerning the outcome of the result as well. Talk to us. This is what the Honorable has to say. Let's roll in our sleeves and let's get into the conversation this morning. Good morning.
2: Borizu and my brother.
3: Awesome, great.
1: Good morning. Welcome.
2: Thank you again this morning. Mm. Yes, the election has come and gone. So, Borizu, it's not a parliamentation. What to tell my brother? We must show amen. Because what is not going wrong, you cannot pull your hand and take by it. You must show talk and amen. Things are not going on in Nigeria, mostly in this election. Yes. As far as the governor, I'd want to conduct this local government election. You go almost the same. Go to all the states, you leave my state, Anambra. That is always that easy. 100 over 100. You think that another party is not participating. Most of these federal states won't. I can tell the truth. This is a local government election. No awareness at all. Many Edolites know about the election. It does not start today. That's the election. Make sure we know that local election is coming until that day because of the result of the movement. Then people don't even know who they want to vote for. You don't, my brother. Yeah, I don't need it again. We are watching about this election unless until the local government election are given to INEC. Not that INEC is they are free, but at least it should be money table for them. That's governors to conduct the election.
0: Okay.
2: And you see now, that's why governors are taking advantage of all these local government chairmen. Because they are the ones that are putting them there. That's why local government chairmen cannot talk anything against governor. They are just under the governor. Mm. If you go conduct the election and see the those you want,
1: right.
2: what are you going to talk as the local government chairman against the governor?
1: Thank you very much.
2: Thank you.
1: Hello.
4: Hello, good morning.
1: Yes, good morning, sir.
4: Yes, Obioma calling from Mission Road Market.
1: Mm. Welcome, Mr. Obioma.
4: Yes, I participated in the election.
0: Okay.
4: That is the Kunhede Secondary School Association.
0: Okay.
4: What I saw there is this my imagination. Because when I wanted to vote, they did not even ask my name. They did not go to register. They did not ask for PVC. The only thing you want to vote, take a paper, go vote. Then I now asked, this time the election is not conducted. He said, yes, yeah, so. If you don't want to vote, come on. I now saw that it's just a mere airplane to the gallery. Where you saw many people, it's just maybe a candidate comes from that area, either councillor or local government chairman. Who is a candidate comes from that area, he can just even mobilize people to just come to make people turn out. It was a party election. It has been predetermined before yesterday. So whether we like it or not, whether opposition, whether they mobilize, they can play, they do anything, it will still be 100 over 100. So until we get it right, the person who started this 100 over 100, you know, they work with him because he has spoiled our democracy, he has spoiled our election, and then so it will be playing with, okay, this state police. Why not use that police or something to change this our local government election? To hurry over it and then change the constitution and make INEC to conduct it. They are not exchanged anyway, but it will, at least it will be better. So I don't blame anybody. I don't blame the opposition. They knew quite all right. They have been doing it before. So they know the nitty-gritty. And that has come to play. Okay. Thank you and God bless you.
1: Thank you very much. 0705-512-9821 Israel.
0: Well, Ms. Ubioma said it's not new. Almost all political parties do the same when they host sway. But that's the question for me. If we leave it to, now so they do and maybe they do it like that, nothing will change. We complain a lot, we lament a lot. Otmar the Great said, no one should lament. Well, don't lament because lamentation doesn't change anything. What solutions do you think you can advance that can help us to change the course of things at the third tier of government? Local government election is something we need to take seriously. Unfortunately, as it stands this moment, no one even pays attention to it. And the monies that goes into local government administration since subsidy was removed has been mind-blowing.
1: Good morning.
5: Hello.
1: Good morning to you.
5: Hello, good morning, Paulo.
1: Good morning to you. Biggie Waya Waya. Glad to have you.
5: Yes, Biggie Waya from Mopa. I agree to guys. Good morning to you, sir.
0: Good morning, sir.
5: Okay. I want to give this video to congratulate all the 18 local government chairman and all the old councillor. You show that the things that the governor is doing, he's showing the feed up every day. Most of the world, you see people voting. Although there was not enough turnout, but people vote. I post stand to defend our vote. And I commend the governor effort. And I congratulate all the local government chairman. Now they are being elected. Don't need excuse anymore. I will like my local government to Ekobaha. I want to beg the local government chairman to come and look the issue of this Agwaebi Junction. That place is very terrible. Most of you do not know, you just drive your car with full speed and enter that bad spot there. I don't know what you have put to your motor. And I want the local government chairman to do something about that place. Thank you and God bless you. Thank you and God bless you.
0: So big is uncle for
1: hello.
6: Hello. Good morning.
1: Good morning.
6: This is Mr. Janla.
1: Glad to have you, Mr.
0: Welcome, Mr. Janla.
6: Yeah, good morning, Mr. Janla.
0: Yeah, good morning.
6: You are a good place to that.
0: Thank you. Thank you.
6: Mr. Isbeth, you have said it, and as you said it before, the only way because the picture of the woman that will come back to life is when I take in charge of this job. That's one. So yeah, I hear you saying that they are allocation coming to the government. Is that meme is still going to their pockets? Do you think the government will just close their eyes? They are not using it. Meaning something is passing without the water. You cannot be rolling that 7 million for red or match. You said I listen to you from weeks ago. 7 million over 7 million in red. And you cannot see the society money going on in work in red. Then the government will not keep quiet. No, meaning something is passing through the water. So what is this? When I next talk about the case, the Nigerians will be happy for that. And lastly, this what I said before, some of you were angry with me, that last election, the previous government that is power and not participate, that is why all government will continue when the all governments will be in power.
0: Then when do we now change
6: the only
0: it?
6: Way when the power takes from us, the only way this will change, when the power will take from the ISEC, will now transform to INEC through the election, then the Nigerians will not have confidence. But for today, nothing will change. Good morning, Smiley family.
0: Good morning.
1: 0902672259 to join in the conversation this morning. Fallout from the local government council elections that was all over the weekend. Good morning.
7: Hello, good morning.
1: Good morning.
7: I'm mobile, but I'm calling from Calabria at the moment.
1: Come again with your name.
7: Ivor.
1: Okay.
7: Permit me to use pidgin English to communicate my
0: thoughts
7: this morning. I don't listen to everybody's thought on this one. You see, say when you reach your turn now, the process, they congratulate everybody. This will not be election in the first place. Now, SPX not get the registered members who want to participate for election. People not choose to turn out because I didn't hear Mr. Israel just now the talk say, as you not participate, now walk over as it is for football. No, it's not supposed to be so. You will want to conduct election. Now, when you get competitor and best way they compete with you, you were there and then they competed with you. Now you go carry do elections. Now you don't spend taxpayers' money, go do jamboree, call an election.
8: Can I provide clarity? Good. So, number one, local government elections are periodically, term of 3 years. All political parties know the election was coming up. As a matter of fact, on this platform, we discussed way ahead of that election before it eventually came. So, definitely, the political actors knew local government election was coming up. I said it on this program that we also reach out to the political parties and their publicity secretaries, especially the major ones, to ask, are you participating in this election? And most of them said they are not. So, it's not that they didn't know an election was coming up. Okay. Constitutionally, now, the election was called.
7: Let's take it from your angle.
8: Okay.
7: Now that you are aware that other political parties are not going to participate, so what is the essence of spending such tax
8: money? Because the constitution says election must hold. That's a position of law. It's not something people don't want to participate, you won't hold the election. It must hold.
7: I want to agree with you on that. Again, you see that word that you visited at Igbesawan?
8: Yeah.
7: The turnout was so because out of 30 units that is in that ward, they are all domiciled in just that one primary.
8: Okay, one location. Okay.
7: One location.
8: Okay.
7: And I can tell you that everybody you saw there were all party members of a particular political party that participated in the election, which you and I know. Again, it will not be credible when you see people voting with a temporary voter card. We saw it on that election. It will not be credible when there is no fever to actually authenticate who is voting and who is not voting. You see, before, in fact, there was even no need of some preaching, because just imagine the numbers of people that came out to vote that was given to the local government chairman. Did that numbers really come out? Over 261,000 people came to vote out. You are just setting precedent for next year, and we will wait for all of them. Everybody will come out by next year. Biggie Wire Wire, well done. Oh. You see, truth, you don't talk. Oh.
8: You
7: don't talk about Biggie Wire Wire.
1: Thank you very much. Thank you very much.
7: Begin to complain.
1: Thank you very much. Thank you very much. I understand that. Everybody has their own thoughts and opinion, but as we've always said right here, we should pass our points and make
8: without
1: it
8: calling out
1: without calling any other person out, because I know how this can become a back and forth type of thing.
8: Paul, let me also provide a clarity based on the conversation with the last caller. So this is it. At the national level now, INEC has released timetable for proposed a date for the conduct of the national election, presidential election. Now, if other political parties decide not to participate in that process, it does not mean INEC will not still go ahead on that day to conduct that election. So, people that are saying, oh, why waste taxpayers' money? And when you know other political parties are not participating, why still conduct? It's expected that there should be a time for election. Whether people choose not to participate or not, that election will hold. The only thing we'll come here and discuss is that, oh, there was voter apathy. A lot of political parties did not participate in that process. However, it is binding on the electoral umpire to conduct that election, and that election will go ahead. It's a matter of law. It is not whether people turn out or not. Then secondly, to also emphasize, other political parties participated. I will try to get a list of them. However, the majority, the big ones that we know that are more popular, we didn't hear their name on that day. They didn't participate. It does not mean the lack of action part. I know YPP participated. I know NMPP participated. And some other political parties, PRP participated. But when I mentioned NDC, I didn't see the participation from NDC. I didn't see the participation from Labour Party. I didn't see participation from PDP. I didn't see participation from ADC. These four gladiators, I didn't see them participate in the process. That is to be emphasized. However, it didn't mean others did not participate. According to EdTech, 12 political parties indicated interest in that election. Paul.
1: Good morning. Good morning. Hello, good morning. Good morning.
9: Good morning, Paul.
1: Morning to you. Welcome. Your name, please.
9: Good morning.
0: Good morning, sir.
9: Yeah, my name is Engineer Ocha.
1: Engineer Ocha, fire down.
9: I think I have to differ in all of this. It means most you are going to fight a battle. Before you get into the ring of the battle, you just give up. And telling your fans that you will no longer fight. Your fans will not be happy with you. If they are with you in the fight, win or lose, they will remain with you. Let me now bring that to this election that was conducted on Saturday. Other political parties boycotting the election because of the fact that they thought, they envisaged that the election will definitely go one way. That does not give the moral justification that their claims will fly. But to me, it just shows that they are not well-grounded politicians. If you are a true politician, you will fight to the end. Your names are all in the balance. Why boycotting the election? Because you felt that the process would be one way. I don't believe this is the way our democracy should go in this country. If you are conducting, if you are going for any position, go run till the end. I think that is one of the criteria that we know that you are a true politician. Not politicians that will just go and they see something, at the end of the day they boycott and you start complaining. You are not a true politician. You are not a bad politician. I know politicians that have contested for 10 times in a particular position. Mm-hmm. They don't give up. They fight to the end. So if you get to the ring and you decide that the man is too bogus, the man is too big, you no longer fight. You have lost the battle. You actually participated in the process, whether you like it or not. Mm. So you don't blame the ruling party or blame other parties that these are the reasons why you didn't run for the election. It tells me our politics is not growing in this country.
1: Thank you very much, Njanuchi. Good morning.
10: Good morning. I want to realize what I want to show you. You know, the election date was announced last year, June.
0: Yeah.
10: Last year, June. So, to your listeners, so you know what I considered who basically did your 3 months to the election. This one came last year, June. The date was announced, broadcast last year, June. Thank you, Mr. Ezra.
0: Okay. So if you take that into consideration, announcement came as early as almost a year. Before the election itself. So it shows there was enough time. There is hardly, I also know that ESEC met with political parties before that election. So if any political party decide not to participate, well, they understand best why they decide not to participate. However, it does not mean ESEC will not go ahead and conduct the election. I just gave an analogy using football, for example. If there is a match that is supposed to hold, Nigeria is playing, let's say, Ghana, for example, and on the D-Day, Nigerian Super Eagles filed out, there was a referee, every indicator suggests that, okay, the match is about to hold, and Ghanaian teams refuse to turn up. It's a walk away, and it will be given to whoever turned up for that particular match. It's the same thing with election. It's statutory. Election will hold on this day. Anyone that has any issue against that date, you have the opportunity before time to approach the law court and say, hey, this election should not go. But if there's no standing judgment or ruling of the court preventing that election, then it will go on, and you can't blame the umpire for going on with the conduct of that election.
1: And for me personally, I also feel that as far as we have a judiciary, there's no way the opposition party, how they participate in this election, and if they have the approach that maybe there was rigging here and there, they can provide it to the judiciary as well.
0: Unfortunately, the attitude of pulling out is just a validation of the fears of a lot of people. Mm. So when you say, oh, I didn't participate because I know say they go right result, it means when you have the opportunity, that's the same thing you are doing.
1: Mm.
0: And because you have that bias in your mind that, well, now like this with the Duam, that is why I will not participate. And that's what I'm saying. We need a reform. We need a change at that tier of government. See, governance is best experienced at the local government level. And that's where we need to start speaking to and finding out how it gets better from that level. If it doesn't get better at the local government level, it will be difficult to get better at the state level. I always opine that if you have development in the 18 local governments of Edo State, you would have had development across Edo State. So development cannot happen without transformation at the local government level. And that's why it's important.
1: Good morning.
11: Good morning, Mr. Paul.
1: Good morning to you.
0: That's Freeman. Good morning.
11: Yeah, good morning, Mr. Ezra.
0: Good morning, Freeman.
11: I just said that the political party, their mindset is to what Ezra just said, because they know they were saying that it's wrong. But when the former party was there, as in the party that was ruling before, it is, they do the same thing. It's their mindset. It's just their mindset. That's why they boycott the election. They leave the election for one particular party. I won't blame the party that won. It's a normal thing. Congratulations to them. And I hope the trapper that the governor has fought for this thing, they will make use of it now, because my local government, they have not been doing anything. I think the APC have won now, and the governor is APC. Trapper is not wasted. So I pray the one day they should start work immediately. After swearing them, now let them work with that trato, because the road of the all the road in Munde, they are all bad. They are not doing anything. I just believe that now we have a chairman now. This is what we see. We have a chairman now. Let me work now. And I should say that the political party that we have that mindset, they say they don't want. It's not a good thing for them. They have to come up, and the election, please, if INEC can handle this local government election, You read more sense, because I don't believe local government handling this local election. The method is easier. People are just confused. People control them. They say they have won the election already. They have won the election. Nobody turn up now. Just a few people that turn up. Nobody turn up. It says, I'm talking to you now. I went to my voting center there. You see the way they are doing their thing there. One man just come with time to complete. I don't understand the way INEC officials doing this kind of thing. I was surprised. The lesson was just like as if they are playing there. At the end of the day, we have both. But it's all the same. I will beg the political party to turn up. If they continue to say they don't want this political party, don't win, it will not help us. It will not help us.
0: Okay.
11: Let this election make more sense to Nigeria. Because this election, you told you yesterday just now, if you don't get local government election, where are we going to get it? It's not the government. The draft is for it. I can meet the local government chairman in the office to complain. Is that I can meet the state governor. So we are different ways. We need education. But it's either I beg you to continue to, after this election I'll come and go, educate a good life. In case of next 3 years election, we have more people to turn up, because they are just pushing us one side, and there's money in the local government, a lot of money coming off of that. From that center.
0: All right, Freeman.
1: Thank you very much for joining us, Freeman, this morning. And clearly, this might just be, let's say, a gesture, or let's say this is a gesture he has now towards maybe what we might see in next year's general.
0: Paul, I'll shock you. I will say no.
1: In terms of turnout.
0: No, the body language of Nigerians are different when it comes to local government and national election.
1: Mm.
0: When it comes to national election, you will see no political party will say, I'm pulling out. NDC will fight candidate, they will feed candidate. ADC will, PDP will, even though they are factionalized.
1: Now,
0: the tendency is that Nigerians will come out. I can assure you, Nigerians will come out. The numbers might not still be as big as you expect them, but there will be better participation. There's always this seriousness attached to national elections than you have when it comes to local government elections. And that's what we are trying to correct. We need to take local government elections more seriously. Otherwise, no development, substantive development will happen. Somebody just said the governor bought them tractors. What have they done with the tractor? I'm aware of one local government that just parked all these tractors somewhere close to us if you're driving by. And nothing substantial has been done with those tractors. contractors. So we need them to actually work. But if they must work, the process that produces them, we must be interested in it so that we can also ask them valid questions.
1: Valid questions and hold them accountable as well. That's our show for this morning. Many thanks to you all. Paul Ochanogas, my name. Many thanks to our head of news and Kodak Fezzi, DB, for doing this with me. It has been a very robust conversation. We're back again tomorrow, bright and early, 9 a.m.
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0: Right, good morning. Thank you for joining us. It's time for Soul This Happen this morning. Yes, first one for this week. And yes, after today, we have four more to go for this very interesting week. I want to see our winner this week. I want us to get a winner. It's been like 2 weeks plus since we had our last winner. So, looking forward to seeing who wins this week. Seven questions, 14 points up for grabs. Get everything correctly. You'll get to listen to your victory song. Grab your airtime as well. And also, control the playlists. I want to make it more special. So, you have two songs. Two songs. And then your airtime waiting for you. All right? 0705-512-9881 or 0705-5727-881. Let's get in. Good morning.
4: Crazy Paul.
0: Hey, morning to you.
4: First on the block. First on the block, man.
0: First on the block. Are you ready?
4: Ready, ready, ready. You are late today, man.
0: Yes, I am late. I am late. I'm certified I am late. Oh, you are waiting for it already.
4: You want to start for the question, Abi?
0: Yes, yes, yes, yes. That's what I want to do. Anyways, let's go.
1: So, this happened.
0: Since you know I'm late, let's get straight into it, okay? First question of this morning, President Bola Ahmed Tinubu celebrates Wole Soyinka at 92. President Bola Ahmed Tinubu celebrates Wole Soyinka at 92. Who was the first black African to receive the prestigious honor for the Nobel Prize in Literature? Chinua Achebe, Chimamanda Adichie, or Wole Soyinka?
4: Wole Soyinka.
0: Very correct. Question number two. Nigeria and UAE deepening ties in trade, agriculture, energy, and others. Nigeria and the United Arab Emirates deepening ties in trade, agriculture, energy, and others. The largest emirates of the UAE is Abu Dhabi or Dubai?
4: Abu Dhabi.
0: Very correct. Quickly. On to the next. In fact, let me add something to it. So the United Arab Emirates is a single country made up of six districts and emirates. Okay? And they are seven in number. Okay? Yeah. But they are also compared to states or provinces. Abu Dhabi is the national capital and the largest emirate. Right? So let's go. Question number three. Anambra State government restates ban on graduation Christmas parties in primary and secondary schools. Anambra State government restates ban on graduation Christmas parties in primary and secondary schools. That's junior secondary, to be precise. The governor of Anambra State, Charles Chukwuma Soludo, is a professor. True or false?
4: 100% true.
0: Very correct. Question number four. This morning, the West African College of Physicians on Saturday urged the federal government and state governments to adopt sustainable healthcare financing. The peak professional body for doctors in Nigeria is called...
4: What?
0: The peak professional body for doctors in Nigeria is called the association that they all belong to. It's called what?
4: Yes. NME, National Medical, Nigerian Medical Association.
0: Okay, very correct. Question number five. Wow. Yeah, I heard this morning.
4: I hope not. You are going to where I don't like.
0: Anyways, let's go.
4: Entertainment.
0: Very soon. Question number five. Peter Obi tells diaspora Africans, your voices matter in credible elections. Peter Obi tells diaspora Africans, your voice matters in credible elections. Peter Obi is of which political party? Peter Obi is of which political party?
4: NDC.
0: Okay, let's go. Nigeria Democratic Party. Congress, rather. Okay?
4: Congress.
0: Yeah. Question number six. This is waiting for you. Question number six is waiting for you. Okay? Davido number 11. TZ's new collaboration is titled Give Me That Thing. Davido and number 11. That's somebody's name, actually. Okay? The teaser. New collaboration is started. Give me that thing. David O's incoming album is going to be 12 tracks, 13 tracks, or 17 tracks. Remember this, I know who I be already. So how many tracks is it going to be? 12, 13, or 17?
4: You said which, how many, which 14 or 12?
0: 12, 13, or 17 tracks. The album that is set to drop on the 31st of July is set to be how many tracks?
4: 12.
0: It's actually 13. You were close. Very close. Very, very
4: close.
0: You know now. Let's go. Question number 7. England and Argentina set to meet in the semi-finals of the 2026 World Cup. England and Argentina are set to meet in the semi-finals of the 2026 FIFA World Cup. The last time Argentina and England met at this level was in
4: 2018.
0: Let me dance for you. I'm dancing for you already. As you can see, although you cannot see me now, but you can hear. As you can hear, I'm dancing. I'm dancing.
4: 2018.
0: Final answer, 2018?
4: 2018. That's
0: great. Anyways, it's 2002. Because this is going to be Lionel Messi's first meeting. The Mets in 2002. David Beckham was very much on top of his game in that one. All right, thank you very much for joining Mr. Fila for opening the floor. 10 points.
4: Thank you.
0: So, over the weekend, Fireboy DML has announced that he's dropping an album. But funny enough, the title of the album is Zuko. And that's one name he has been used to banter on X. They've bantered him with that name many times. But I mean, he has accepted it. And this time, it's out right

0: We are here to stay. We are here for you. Choose us in all you do, and you will be super. 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
1: Country people, when they hear my voice, I salute you na wewelo. My name na Baba Yoruba. I occupy stand number one for the ongoing About Trade Fair, where they happen for inside National Museum, roundabout Ring Road, Benin City, Edo State. My phone number na 070-2617-6885. Today, I don't carry good news come. What I won't talk about na prostate.
2: My main focus na to attend to prostate-related problems.
1: Prostate, na the gland will be inside the male reproductive system where they produce fluid. Now that fluid, they join body with sperm cells from the testicles and with fluids from other glands to combine to form semen. This prostate gland fit get problem, start the experience enlargement or other issues for inside man body. Nobody sabi the exact thing where they cause prostate enlargement. But the truth be say, aging or some kind of hormonal change fit cause some. Bacterial infection or other factors that fit cause prostatitis or waiting we sabi as the inflammation of the prostate. But prostate disease gets some risk factors with the age, race, family history, or lifestyle. It gets some signs where we say if you notice them, now we say your prostate don't get problem. You will get frequent urge to urinate for night. You go wake up many times to go pee. As you pee, the pee go pain you. You go feel some kind burning sensation. If your urine they get pink or red color, you suppose waka fast. Go see expert for prostate matter. Because why? Delay fit spoil something for you. I occupy stand number one for the ongoing About Trade Fair with the Shelley for inside National Museum roundabout Ring Road, Benin City, Edo State. My phone number na 070-2617-6885. Once again, 070-2617-6885.
2: My main focus na to attend to prostate related problems.
1: 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You don't fit get normal erection or even stand gidigba. 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Abi don't turn you to 1 minute man. Now these signs go tell you say your prostate gland no de okay. But I get good news for you. 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
1: I occupy stand number one for inside National Museum, roundabout Ring Road, Benin City, Edo State. 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We get ogbonge roots and herbs to take shrink that prostate and set you free from pains and embarrassment. 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I did here with my friend Marcella, will be prostate gland herbal specialist all the way from Congo. In come to help us put full stop to anything will be prostate issues. 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I occupy stand number one for inside National Museum, roundabout Ring Road, Benin City, Edo State. If he not be Baba Yoruba, he no fit be like Baba Yoruba.
3: 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You are welcome to this, our Health Enlightenment Program and 2026 Herbal Trade Fair Edition, where government stand gidigba, where they take place now for inside National Museum roundabout. You see us for stand number 7. Now stand number 7, now we occupy a deal. What we will come to discuss with our people today, now matter of bone and vein and muscle and prostate enlargement. Baba Ibadan don't go far up to Ghana and above to make proper research, to join them, to broaden our knowledge, to discover this medicine of prostate. Streets. And as you know, say bone and vein, now the supportive system of our body, where we say they get vital message that they pass through for inside our body, because this vein and the wire of our body where they carry message around our body system. So anywhere, you know, if you carry message go, that place you can't go get issue. You can't be inactive. You know, you can't feel raise your hand. You know, if you carry your leg, if you want waka, now 2-3 people go hold you. If you waka go waist, it's in front of the ground. Even sometimes you go to shock you, go to pepper you, now say go to draw you from your waist down to your knee, down to your ankle, to even sweep in the money now, wahala. To stand up for bed, go kitchen, na problem. To bend down, pray, na problem. Oh, all these things is no good. Call us on our phone number, Baba Ibadan, for stand number 7 080 36 80 40 0801. I repeat, 0803680 4071. That's why we prepare our washing and setting the root. That root, if you take them, it will channel all the veins, it will reactivate all the alkaline and the calcium, it will build them back for you inside your body. This prostate enlargement now be the second medicine. Wait, bye, but don't make research. Go far from Ghana. Come back. Don't prepare. Come now. Where we say some person they don't get this problem. You're gonna notice and say before daybreak in the night, you don't urinate it 7 or 8 times. Every time when you go urinate, now so you go spend 30 minutes because you didn't know the flow. Now so you go to flow, share it, you go to flow small, small. Now so you go day even difficult to come outside. Even sometimes you go to get urge, go to peace all the time. Even if the peace they owe you, if you know quick come on your sukoto, you come be like say they fall for inside body, you can't go to affect your waist down to your leg. Even to go normal toilet, you know go fit go toilet again. You can't spread, go enter inside your erection transmitter. You can't weaken your power as a man. You go weaken your libido. You know come make you feel they perform the way a normal woman being to perform. You can't make you look your wife. Like say now your sister, now make bye, but I don't come now. And good news for our men, we be say they no go fit act well. When they wake up in the morning, a good man, man body stand kakaraka. Your body no answer you the way you call up. Visit us. Action for men don't day for those kind of people. We be say then they're inside that category of problem. And by the power of God, when we give you, you go take away on right bullet. That gallant, you go come back. That button power, you go reactivate. You go enjoy your body. And your wife go tell daddy, thank you for job well done. We they stand number 7. Now there you go see us. Or you call us on our phone number 0803680 4071. Our Chamada machine day, we will take detect the stages of your case. Whether na bone, na issue, whether na vein, na issue, whether na your prostate, any other one.

0: will check them before we apply any medication for you. Thank you for your audience. Sickness is not going to be our portion. Bye for now.
1: Special greetings to all our good people for Edo State, especially to my fellow men. 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My name is Baba Miracle, aka Baba Kuboko, Baba Twins. My wife got a day with me, Mama Miracle. When time reach, na go hear her voice. We dey inside the ongoing Harbor Trade Fair, where the apple for inside National Museum, roundabout, Ring Road, Benin City, Edo State. I occupy stand number 10. I repeat, stand number 10. My number now, 081-35-57-97-00. You man, when of you maintain correct strong balance and lasting stamina to satisfy your partner, make you enjoy yourself as a real man, a problem. If you wake up in the morning for your bodies to stand up kakaraka as your fellow men, na wahala. If you try to do small thing, sharp sharp, you don't tire. Abi, you know even they get the feelings at all as a man. 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Or your sperm no strong reach to put your woman for family lane. 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
3: 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Now, maybe Baba Oyo, aka Stand and Waka. 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I occupy stand number 2. 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Our GSM number should be in case you want to call me. Make you carry baru, make you write and down now. 081-66-22-4748. I call them again. It's 081-66-22-4748. I don't carry different Ogonga medicine come for my people in Edo State. Medicine for man and medicine for hook, rheumatism and arthritis. Medicine for man, name be a man where we say he cannot answer a name as a man. Instead of make you come back for work like this, then you and your wife may not do as man and woman they do like this. You go to give your wife story. Don't be a newspaper reader. Don't be a storyteller. Don't allow your wife to carry your duty to go outside. Then make me come with Muse for a man where we say he cannot handle you. A madam where once you satisfy your madam, you make her happy. Now your wife then go be the person to congratulate you for job well done. Medicine for hook, rheumatism and arthritis. Medicine for a man or a woman where we say you cannot work at all. If you work small like this, you go look for somewhere to sit down before you continue the journey. All your vein from your waist down to the leg, maybe you get them. You go just be like say they use bag of cement put for your waist. Under your leg, it go they shock you. It go they pepper you. You know go if you know the time where slippers go just remove for your leg. If you sit down small like this, your leg don't swell up. Instead of you to bend down like this, may you pay back, not let you pray. You woman like this, instead of you to enter inside your room, make you carry broom, make you sweep where your waist not they let you sweep at all. You where be say you cannot waka without holding walking stick. The walking stick where you take waka come my place, you go to William. I be your own I level too.

a level to mean if you the waka like this, you go just be like say na foam, then day your leg. Now so you go they make quick. Slipper, you go the waka like this, you no go know the time where slipper you go remove for your leg. Inside that vein, I go give you Ologbojo, baby, gugun. 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

for Ring Road Roundabout for Benin City with my telephone number 070-6268-7665. My people, waiting they cause eye problem. If sugar too much for body, if it affect your eye, and it no go let you they see well. Why some people na yamayama infection na he affect their eyes because it go affect their vein, and na one vein na connect the two eyes together. Once this one don't get problem, waiting be the sign for body, Mr. My brother, Mrs. My sister, be to see far or short distance go be problem. How you go they scratch you? How you go they throw away water? Something go they waka inside your eye? How you go they red? Even pack up, some go wake up in the morning, their eye go come together. Now so Apollo they arrest you, and you want you be young guy, alias small boy, and you know they see well again. Sometimes go be like say spider web cover your eye. If person near you where you no go see her clearly, and if the person far from you, you go they see double double without eyeglass. You no fit read right. I know the difference between 1,000 naira and 500 naira. Sometimes you go be like say smoke they cover your eye. If you dare those things and you dare hear my voice now, I congratulate you because your eye problem done handy. Make you come visit me, the Galaman, aka the King of Eye. I don't land the Gidigba for the ongoing upper trade fair with the shell for inside National Museum for inside Ring Road Roundabout for Benin City. Now because of you, where they hear me so, make I Chief Dr. Abudu Ugbesia Godwin, JP, Board Chairman of Edo State Traditional Medicine Board, join her together organize this upper trade fair. Make yourself enjoy miracle, wonder, and power way there for roots and herbs. And once you enter stand number 4, I say stand number 4, you a gala man,

0: country people when they hear my voice. I salute una well well. My name na Baba Yoruba. I occupy stand number 1 for the ongoing About Trade Fair where they happen for inside National Museum roundabout Ring Road, Benin City, Edo State. My phone number na 070-2617-6885. Today, I don't carry good news come. Wetin I want to talk about na prostate.
1: My main focus na to attend to prostate-related problems.
0: Prostate na the gland wey dey inside the male reproductive system wey dey produce fluid. Na that fluid dey join body with sperm cells from the testicles and with fluids from other glands to combine to form semen. This prostate gland fit get problem, start dey experience enlargement or other issues for inside man body. Nobody sabi the exact thing wey dey cause prostate enlargement, but the truth be say aging or some kind hormonal change fit cause am. Bacterial infection or other factors dey fit cause prostatitis or wetin we sabi as the inflammation of the prostate. But prostate disease gets some risk factors with the age, race, family history, or lifestyle. It gets some signs where we say if you notice them, now we say your prostate don't get problem. You go dey get frequent urge to urinate for night. You go wake up many times to go piss. As you dey piss, the piss go dey pain you. You go dey feel some kind burning sensation. If your urine dey get pink or red color, you suppose waka fast. Go see expert for prostate matter. Because why? Delay fit spoil something for you. I occupy stand number 1 for the ongoing About Trade Fair with the Shele for inside National Museum roundabout. Ring Road, Benin City, Edo State. My phone number na 0

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0: 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Now these signs go tell you say your prostate gland no dey okay. 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My main focus now to attend to prostate related problems. I occupy stand number 1 for inside National Museum, roundabout Ring Road, Benin City, Edo State. 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I occupy stand number 1 for inside National Museum, roundabout Ring Road, Benin City, Edo State. 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

0: We know they play for one night. We know they do GBT. We be say some people, you go even call them. They are not another person. I go, they pick your call. Yeah, be no be so. If you get any challenges for inside your body, we be say, don't they confront you. You be person will be say you dey get severe waist pain, peprish all over your body, stomach noising, something they work out for inside your body like say na warm, something they make kulukulu for inside your body, you dey get chest pain, your chest they pepper you, your waist they pepper you, your leg they pepper you, you go toilet like this, na so blood, or your anus they pull out, or you dey experience peprish in your anus, or you dey experience weakness of the body, or your mouth they bitter, your headache, you dey get severe migraine all the time. All these things now problem will be say you don't supposed to dance inside our body. When pain too much for inside body, the soul will come out. You will come here and say the person don't die. So we don't want to make that kind of thing happen to us. That is why we always pray every morning. May God deliver all the sick, all the people will be say then the sick. If you get any challenges for inside your body, your challenges you don't go ever they permanent. You must see solution to that your particular challenges will be say they confront you now. May you get up now. Come see Chief Yabiye Taishi. The name where sickness they hear, where sickness they run. If you get any challenges for inside your body, you be person will be say get big sore for inside your body. The sore no great heal in time. Or for you to trek from one pot, Yabiye fi heal you. Once you go see, say, any medicine what would they apply for you, it go they work effectively for inside your body. If your body know they function the way it's supposed to function, come see Chief Yabiye Taishi today. We therefore Benin Asaba Expressway by Uromi Junction inside that new Lagos Motor Park for Agbo. 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Now, there our head office day. My GSM number, in case you want to talk to me, 08034102250. 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

0: out.
1: Yeah.
0: Eventually, I told him, I said, beg this guy, and he eventually gave me the money, and then I used it to pay my school fees. But you hook me for neck.
1: First hook you.
0: And I have to be honest with myself, I can't be the only person with Bisse don't hook.
1: Definitely not.
0: I can't be the only person with Bisse don't hook.
1: We breathe every day.
0: This morning, I want you to call me. Tell me of a time you had a Bisse. You had a debt. It was huge. It might be a small amount of money, but it was one debt that was really hard for you to pay.
1: Imagine.
0: Some of us said, now I'm not pay finish. With the old 25K. So call us on the radio. Tell Joyce, tell Aaron, tell the time that you had a loan or you had a debt that was just immensely difficult to pay. And if you successfully paid for it, how did you pay for it? Call us, WhatsApp us, text us. You know I love to hear your stories. The numbers to call, Aaron has us covered.
1: 0705-512-9881 or 0705-572-7881. And the other one doubles for WhatsApp as well. It's 0902-672-2592. And let's not forget the test lines as well. We have it 0707-895-0331.
0: Oh, it's all busy. Let's go. Hello, good morning.
1: Good morning.
0: Where you come back? Hello, good morning.
2: Hello, sir.
0: Sir, welcome.
2: Joy.
0: Sir?
2: Good morning.
1: Good morning.
2: It's been ages.
0: Has it been ages? Where have you been? I've been here. Where have you been?
2: I've also been around. Okay. I've just not been able to meet up your program.
0: I'm glad we met each other today. I'm very excited. Where are you calling from and what's your name?
2: My name is Jeremiah, calling from Opatakumo.
0: Jeremiah, my guy, where? Tell me of a time that you had busy.
2: Well, you shall say it's going to be a time I had busy or the time I'm having busy.
1: Oh my goodness.
0: Talk to us.
2: Okay. The thing is this. I fully relate with your story, and not that I felt the same of it, but mine was a little different in the sense that I was hoping to see, I was hoping to move out of the country, and I had admission.
1: That's a big one.
2: At that time. So I was like, well, I'm already processing traveling now, so what do I need the admission for? And you know, I had my school fees to pay for the admission, like do all my clearance and get things. Then it was, I think, everything was around maybe 35,000 naira. So the day I was promised for all my capturing and everything, I went and the whole thing. But right there, I knew, no, this thing is not going to, it's not going to work out.
1: Wow.
2: But unfortunately, I was about losing the admission.
3: Photo.
2: I was the one losing the admission. So I just said, okay, no wala, let's see what will happen. So I went to school, went to do the clearance, but I did not pay school fees. That was it. Because in my mind, I was like, I was going to defy the admission. That guy, that thing was work. You know, having this, you know it's not going to work, but your mind is like, you know, this religious Okomo, it must work.
1: Believe you.
2: Only for me to chop my school fees.
1: Chai.
2: Like I chop them.
0: You enjoy them.
2: I didn't just enjoy it alone. I now use it to flex guys.
0: Oh my god, that is
2: because
0: the worst.
2: I was like, come on now, I did fall out of this country. So
1: a moment, sorry.
0: Please, how did you get out of this Bisse? I need to know.
2: I didn't get out of it until like 4 levels.
0: Oh my goodness. We live and we learn. We are alive. Okay. Never idiots.
2: You
0: thank
2: know,
0: you.
2: Clearance now. You have to do clearance and
0: exactly.
2: Everything. I look for it. But I now have to pay double.
0: Oh my goodness.
2: That was it.
0: Hope you have learned your double. Lesson.
2: I don't learn, no. I learn.
0: Thank you
2: learn.
0: So much, Jeremiah. Good to have you back. WhatsApp us real quick, 0902-672-2592. We've also got a text line for you, 0707

0: 0315-0331. When was the time you had some serious busy? And how did you get out of it? Good morning.
1: Good morning.
0: All right, so you can call us and hear yourself on the radio. Don't call the text line, babes. I'm not going to... I can't answer the text line. Don't call the text line, okay? Mm-hmm. Let me give you the numbers one more time. 0705-512-9881 or 0705-572-7881. Write it down, babes. And also 0902-672-2592. Chronicles of Missy. Tell me a time you got into a bad debt and tell me how you survived. Good morning.
1: Hello.
0: All right. Let us know when you want to talk, okay?
1: You know, there was this post I saw on my WhatsApp, right?
0: Yeah.
1: And the guy asked, I think he borrowed somebody money. So he chatted him up and he was like, Alpha, I won't use that money where I give you last week.
0: What do you want to use that to?
1: What do you want to use that?
0: Good morning.
1: The audacity, I mean.
0: Hello? What is going on? Hello, are you there?
1: Oh,
0: Zeba.
1: I swear.
0: Do call us back on the playlist right now. We've got Harmonize. Harmonize is all the way in East Africa. He does big things. This song was so huge. Even people who did not relate to the song felt the need to vibe to the song. It's called Single Again. Like a room. Family World radio station. I'm Joyce Jukes.
1: And I'm Simply a Room.
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0: body of work, Asha Kiss, Why Love. This song is one of the most highest, long-standing charting songs by Asha Kiss. I don't know what's about this song, but it gets the people going. I'm Joyce Chooks.
1: And I'm Simply Earl.
0: And we are your shenanigans.
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0: This morning we're asking you, have you ever been in a tight financial situation that made you enter a debt, igbesi, that was really hard for you to get out of? Tell us about that particular igbesi and tell us how you got out of it. We've got call line 0705-512-988. We've 881. We've got WhatsApp 0902-672-2592. We've got text 0707-895-0331. This one's on our text line. It says, good morning, Joyce and Aaron.
1: Hello.
0: This school fees matter. I don't see enter the trap. When I was in 200 level, I follow my guys chop school fees. If no be say, I sabi scam. I later scam my popsy the money again. Come on, what's wrong with you?
1: I don't even know.
0: Come on now. Hello, good morning. Oh my goodness, we love the calls coming to you. I love the energy. The energy has been amazing this morning.
1: Oh yeah.
0: On our WhatsApp line, it says, good morning, Joyce and Eru. Make I just confess, that particular basic, if I come out, I go let you now know. Come on.
1: Oh my goodness.
0: Good morning. What's your name?
1: Good morning.
0: Emmanuel, happy to have you on the show. Tell us of igbesi you entered and how you came out.
3: Okay, I don't think I've come out of this month.
0: Oh. Hey, well.
3: I actually promised a 3-year a bicycle then.
0: Hey!
3: And the 3-year-old has now retained my ex and he doesn't have the bicycle yet.
0: You see. Let me just tell you now, when okay. I was in primary 4,
1: mm-hmm.
0: my father promised me bicycle if I carry first.
1: Okay.
0: I cannot count the amount of first I carried. Ask me and you, they talk so. I never see that bicycle. it's part of character development.
1: I don't even know why they do these things to us.
3: Painfully for him, I now live in Benin.
0: Oh.
3: In Lagos.
0: Oh. So, there's no road to ride bicycle in Lagos, don't worry. There's flood. Thank you so much, Emmanuel. I love all the good vibes that we've shared already, because we have more good vibes on our super trend for today. But before it is good vibes, it starts off a little crazy. Stay there.
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0: When we do the super trend of the day, we try to give you something fun, something light, but sometimes it can be something really, really serious. Unfortunately, in Oyo State, Ogbomosho specifically, there was a crazy fire breakout.
6: Jesus!
0: It doesn't even stop there. A 6-month-old baby was trapped in a burning building.
7: Are you playing? What type of plane is this?
0: I wish I could say I was playing, but that is not the story. Now, in Ogbomosho, Oyo State, a residential building was engulfed in flames after an unattended gas leak reportedly sparked fire.
8: Continue.
0: I'm doing it now. Make yourself calm down. In this fire, in this burning building, a 6-month-old baby was trapped inside the building. But guess what? This baby was rescued by firefighters.
9: Clap up for Jesus! Clap up for Jesus!
0: I know! Now, according to the Oyo State Fire Service, the emergency team responded quickly after receiving a distress call, and they successfully put out the fire before it spread to other parts of the building. And most importantly, they made sure they brought that baby out safely, turning what could have been a heartbreaking tragedy into a story of survival and hope. I mean, I can only imagine what the Thanksgiving will be on Sunday. I can only imagine the types of stories that will come out of that Thanksgiving. But it still went on to remind residents, and I'm also reminding you right now, always check your gas cylinder and your appliances. Make sure you avoid leaving your gas unattended. Keep fire extinguishers handy, because as this particular incident has showed us, a little caution can save lives. But a big shout out once again to the Oyo State Fire Service. After you, now you. And we're using this medium to talk to all the other emergency services in Nigeria, especially here in Edo State. You being active will save countless lives. Make sure you're available. Make sure you have all the things you need to put out these types of incidents. And please, turn off your gas cylinders. We've got Shea Vibes here. He's asking you this morning, how are you? I'm asking you this morning, how are you? Aaron is asking you this morning, how are you? How are you doing, my guy? Don't worry, everything will be better. This is Super FM. Let's go.
6: I give you my heart, I give you my cash, but it's not enough. I say make we break up, she say make we make up, only me alone.

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1: 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My people, wetin dey cause eye problem? If sugar too much for body, you no go fit dey see well as man o. Why some people na old age dey cause their own problem? Some na phone and screen wey dem dey watch every time. Others na sun dey cause their own problem o. If you get this eye problem, you go dey experience bluish for the eye. Your eye go dey itch you. It go dey pepper you. It go dey red. You no go fit read without eyeglass. Your eye go dey gum gum. Your eye go dey pain you. Pus go dey come out inside your eyes. Your eyes go dey weak. You go dey see double double. If you come my office, where day number 9, Oguola Street, off Siloko Road, Benin City, you go throw away that your eyeglass. Some people know they see for night. Na daytime only then they take see you. All this one, na big problem. Oyana, make you visit me, Baba Magaji, aka the Eye Man from India. My address number na number 9, Oguola Street, off Siloko Road, Benin City. 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My phone number na 09039660040. 09039660040. I specialize for any type of eye problem. If this eye problem don't take for your body, it go affect your veins, or you know they fit no different between 500 naira and 1000 naira, or your eye they bring yellowish discharge, difficulty to see far and near, or even read something papa, or cataract, abi your eye they look like say sand they inside, abi they bring water, it go they scratch you, it go they pepper you, abi you they see smoke or 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Now me be the Baba Magaji, aka the Eye Man from India. I know they do this one, I know they do that one. 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My phone number again now 09039660040. 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For example, breeze, too much light, carry your eyes commot. 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People wey dey work as weather, the light dey enter their eyes. Make you dey careful, because the light dey too much. Any object wey fit enter your eyes or disturb am, make you dey careful of am. People wey dey work for sun or wear light too much, make una dey careful, because too much light dey affect the eyes. Make everybody take care of their eyes well, because eye no get duplicate too. If you dey come my office, bring along with you 2 coconut and 1 carrot. Back in the days, our forefathers no dey complain, because then they see well, because them they use herbs and plants, and them still reach 90 years and above, and them they see well. My office day, number 9, Oguola Street, off Siloko Road, Benin City. This na my phone number. 09039660040. 09039660040. 090-3966-0040. Hear me again. Make you write and down. 090-3966-0040. Babama Gaji, a.k.a. the I-Man from India. My people, we no go blind, oh. No be amen, you go talk. Now to come meet me, Babama Gaji, the I-Man from India. My office day, number 9, Ogwala Street, Opsi Local Road, Benin City. My people, we no go blind, oh. Anumo Rigba Adori.
0: Baba Tunde Raji Fasola don't land again, yo. 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
3: Hello, my people. You woman like me, for any of your health-related problem, I'm here with my husband.
1: My phone number is 081-33-59-3927. Once again, 081-33-59-3927. We are not a jack of all trade, master of none. We specialize in the treatment of only man problem, which is weakness of organ. That is, inability of a man to stand, to act, or to perform as a man. And our research has made us know that we have a lot of things that can make a man not to perform as a man or to act as a man. Like long-term infection, too much of urinating, stress also can result to inability to perform as a man. How do you know that you have this problem in the body system? It's when you are having a symptom. Symptoms like pains when you are urinating, pus may be coming out when you are urinating, pepperis in the private part or all over the body, or mucus may be coming out during urinating, rashes and itching all over the body or in the private part, severe headache all the time, or sometimes you will see sore in your private part or all over the body. All these things can make a man not to perform as a man if it's not well treated. Physicist Babatunde Raji Fasola, aka Stand Well Well.
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0: time. Quickness of the body, especially in the morning. Difficulty in walking. You will see you will not be able to walk from 1 kilometer to 1 kilometer. All this can make a man not to perform as a man. Movement of worm like ant and biting all over your body. You will see your stomach will be shouting, making a noise, boo-roo, boo-roo, all the time. And if you eat little food, your stomach will just swallow. To eat another one will be difficult. Or sometimes you will see your anus is coming out when you go to toilet. Or it can come with red something when you go to toilet. All this can make a man not to perform as a man if it's not well treated. Visit me, Babatunde Raji Fasola, aka Baba Stand Well Well. Baba Stand Well Well.
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0: Benin City. 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And you'll be able to spell in your name, which is M-A-N, man, M-A-N, man. Or you, man, you urinate more than 4 or 5 times before they break. And you drink a lot of water. The more you drink water, the more you urinate. Or you unable to sleep everywhere. In the night, you cannot be able to sleep. If you sleep in 1 hour, you wake up. Sleep in 2 hours, we wake up. All this can make a man not to perform. As a man, visit me, Babatunde Raji Fasola, Babatunde Raji Fasola, aka Stand Well West.
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6: 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I am Joyce Chukwuka. First, our top stories. Ado government calls for united action against sand and dust storms. Ado residents welcome improved electricity supply. On the foreign scene, South Africa deports over 53,000 undocumented migrants. In sports, Nigeria wins ICC Rexona Creo Grassroots Cricket Award. We'll bring you details of these and more right after this. Ado State Commissioner for Environment and Sustainability, Honorable Nosa Adams, has called for stronger commitment to environmental protection and climate resilience to mark the International Day of Combating Sand and Dust Storms on July 12, 2026. He said the observance supports Governor Monday Okpebholo's Shine agenda. Honorable Adams warned that sand and dust storms threaten public health, agriculture and the environment. He urged residents to clear drains, protect waterways and avoid indiscriminate waste disposal to reduce flooding. In Oredo, the member representing Oredo West constituency in the Edo State House of Assembly, Dr. Richard Edosa, has congratulated Gabriel Edusiri on his election as chairman of Oredo local government. He described his victory as a clear endorsement of the people's confidence in his leadership. In a congratulatory message, Edosa said Edusiri's emergence at the post reflected the trust reposed in him by the people of Oredo and expressed confidence that the chairman would deliver.

0: Some of the respondents expressed concern that the increase could make secondary school examinations unaffordable for children from low-income homes.
1: At present, Nigeria has between 10.5 million to 15 million out-of-school children and young people. A sensitive government should be concerned about how to reverse this ugly social statistics by reducing the cost of public education.
2: People can barely survive in Nigeria currently. Why increase NECO and WAEC examination fee? I want to know the thought behind it. Because the country is already tough on its citizens.
0: The respondents called on the federal government to reconsider the proposed increase or introduce subsidies and financial support for indigent students to ensure that no child is denied access to education because of inability to pay examination fees. Meanwhile, parents in Benin City have reacted to the reported increase in the registration fees for the West African Senior School Certificate Examination, WAEC, and the National Examination Council, NECO. They expressed concern over the financial burden on families. A parent who gave her name simply as Rolly warned that the high fees could encourage examination malpractice, as some students may feel pressured to pass at all cost to avoid paying again.
3: Increments on WAEC or NECO will cost of living 25 years or 30 years ago when I did mine. How much was our enrollment there? Less than 5,000 naira. How many Nigerians could afford it there? Not talk of now.
0: Another parent, Lawrence Goad, said education should remain affordable for every Nigerian child, adding that any increase in examination fees would worsen the challenges facing parents and students.
4: The education sector should be something federal government should give us for free. We are not getting any profit. We should have free education, and education shouldn't be that expensive. Federal government schools, like the government schools, they are not functioning. So many kids are at home because they can't afford to attend private school. So a lot of money for an average night.
0: They appeal to the federal government to review the decision in the interests of students and low-income households. Some Edo residents have expressed satisfaction with a recent improvement in electricity supply. They stated that it is the most stable power service they have experienced in over a year. The residents who spoke with Super FM revealed that the improved power supply has reduced their reliance on generators and the cost of purchasing fuel. They noted that the development has also boosted business activities, enabling artisans and traders to operate more efficiently and increase productivity. While commending the improvement, the residents appealed to the Benin Electricity Distribution Company, BEDC, to sustain the current level of supply and expand the gains to more communities. They added that a reliable electricity supply would improve livelihoods, support economic growth, and enhance the overall quality of life across the state.

Some residents of Benin City have welcomed the rescue of and teachers in Oyo State after spending weeks in captivity. They described the development as a relief for their families and the nation. The residents commended the security agencies for securing the victims' release, but stressed that more should be done to prevent similar incidents in schools across the country. Some of those who spoke with Super FM said no child should be denied education because of insecurity, calling for sustained efforts to make learning environments safe for pupils and teachers. The residents appealed to governments at all levels to prioritise the safety of students and school personnel, saying every child deserves to learn without fear of abduction or violence. 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
1: Public service announcements. Construction of bus culvert at kilometer 6.3 Benin Auchi Expressway. This is to inform all road users and the general public of a scheduled construction works along the Benin Auchi Expressway, specifically at kilometer 6.3. The project is scheduled to commence on June 8, 2026 and is expected to be completed by July 18, 2026. Please be advised that there will be a partial closure of the roadway throughout the construction period. Only one lane will be open at any given time as works will be carried out in phases. Consequently, each lane will be closed for approximately half of the total project duration. Motorists traveling from Ramat towards areas beyond pipeline are advised to take an alternative route via Ramat Park to Abo Road and then connect through the flyover interchange to rejoin the Benin Auchi Expressway. We sincerely regret any inconvenience this may cause and appreciate your understanding and cooperation. Road users are kindly urged to drive cautiously, adhere to traffic management instructions, and plan their journeys accordingly.

said it deported more than 53,000 undocumented foreign nationals since launching a migration management campaign 5 weeks ago. The crackdown follows weeks of anti-immigration protest, during which protesters accused undocumented migrants of contributing to unemployment, crime, and pressure on public services. The United Nations has cautioned against blaming migrants for South Africa's socio-economic challenges. He urged authorities and communities to avoid using migrants as scapegoats. In sports, Nigeria has won the ICC Rexona Creole Cricket Festival of the Year Award for its outstanding efforts in developing grassroots. The recognition highlights the Nigerian Cricket Federation's commitment to making the sport accessible to children nationwide. Reacting to the achievement, the Nigeria Cricket Federation reaffirmed its commitment to expanding the ICC Creole program to more schools and communities. The Federation said the award belongs to every child who has embraced the game, noting that the initiative continues to inspire communities and nurture the next generation of Nigerian cricketers. And that concludes the news. Before we go, here is a recap of our top stories. The Edo State Commissioner for Environment and Sustainability, Honorable Nosa Adams, has called for stronger commitment to environmental protection to mark the International Day of Combating Sand and Dust Storms on July 12, 2026. Some Edo residents have expressed satisfaction with a recent improvement in electricity supply. The South African government has said it deported more than 53,000 undocumented foreign nationals since launching a migration management campaign 5 weeks ago. Nigeria has won the ICC Rexona Creole Cricket Festival of the Year Award for its outstanding efforts in developing grassroots cricket. Super FM News at 12 was edited by Anne Emume. I am Joyce Chukwuga.

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1: 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I am Dr. Simeon Onakugoto, the president of SPL, Society for Positive Living. I'm happy to be with you today in the program, Renew Your Mind. In today's edition of Renew Your Mind, we are going to consider a very important topic captioned, Tough Time Never Lasts, But Tough People Do. Tough time never lasts, but tough people do. In this world today, there are so many challenges in life. Even the Bible emphasizes the fact that there's going to be trouble. There are going to be a lot of challenges. The Bible said, the book of Job, chapter 14, verse 1, that man that is born of a woman is of few days and full of trouble. So if emphasize of trouble, this means that thinking that there will be no trouble, we are thinking wrongly. What we have to do is have to be tough in the midst of tough time. So are you passing through challenges today? Know that it is part of life. The goal is how you will be able to cope with the challenges. How will you be able to overcome the challenges? That is what you'll be thinking about. Not regretting, having self-pity. Why is this happening to me? No, it's also happening to other people. So the difference between you and other people is how you're able to overcome the challenges. Are you able to cope and adjust yourself with the challenges? How are you able to be happy even in the midst of the challenges? Several people have been able to do that. So if other people have been able to do that, you too should be able to do that. So this topic will look at what make people to be an overcomer, even in the midst of terrible challenges. If you do exactly what they are doing, you yourself will become an overcomer in similar situation or even different and difficult situation. So tough time never lasts, but tough people do. How can you become a tough person? So that if you pass through challenges, you will not have self-pity, depression, hypertension, but rather you'll be able to cope effectively with those situations. So some of the skills that tough people do to take care of their mind, to overcome situation, is first to renew their mind. Remember the Bible says, be transformed by the renewing of your mind. If there's problem, one of the first thing, the consequences of such problem is fear, anxiety, inability to control your mind. Once you are fearful, once you are depressed, once you enter into negativity, the situation will be difficult for you to be happy with. But when you take charge of your mind, even in the midst of situation, terrible situation, then you are an overcomer. So the question now is, how can you take control of your mind? The first strategy is the power of reframing. Any situation you pass through, reframe the situation in a way that empowers you, not in a way that disempowers you. You tell yourself that it is part of life. Past does not equal your future. That something is happening to you today, it can be different tomorrow. Things can be better tomorrow. By the time you tell yourself this over and over again, your mind will not be at peace. Your mind will be calm. This is one of the strategies of a tough person. A tough person take control of his mind. You should take control of your mind. Remember, circumstances does not make us happy or unhappy. It is the way

0: react to circumstances that determines whether we are happy or we are unhappy. So first and foremost, take control of your mind. The circumstances does not affect your mind. It is you that can take charge of your mind by telling yourself empowering thoughts that will make you to have calmness of mind. You can also use positive self-talk. You can also express gratitude. In the midst of challenges, start your blessings, those things that are going well with you. In the midst of tough times, you are counting your blessings. You have calm mind. You will have ideas on how you will solve the situation we come in. So the first strategy to do when you are passing through tough time, take charge of your mind. Take control of your mind. And you can do that through the way you interpret the situation to yourself. Interpret it in a way that there is hope. Interpret it in a way that you have a belief in yourself that you become an overcomer. Interpret it in a way that it is part of life, that it is not only you that is passing through such challenges. There are so many people that are having worse problems than yourself. In such situation, you even thank God that the situation is not worse than it is. No matter the situation you are passing through now, it can be worse than it is. So thank God that it is not worse. By the time you do that, you are tough. Ideas on how you will solve the problem, how you will adjust yourself to the problem, how you will improve the situation will now come to your mind. So remember to take control of your mind. You take control of your mind by practicing gratitude, by reframing the situation, giving yourself positive self-talk, giving yourself hope. There's light in the end of the tunnel. By the time you tell yourself this over and over again, you are in charge of your mind. And when you are in charge of your mind, you are in charge of the situation.
1: Do you know that a merry heart equals a positive mind, and it attracts good health, happiness, and success to those who acquire it? 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
0: So try to be optimistic, even in the midst of challenges, that there is hope, that the future is brighter, and that when you calm yourself down, ideas on how you improve the situation will be there. So be hopeful. The next strategy that tough people do to ensure that they are overcomer, they endure the situation, is the spirit of perseverance. They persevere even in the midst of situation because they believe that things will change if they don't give

0: head of the adage, perseverance leads to success. So try to persevere. I want to draw your attention to the parable of the sower. The sower passed through a lot of challenges. You must have come across it in the book of Matthew chapter 13. The parable of the sower, that the sower went to sow, and as he was sowing, a lot of the seed fell by the wayside, and the bird came and took the seed away. The sower was not discouraged. He keep on sowing. He did not pursue the birds, but he keep on sowing. So that is perseverance. He went to sow further, and the seed fell again on stony places. Those seeds did not grow, and that did not discourage the sower from sowing. The sower keep on sowing, even in spite of the fact that the first two attempts did not succeed. He went again and keep on sowing the seeds. The next, the seed fell on thorns, and when the sunny was growing, thorns choked it to death and did not grow further. Yet the sower was not discouraged. So don't be discouraged. You need to read that portion, very interesting and inspiring portion of the scripture, the parable of the sower. The sower keep on sowing until the seed fell on good ground. If you persevere enough, surely your seed will fall. We fall on the way enough. So let us keep persevering in the midst of challenges. So the qualities of a tough person in a tough time is that it persevere, take control of the mind. Another quality is to have good philosophy of life. If you have good philosophy of life, you become even in the midst of serious challenges. What are philosophy of life? Having a belief system that empowers you. A belief system that enables you to reframe situation. Like you can say, any disappointment is a blessing. Can you see someone that seriously believes that his disappointment is a blessing be frustrated? He will not be frustrated because he will be looking at the blessing that is in disguise. That any disappointment is a blessing in disguise. If you have this philosophy of mind, you will be able to adjust yourself to any situation you find yourself. So have a good philosophy of life. You can also have a philosophy of life. It's on Romans chapter 8 verse 28. That all things work together for good for those that love God. So if anything is happening, say in the long run, it will end up as good. By telling yourself this over and over again, you'll be optimistic, you'll be hopeful, you'll be full of energy, you're full of passion. These are some of the secrets of a tough person. If you do this over and over again, you'll be a tough person. I am Dr. Simeon Anakuwoto, the President of Society for Positive Living, SPL. 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

0: Tigrita, and I don't want no holla, I don't want no drama, just want to holla, then follow my dreams and make the dollar. Yes, yes, this is Royal Highness and it's flying, it's Jesse Jags, the chocolate one, the jag of all trades, and this is DJ Darmix. You know what it is, we the freshest, baby, I'm out the building.
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4: Super FM. And as usual, we take our jobs very, very seriously. Good afternoon. Today's Monday, the 13th of July, 2026. My name is Joyce Jukes. Welcome to Mother and Child. We call this our quintessential parenting show, and it's a parenting show that can go one way or the other. On the one hand, we have guests with us in the studio, and on those days, we talk medical and health. We have child health specialist, maternal health specialist, neonatal specialist that tell you all you should do before childbirth, during childbirth, and after childbirth. And on the second side of the coin, we have a situation where we don't have a medical personnel in the studio. This means we're going to have a conversation entirely on child rearing. Today's conversation is going to make you uncomfortable. I'm just going to come out and say it. It's going to make you uncomfortable. But in life, the hardest conversations are the most uncomfortable. But they have to be had. It has to be done. I think a huge fear for a lot of parents, especially mothers, is the fear of child sexual abuse. I came across a woman on TikTok, the Clock app, and she was crying for Nigerians to help her out. She detailed a story of her child, a daughter who was about 6 years old, getting sexually assaulted by her husband while she was in the house. She says it started when he would travel to see his family in Delta State. And the first time he went there and came back, she saw that from her daughter's genitals that she had been abused. She went to the hospital, she reported, she got the child treated, and she told the child's father, wake her up, you can go. They thought I'm all, and the father swore that he was going to get to the bottom of it. And then, not too long after, he was going to take yet another trip to see his people. She said, oh, the daughter is not going to go along, take only the son. She alleged that he beat her up and took the child anyways. She came back and she was abused again. Then she says she's a tailor and her tailoring business is in the house. That when her husband would come back from work, he would take the two children, a small boy and a small girl, into his room while she worked. And that she was always grateful for this because it meant that nobody was going to be disturbing her when she was working. She was also always quite thankful. And then he moved from the boy and the girl to just a girl, and he would send the boy away. And eventually, it was discovered that he was the one sexually assaulting the child. And she did not know how to tell her mother. Now, she came on and said that the man is from a wealthy home, la-di-da, la-di-da, and she feels helpless and Nigerian should help her. A sad story. If it happened in a day still, I would have immediately reached out and connected her to the Ministry of Women Affairs to handle such situations. And if you ever have that kind of situation, please know that you can meet the Ministry of Women Affairs. You can go to FIDA. You can go to the Sexual Assault Center, the SARC Center. You can go to the Nigerian Bar Association, or you can just go to the High Court, file a petition, or finally visit your nearest police station. But this then brings us to our conversation. Let's talk about child sexual abuse. Now, Wikipedia will tell you that child sexual abuse is a form of child abuse defined as any act that involves a child in or exposes a child to any type of sexual activity that they are not developmentally prepared for. They do not fully comprehend. they do not have the capacity to consent to, or which otherwise contravenes laws and societal taboos. Forms of child sexual abuse include engaging in sexual behavior with a child, whether by force, threats, coercion, manipulation, or other fraudulent means. It also involves exhibitionism. Exhibitionism is either a person exposes themselves to the child, you know, take out their private, show the child, or they make the child take off their clothes and show them private areas. That is exhibitionism. There's also child grooming, which is another conversation entirely. I've seen so many stories of, he was my primary two uncle, now he's my husband. I'm not even gonna touch that one yet. There's a whole other conversation to be had. Using a child to produce or exposing a child sexual abuse and exploitation materials. You know, when we were younger, when it was discovered that a man or a woman was sexually abusing a child, the child would get punished for being spoilt. But the thing is that a child cannot be spoilt if an adult is not spoiling the child. It is not possible. Where could the child have gotten that information from? Where could they have learned it? Where could they have known? Somebody who knows was telling them, teaching them, experimenting with them, abusing them, and they were none the wiser. So I want to ask you, let's take a poll. Have you ever talked to your child about child sexual abuse? I'm never going to ask if you've given your child the sex talk. That's not an African thing. I don't think they do it here. You know, when you're watching a movie and maybe a parent goes into their child's bedroom and sees the child watching pornography, and then the mom will be like, have you given him the talk? And they hear it, when a man and a woman love each other very much, and they'll give the child like a condom or, do you know what, like a talk? That's not an African thing. So I'm not going to come here and lie and ask you questions you cannot answer. But let's talk about child sexual abuse. Have you, listening to me right now, if you are a parent, if you're an older sibling, you're an aunt, an uncle, have you ever told a child within your care about child sexual abuse? No judgment. You are not a bad parent or a bad guardian or a bad older sibling if you did not do it. I just want to see if this is something we've begun to imbibe in our society. The numbers to call are these: 0705 512 9881 or 0705 572 7881. We also have 0902 672 2592. This one doubles as a WhatsApp number. And for text, 0707 895 0331. Now, I also know that there are a number of us who are opposed to even teaching children about child sexual abuse. There was a viral video of a time where a parent was complaining that his kids were being taught about sex in school and sex education. He was very angry. So if you're of that point of view as well, that's okay. Tell me why. Hello, good afternoon. The phone lines have just not been on my side today. We can do text, we can do WhatsApp. WhatsApp is 0902 672 2592, and for text it is 0707 895 0331. Now you're probably thinking to yourself, what is the point of having this conversation with my child? Man, I'll go spoil them. Is it necessary? I can just keep my children safe. I'll lock them in the house. We'll do them the way our parents did us. You cannot have a male friend. You cannot have a female friend. I had this one friend, an old friend of mine, around my age actually. And we're talking about, you know, things our parents used to do from way back when. And he was like, his father had a strict rule that they couldn't have female friends. They were all boys. They couldn't have female friends in the house. And if for any reason there was a female friend in the house, she had to stay in the living room. But boys could go inside. And he joked and said, what if he was gay? And we laughed. And then he was like, one day he had to speak up to his father. And at this point, he was in the university. And he said, I am in the university. I have girls in my room every day. So what do you think this thing you're doing is doing? There's really no point. You have no idea what I do when I'm in school. You have no idea how many girls are sleeping in my room. For you to tell me now in the university that I can't have girls over to the house. And his father was really quiet. And he thought of a rebuttal and said, where is my own house? In my own house, don't bring that. And we laughed. It was quite funny. And I understood where the father was coming from. That's how he was raised. And so he passed down that method of raising children as well. But can we not do more than don't carry a girl to your room? I remember in secondary school as well, my home economics teacher, she was also our PE, I'd be PhD or something, I don't know what it's called, but it was health. And she was like, she was trying to tell us the dangers or how easy it was to get pregnant in school. And she said, you should never let a boy touch you, never let a boy hold your hand. And then she gave us one fake story. As at that time, it scared us. I was scared. But this was the story. She said there was one girl. She was a good girl. She was always well-behaved. And then one day, she went to visit a boy. I thought I was going to say the boy sexually assaulted her. And she said before the girl came to the room, that the boy had been masturbating. And there were some, you know, semen, let me use the right word, on the bed. And so when the girl was done visiting the boy, she helped the boy to spread the bed. That she was just spreading the bed sheets. The semen just flew from the bed sheets, entered her, and she got pregnant. It was wild. Honestly, it worked. I did not align the boy with my hand because the stakes were way too high. But the thing is that we then didn't actually know how it happened. When men started to prey on us in secondary school, many of us did not know that we were being preyed on, at least for those that did it. For me, they were dropping me and picking me up. I don't get a chance for them to pray me. But when it eventually came of that time, they did not have this information. And like I said, we barely have sex talk, so that's another conversation. What I'm talking about specifically is child sexual abuse. And the statistics for child sexual abuse is alarmingly high in Nigeria and Africa. And it's so commonplace. It's so commonplace. Every other day, we hear a new story. Every other day, we hear a new story. Every other day, we hear a new story. And we are still asking, is it necessary to have child sexual abuse conversations with your child? Are your children aware? Now the phone lines are now going crazy. I've already cut you off. But if you want to answer the question I asked earlier, have you had a talk with your child on child sexual abuse? Send me a text on 0707-895-0331. We also have for WhatsApp 0902-672-2592. I came across this child educator. She has a social media page where she teaches parents how to teach their children about child sexual abuse. The child was a toddler, maybe 3 years old. And the mother would ask her, what is this? She would

way possible. Now, this is what they explain as the reasons why you should teach your child about child sexual abuse. First of all, and most importantly, it helps to keep them safe. Because talking helps children and young people understand what sexual abuse is. It also gives them the right language to talk about the issue. These open and honest conversations send the message that they can always talk to you and that you will listen no matter what. All children and young people have the right to grow up safe from abuse. Talking with children and young people about sexual abuse is part of creating safe environments that help them grow and thrive. Now, what if you decide not to have that conversation? What if it's just not that deep? Is there any big deal? Do we even need to do it? What's there? Now, psychologists have explained that children who faced child sexual abuse continue to suffer from the trauma, even as adults. There was a young man who cried out. This was years ago. He wrote a letter to one of those advice pages, and it was something that really hurt me. Now, he said he was currently a practicing homosexual, but he said he considered it a trauma response. In the story, he claimed that when he was around 11 years old, they hired a new gate man, and the gate man started sodomizing this 11-year-old boy and continued till he was 16. And as an adult, he feels uncomfortable with those types of sexual acts, but that for some reason, he can't stop doing it. We have countless stories like this. We have children who grow up into adults who do not know how to question authority because they never felt like they had a voice because of child sexual abuse. We have children who grow up to have immense trust issues because at a time where they should have been protected, they weren't. And for that reason, they do not know how to trust people. Especially adults. There are also people who have refused to forgive their parents because they believe that the parents condoned the sexual assaults that they experienced. There was a young lady on TikTok a month or two ago. She was on a phone call with her mother. She recorded it and spoke to her mother about how her mother was aware her stepfather was raping her from the age of 9 till she left the house for university. And the mother did nothing about it. That family is broken for life. There's no two ways about it. There's no recovery. There's no forgiveness. I'm so sorry to say it. So now let's talk about the important aspect. We've looked at what child sexual abuse is. We've looked at the dangers of not having conversations around child sexual abuse. But let's say you've been moved, you've been touched, this conversation has hit you deep in the heart. But you're thinking, Joyce, how will I even start? Where will I start from? How will I say it? Now, there is an organization called the Child Mind Institute, and they've put together a little article on 10 ways you can teach your children to speak about child sexual abuse. Let's first of all look at some statistics. Now, it's been estimated that around 1 in 6 boys and 1 in 4 girls are sexually abused before the age of 18. In fact, in the United States, only 10% of perpetrators were strangers to the child. Let me explain what this means. When people think about sexual abuse, there's usually a fear of it happening outside. So don't go to a boy's house, don't walk around at night. But in most cases of child sexual abuse, the perpetrator is known to the child. In the stories I've given to you thus far, The first woman, it was her husband, alleged in her story. The young boy, it was their gate man. So when you think
You're very busy protecting your child from the outside world, which is fantastic.

0: you still have to protect them from the people who are inside. So here is our Child Mind Institute saying you should go about it. Firstly, start talking to your children about body parts very early. Name body parts. Talk about them very early. Use proper names for body parts. Or at least teach your children what the actual words are for their body parts. The next one. Teach them which body parts are private. Let them know that these parts are considered private because other people should not be allowed to see it. Explain that while you as a parent could see them naked when you are bathing them, when you're getting them dressed, when you're helping them in the toilet, those may be the only other cases where they are allowed for other people to see them without clothes, especially for small children. Explain to them that maybe the extra person could be a doctor, but that you would be there. If it's a situation you are not there, it is inappropriate for any adult to try to see those spaces. The next thing you want to teach your child is boundaries. A lot of our African children, I'm so sorry to say, struggle with boundaries because they were taught by their own parents that they are not allowed to have boundaries. It's a major issue. Your child is not allowed to have their own bedroom. They cannot lock the door. They can't do this. They can't do that. Everything is in the Christian circle. We'll say yeah and amen. They don't think they have any rights. So when they come across another adult who's willing to abuse them, they cannot resist it because they don't believe they have any rights. So teach your children about boundaries. Let them know matter-of-factly that no one should touch their private parts. No one should ask them to touch any other person's private parts or even ask them to touch their own private parts. A lot of times, sexual abuse might start with the perpetrator asking the child to touch themselves. So that's not something that you should forget. Then teach your children something called body secrets and why they are not okay. For most victims of sexual abuse, if they are not threatened into silence, they are coerced or manipulated into silence, telling them that these are our only two secrets between just me and you. If you don't tell anybody, I'll buy you sweets. If you don't tell anybody this, if you tell your mommy, I will kill your mommy. I will beat your mommy. You know, these types of things. They are usually sworn into secrecy. Sometimes they even do it in a friendly way. You know, I like playing with you. You know, my favorite. Don't tell anybody. If you tell anybody, I won't play with you again. Oh, let your children know that body secrets are not okay. That nobody should at any point tell them, let me touch you here or you touch me here, but don't tell anybody. Let them know from an early age that it is not allowed. Tell your kids that no matter what anybody tells them, body secrets are not okay. And they should always tell you if anyone tries to make them keep a body secret. The next one, welcome to the digital era. Pictures. This part is usually missed by a lot of people. Your children should know that nobody is allowed to take pictures of them naked. Nobody is allowed to take pictures or videos of their private parts. Pedophiles hunt on the internet. They start telling the girl, oh yeah, do like this and snap, let me see. Do like this and snap and send it to me. They are all over the internet. I saw a video of a young man telling other young men that he should go to orphanage to look for wife. How old are the girls in an orphanage? The age to leave an orphanage is 18 years. When you become an adult in an orphanage, you leave. So if the child is still in the orphanage, is that not a baby? They find them on social media. They tell them interesting things. You are so mature for your age. You are not. No child is too mature. So you are just so mature for your age. I like the way you think. You're so mature for your age. No. Let them know that is not a compliment. The next thing, and this is very crucial, because when this is happening, 4 out of 5 times, you're not going to be there. Teach your children how to get out of uncomfortable and scary situations. because of how a lot of African children are beaten into submission. I hate to say it again, but let's call a spade, not a farm too. Some children are uncomfortable with telling people no, especially when those people are older than them, especially even when they're adults. Tell them that it is okay to tell an adult that they have to leave. They have realized they are now in an uncomfortable situation. Let them know that they can tell an adult, I want to go home. I'm going to meet my mommy. I'm leaving. If they are somewhere and based on your teachings, things are strange that are happening to them, give them the words to get out of that uncomfortable situation. If tell your child, if somebody says they have to touch you here, tell them, oh, I'm coming, sir. I want to go and wee-wee. Give me a minute. My mommy is calling me. Give him the kind of words they would use to safely exit that situation. And let's go the extra mile. A few years ago, a school in Lagos, Nigeria, hired a senior advocate of Nigeria, a son, to defend a teacher who was accused of sexually assaulting a two-year-old child. He lost, obviously. He was sentenced, obviously. This happened when that two-year-old baby was in school. But let's assume your child is a tad older. They can contact you, but they are in the presence of a would-be perpetrator. Give them a code word. You know, when we were younger, there are some uncles that will come to the house, and when I would say, go on, wear clothes, this uncle, they like small children. I don't even know why you would know a pedophile and let them come to your house. But that one, I say another conversation. You say, the conversation we don't get away with plenty. Don't they pile up with the ones that we will have later? That's even a whole other ball game. Let them have a code word. If they are with the perpetrator that makes them uncomfortable. And sometimes we know it. You see your child is running away from this auntie, running away from this uncle. So go and stay with uncle. John, don't mind them. They shy. The child is uncomfortable. Let them have a code word that they would say to you, and immediately you would know the source of their discomfort. The next point, allow your children understand that they will not be in trouble if they tell you what is happening with them. I saw this one tweet one time, and the guy was like, it's so crazy how your Nigerian parents would quote-unquote terrorize you when you were younger, and then when you get older, they want to be your friend, or they'll be asking you for gist. My mother was a corporate. I would come from school and give this babe gist. That particular gist, she must use and punish me. I must get it. Sometimes it's not even my gist. It's somebody else's gist. For me to even know somebody that can do that, they'll punish me. What was the result? I stopped telling her anything, because what's the point? And a lot of us were like that with our parents. Your children need to be aware that they can comfortably tell you anything without the fear that they were going to be in trouble. This will make them open up to you more. And sometimes they're not even afraid of you. They are afraid of the perpetrator. They've been threatened. You have to let them know that no matter what anybody says to you, you can tell me. Nothing will happen. You can tell me. You should tell me. You must tell me. And finally, tell your child that these teachings and these rules apply to everybody. It doesn't just apply to people outside. It doesn't apply only to strangers. It applies to their uncles. It applies to their aunties. It applies to family friends, nieces, cousins, grandfathers, their own father. It applies to everybody. It's sad to see that this is the world that we live in, where children are safe almost nowhere. But we can turn the tide. So if there's anything you take from your conversation with me today, get into the habit of teaching your children about child sexual abuse. The statistics are staggering. Children are growing up with trauma that they can never fathom. Let's break the cycle. This has been Mother and Child on your One Family, One Radio Station, Super 88.1 FM. My name is Joyce Chooks. I love having these spirited conversations with you, these hard conversations. So while you sit with yourself, just simmer. If it's making you uncomfortable, take action. If your answer to my earlier question, take action. If you feel it is improper, please take action. Do something. Let's turn the tide. Our children are some of our biggest assets. Let's make them feel loved. Let's make them feel happy. Let's make them feel protected. The switch continues till 3 p.m. today. On the other side of 2, we have our new game show, Think It, Play It, Win It. Erin will be hanging out with you. It is a banger. Don't miss it for anything. Stay exactly where you are. Fantastic Radio continues.
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Today, July 13th, Pastor is saying to us, the church is more than a building. Our opening scripture comes from the book of Romans chapter 16, verses 3 to 5. Greet Priscilla and Aquila, my helpers in Christ Jesus, who have for my life laid down their own necks, unto whom not only I give thanks, but also all the churches of the Gentiles. Likewise, greet the church that is in their house. When you study the book of Romans carefully, especially the 16th chapter, you notice something striking about the early church. It wasn't one central congregation. There were several fellowships, different groups of God's people, meeting in different places, yet all part of the same church. This becomes even clearer when you read the opening of Paul's epistle to the Romans. To all that be in Rome, beloved of God, called to be saints, Romans chapter 1 verse 7. The churches were spread across many locations with household fellowships and groups of Christians meeting in different homes. That's why in Romans chapter 16 verses 3 to 5, he said, greet Priscilla and Aquila and the church that is in their house. Also, in the 10th verse, he said, salute them which are of Aristobulus' household. And continue in the 11th verse to say, greet them that be of the household of Narcissus, which are in the Lord. These were not merely families. These were churches. Living expressions and extensions of Paul's ministry. It reveals something profound. The church is not a building. It's a people of God. The early church was organized as many churches, yet one body. It might have been several gatherings, but each was alive, active, and connected. The Bible says, and they continuing daily with one accord in the temple, and breaking bread from house to house. Acts chapter 2, verse 46. There was a larger gathering, but there were also smaller fellowships where they shared the word, prayed together, and grew together. This kind of structure made the church strong and indestructible, even in times of persecution. It continued to thrive. You may destroy your building, but you cannot destroy the church. As long as the people are there, the church is there. This is why fellowship

Fellowship is so important. Wherever Christians gather in the name of the Lord, He is present, and that's the church. The Lord Jesus emphasized the power of the smallest assembly when He said, "For where two or three are gathered together in My name, there am I in the midst of them." Matthew chapter 28, verse 20. So, don't reduce the church to a location or a structure. Understand its true nature. It is the living body of Christ, expressed through His people, in fellowship, in unity, and in purpose. Be part of that expression. Strengthen it. Build it. That's how the church grows, and the kingdom advances from glory to glory. Hallelujah. Please say this prayer with me. Dear Father, I thank You for making me a part of the church, the living body of Christ. I function actively in fellowship, contributing to the growth and strengthening of others. Through me, Your life is expressed, and Your kingdom is advanced today. In Jesus' name, amen. For further study, please read Acts chapter 2, verse 46 of the New International Version, 1 Corinthians chapter 16, verse 19, and Matthew chapter 16, verse 18. For the one-year Bible reading plan, please read Acts chapter 21, verses 37 to chapter 22, verses 1 to 21, and Job chapters 32 to 35. For the two-year Bible reading plan, please read Galatians chapter 3, verses 23 to 29, and Isaiah chapter 33.

0: Praise God forevermore. My name is Pastor Anointed Dewodari,
1: 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God bless you.
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3: Hello, my people. You woman like me, for any of your health related problem, I'm here with my husband.
1: My phone number is 081-33-593927. Once again, 081-33-593927. We are not a jack of all trades, master of none. We specialize in the treatment of only man problem, which is weakness of organ. That is, inability of a man to stand, to act, or to perform as a man. And our research has made us know that we have a lot of things that can make a man not to perform as a man or to act as a man. Like long-term infection, too much of urinating, stress also can result to inability to perform as a man. How do you know that you have this problem in the body system? It's when you are having a symptom. Symptoms like pains when you are urinating, pus may be coming out when you are urinating, pepperis in the private part or all over the body, or mucus may be coming out during urinating, rashes and itching all over the body or in the private part, severe headache all the time, or sometimes you will see sore in your private part or all over the body. All these things can make a man not to perform as a man if it's not well treated. Physicist Babatunde Raji Fasola, aka Stand Well Well.
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1: 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And by the special grace of God, you will not remain the same. All your whole hotness of the body all the time, weakness of the body, especially in the morning, difficulty in walking, you will see you will not be able to walk from 1 kilometer to 1 kilometer. All this can make a man not to perform as a man. Movement of worm like ant and biting all over your body, you will see your stomach will be shouting, making a noise, bururu, bururu, all the time. And if you eat little food, your stomach will just swallow. To eat another one will be difficult. Or sometimes you will see your anus is coming out when you go to toilet. Or it can come with red something when you go to toilet. All this can make a man not to perform as a man if it's not well treated. Visit me, Babatunde Raji Fasola, aka Baba Stand Well Well. Baba Stand Well Well.
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1: 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By the grace of God, you will not remain the same. We have one medicine that we first of all give you. We call it Ajegun. Ajegun. This medicine, when we give you, it will make any medicine you take to work perfectly in your body, and you'll be able to perform as a man. Don't be a newspaper reader in the night when you're supposed to perform your duty. Don't allow your madam to carry your property, your beautiful garden, go meet another man. Come and collect Ajegun, and we will make you to become a man, and you'll be able to do chiki chiki chiki chiki with your madam. Your madam will be able to cook better food for you, because if you cannot do chicken chicken with your madam, your madam will not happy with you. Come and meet me, Babatunde Raji Fasola, aka Baba Stand Well Well.
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1: 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Sleep in 2 hours, we wake up. All this can make a man not to perform as a man. 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Hey, Stand Well Well.
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1: 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Sickness will not be our portion. Thank you and God bless.
4: My people, I salute una. The voice when I dey listen to na voice of Chief Iyabi Etaishi. We do always dey talk about health because the most important thing for our life na to become healthy and na to make sure say our health dey okay. That is why we dey always dey talk about health. Good health is non-negotiable. Best way no get good health, it be like say it just dey live life. Say anytime if it go. So good health is what we should take as our priority. Even though you get big money, you get big car, without good health, you see, say, you just they live life for another person. So we need to spend money on good health. We need to do everything possible to make sure, say, we secure our life in the hand of enemy and in the hand of sickness. Because sickness is our worst enemy. So sickness, not a prey, moku see solution. We have to collect our health back from sickness. You, when you get sickness today, your sickness, where they do you, your problem, where you get today is not permanent too. You don't go there permanent for inside your body. You must see solution to that particular problem. That is why Yabi de here. Yabi na name will be say when sickness here, sickness the wrong. Sickness not they like to hear that name Yabi. That is why you need to come and see Yabi. If you get any problem for inside your body, we don't they battle you for long period of time. Will be say you don't go enter wrong hand. Don't give your health issue to wrong people, to all those forward nine. No let them manage your health issue. Health issue is very, very important because now only one life now we get. You need to manage that one thing where God give you. Now be your good health. So anything where it makes you say you secure that life, you need to secure that your life. Because once you are gone forever. That is why we need to take good food. We need to take good medicine. And we need to remain healthy. You when you be man or woman, you they get severe waist pain. You they get stomach noisy. But then they pepper you like say they take rub all over your belly. Or you be man or woman. Woman will be say you know they feel waka from one pole to another. Either your legs swell up, or you they get stiffness of the bone, or your hand, you they cramp. You like say blood no they flow for inside your leg. Some people there will be say if they even they trek like this before slippers go even come off for their leg, they no go know. Some people go there will be say their hand, their leg will be stiff. For them to even bend the leg, na problem for them. They can't they get serious pain in the leg, serious pain in the bone. And if pain too much for inside body, the soul will come out. Because our body soul no need pain. When the pain done too much, the soul will come out for inside body. That is why we need to take proper care of our health. We need to give our body what our body needs. You need to eat enough vegetable. We get a lot of vegetable like amaranthus vegetable, like celosia, different type of vegetable like Teferia occidentalis, Talinum triangularia. All these are vegetables. We be say we feed they eat. We be say our body needs. What do you give your body now? Your body go give back to you. And sickness name, may you hide me. Make a kill you now be sickness name. If you hide sickness, sickness is ready to put you for inside grave. And as most more now sickness, they drop person leg, they enter grave. You where you be get problem today. You get disease. Problem don't make you sit down for inside house. You don't come tired, you can't fold hand. You can't lose hope for your enemy. 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Your condition when you get today, people don't suffer for it and then come out from that condition. Waiting go make your own no come out. Waiting go make you say your sickness no go get solution. Your sickness must get solution. Waka put you will get solution for your sickness. If your body know the function the way it's supposed to function, come see Chief Iyabi Etaishi today. 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Oh, our head office, therefore, Idonwina by Mobi Filling Station, for Idonwina, for Benin here, before you reach Oluku, before you reach 7-Up. Now, there, our head office, there. My GSM number, in case you want to talk to me, 08034102250. I repeat, 08034102250. 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
1: 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I'll be there.

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0: time said, you're not what she needs. I wonder why she said it though. What do you really need as an individual? I know. This is Thames on what you need. I mean, she's very certain. Push play, we had Worship by Asake and DJ Snake on that one. Push play also, we had Hypnotize by S-High featuring Zinoleski and Vitoni on that one. Do you know one thing about this hypnotizing music? What we are about to do, what we're about to jump into, is going to give you exactly that same vibe. But wait, I'm not going to tell you to go nowhere. Just stick around and find out. 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
0: Let me answer with this. I don't know why. I just feel jiggy today, but wait, who am I? Who am I, they said. My name is simply Aaron on your speakerphone. This is your One Family One radio station, Super 88.1. And over here, we give you vibes nonstop. But now, we've had the moment we had to think back and say, I owe this woman money. And we had the moment around 1 o'clock where we talked about the relationship between parents or mother and child, which was between parents, and the discussion they should have with their child as an individual. And now it's time for fun. After all, they said all play and no work makes who a dull boy. So now it's now time for the game section, which is the think it, say it, and win it. And the winning is you have a right, you will have a chance or stand a chance to say and decide the next song that plays next. Anyways, this is your One Family One radio station again. I want you to go nowhere. Relax, think fast, listen. And let's get to it.
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0: It's exactly the time you think it is. This is exactly 2:33 on the DOT. And it's time we learn what we are about to do. First, let me give you the instructions so that we don't just jump into it. If you know, you know. Anyways, it's time for the game section, which we play by this time every Monday. And the theme of this game is think it, say it, and win it. And in this section, we have fun and play, but with our minds, and our place words are our fast thinking. If you know, you know. There are 3 rounds and just a minute to answer them all together. And if completed, you will stand a chance to win or decide the next song on our playlist. Now we have the nature round and the pop quiz round, and lastly, the this and that challenge. The nature round is asking things that has to do with nature, as the name implies. And the pop quiz round is asking literally about anything. And this part of the game is usually not limited on questions. Lastly, the

0: This is 0705-512-9881 or 0705-572-7881 or 0902-672-2592. Hello? Okay, before that, let me just do a small prayer on my end, because without you, who am I? And without your vibe, what is a game in the first place? Only one person can play a game. Or do you want me to cry over here? Well, I cover this place with the blood of Jesus. I hope it works. Hello?
1: Hello.
0: Oh, thank goodness. Hi, good afternoon. Eh? Maybe my prayer is on its way to meet the Lord Jesus. I just pray it works again. Please call me. Please do call me and let's play together. The numbers to call are 0705-512-9881 or 0705-572-7881 or 0902-672-2592. Hello? Hello?
2: Hello?
0: Okay, can you hear me?
2: Yes.
0: Okay, good afternoon. Please, what's your name and where are you calling me from?
2: My name is Sistema. I'm calling from Affirmation.
0: Okay. So you want to play the game? Are you ready? You heard the instructions, right?
2: Yes.
0: Okay, I'm glad. Okay, now, so the first round is the nature game. Should I give you the question and start the timer? Should I ask you the question?
2: Yes.
0: Okay, now. When I ask you the question, I start the timers and then we end it until you are really done. Can you hear me?
2: Yes.
0: Okay, now, the first question is, name 10 fruits.
2: Orange, pineapple, pawpaw, cashew, sugarcane.
0: TikTok. TikTok. Are you thinking, or?
2: Wait, I'm calling.
0: I see what you're doing. I see what you're doing. I'll have the next call. Why don't you call me back? Hello?
3: Hello, good afternoon.
0: Good afternoon. Please, what's your name and where are you calling me from?
3: My name is Goodness. I'm calling from Ondo State.
0: Okay. Do you want to start writing?
3: Yeah.
0: Okay, when I ask you the question, I'll be asking you the same question, so we have it all. Are you ready?
3: I'm ready.
0: Okay, name 10 fruits. I'll start the timer right now.
3: Apple, mango, cashew, watermelon, pawpaw.
0: Time is ticking.
3: Orange, guava. Sharp. No, I don't think even that one.
0: You have two more to go. And you have 30 seconds.
3: I don't think I can remember anyone.
0: Okay. Do you want to go right to the next question?
3: Yeah.
0: Okay, so the first question is the pop quiz. What is the capital city of Nigeria?
3: Abuja.
0: Good. And we're heading on to the decent that challenge. You have 9 minutes more. Water. If I say something, you say something closely related to it. Are you ready?
3: Yes.
0: Water. Oh my goodness. Oh, I'm so sorry. The time was ending and he did not do it on time. But I don't celebrate losers. So everybody's a winner. You won, no, if at all. Let's get our next caller. Why don't we do that? Hello?
4: Hello.
0: Hi, good afternoon, sir. Please, what's your name and where are you calling me from?
4: This is Jeremiah calling from Oba.
0: Okay, Jeremiah. Are you ready to play with me?
4: Okay, let's give it a shot.
0: Okay, so I will start the timer right after I've asked you the question. So the first round is nature. And, okay, name 10 animals.
4: Goat, dog, camel, gorilla, giraffe, crocodile, snake, scorpion, spider.
0: Last
4: dog.
0: One. Okay. And the next round is how many days are there in a leap year?
4: 366.
0: Okay. That's good. You're on time. And this and that challenge. Are you ready?
4: Okay. Let's see.
0: Okay. Sun.
4: Moon.

0: Will you say pain?
1: I said pain.
0: Pain. Joy.
1: Slippers.
0: Shoe.
1: Cold.
0: Hot.
1: Music. But you know what? You did it. Ah! But you literally. Jeremiah, you're a winner. So what music do you want me to play now? You're a winner. Win it. I mean, so what music do you want for me now?
0: What music? Okay, can we go countryside?
1: You name the music and I'll play it for you.
0: Okay.
1: Mm-hmm.
0: Dream Reels.
1: Sorry?
0: Dream Reels.
1: Dream Reels. Can I
0: get... Dream Reels.
1: Can you spell it, please? Can you spell it?
0: Okay, J-I-M R-O-E-E-V-E-S.
1: J-I-M-R-O-E-E-V-E-S. Okay, Jim Reels.
0: Reels.
1: Yeah. Let me check it. Oh, we don't have something like that here.
0: Okay. Not really anything. And let everybody listen to it.
1: Are you sure? This one is your crown, or you want to share it?
0: Definitely now.
1: Okay.
0: I'm the man of the people.
1: Okay. I love the vibe already. Now I will be giving Back Outside by BXN, featuring Saz on that one. Do you like it? I have to ask first for my guard top. Okay, we'll be So we'll be back, right? Thank you so much, Jeremiah. Thank you so much for playing with me. I'll be back right after this music for more and exciting questions. Don't go nowhere. This is Jeremiah's crown. Anybody should hear.

0: This is back outside. Haha! We don't play for outside. Now it's time to come in and sit down or listen to whatever we have for you. This is by NBNXN and SAS. How much I love good vibes. Anyways, stick with us.
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0: Okay. Back like we never left, like I never left, in case you don't know me. My name is Simply Arun, and this is your One Family One radio station, Super 88.1, where we get things like this! I'm not even going to lie, I not play while I small, so thank goodness Super FM gave me this medium to express myself. Anyways, the numbers to call are 0705-512-9881 or 0705-572-7881 or 0902-672-2591. If you're just joining in, this is the Think It, Say It and Win It edition of the 2:32, the Handover Showtime, where we get it, where we use our brains to fight with pressure. Mind it, we have just 1 minute to answer three rounds, which are the nature, the pop quiz, and the this and that challenge. And if you win, you stand a chance to wear the crown to decide the next music. Anyways, oh no. Anyways, I will be opening the phone lines now so you can call me and join in the fun. The numbers to call again are 0705-512-9881 or 0705-572-7881 or 0902-672-2592. Hello? Hello?
2: Is this about a series?
0: Hello? Oh my goodness. Hello?
2: I'm here for the question.
0: Okay. Are you ready? Like, I want to really know if you're ready, because this one is interesting. Are you ready?
2: Yes.
0: Okay, when I ask you the question, I start the timer. So here it is. The first round is nature. Name 10 things found in a classroom.
2: 10. Mm-hmm. A chair, a table, a marker, a teacher, some pupils.
0: Oh, sweetheart. It's not some pupils. But Laura, go on. Pupils.
2: A chair, a table, a marker, some pupils, a desk, a board, and a teacher.
0: Mm-hmm. Still have three more. Oh, love. Time ticking.
2: A king.
0: Mm-hmm.
2: A stapler and gum.
0: Okay, now the next question is, which planet is known as the Red Planet?
2: Venus.
0: Okay, that's already cutting you out of the challenge for today, but thank you so much. Thank you so much. Hello? Hello? Okay, the next person. Hello? Hello? Okay, hello? The next one.
3: Hello? Yes or no, ma?
0: Hello? Hello? Okay, can you hear me?
4: Yes, ma'am.
0: Okay, good afternoon. Please, what's your name and where are you calling me from?
4: My name is David. I'm calling you from Ecuador.
0: Okay, are you ready?
4: Yes, ma'am.
0: I'll be giving you the same questions then. Name 10 things found in a classroom. Oh, my goodness. Hello? Hello?
3: Good afternoon, ma'am.
0: Hello. Okay, I think that phone line seems to be having some miscommunication. Why don't you call the next numbers, which are 0705-512-9881 or 0705-512-9881. Okay, those were the same. Hello? Hello? Oh my goodness, I really want to play. Please don't kill my vibe. Hello? Do you know what? I will be calling and... Oh my goodness, the phone lines are buzzing, but unfortunately, I will not... Hello? Anyway, hello. Okay. I know what, and it's already time for the handover show. So why don't we listen to the next victim, which will be Radio Success Radio originally. But before then, I really had a nice time playing with you. Trust me from the bottom of my heart. And to our winner, Mr. Jeremiah, I will not forget you. You share your crown for everybody. It's unlike any other. You are a big man indeed. He said he's a man of the people, and I will remember that when next you call. Anyways, this is going to be the end of our game section, which is Think It, Say It, and Win It. I know the network, the phone lines did not let you pass through, but hopefully some other time, by this same time next week, Monday, we will get it down. Trust me, I will not leave you hanging this time. Anyway, this is Gratitude. This is From the Bottom of My Heart by Asake.

0: Amen. Okay. Asake with the vibes on this one. You know what time it is. It's time to give grace and gratitude to the one who made all this thing happen. Anyways, before I get in the mood to just glorify the name we all know as the Father, Almighty Father, let me just get into the hand of Asher and do my job, please. Anyway, it's your One Family One radio station, Super 88.1. It's your girl, Simply Aaron.
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0: FM. Okay, it's exactly 2:53 on the DOT. You know what time it is. It's now time for the handover show. But before then, let me take you back to how we began on the Mayday show today with you shenanigans. Anyways, what's popping around 11 where we had, what is that situation you found yourself in, financial crisis, and how did you solve it? Or what was the funniest situation you found yourself holding BC? And how, what was it, you know? And we had callers call in, you know, we had stories and that, and I really enjoyed that section. Push play or moving on to the 1 o'clock where we had Mother and Child with the Joyce Jokes, where she gave you a proper discussion on things to handle or ways to handle discussions, in particularly sexual abuse and discussing it with your child, the safe word and the things not to do as a parent. And now we had, push a little bit further than this, we had the game section, which was Think It, Say It and Win It. I had good time with you if you care to know. And now, let me just introduce her. Her name is the one and only Success, the Radio Razor Blade.
2: That's me.
0: Unlike any other.
2: Normally.
0: And I'm not even going to lie, you look fresh.
2: Oh, thank you. I say me my problem, let it show for my face.
0: Ah, you get the vibe.
2: Exactly.
0: If I talk for you again.
2: Abby, noisy.
0: Anyways, how was your weekend now? How'd it be? What's the update?
2: I actually like this weekend because I use anti rest actually. I don't really go anywhere. Wow. Saturday, there's still no movement at the house.
0: Yeah.
2: So just one or two domestic enhancements.
0: Okay.
2: Just there, sleep, wake up. Sunday, yesterday, I go shush.
0: Oh.
2: Come back from shush.
0: Okay. I see your update. Fine.
2: I took yesterday's shush personal.
0: I swear.
2: I said this one for my God. As you take hallelujah and say, as a kiss song, I don't know it's a lunch, but I took it personal.
0: Oh my goodness.
2: Yes.
0: This is
2: gratitude.
0: So nice. This, I swear. Always. Mm-hmm. No days off. Gratitude, no days off.
2: Every day.
0: Thank you.
2: I like this your top you're wearing.
0: Thank you very much. And my mama give me.
2: And you think me say if I don't know this one, I say if I compliment your property.
0: Yeah.
2: I know me say me, you tell me say I want collect.
0: Okay.
2: Exactly.
0: Now
2: so I don't know you want to change shabba for you come on this
0: nah,
2: baby.
0: Now they talk to us. My mama give me.
2: No wala.
0: No,
2: I say
0: me
2: keep person.
0: Anyways, earlier this morning I wanted to ask you the situation, right?
2: Okay.
0: Have you ever found yourself holding busy, or you know the normal English term is debt? Have you ever found yourself in that financial crisis where you can't like the dodge, or how
2: yes,
0: did you solve it?
2: Yes,
0: remember the time now.
2: Me no know, send me message, oh. I use the money to I collect on credit.
0: Okay.
2: Cause the guest say I go pay and but me she don't worry my sister.
0: Mm-hmm.
2: And because they say this year compound.
0: Yo.
2: Hey. Every family I go first of all check that she don't open her gate first before I come outside. Hey, I dodge that girl. Ah, she hates me. I dodge her.
0: You don't give her any money.
2: I don't give her.
0: You know, this thing also made me remember my time in school, actually.
2: Now, school, this is what happened. I caught her back.
0: The
2: girl still sets herself, and it is still fine.
0: I couldn't dodge this mama. I took the longer cut to class because I was only at 10K for food stuff. My guy, I dodge now. We dodge for a living that time.
2: Don't be smarty, no.
0: Oh my
2: no.
0: Goodness. Anyways, how is the Super Waka Waka show going?
2: Active, anyhow, active. We don't come back with full energy. See the way I say fine solar. So today's show wants a sharp.
0: Oh my
2: sharp.
0: Goodness.
2: You understand? That energy.
0: Promising. That's so promising.
2: Exactly.
0: I must do this again. I said, now you,
2: let me
0: around
2: this.
0: Person.
2: Let me around this.
0: Anyways, I'll have to let me be going.
2: I know. Now you're working. You like to come over. Don't be you again.
0: If at all.
2: Oh, yeah, call the go. You said that.
0: This has been the greatest moment with you. And it's your One Family One radio station, Super 88.1. This is Modupe by Crayon. Stay with us.

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3: 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You woman like me, for any of your health related problem, I'm here with my husband.
1: 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We are not a jack of all trade, master of none. We specialize in the treatment of only man problem, which is weakness of organ, that is inability of a man to stand, to act, or to perform as a man. And our research has made us know that we have a lot of things that can make a man not to perform as a man or to act as a man, like long time infection, too much of urinating. Stress also can result to inability to perform as a man. How do you know that you have this problem in the body system? It's when you are having a symptom like pains when you are urinating, pus may be coming out when you are urinating, pepperis in the private part or all over the body, or mucus may be coming out during urinating, rashes and itching all over the body or in the private part, severe headache all the time, or sometimes you will see sore in your private part or all over the body. All these things can make a man not to perform as a man if it's not well treated. Physicist Babatunde Raji Fasola, aka Stand Well Well.
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1: 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And by the special grace of God, you will not remain the same. All your whole hotness of the body all the time, weakness of the body, especially in the morning, difficulty in walking, you will see you will not be able to walk from 1 kilometer to 1 kilometer. All this can make a man not to perform as a man. Movement of worm like ant and biting all over your body, you will see your stomach will be shouting, making a noise, bururu, bururu, all the time. And if you eat little food, your stomach will just swallow. To eat another one will be difficult. Or sometimes you will see your anus is coming out when you go to toilet. Or it can come with red something when you go to toilet. All this can make a man not to perform as a man if it's not well treated. Visit me, Babatunde Raji Fasola, aka Baba Stand Well Well. Baba Stand Well Well.
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1: 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By the grace of God, you will not remain the same. We have one medicine that we first of all give you. We call it Ajegun. Ajegun. This medicine, when we give you, it will make any medicine you take to work perfectly in your body, and you'll be able to perform as a man. Don't be a newspaper reader in the night when you're supposed to perform your duty. Don't allow your madam to carry your property, your beautiful garden, go meet another man. Come and collect Ajegun, and we will make you to become a man. And you'll be able to do chiki chiki chiki chiki with your madam. Your madam will be able to cook better food for you, because if you cannot do chiki chiki with your madam, your madam will not happy with you. Come and meet me, Babatunde Raji Fasola, aka Baba Stand Well Well.
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1: 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All this can make a man not to perform as a man.
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0: which man you carry come this place? 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This will not be worth the greet. Which man you carry come? Talk now, I'm not talking about them. Which man you carry come this place
1: where I know they talk? Not choke me! What did they happen? Not choke me, not choke me. I don't understand. I mean, they ask that.
0: Now, me, they shut for.
1: Wait, now, not choke me. Ma, calm down, it's really. No, choke me. Let me they ask the question.
0: Which man you carry come this place? Talk.
1: Now, me, they thought I've been on that person. Now, me, they thought.
0: How many of us are here?
1: Who tell you say I carry my come here? I don't understand. From where to where? I tell you.
0: Who tell me say you carry my come here?
1: Where I carry the man go?
0: Three people, now call me. The short one, where smart. They want to see me, I go charge phone. Small time.
1: I don't understand.
0: Joyce Chooks coming.
1: Ah!
0: Say you carry man come this place.
1: Which the man, Joyce Chooks? My mama.
0: Oga Kenneth come in. Say you carry man come this place. Even Oga Mosifo.
1: Lege.
0: Say you carry man come
2: which
0: this
2: man?
0: Place.
2: This man.
1: Which man I carry come abeg?
0: No man join you for this place.
1: Abeg, the three people call their name again. Man know who be my enemy.
0: Joyce Chooks call me.
1: Oh, my own mama. Which other person? See, Joyce Chooks, I don't believe that one. She know do that kind of thing to me. First of all, I'm not carrying my... What do you say? I carry my...
0: May I show you the call? May I first call me?
1: Nah, lie. Maybe she call you for that thing.
0: May I show you the call?
1: Joyce, no go fit all that kind of thing. No be Joyce
0: fine. On Thursday, Oga Omosifo coming down Thursday.
1: Oga Omosifo.
0: Oga Kenneth.
1: May Oga Kenneth call you. Say what thing?
0: They say you carry man. Call this place.
1: Lege. Which? Oh, yeah, nah.
0: They hear one man voice for this place. You the man. So, who be the man? Who be the man? Talk now.
1: Randy, you should be master now.
0: So, Joyce Chooks, no Randy voice.
1: Joyce
0: Chooks, when they with us for Spotify,
1: let me ask Joyce. Let me ask her. Joyce Chooks, you know Randy voice. May she come answer.
0: You better confess now.
1: What are they confess?
0: Which man you can't call this person?
1: No, what are they confess? The only man who can come here, now Randy, my card, you Zimbi Maka. No, I mean, who can call
0: me? I
1: come by self. He said, one can't join me. Do show. As if he say you go gym. Because I tell them, say, you not be gym, you go. You say you won't go reduce weight. You don't go come back now. Small weight you still reduce now. You won't add back.
0: Joyce, choose. Because they tell me, like, Joyce, choose. No,
1: she like give you now.
0: Okay, next, no, Randy voice.
1: Unfortunately for you. So, you know, wait. Leg, wait. You hit me. Yay! Leg, you don't believe me. Ha!
0: I go believe you.
1: Leg.
0: So, you can't run the car.
1: Leg.
0: Push Randy.
1: So, wait. Ma understand one. See. Ah! Jesus. Wait, lege.
0: Confess now.
1: Lege, wait.
0: Because if you can't,
1: so people call you lie for my head.
0: Who's she lie?
1: You know if you stand, say no, razor blade, don't fit.
0: Three people call it.

0: people.
1: They connive against me. Oh, Jesus. I don't believe that dress true some way they talk so. She won't do such.
0: See the corner, ask Cosia.
1: Show me.
0: Not be just somebody this one. Look at.
1: Ah,
0: see ya. What if that date?
1: She be seeing another person number now. You don't change
0: see
1: to her own.
0: So see ya.
1: She call you for another business. Oh yeah, you record the call. Evidence say she tell you evidence. Evidence.
0: Do not say na offense.
1: Na offense. Na true.
0: What you get with person?
1: Na true. Na true. Na offense. Na offense. Na offense. Na offense.
0: Confess now. Confess. Who be the man?
1: I no get with her to confess. I no carry any man come. Na round they use the two leg. Kere leg. What kind? Say you say want join me. I no fit and I say make they go say no na. Say oh yeah na join me. More enjoy ourselves. More vibe.
0: Which of the Randy?
1: Ozengbe master. How many Randy you know? You get Antiri.
0: Because when Oga Omosifo call me, he said, like, he say one man. They, I say, I will be, I say, success in one man. I say,
1: Nandi, Oga Kenneth, Oga Kenneth, you for my hand. And now you, like, you for my hand, pass. Same people call you against me and you believe them.
0: Three people, if like,
1: one, you believe them. Me, when you deal with me, was oblade me. Ha.
0: I'm not saying Oga Kenneth have been gossip, but that kind of thing when you talk, I'm not saying that's true. I believe I'm
1: well. Lege, they tell you something about me and you believe.
0: Well, three people
1: can't In fact, even if I carry my call and so, I don't pay and so.
0: You don't confess now.
1: I'm not confess.
0: You don't confess now.
1: I'm not confess, but even if I carry my call and so, you won't beat me. And so, I already come. I'm not carrying the call. I already use the two leg. Kere, I say one dream. I say no, while I dream. But even if I carry my call and so.
0: You listen to
1: me. And so.
0: Liar. This Lanus, when they are with me now?
1: Add and join my name.
0: Which man?
1: Add line. I don't carry any more corner. The leg, leg. Now, rather use the leg. Monday to.
0: Oh, I'm in this. What's my God? God, can I smell?
1: Now, Randy.
0: Take small breeze.
1: The first thing you believe people over me. You don't believe outside that over me. We follow you inside the same ass. Ah!
0: I don't believe what
1: leg, you leg, leg, you for my hand, for my leg, for my eye, for my ear, join.
0: 0705-512-9881. 0705-572-7881. 0902-672-25. No, tell me, greet waiting. Wait till the greet come.
1: Bam!
0: No talk.
1: Bam, me don't come.
0: I don't know this.
1: Oh, you see, God don't vindicate me.
0: My colors, I go believe.
1: God don't vindicate me.
0: Oga Omosifo,
1: like you. Oga Kenneth, like you. Just shoot, like you. And the fact that you believe them over me, like, it show where you bless me for your life.
0: You don't show me proof.
1: It show where you bless me for your life, like, upon all the hype, why hype you? I say praise you, like, when you're not there yet. Ah, like, you for my heart, for my leg.
0: Who you from Ugbeoko? Say, like, that's it.
1: Ha!
0: They come, man, them.
2: Hello.
0: Welcome, Oga. Which man? She can't call you. Which man?
2: He got
0: a good
2: say, Oga,
0: rap is
2: better
0: than
2: the
0: legend.
2: Hey!
0: What? Who be
2: the man?
1: Which man?
2: Randy.
1: Bam! Thank you. You don't answer the question, Randy. Randy.
2: When I say to them,
1: I don't understand. Me work with the praise. You say that you even buy food for me.
0: At least he don't answer you.
1: He say Narandi.
0: Narandi come here. Narandi.
1: Mm-hmm.
2: Yeah.
1: Thank you. For a man, I won't lie against me. No, it's not my goods.
0: No, if you talk like Oga Omosifo, just tell me, say lege.
1: Not lie.
0: This was they do something.
3: Lege.
0: I'm not saying no good talk truth, but
1: favor.
3: Favor.
1: Okay, miracle.
0: Which man? Just ask the call.
3: Not Randy, you know,
1: that Randy. Miriam, I love you.
3: Now Uncle Randy.
1: Your brother, your baba brother.
0: But Oga Omosifo come here, just choose come here. Oga Kenneth come here, saying one man.
3: No, not spoil the hype where they don't have.
1: Thank you.
3: Oh,
1: thank you, not spoiler. Thank you, Miriam. Thank you.
0: What thing are they talking?
1: Oh, Jesus.
0: So now,
1: have vindicated me.
0: Now, just shooks like me.
1: Yes, to your face. They like you to your face.
0: Oga Omosifo, because they like they give me
1: to your face.
0: Hello.
4: Hello, sir.
0: Okay, welcome.
4: My name is Diamond.
0: Diamond. I better talk to which man she carry call you last week.
4: I don't defend her house. Narandi, carry call.
0: Narandi.
4: Yes.
0: Omosifo, no Randy now.

0: You see, as you want the line, I begin to crack. Oh!
1: Hello?
2: Hello?
1: Hello?
2: Mabi Radi carry come. Oh, Mabi Radi carry come.
0: Ah, Jesus.
2: Mabi Radi come.
0: Nana, I know people will love me.
2: The voice. You know this familiar.
0: What's be your name, wait, wait. Oga, what's be your name?
1: Leave
0: no,
1: me.
0: I want no name.
2: Nah, me, Mr. White.
0: Mr. White, now you do me
1: Benny
0: this.
1: White. And I want you to talk so.
0: Now you lie against me. Oh. From today, I will call you. From today, I will call you Mr. Black. Ah.
1: Thank you. God bless you for the truth. Say this here now.
0: Ooh, how many truths talk up?
1: You know what I'm saying?
0: Five truths over one line. Now five truths.
1: I don't know what to go play with.
0: Five truths.
1: Hello? Hello? He's so sexy. How many days? Eh?
2: Hello?
1: Hello?
2: And I'm afraid they talk to go
1: for a eh? I bet which match you can they come?
2: No, be radio. No, be radio.
1: Oh.
0: So now the man they sharp.
2: So now the man they sharp.
1: So he cannot get my coins by his place. I think they hear that now. I think people now they're not ready. Get anywhere. Now they talk like confess now.
0: Let me question what I see. Never answer me. Number one. Narandi use electric come here.
1: That's not be nothing.
0: Number two, even if I carry my coin, what do you want to do? Now they ask you.
1: Just kuku my confess.
0: I don't give it to the confess.
1: Kuku my confess.
0: I don't give it to the confess.
1: Kuku my confess.
0: Narandi follow me there, and you can't know.
1: Two color, say the line. Say the one man.
0: Over the five, we're not
1: asking. Which five? Hello? Five people know the line.
2: Lega, greet you, sir.
1: Oh, welcome. Which match can they come?
2: Ali Randy, come there. You know, nobody comes there. Ali Randy.
1: You, which
0: one? I don't
2: need to shine. I'm going to try to listen to the show. I don't know when you come.
0: Okay, so I'm not reaching sure you to listen to.
1: I don't come now.
2: No, no, no. Lega, I don't know. They make me do all my radio. That made me buy my TV radio. I don't need to.
0: So, me, I'm not rich. What's your name first?
1: Now, Randy, he can't come to true. But I know they believe.
0: It's in Iran.
1: Oh, God, must see for God. Tell me lie.
0: Oh, God, it led to your faith. Lege. The fact that you believe. So first say you believe. Ah, lege, you form my hand as you believe this
1: hello.
0: Over me.
3: Hello, lege.
1: Oh, hey. Mama
0: happiness. Abi?
1: I beg you, mama happiness.
0: Mama happiness, yes.
3: Lege. You're supposed to be jealous when they worry you.
0: Bam!
3: Bam!
1: So he can't.
0: He didn't ask the question. Answer.
1: Okay, I think it's Yana. Should I agree that she's
3: you?
1: Can't.
3: You may be like a group.
1: Hey, go
3: live,
1: go live, go live, go live, go
0: live, go live, go
3: live,
0: she mama happiness, who follow me come? Where she talk?
1: He don't talk at me.
0: He said, Narandi, now you know.
1: He said, even though. That means she agree.
0: Now you know.
1: Tell her, mama.

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0: Yes, on to Madam and Mother currently, ladies, now so it confirms to us the Super Falcons, ladies, now hope to camp now for inside Casablanca. And based on the way things position, it confirmed to us the CAF, ladies, now rejected Egypt request now to expand the CAF Intercontinental Club competitions. And based on the way things take position, you know, say time, not there to say waiting no time. I get serious confidence now, say, well, say, yeah, right, ladies, now, after say, well, say, you get confidence now, say, England go beat Argentina. Gary Neves FC talking on two for inside the matter, and currently, ladies, it confirms. So I say, you're telling us the real come and say, well, the guy position for Matami get to do the medical tomorrow for £35 million move now to run enter inside the Manchester United. These are many more to come your way now for your one family, one radio station, Super 88.1 FM. And we'll go put that now for inside Matami get to do with the FIFA World Cup.
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Yes, welcome to Banter Monday now for Inside Your One Family, One Radio Station, Super 88.1 FM. You confirm, so we'll say like this. The Super Falcons now, don't they set now, so we'll say Super Falcons now. Super Falcons now go open camp on Monday now for Inside. Matter when they get to do it at Casablanca to prepare now for the African Cup of Nations. And we understand now, so we'll say the Zambia Copa Queens too. They expect now to eat Algeria on Monday for Inside. Matter when they get to do the 2026 African Cup of Nations preparation too. And the Copa Queens, that is now a team in the BCS, they spend the last 2 weeks now for Inside, the local camp now for Lusaka. And assistant coach, they call Charles Alu. Charles Alubonu, like this, has already come out now to drill the players during the local campaign. And we see so the team like this. This is the team now, they are at Kochiwe, they call it Nora Elizabeth up to like this. That's it. We already go link up with the rest of the squad now for Inside Algeria. And the Copa Queens now, go play two friendly games now against the Algerians before they go fly enter Inside the matter when they get to do with Morocco. We understand now to see where they draw now for Inside the Group C alongside the champions, what they call the Super Falcons of Nigeria for the tournament alongside Malawi and Egypt. So this one a big one now for Inside the matter when they play based on the way it is they stand now. So make we leave that side now, make we reason one or two now for Inside matter, because as it stands like this, as it confirms, so we'll say time not there to say it in no time for Inside matter when they get to do with a Nigerian player now. We understand now, say we're Sibu Famti Wanderer and striker, we call it to Aroko Dari currently like this now. They already cleared the air now, talk to us like this, saying they consider the move now to Trabzonspor. Aroko Dari now, because say like this, that say if he leave the old gold this summer after relegation from the English Premier League now for last season. Trabzonspor seriously now, they serious to sign the Nigerian international now for the summer after if he to land down for the past. But we understand

As we say, the Black Sea Storm like this now already, right on table, official bid now for the 25-year-old Nigerian international. Aroko Dare preference now to play for inside one of Europe's top five leagues now for inside, according to Sorry, the show from inside Sky Sport. So Wolfram Tida is now the turn down bid now from Serie A club Fiorentina for the player last week, and the Fiorentina now the offer to sign Aroko Dare on loan, but Wolves say they reject the proposal as the reason now say we say no. As in they not get evaluation currently for Aroko Dare, so that's a big one now for inside the matter. But Moku Ball in any time inside the CAF matter, because he confirmed to say Confederation of African Football, the CAF like this now, so already turned down a proposal from the Egyptian Football Association when they seek the increment of a number of teams and Egyptian clubs and when the BCS go to put body for inside the CAF Champions League and the CAF Confederations Cup. According to the report like this now, so the EFA requests now, so we'll see Egypt like this, simply they allow them now to feed more teams now for Africa to Premier Club competition. We talk to, we'll say the country now strong because of the country's strong performance when it comes to the competition for domestic and also the matter that we understand as the CAF like this now rejected the proposal for inside matter. I mean, say Egypt like now go continue to get their current allocation of clubs now for inside the CAF Champions League and also the CAF Confederations Cup. The decision has something the BCS has to make now on to matter when you get to do with a qualification system for inter-club competition, and say it still remain the same and they not change anything ahead of the 2026-2027 campaign. Now with a members association like this, now they expect now to retain their current slot based on the CAF regulations. So this is a big one for inside the matter, and on to matter when the matter currently like this now. So we would like to see one or two now for inside matter when we play, because ahead of the day, we understand as we say over Arsenal striker and the legend we call it Ian Wright now. Don't come out now to talk to us say for international, as in say we'll see he and the former Man United, the defender and the skipper, we call it Gary Neve. The two of them are don't come out now to predict ahead of the quarterfinal game, semi-final game when it will take place on Wednesday between Argentina and England. The Three Lions of England like this now, so use extra time now to beat Norway 2-1. Why Argentina like this now on their own part now for inside the extra time now beat Switzerland 3-1 for inside that game. And we understand say all thanks to matter when they get to do with Brila Mbomo Mbolo now for inside the matter. But based on the way things they position now, the two of them now, yeah, right now talk to us say England like this now. So I say Argentina now they play any good football. You say currently they all play, they only get mercy for their team. Say, but if you look them, you say they don't achieve strong results. They'll be strong team physically. Say you support them for that now. Say, but if you look the way that they play, you say at least this team now, team when they say yes, England really get a chance over two for inside the matter now. And based on matter like this too, we see understand as a guy never in part two, he talks to us like this. He say not see why England no go fit score two goals against Argentina if they score less. We see now two goals. He said because if you look the pairing of a Christian Romero and Luisandro Martinez, he said that one tell you too. So we'll say Argentina now team will be say yes, they are back, not too complete, because if you look all their games, they always concede goals and they concede two. As Gary Neve, they always bank on, say they're gonna use against Argentina. And on to matter when the matter currently like this, now so make you understand too. So we'll say for inside the matter when you get to do it, the game will go take place ahead of tomorrow's semi-final. We understand that too. So we'll say French Football Federation Presido don't come out now to blast the Spanish former Spanish Prime Minister too, whether they call Mariano Royals when he accused the French national team, say no single French player there for inside the team. But we understand that too. So we'll say based on the way things they position, this one they come from the back of matter when you get to do with Paraguay a lawmaker too, when you see accuse what do they call Celesta Amaria when he described Kylian Mbappe as a colonized Cameroonian, and this one has something the BCS has not really go well with the French Football Federation, because instantly they come now to blast the former Spanish Prime Minister now when he ruled for between 2011 to 2018. Talk to your word not really make sense, and your word not get it's not be something the BCS we accept, because we understand say the French Foreign Minister still condemn this same act too. But why? Why like this now? So when it be like this, you understand that say so countries now go to do one kind, they go to come out now, they talk one or two things when it's not supposed to be. This now World Cup, they say my game is fair. And then they confirm to see where say and they complain now to see we'll say like this now, say well say one or two countries, all this kind of a thing. The Jones now say, well, we don't want racism for football, but it's not supposed to be for inside.

0: this matter now. And make I make you understand now to so we say another mind game Argentina they play. We never really know now for inside this one, because if you remember the 1986 final now for inside Mexico, when BCS the hand of God situation to come up like this now. So Argentina we are all blue now for inside blue and a black tog. But lately like this now, Argentina now request now for this game ahead of the game on Wednesday. Bit to FIFA now, so we say they want to change their outfit now. So the sky blue and white stripe like this now, say they don't want to use that jersey. They want to revert back now to their all blue jersey now, because now only one game for this season, this World Cup, Argentina don't wear this jersey now. So they request to FIFA for FIFA to grant them the permission now to change that jersey. And like this now, they tell you now, so we'll say FIFA already confirmed now, so we'll say like this, say Argentina now go wear their navy blue stripe shirt now against England now for the semi-final clash now for the 2026 FIFA World Cup. The current champions like this now make the request, special request ahead of Wednesday game, and Argentina like this also turn to the past now, bid now to gain a psychological edge now over England now, because Maradona scored a solo goal for that game, and at the same time too for that 86 game, and Maradona too on the same time too is this call hand of God, use and score goal with the finally lame hand of God that now, yeah, the famous hand trick now to get that title hand of God. So like this now, that's something we say yes, the play now. So now what Argentina want to do, I want to bring back that picture to put in the head of Argentina, and not forget to say normally before, political rivalry is still there between England and Argentina. There is always a bad blood between England and Argentina. Since the banter Monday, which country the banter for inside matter when you get to do with the FIFA World Cup now? And Osas currently like this now, we understand now, so we say Argentina now, they try to go back now, they make request, and FIFA already grants them to use their all blue stripe jersey now, when they get as a replica, and also go reflect the memories of a 1986 final. How you see this one?
1: Well, interested out in Gobi, but for this World Cup, we don't see so many twisting and turning of role. Now, we know, say, heading into tournaments, we they get assigned the kits. When we say, neither home or that way, or be as he get the matter come play, come serious, where the fee use command, say, make you wear the up of your home, wear the down of your away, based on if your jersey too resemble you want play, or maybe a clash with referee outfit, or a clash with the field, it not come make the view in the balance, where all those kind of things they happen. But this one now, we not really understand how it be, because too many changes do happen for inside this World Cup. We don't see where they go give the decision for inside field. And not to that matter now, they tell us, say, now only one person and do that, Yanis. Say, not even the entire committee now give that verdict. So, any other one, so far, they will give us entertaining football now. And this match, it will bring out a lot of memories. It will still bring out that famous hand of God, because now against England.
0: That's the more reason why we say they go wear that jersey now, because they're still for psychological edge.
1: Then they reason the performance side, but we they reason every other side, because Argentina not going to talk, say that they remember the hand of God. But England, as they see the jersey, the first thing will come on their minds. Yeah, now this team make us lose one of the most important games for inside our history, and through a controversial circumstance.
0: But what didn't happen to England? You know, if you say England go play final for this World Cup,
1: the way England go, because not England to reach this level.
0: When England win World Cup,
1: don't you know?
0: 1966.
1: They never.
0: Abi, when they play final last again, 1986.
1: So now the 6 is now, and this one I go make out the 666.
0: You understand? And the three finals too, if at all they qualify too. So, you know, if you see that one go give England edge.
1: Well, possibility there, but if they follow the way England don't take the play, they come from the first time when we say I felt look the English, especially with their first performance, I be not tip England to make them to this stage, because the English team, they not really show that fine football we would like know them for. England team, they like play fancy football, they behave like Arsenal sometimes because they get everything. So the one can they do show body, but we not really see that kind of show body for it. If we see England, maybe say sometimes they could just kill the pot, they could just scrape the win, go your enter. But that now we see not the carry then go fine. If you see carry then go fight against Argentina, because if you see against Argentina team, then they leak for back well. So we don't know whether they're going to tweak things for the back, because if you carry the same defense, maybe say we don't see for this World Cup, face this English team, give person like Bellingham that space when we say in the lack operates in, and you can't still give
0: Harry Kane. You always get the space because Harry Kane go there.
1: And you give Harry Kane that freedom, and maybe some players, they decide to wear their best performance clothes on that particular day. the energy go too much for them.
0: But to if get. You look the team now, so Argentina now, though the match on Wednesday, but so we still need to focus too. Argentina now, they not get a good back line. They concede nearly all their games. Aside the game against Australia, they win 2-0. They concede for five of their games, and they regularly concede two goals. But you face the English defense now, so with the mentality of saying that Messi now they lead the forefront now for Argentina, highest goal scorer now, joint highest goal scorer for the World Cup so far. You face the England defense, go get the mental balance now to fit defend against Argentina.
1: On the realistic end, the English team, they not still get better defense. The only team when they give them that edge, be say they get what we call teamwork, saying all attack, all defense, almost that time of football night that they play. Because we see several times, even the striker, Harry Kane, they drop so deep. The only difference between Harry Kane and some other striker, be say why they drop, the pin they remember saying a striker. So sweet, instantly, indoor switch, entire character back, into enter a position. But the two teams, now the same rope tied them for their defending side. But the major battle now, not be just for Messi, because we don't already see Messi, we don't see equality. Now for the coach of Argentina, because we don't see the same style all through all the games where they don't play. Find Messi, locate him, he know what to do. Now we see, say, that he almost put an entire wahala against Switzerland until other players rise up to the occasion. One of those players now, Julian Alvarez. Now, many talk don't they come out, make Argentina see change set up because they get the players. You get an Guillermo Simeone for bench. This now person will be say go feel charge that wing position. He go feel really unsettled the fullbacks when they get, because England self, they're not too, they are fullbacks. I might not say they're not be natural fullbacks like that, because O'Reilly they not be natural fullback. Now person will be say if you put under pressure, hits feel worry the guy.
0: All right, 07055129881, or you call us on 07055727881. 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Hello.
2: Hello.
0: Hello.
2: Sir, they call from Mission Road.
0: What's up? You did studio, you did Mission Road.
2: England and Argentina.
0: Yep.
2: Yeah, Argentina, they don't come out. Because all those why only the with the patino they do is over the position and so many police.
0: All right, thank you. Okay, so sorry, England plays semi-final against Argentina that 86. So the Argentina beat Germany 2-0 for the final. I remember. Hello.
3: Randy, good afternoon.
0: Yeah, good afternoon, Papa Daniela.
3: Yeah, sir, thank you. You're
1: welcome.
3: I don't know which way you know Argentina they do. But if they just don't come and Argentina they do why. They still do why. Before a girl gets good. But we don't go, don't go. But as for the match between Argentina and England, well, I know the England get edge over Argentina, but as Messi fans now, I think keep Argentina to go to. I know my captain did there in games. We are for like me, it's all good too, but you love what I get for Messi, eh? Maybe share them. For like me and Argentina.
0: All right, no wahala. Hello?
4: Hello?
0: Hello.
4: Good afternoon.
0: Yeah, good afternoon.
4: Good afternoon.
1: Welcome.
4: Evangeli from Welu Quarter.
0: Welcome.
4: Anyhow, make the land made a real guest. India will be there. If they not show banner 2-0. And the final will be between England and France. And France will win the cup.
0: All right. Thank you. Hello. Well, I'm going to ball in any time. One or two club stories now for inside the matter where they play. We understand that Paris Saint-Germain had already turned attention now to look at Vinha now from Aston Villa when BCS released clause now 10 million euros. How you see this particular V?
1: I say some news when you fly come up for Champions, say Champions League, come up for transfer market, the thing they shock me well. Because see this thing now,
0: this same guy was in Paris Saint-Germain before, and from Paris Saint-Germain he run to Aston Villa.
1: And that make the thing surprise me, and maybe with the performance for inside the World Cup and with how see Aston Villa for inside the campaign for the Europa League, it can make eye they open on the player to say, okay, I'm going to bring him back since that person maybe say it's the Sabi the atmosphere, it's Sabi the teammates, and many of them they play for national team, so maybe he could give us that blend for that fullback position. But the big question we say, they really they struggle for that position. That's not the big question we'll go ask. Or in they come in as a backup player.
0: Hello.
5: Randy Micah.
0: Your Zingbe master.
5: Oh, sir, good afternoon.
1: Welcome.
5: A good one for studio. This is Innocent, aka Milan or Nothing.
0: Oh, yeah, welcome.
5: Yes, I see France in the final as I always talk about from the beginning of the World Cup. Me na France now, says na France nationality I do now. So,
0: mon ami.
5: I just. Sir?
0: Mon ami, ça va?
5: So I just hope as I talk I say Switzerland hope it beat these people Argentina that time. If they beat her, I go thank them all, but they not fit beat her. I just hope England go just come out them because I know one thing they see for the final. Thank you.
0: All right, thank you. As Wenger say, well, say Argentina are a very strong team. Say, but the red card to Bela Embolo is the major reason why Argentina have beat Switzerland for that game.
1: Because Argentina meet a team when we say they balance for low block. You see the defending when they throw in, and it take a lot, and it take exceptional players to do exceptional things to finish a team like Switzerland and that. Now with Alvarez, so immediately Alvarez start.
0: But you don't think they give him that space because
1: now they talk. So the players they don't already did short of one man. And that one man now, we know if he did form, now person will be say if he does along that front line, if he see him from left to right to the center, he's having make those movements. And that opportunity when he take that center inside the 18, he never need to do too much. One arrow, two ball, don't enter inside the net.
0: Okay, Paris Saint-Germain, back to Paris Saint-Germain, they say they want to sign a contract now till, they want to extend their contract. Now, their normal contract with Nike is supposed to end since 1989, Nike sponsor them. And we understand now, say this new extension now will carry them to, I think, 2037, something or so. And now they'll get 100 million euros per season. The current one is supposed to end at 2035. But now they get 60 million euros per season. But their current performance now for UEFA Champions League, back to back UEFA Champions League, and for the French League, 100 million euros. Join the web to Paris Saint Germain get again. How you see this one?
1: You say they go always continue to dominate the French League because who be the nearest competitor? And you they bring in this type of money, and that now almost about 10 years deal. So do the math, 10 plus 100 million. And the possibility they say they go pay about a large percentage of the money up front, then they will balance the rest in installments.
0: He still gets some shirokoto when he goes, still follow too, like performance, achievement.
1: And back to back Champions League don't already laugh for inside their cabinet. So, like this, the gap between PSG and other teams, it goes still there because PSG now then they spend the money away for inside the league, and other teams they look at.
0: Hello?
6: Hello?
0: Obi Wan name?
6: Well done, sir.
0: Well done.
6: The truth is that if you have sentiment in working for the best, especially if you love particular club or particular player, you must, there's nothing they will do way bad where you go still like bad because of that sentiment where you have. You understand? I'm not talking about a particular player. Even Ronaldo fans, now so it be. Messi fans, now so it be. Argentina fans, France fans, England fans, now so it be. You know, see anything wrong with the inside. Eh? For me, I see France winning this World Cup because for the past three World Cup, I think they are playing that
0: semi-final. So.
6: Either they win or they reach final. And they are still have everything forward, midfielders and defenders. They have everything. They are complete. Papa
0: Daniela.
6: Oh, Daniela. Don't you see, you know, call also for cake and this, you know. I just see the way too. Thank you very much.
0: All right, thank you. Once a club football like this has to confirm, so we're saying, Riola, Andoni Riola, like this, and where he happens to be Liverpool coach, say the reason why he signed 2-year contract with a club and also signed with Liverpool, say he don't want to be, say, he did for a club by, because of a waiting contract. Now they keep him, say, but he won't make be saying, I'm waiting to achieve any performance, they keep him for the club. How you see this one?
1: Well, it depends on the terms when also they grant. If the money is sweet for nobody could want to reject where the team for sweet. And also, it depends on maybe personal ambition because some people, they target all these things. Okay, if I did for this particular place, I go see the risk on the reason of this place. And imagine, say, maybe he gets to achieve better results. For instance, win the Champions League, win the Premier League. Definitely, Ingo want to aim for a bigger job. Maybe a move to Spain to join either Barcelona or Madrid will also be on the card. And also, maybe the card of to join PSG, FCD, Bayern, FCD. So if you get a long-time contract, sometimes it's hard because money matter will constantly involve, just like what City do with Chelsea. When the City go pay money for coach, ABC don't come out since you see guys settle the development fee for the community.
0: Hello.
7: Hello, Randy.
0: Yeah, Freeman.
7: Yeah, good evening.
0: Welcome.
7: Yes,
1: sir.
7: With your word, you say Argentina. Why you they do this one? On the 2 years, explain to me. See, when I tell us it's not the Israel sports day. We think the why you Argentina. The buyers is there for Swiss, but they come out on their own. Egypt come out on their own. Wait, why you this there? You know, FIFA.
0: Well, Freeman. Freeman. It gets some certain things when the person hears will not fit talk on radio, and even when I see still some certain things too, a lot of people tag me as bias. But when those things really they happen, last when it happened to Arsenal, at the end of the day, it's not bad. But I get against Arsenal, but when
7: it's
0: to
7: Arsenal, okay. I got you.
0: I will send you one video later.
7: Okay, no problem. Thanks.
0: All right. Sas, Xabi Alonso say he love London, but that time he say love Anfield, but no, London, and he talks to us say he wants to keep Enzo Fernandez.
1: Well, finally, Indo land for inside, Indo start work finally, and definitely Ingo want to keep him best players.
0: And he see the predict too, say he see Spain winning the World Cup.
1: And no man, in Spaniard, now if to say na Spain, the day go sit or anything, Spain go win World Cup, and everybody like to the day proud of here, then they work, except say they know.
0: And
1: they
0: also, he demanded improvement from Chelsea.
1: But the improvement now, it go come at a very huge cost because Chelsea now, continental football, not show face for them. So, how they go want to the drag players with the lack of Chelsea. I don't want to jack players with Liverpool, Arsenal, Man City, Manchester United. It will be very hard because these clubs then get waiting you not get. And the only edge when they forget, Chelsea now the tight body for that side, which is to offer more money. And that now waiting Tottenham now they use to the win players over to their
0: and
1: side.
0: Chelsea need to watch their book because it's in line between love and hate.
1: The same thing in the world at Newcastle United. Now all of a sudden, Newcastle maybe they do some kind of transfer. Maybe say they sign Isak for about 60 million plus, voter amount of 60 million plus. They wake up one morning and start to talk to the one they build. Young projects say the target now are 20 to 23. They go sign younger players also. Then see don't get prospects. They will kind of behave like a Borussia Dortmund.
0: This one for instance, the WhatsApp. So we say funny how people say Argentina that they support them. Nico laugh. He say too funny. He say time will definitely tell between it and the reality. And there's a matter like this now. So Manchester United don't really confirm Andre Santos, and he talks to us that he dreamed to play for Manchester United. That's the reason why Bayo Waka come out for Chelsea to enter Man United. And transfer expert Fabrizio Romano confirms so we'll say, well, Yuri Tielemans, nobody see him coming. He'll do medical for Manchester United tomorrow. Everything already settled for £35 million.
1: I'll say now one of the best deals so far for the inside transfer market because Tielemans, we see the guy for inside the World Cup so far. We see his leadership quality and we see how Inter they contribute for inside the team. And to add and join a person like Bruno Fernandes, if we say United, waiting there, just thing to do now, and I made them go find. Whether na Ronaldo de Lima they will go call or Benny McCarthy may then call or even if na Raul Gonzalez they will go call say I beg all these our strikers with their front then they are both into this sharp because with this kind of midfield you get Tielemans
0: and the story to still come out today say well see Man United never write off under Ederson that deal so that's why I say they're not dissatisfied with the medical way they see for London for England see they never stay right up see because they will sit on back to it because they intend to sign 3 more midfielders. Now they don't get 2, but for the 2, now only one be Marcus signing.
1: I doubt say Rod did that deal anymore because I feel say after World Cup, in fact, why some movement never really happened and still part of this World Cup because some teams they tried to look.
0: And Atalanta has still the reason to give him a new contract to extend the contract.
1: I feel say that now the best deal when NBC go land last because with the talks when the fair come out, I doubt say they go on really pull body because if you pull body now risk and how you go to satisfy all these players, you get Santos when you really come. And make you not forget say Kobe Mino also did the team.
0: All right, on to Matanayo, we'll take back break, but make you understand, I say the Italian national team like this, since they make a Maldini technical director, the reason on how to bring Pep Guardiola to become the Italian coachee. So with time, we're going to know if it will work.

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3: My people, good evening. Welcome to Super 88.1 Pidgin Tori for inside the 4 o'clock. My name na Kelly Otoide. The first story for years say the Edo State Commissioner for Environment Matter, Honorable Nosa Adamso Idoko, for more every, including the Akugbi, as a concern to protection and we environmental as the world now, the celebration of the International Day of Sandy Wahala and Dust for July 12, 2026. He can talk, say, this is supporting matter. He follow with the big bros, Oga Govo, Senator Monday, Hope Revolution Agenda. Honorable Adanso, come, you want to say, Sando and Dusty Storm matter. Say, now, serious, eti wahala, let me see that they cause, give agriculture and even the environment. He can't tell how we do people say, I beg. May that they always declare their gutter, see. Protection where be say erosion water they pass, and may they not show where it dirty any eye again, so that they don't feel reduce the wahala of the flooding. Tori say the member when they represent Oredo West constituency for inside the Edo State House of Assembly, where in Dr. Richard Edosa, Indago congratulobia Gabriel Iduserio, on to say Indago win the election as he share more of Oredo local government area. He can't talk say the victory. Now on to say the people for Oredo, they don't endorse Oga Gabriel Iduserio, and say the people they can get big confidence for inside leadership. For inside the congratulation the message, Edosa can talk say Iduserio, he come outside win the election. He show the trust where be say the people of Oredo, he put it for him. I can't talk say he get the confidence, say the shemo, he go deliver better governance, give the Oredo people. The lawmaker can't talk say he get oppo, say this is new government now, he go bring the time of progress, so unity and sharp a grassroots development for across the Oredo local government area. Another story for years, say, Papa and Mama waiting for Issa, we been in city, they don't go shook matto. Auto the increase for Issa, the registered school fees, so for the West Africa Senior School Certificate Examination, when country master BSYEC and the National Examinations Council in NECO. The court talks, so this one, na serious money, well, and I be say, ego put for family body. One imperial to went talk say our name now Rolly call talk say this is high school fees now. Say you call the encourage exam wuru on to say some students to call get that pressure to pass so by all means so that they not go pay that money again.
4: Increment on WAEC or NECO will cost of living 25 years or 30 years ago when I did mine. How much was our enrollment there? Less than 5,000 naira. How many Nigerians could afford it there? Not talk of now.
3: Another parent, Lawrence Igodo, can talk say, education supposed to be very affordable for every Nigerian EPK. Can talk say, increase for instance, the exam is school fees. Say, ego can watch the wahala where we say, parents and even students they face.
5: This education sector should be something federal government should give us for free. We are not getting any profit. We should have free education, and education shouldn't be that expensive. Federal government schools, like the government schools, they are not functioning. So many kids are at home because they can't afford to attend private school. So a lot of money for an average night.
3: They go and beg the federal government of our Nigeria, say, may they toss later this decision, or to say, nobody send them all. May they toss later for the interest of these students, where be say, their papa no getting money. some people for inside that we are those state to don't appear well, or to say that they go rescue all those people and teachers. When we say some Ijaguda people be go kidnapper for inside the your state, after I be say they don't spend the many weeks so for inside the hand of the kidnappers. They got to say this one, you can give you hope now for the families and our country Nigeria. The people contact the security people, or to say they don't go rescue these victims. Got to say, me they do more things so that don't feel stop all this kind of wahala for inside the suku for our country Nigeria.
4: Whatever the government will do or whatever the government will not do, should be told everybody is scared. Hey, thank God for the release of the children. I was so happy when they were released because I was thinking it's another case of two boy girls again, but I was really happy when they were released. To God be the glory.
3: So when we say he talk with his super FM, can talk say no picky. When we say they're supposed to deny education because of insecurity, can talk say me they do more so that the office secure the environment. When we say there for the teachers, students, the bukuru.
6: Yes, I had it. I was very happy about that. I feel that if they continue like that, I'm very good. It is very important that governments should take more security measures on schools. That is, schools should be guarded by other army and police. So that sort of thing will not occur again.
3: Because he has begged the federal government of our Nigeria, and in fact, even the state government, to the local government, say, may they put the safety of his students and people will be say they work for such school in front, so that they're not going to fear once he be say they're there for school, they learn the bukuru. My people, now say whatever break reach you onto the super 88.1 pigeon to read for inside the 4 o'clock. Now, and a moment, arrange you for me. Yo. Remember, see, Yak Bobby, a day for inside unity. Make we de- tolerate each other so that our country Nigeria, he go moving forward. Now, me, oh, Kelly, you toy the other carry my kaya. I don't work out, abayo.
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9: 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So the one we did 2 months ago was so amazing. 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And the address is number 49 Obano Street off College Road, Adoawa, Benin City. Or you can send us a WhatsApp message on 080-768-30891. God bless you.
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16: 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So if you want to start your building and you never know how you want to start on, may you come visit us, may you call us. Now we'll be in charge of that very work. We'll make sure say that your building job will be very okay. We'll make sure say we'll turn by your plan when you go for grant to reality. So what will they do for Weather Plus? They do plan drawing, which means that your building, the way you want to start, you know, so you're supposed to get that for paper work, which is to draw the plan. We'll have the floor plan, we'll have the architectural plan, we'll do all these ones for you. And our plan will they draw. With the drawing to approval standard, which means after we've done all this plan for you, if you carry and go for approval, and the government will say approval. We also need to do survey. Those most time people go buy land, you never register, you never survey, and you're not good. If you survey your land, it means the government don't they always say you get property for that place. And one of the benefits of you surveying your land is they help and they secure the land. And also the benefit of you approving your plan, it will make government know say you don't already get building for that place. That is why most of the see people when they build now, government go there right for their projects to stop work. The reason being the fact that they never approve that plan, but you don't start to build. So even though say government don't write that thing for your house, may you not worry. We will still help you process the people to make sure say everything when consigned by your plan will be very okay. So our office is from number 52, Mopai Plaza for Yogi. Along the new Lagos Expressway, just beside the Oyogi NNPC filling station. And if you want to call us, if you call us for our number, it will be 081-40-18-0496. I'll call the number again, 081-40-18-0496. Nices. We not say one thing where you understand. We not say building house nowadays it not be easy matter again because of the way when things they cost. And if you see me, you save all the money where you want to build that. Sometimes you be very discouraged. You know, go let you start. You know, you don't do anything. And before they call you that landlord and landlady, it means you don't get your house where you stay. because one thing are to buy land and one thing are to build house inside the land. So for Regal Pro Nigeria Limited, we will help you make sure so you manage your little resources, make sure so your building will start. We get one package which they call Build Now, Pay Small. That package, which they cover the same, even though you never get the full money when you want to start your project, if you can't start with whatever thing you have, now we'll be the company where they tell you, say, even with one bag of cement, you can start to build your house. Because foundation, where you don't lay for grant, it already helps you secure your land. The reason why most times they will say, they ship me from where I've been land before. Now, because you never develop. And when you don't build, my development will enter that area. So what you see they wait for? If you say you want to gather the money, if you gather, if you spend that. But for this, our company, we will make sure, see, the little 1,000 where you put, you will see the value of that 1,000. So that is why we get this package with the call Build Now and Pay Small. So

0: thing wey dey give you say e too much, you come dey wait, no wahala, I go gather the money. 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Every week, if you dey do something for that your land, before you know, in the space of 1 year, 2 years, you don't become house owner. And that one is the joy of everybody. Say, I don't get house where I stay. Today now, with the Christ, say, house rent, they cost up and down. Now, because they build it, they don't build us every day. If you see a man, some people, if we take 10 years, they build one house, and they go stay for house. So that one now, because of house not to be, we have with the cost. So once you happy, say, that's the money that you get. Make me help you manage and make me build the house much more. Before you open eye close them, you don't get a house. So what do you wait for? Come to our office. We're going for number 52, a mobile plaza for Yogi, along the Lagos Expressway. Or you call us our number when the 081-40-18-0496. My people, I do it to you.
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0: Now brand new music as far as the filler, you know, since I inside 88 20.1 Super FM. Now here, now you hear amu. I know, say don't choose the music and still choose CO2s. They don't come up before they don't come back. They say something. Nobody say they come back for being here. They do, but the organ when now they talk when they are in the laugh now. You know. When it's enough for you now, you know what you can do. No worry, you're going to hear a voice. To say it come from a Sea Otters. No worry, keep your radio 88.1.
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2: Many things they won't want you for this hour. We'll bring a show.
1: Oh, yeah, come to
0: Maoga from Sea Otters, I greet you.
3: Good evening, Maoga.
0: Make I say Happy New Year, Sefo.
3: Yes, sir. Happy New Year.
0: Two Happy New Year.
3: Two.
0: Happy New Year one.
3: Yes, sir.
0: Happy New Year two. How you doing now?
3: I did very fine.
0: I know, say, as you they shine like this now, now so see they shine there
3: yes,
0: too.
3: Yes, so we they shine where.
0: Now so customers they shine too?
3: Yes, so customers they happy.
0: They happy weller?
3: Yes.
0: Okay, before we start, what is your name again? In case people when we say they don't know you.
3: My name now Onu Setali Iromo.
0: Okay. From a Sea Otters.
3: Yes, from Sea Otters.
0: Okay. Oh yeah. More we start talk from here now. Moto, because we're not doing moto repair and every abi. So moto the whether one mother tell me say not when they will tell and say that they send some moto come. That he don't go in it's like that they send a con, they send her for village. Now too, that they send moto come.
3: They not the same moto come.
0: They don't send a con.
3: Yes, they not the same moto come.
0: Why some moto they worry some people now?
3: Different things they will make some motors they worry some people. For some people, now maintenance. You see, we Nigerians we not get good maintenance culture. And we know they maintain motor way. If problem can't come, we'll come put them for mechanic head. Might be one major problem. Then another problem be say we know they buy motor away. Some people the motor they go hide car sellers go hide problem for inside motor package and give customer.
0: Okay.
3: You can't buy the motor, you can't fight them.
0: Okay.
3: Then number three,

0: workmen not to know work well, well. So if you give wrong workman work, it will make you the you will turn mechanic friend.
1: That's when all those Kazims went plenty for roadside.
0: You become their friends. So now all these things because all this problem where people they face.
1: Okay, nobody said that they send a come.
0: They know the same motor come. Okay. The same wala come.
1: Oh yeah, I happy say you don't show now. So what you now get now for us now? Maybe person maybe say he did the night in the taxi motor they send a come or if they face one or two with the motor. What you now get to tell that person for see autos?
0: Okay. First of all, what I want first tell my country people be say one, if you maintain motor where your motor go treat you well. You're not going to spend money anyhow. You see, some people, for instance, may I use one basic example. Some people, they where they drive motor, they never service gearbox for once. If you tell them, say, you get mileage where you go drive before you service gearbox, they will tell you, say, nah, they're not the touch gearbox. Now, if the motor now, something can't happen now, maybe you need to touch gearbox to service them or they want change shaft and problem can't come. Now, the mechanic, where they do the work that time, now you can't carry the wahala. Because you know, everyone, imagine person will buy a motor 5-6 years, they drive the motor.
1: No change,
0: you
1: not the change gearbox.
0: Or, then you can't expect, say, everything will do okay. Now, mechanic will come put hand for that work that time. Now, will come carry wahala. So, maintenance of motor, they very, very important for car owners. So, they always they follow waiting manufacturer tell you, may you do one. They give specific time and specific mileage where you go carry out some activities for the motor. So, maintenance. Maintenance culture, they very, very important for car owners.
1: So you could make car owner the mete e moto. If let's say owner the satellite, keke owners too, like also. So we know she joined this one. We know.
0: For now, only moto they do. Very soon.
1: Una keke very soon.
0: Yes.
1: Okay. So aside the moto repair matter, which other will be see autos day into for okay, those who listen no.
0: Wait till really carry me come. I get message to parents when they listen to me this evening.
1: Okay.
0: Because CO2, we get for our place there, we get the mechanic angle.
1: Okay.
0: Where we they repair motors. We can't get car wash. Our car wash now be the premium car wash for Edo State. We get lift with the lift motor. We will wash under motor. We get heavy gadgets.
1: Wait, did they wash it under?
0: As in there. If you come our place, we there Airport Road, 116 Airport Road. We go lift the motor, we go wash under. We get chemicals, we'll take the wash motor. Say if we wash your motor finish, you not go believe say na beneath here.
1: You go they shine.
0: You go they shine. You not believe say na beneath here for wash the motor.
1: Wait, I bet I want to lift the motor up.
0: No, not be Akpo be. Get lift. We go make.
1: Okay.
0: The motor go climb lift. The lift go raise them up.
1: Okay.
0: Reach up. So if you enter under your motor, they check as everything be.
1: Anything like rust, the other kind things.
0: We get everything. Then we get pressure washers, we will feel wash them. So we get the like I said the mechanic angle. We can't get the car wash angle for there.
1: Okay.
0: Then we can't get the training, the academy angle. Now make me come today.
1: Talk for that one. Wait.
0: That academy angle because I get a special message for parents. Schools don't they go on holiday? Secondary schools. Now instead make your children day house. They do one or two things. We they present our we get a summer camp training for secondary school students, especially. Because I don't see them say this future where they see where they come. If you know sabi handwork, you're not going to be relevant. The thing, the truth be say AI, where they see artificial intelligence, it they take over so many things. And I see them say many people, their jobs don't they come up for their hands, small, small. So the best thing where you need to do now to get handwork, number one, and back them up with school where they go.
1: Okay, very good.
0: So we don't start program because even for last year and early this year, we get small children, 9 years, 10 years. If you come our office now, they sabi diagnose your motor for you. We they teach them all this.
1: Catch
0: package.
1: Them young.
0: You catch them young. Okay. Teach them so that by the time they don't they finish secondary school, they don't they enter university, they go far, they go they very good. We want to make sure say Edo State be one of the best place for Nigeria. Where be say if you talk of anything about automobile,
1: we could be the automobile hub.
0: It could be of the country hub for the country. So see how they make so many investments in training. We then NAPTEB approved. We they try as much as possible. Say we they develop in training. We they buy materials. We have conducive classroom where be say students go fit come. Not be roadside. Not be where you go stand the watch. We get chairs and table, fan.
1: See,
0: when you go sit down, you they write.
1: Okay.
0: You go study the theory work, then you come out go do practicals.
1: The two, not be just one angle.
0: Just only one
1: theory
0: angle.
1: And practical.
0: Theory and practical, and because we get very plenty customers, you get opportunity to see all these things. What they teach you for class, you they see them for ground.
1: Okay.
0: Physically, you they see as we they diagnose motor, you they learn. And parents, if you give your children this opportunity, let them choose. If some of them will like computer, maybe they go computer. But for those of them we like motor. You get one small boy with our place. That boy like motor. Anytime his school day, holiday, anytime he, on Saturday, he they rush come you our come. Place.
1: The parents you get that passion.
0: Yes, parents call the husband and say, what did they go on for here? But God, they say, nothing. This boy, he they good for his work. And as we they teach him, he they learn him. So one open this door to a lot of people. During this 1 month, starting from 27th of July, reach August ending, okay. We want train youths. We want train students. We want make sure, say, secondary school students, we want catch them young. We want begin to train them so that we will get students where, you know, say, Pekin, they very sharp in learning.
1: Especially that young age. At that young age. They bring the sharp.
0: You understand? Mm. We want begin to groom them, they train them so that the rest, you know, say, over the years, people where they repair motor, with the, now people will not go school. Now we they push to mechanic work. You understand? People will not fit go school. People will not do well for school. Now they push
1: go
0: do mechanic. But the kind of motto way when you board on the make motto of over 120 million. Motto of 70
1: technology,
0: million.
1: Technology inside.
0: Technology food there. So not be person we not know anything. They go there. Now people will get sense where
1: make a pour water for your body first. They go like that.
0: Yes, so now people wear no book, wear sabi, now they go come. Because if they read the thought where this motto, they will feel interpret them to you where. And they go know where to you in both talk.
1: Okay.
0: So that one now one aspect. So parents, from the 27th, we don't start registration.
1: Okay.
0: No, now bring your children, come. And our place is very conducive. Now area where we say, you feel entrust your child to us. And you don't go fear, say, anything go happen. Say the child will walk up and down or because we get register as you come.
1: We take the register of the
0: person will come. If you not come, we'll call the parents, say, your pikin not
1: no come. What thing happen?
0: What thing happen?
1: Make you know what the son will come. You know come.
0: Because we don't see one case one time, the person, he and papa will come up for house. Then when the papa don't come out, he go back house.
1: So what we call say, don't come.
0: He don't come. What we call say, this boy not come work two times. Now we call papa say, Alpha, he said no, he picky there our shop. Now we say no. Papa can't drive, go back house, go see picking for house. So with the follow up well to make sure, say, your child, where you drop him for our office, we go take care of him well. Make sure, say, we go teach him both in character and also in learning. Not no, be just only say you just can't learn motor work. That one are one side.
1: Okay.
0: Then for other people with the house, we not get within they do. We get certificate courses. 3 months, 6 months. If you can learn computer diagnosis, basic electricals, if you develop your career for automobile, because time don't reach where we say you need to invest in a skill in this time where we day. You know, if you just sit down for a house, they do nothing. Because any skill where you get, they go put food for your mouth. So we need to the, you're not too expensive. You need to invest in your future. And to invest in your future, you need to begin to pay for knowledge. And we have availed ourselves this opportunity to help. Although so you will pay us, we they help you, Sha, because but you'll still pay us so that you go feel use your time to see opportunity to do very good cars.
1: That means it be like say a bit when I subsidize the money a bit for them. Big, not too big for them. If you afford them.
0: So now we they do so
1: you drop the phone number.
0: Yeah, now because come this evening, go tell people, say, our training arm, we want the project and where, and want make people know waiting they happen for Airport Road, 116 Airport Road.
1: Okay.
0: So that Mona come, for those parents, we get children, we, instead of to let the children day house,
1: carry bring them come. There.
0: Then for those people, we not get waiting to do, we still day here for now. And very importantly, so many people, we want travel abroad. If you even get certificates from us, if you go the training, get certificate. If you use the certificate, go abroad.
1: They recognize.
0: They recognize. Okay. You understand? So all these things now be the good news where I bring come. Now make me the shine because I be happy.
1: No be lie. So Abel, you go drop the phone number. Maybe they take contact you for here. So drop the phone number.
0: Okay. One of our phone numbers is 090-488-30460. I'll take them again. 090-488-30460. Then we get another number, 091-275-29611. 091-275-29611. You see, say parents don't they come. They don't they register their children already. So one make every one of us, they more not miss the opportunity.
1: Okay.
0: Make una come see with the apple for CO2.
1: Exactly. No miss the opportunity. Say the first message to that number too.
0: Yes, WhatsApp and call.
1: WhatsApp and call.
0: Yes.
1: Call the number again.
0: Okay, we have 091-275-296-11. 091-275-296-11. And 090-488-30460. Lastly, 090-488-30460.
1: Oh, yeah. So, Papa, Mama, when I don't hear them, use this opportunity. Carry your picking. Go there. As na break now. Let me tell you, learn something. Now, one more. 27th of July, now go start. If you do registration, you don't already start to August ending. So, take advantage, and if you sit down there too, may you still go there. May you get handwork, may you get skill. Like you talk, technology, 9-day motor now. So, you go to maybe say you Sabian. May AI, no go carry your work. Come on for one. That means so.
0: Yes, sir.
1: Thank you very much, Ogao no sir, from C Autos, Wesley.
0: Thank you very much.
1: Thanks you. Oh yeah, so myself and Success Go Show after this is my music for Inside the Art Story Junction.

0: yes, 91 Savage that around this one what they call my vote for yeah. Energy. And that energy like this one, myself and success don't carry. Enter inside the Art to Read Junction.
1: This now Art to Read Junction.
0: Oh yeah, so welcome to Art Story Junction. This segment for the Super Waka Waka Show, where we say, which they bring you the tourists, when we say it's a trend everywhere for our country Nigeria and for Obodo Ibo the world. Now maybe diplomatic lege lege.
2: Success, the radio is a play.
0: Oh yeah, so the very first story for here, when we say in the trend, it talks a DSS, so they don't go arrest the families of the kidnappers, so now they can go rescue the Oyo school children. The rescue of the 39 children and the 6 teachers, so when we say they be kidnapper from the Orire local government area for inside Oyo state, so to the contour, say it is so successful. After the DSS, go arrest the wives so, and children of the kidnappers. See. Security people can look at these videos of the family he talk to the terrorists and I make them come force them to go negotiation. I come meet them, come go release them after 56 days when we say they don't deal for inside the hand of the kidnappers. But onto the sad one when we say if it happened that time when they come talk say one t shallow, they be bam before the rescue.
2: Okay, second story with the announcement to say federal government them don't hold them, they don't suspend onto the increment for WAEC and ECO registration for next year onto say like this. So the federal ministry of education they don't quickly hold body on top the plan to raise exam money from that's WAEC and ECO exam from 27,500 to 50,000 for students who go write exam for next year or 2027. The educational minister Dr. Tuji Alusa he don't give her that make them clear the increment first after many people don't put mouth say my Ohio. Ohio federal government and the Ministry of federal Ministry of Education, they don't talk to the one reason with parents, school, and labor union first before they go take the final decision.
0: Oh, yeah. So, for the other today, we'll see the trend for years. Say the deputy big bros for East Agwedo State, or God Dennis Idausa, don't tell how we do people say, I beg you. Mean that they well, they support the big bros, or God Govo, Senator Monday Oak Mevolo, as he concern in development in China agenda. Okay, Daosa, can talk say better progress. When we say it the last two, now we say they need to not be every time to the criticize the government.
2: And on that matter, where they now say some kind toy boys, they don't carry one Uyo headmaster, where they don't the demand for 30 million naira for ransom. More this bad boy, so they kidnap one 60 years old headmaster and Kolawale Matthew Uwunde. A day where people they call Unai as he don't return as they return from farm for Uyo State. The kidnappers they don't call die the family phone number or they demand for 30 million naira as ransom. The man picking don't they beg army, they beg police, so even down to local hunters, they may they sharply help rescue him, papa.
0: Also, for the other one, no, he said the chief is judge of Nigeria Justice Kudirat Kekere Ekun. He don't talk, say success for inside this judicial reform. No, say it depend well for stronger could be between those who say they sit for the bench and the bar. For during one bye visit from the outgoing NBA leadership, she contact lawyers onto say then they support the newly launched Nigeria case management system when a NCMS electronic filing platform.
2: Okay, matter where they say many pharmacists and health experts then don't talk say Nigeria insurance financing need help and the pharmaceutical society of

0: A healthy Ekan startup don't raise over $271 million for Nigeria. Say all these technology no go make sense if good payment system and strong institution no day we go make the treatment cheap for the common man.
1: Another today website the trend here say APC, one of the all progressive congress, so then don't clear everywhere for inside the Edo local government election. That one asilo. The Edo State Independent Electoral Commission (ESEC) don't declare say now APCO now win the Saturday local government election. Tori kan talk say APCO win all the 18 chairmanship position and all the 192 councilorship seats for across our Edo State for inside the election. When they kan talk say it dey very very peaceful.
0: Okay, and I'm not saying that say there. Don't say government then don't promise better and set up for Nigerians where run come out for South Africa. And they don't say government they don't receive people where escape from a xenophobic attack for South Africa. We don't come house and they don't even promise to help them settle down well. And the office of the Edo State First Lady talk say our big bros of Edo State Governor Okpebolo administration in go look for job for people where get qualification and they go also give support and help mean they fit start their life again.
1: Oh yeah, so as a concern the matter. Went to last for sports, say the Nigeria Cricket Federation when NCF they don't win the International ICC Regional Cricket Festival for the year award. The NCFO they call honor them for inside this one for during one in festival matter. We say they do for inside the Zamfara State when we say they can't use the cricket, state promotion, education, empowerment, and support. When we say young people, especially young girls, supposed to join for inside this cricket matter for inside the Northwest Nigeria.
0: The last matter where they on to sports and he talk say Messi, he don't talk say they go face England for first time ever for international career as Argentina and England don't qualify for World Cup semi-final for Atlanta. On to say Argentina they beat Switzerland 3-1 for extra time and England block Norway 2-1 for inside extra time too before this big setup. Now at least so Messi they talk say he don't ready to play ball with England. On to say this one the first time where he won't do him for his international career.
1: And I know say every year they wait for that game where now tomorrow between Argentina and England. As far as the Tory the trend, you go year after year for inside the old Tory junction. Now me be diplomatic lege.
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0: Les sopas ou akabakasho, l'écoutez, faites-moi si Pluto. 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
2: Many things they won't want you for this our Ogbonge show.
1: Oh yeah,
0: you the filler, Mabi. Just the hear better music now, because the shop better, man. Let me see, oh God, they only like the arrangement. You know what, I don't want you to call me. He say not true. Say not randy. Say make I no follow gossip. So now they only now come. Now what you just talk? So in don't call me. In call me. Oye, when send you for Mubuko, Oye be talk that and say like now only randy come. And I come join Radio Resolve. Do evil come? They behave like you. I come they think say now your brother. Okay, I think they see that. Anyway, Oye, I don't believe you now. They only now believe you. Can you call me? Say like. He say Narandi
3: that leke.
0: Narandi. Anyway, Oga Mosifo, I believe you. Joyce, I believe you. Oga Kenneth, I believe you now. But I believe Oga
3: the Wallet. Shake head for you.
0: You believe the Amala be?
3: I believe in Oga the Wallet and Oga the Wallet Amala.
0: You believe that
3: the Amala. But if you do so, I'll pay you back.
0: You'll pay me back?
3: Yes.
0: But you pay me back with Amala. Oh yeah, nah. I think only I'm a last part. I'm not saying match with us. So those when we last Friday, it's supposed to be Amala because no say on Saturday.
3: They say movement.
0: Movement
3: no
0: good day because of the election.
3: True.
0: So now card.
3: They will send you a card.
0: Are they from New Benin, Abi?
3: Are they and Jesse?
0: And Jesse.
3: Yes, Jesse.
0: We say on a l'écoute. Abi na l'écoute. Abi na Adewale recharge card.
3: Adewale recharge card.
0: More than l'écoute. Join the recharge card.
3: No. Adewale l'écoute recharge card.
0: Adewale l'écoute recharge card. Abi.
3: Not too long.
0: Adewale l'écoute. Or l'écoute Adewale. Okay. Anyway, you go get the recharge card, sha.
3: Whichever one you go, sha get them.
0: You go get them.
4: Hello, my jaye. Hey, lemo.
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6: Now this phone they make me. They always they come this place. Come work correct African wakis any time of the day.
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6: Adewale Amala Sport. 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
4: Hello, what are you? Hey, lemon. I'm a man. I'm a man. I'm a man. I'm a man. I'm a
5: man.
0: Oh yeah, so that one from Adewale Amala. When sit down for 146 Bini Auchi Road, opposite Big Ganjo for Adua for there. And then they run out for better Amala. Say, chopper, you say, hey, l'écoute, for the Amala. So go there now, Go. Oh, God, they talk truth. Well. Too much truth. I mean, I don't believe her. Too much truth. So people, what they send message now? This one say, Legas, Afa. Afa now, thank you. Legas, she no carry anybody. Yo. It was Randy. Success, baby, no man, Legas. Sky from Urura.
3: Hey, Sky, I love you so much. Thank you.
0: You what for where I did, the love of that person.
3: You will go believe Emeha said that over me.
0: I said I don't believe I got the only
3: now. The one we believe in me now go for see Sky.
0: I don't believe in I don't
3: Sky,
0: believe.
3: Miriam, which other person supports me again? You see Oga White. Ah, Oga White, from today you be Oga Black. From today you be Oga Black. Me and you don't they fight. So I beg, not talk to me.
0: You don't detect Adewale now. Adewale now I believe because in your comment say like
3: you know.
0: Just tell me say
3: now you know.
0: You say now Randy now come.
3: Now you know. Fly no believe. Fly not even believe Adewale now.
0: No, I believe because
3: even if I carry my call, I don't ask you before. What do you want?
0: He second in that truth.
3: What do you want to me to say I carry another person call? What do you want? You want? What do you want to tell me? What do you
0: want? Your mother died because of say.
3: No, what do you for do? Answer me now. What do you for do? You know.
0: Okay. No. Anyway, now God, what is it?
3: Now because say you just fine today, I just the pity. If not, because you just smile, you just fine.
0: Now my pocket too.
3: Your haircut just fine. Your face just fresh.
0: Now wallet.
3: Now maker. I don't. This I spend on you. You not letting him. Okay. No need to tell Desha.
0: Smarty, enter my wallet too. Now make I say I find no. Not in our smarty enter. I don't withdraw 5K just now. 5K now withdraw now.
3: To be fair, now money be that.
0: 5K.
3: Now money be that.
0: 5K now we join us now for 1 POS.
3: Now money be that. You know, if you shame, not even let you. They talk
0: so if
3: shame.
0: You say,
3: they're going to get shame, not cash you. 5,000. Shame, not cash you.
0: Now.
3: They're going to get shame, not 5,000.
0: Now that's 5K, make you say, I'm fine. So my people, now the 5K, why we join for 1 POS? For,
3: so shame, not cash you. Now make us say, I'm fine. 5,000.
0: 5K now we join us now. You see me when they join the money.
3: I beg you, give me your God. They want to have my job. It's not ready to talk because I'm me.
0: Don't be say anything. My people, you can say, so now say, I got them only once. You know, so now you don't charge for better mala.
3: Yes, so.
0: Then we still the chat safe. Everybody don't know now.
3: Everybody don't know now.
0: They don't know now.
3: If I see them, they let us the chat safe. They vest me. But no, wala, we go see chat. We go see call number. We see give you location.
0: They don't know.
3: May you take enjoy better mala. May your body they arrange.
0: Even your data be now. No, they worry.
3: Why not?
0: You know, they worry.
3: Why? If you never know yourself, and wala day.
0: You know, see this. Just hear the name. Adewole.
3: Amala.
0: See the
3: senior advocate of Amala.
0: That kind of name, we don't agree for that senior advocate too, because he got to talk
3: senior about that advocate of Amala.
0: How
3: you talk about that? You don't say you don't even forget. Senior advocate of Amala. SAA.
0: That's what you talk about.
3: That's what I talk
0: about. No, senior advocate of Amala.
3: Senior advocate of Amala.
0: Senior advocate of Amala.
3: English don't go correct. Senior advocate of Amala. Senior advocate of Amala. Even a guy, they want like the SAA. Senior, no be SOA.
0: Senior advocate Amalana.
3: Okay, so a senior advocate of. You don't need to put the O.
0: No, nah.
3: You don't need to put the off inside. Now, nah, CSAA. Senior advocate of Amalana. You don't need to put the O.
0: Sir. Senior advocate Amalana. You know them now. Call your own again.
3: Senior advocate of Amalana.
0: Don't spoil the off. Don't spoil it now.
3: I just spoil it.
0: Oh, come start.
3: Okay, I don't forget. So you know.
0: Sir, O of Abisawa.
3: I don't forget. Okay, as you know, go school now. The child want to educate you, want tissue.
0: Senior advocate Amala.
3: Senior advocate of Amala.
0: Come on, the off now. No, the cost per reference country. What be off? What off?
3: Senior advocate. We don't all of us all conclude. We don't. Even a guy, they want to follow me. Senior advocate of Amala. We conclude. We agree. Call that they agree. Senior advocate of Amala. So we call the phone and they drag him. No, be now you get him. Shoo. I better give us location and phone number more
0: to the guy. I couldn't talk too much because it's like I just started because now we're the
3: You two talk.
0: 0805-564-4345. Now the number for the Amala. 0805-564-4345.
3: Order now, book.
0: Shapali.
3: No waste time.
0: 0805-564-4345.
3: Home delivery, Kajad.
0: But can I come give you?
3: Exactly.
0: When you chop and you go, no, see difference.
3: Oh, what if people won't do it, won't go there, won't go your office, drop location.
0: 146, Benia Uchi Road, opposite Big Joe.
3: Bam.
0: No hard, go there. Just go enter
3: AC motor, tight.
0: Drive, go.
3: Everywhere they shine, you enter bus.
0: If you check.
3: I do our here.
0: Me check, go. If you check, go.
3: It depends on where they come from. As I they go just now check to go
0: check.
3: As I they go just now check, I check. Oh. Now you not need that checking. You understand?
0: I know they lose weight. So, but if I lose weight,
3: you need the checking.
0: So, but yeah, just go there. Shall 146.
3: Go chop better, Mala. Malawi the odds. Malawi go advert, come back. Ah.
0: If not be check, say so you didn't lose it. Where? Call. No, beside the cost you shall. Like, I know. I just
3: don't order.
0: Just order. For 0805. 564-4345. Okay, no verse. Now, I joke a day. I'm not talking you lazy. You know, lazy before. You always enough for that place. You know, we stand up.
3: Now, your laziness.
0: 0805-564-4345. Call the number now. No, call and deliver and give you.
3: Amala, suppose they for two people. Amala,
0: they for two people.
3: Oh, yeah, no.
0: Now, two people, Sabi. Yes, you're supposed to do the people.
3: Two people's. Yes,
0: people, for the people.
3: Two people's. Amala, they for two people's.
0: No wonder to pass English for YK. You had you at that time. So you know, if you know, they go increase school fees for the YK. So
3: they don't suspend the increment.
0: SD for the people's.
3: SD.
0: People's, Sabi.
3: Me won't put my own S. People's.
0: Okay.
3: Now you follow me, guys.
0: Oh,
7: there is God.
8: Hey,
5: oh, this food the enter my body. Oh,
6: hey, hey, now this one they make me. They always they come this place. Come work correct African wakis any time of the day.
5: He finish working. Ah, see they are sorted.
6: Oh, Adewale Amala Sports. Now the Ogbonge place to sup Amala. Semo, Eba, Santana. 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Chebrokoto onio, se saki onio, se pomo onio, onbembe. And you know the better thing. You're going to give you better cold drink. They wash them down, Kule.
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0: So sharply, sharply, two plate of amalas for two peoples. Oh yeah, the question. Adewale call me. What did he tell me? I talk just now. Say Adewale call me. What did he tell me? I talk and just now.
3: Yeah, you talk.
0: I say Adewale call me. So what thing you tell me?
3: For people we get retentive memory, where they pay attention.
0: Yeah. Send a mental for WhatsApp. Who's WhatsApp today?
3: No, use WhatsApp.
0: WhatsApp today.
3: My call the number.
0: Call the number for WhatsApp.
3: Beg me.
0: Do not.
3: Thank you. 0902-672-2592. 0902-672-2592. Oga Adewale call again, tell us something. Just send them go. You put your name, you put your location, that you just write it to Oga Adewale call again, tell us. 0902-672-2592. Very simple question.
0: Very simple. I'm not saying that textbook. Just what you tell me.
3: No time to waste time.
0: What you tell me. Just send a mental.
3: Our first two people to send them. Call sharp amala from Oga Adewale. Amala we go we set. Oh,
0: so say good evening, Legas. Lega and success. Now, Jesse, say welcome back, Legas. Thank you very much. Maybe I'll give you the malasha.
3: This is not me, Jesse. Where we on Friday? So,
0: now WhatsApp. So now, what do you want to tell me, Abby?
3: Actually, they will give me
0: no,
3: a charge
0: now,
3: card.
0: No, yes, it is.
3: Okay,
0: charge card.
3: Okay,
0: so send out WhatsApp. What do you want to tell me?
3: Angelina
0: go collect from England and
3: the pre-chef. Me even the pre-chef. Because they are all too much.
0: Who want too much?
3: Angelina want too much.
0: Messi got it.
3: Shakara. I don't see the talker. Say can't wait. Can't wait.
0: Can't wait. No,
3: can't wait. Anna. Tomorrow no far.
0: I want to ask one question.
3: Okay.
0: I beg that our flyover. See na tourist site.
5: Photo.
3: Which they open TikTok.
0: Na tourist set be that flower. Because the kind of people
3: they don't do dinner for there now.
0: I beg my people.
3: They don't do dinner for there.
0: That flower for normal park.
3: I think I'm now. Yeah, if I actually do dinner for night when the light they on, you go find you. Sharp.
0: If you see people when I see there plenty, they take picture.
3: They take picture.
0: So they do
3: They do video and then they do their contents now, those videos.
0: So they love you, they check our government to Opes. Opes. Thank you for flower.
3: Thank you for your flower.
0: Yeah.
3: That get voice. Don't go far. Thank you for the flyover.
0: How did you look at it? Opes.
3: Thank you for the flyover. God have me.
0: Anyway, it good now. At least if you find no belly one place, we go for open road. Tourist attraction don't they?
3: Before they go begin before they go commission and open and I'm all go there.
0: I never forgive you, but if you carry me go the flower, I forgive you.
3: Forgive me for what I do.
0: For you go carry my coin now.
3: Now you know now. If I don't forgive now, my chest go pay me.
0: Just grab you now with flower visit.
3: Now my chest go pay me.
0: Just grab me.
3: Now you want forgiveness go finish. Grab you.
0: Flower forgiveness.
3: Flower forgiveness.
0: Just go beg.
3: So what do you want more go for
0: carry me go flower, go beg me.
3: More go dance or more go do dinner.
0: Just go begging for that place. Once you beg me, I feel forgive you.
3: Never ready.
0: Then you feel dedicated the flower give me.
3: Voila. Is it of other people?
0: You feel dedicated
3: and give you.
0: Just dedicated and give me.
3: Lege. Owner of flyover.
0: Okpes.
3: Yes.
0: Governor Okpes, thank you very much.
3: For the flyover.
0: Because this forgiveness now, you know now, like all of you, it's not be you. What's it? Thank you very much. Anyway, send a metal on to wait till they want to tell me for 0902-672-2592. The big bros, thank you for the
3: flyover.
0: Governor Okpes, thank you for the
3: flyover.

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4: 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I don't come with different root and herb way I inherit from my forefathers to help a body day can be and stand gidigba. Today, we dey talk about long-time infection where they worry man and woman. Infection know they make man perform well like a man. Waiting they cause this problem for man. If sugar too much for body, it not go make man perform well. While some other people, na old age, they cause their own problem because when man don't they old, na so e vein go the weak. As your vein the weak, today active well like man, it will come be problem. So if you be say you get this problem of infection, you go come the experience say something they enter your body. As your vein the weak, today active well like man, it will come become problem. So if you be say you get this problem of infection, you go come the experience say something they work out for your body. Now so something go the work out for your body go the vibrate, your belly go the make noise. Now so urinate, you go the urinate, your urinate go the yellow. If you the urinate, now so you go the feel pain, your piece go the divide, you feel the urinate more than 5 to 10 times a day. You not go fit perform like a man. If you do one, you go tight.

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Some no fit produce well as a man. A real man suppose wake in the morning and a body go strong kakaraka. How old are you? You never reach 40 or 50. 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Some men no fit give woman belle because then coconut na so water and you no dey fit fire down. Abeg, come see Baba Ilorin. 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

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All this one, nothing make woman get belle. Abi na your private area dey scratch you. If you dey urinate, now so it go dey pepper you. Now so some things go dey move inside your belle as if say na pikin. Not be pikin oh. Once you dey see your ovulation, all the area people go know say you dey see your thing again. Now so belle pain, you go dey complain. Abi, you be woman where infection don't take for your body. You don't visit Mr. A, you don't visit Mr. B, you don't use different medicine in no gree work. All this na problem. It no good for woman body oh. If infection don't too take for woman body, now so it go dey come affect your vein. All your body go come dey pain you. You go come dey get weakness of the body. To waka go be problem. Now so pain, you go dey complain. 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Now so you go dey burn your chest. 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It no go make you breathe rich ground. 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Now every day you dey cry, make God help you. 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Now you no go grieve for am. 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

0: Damn day by Burna Boy. You know, say so you don't need to find 88 with the points for now. We day here. 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
0: Yes, so my current country people, your 88 with the 0.1 and this on the voice regal success, the radio razor blade for your super waka waka show. Hey, you don't say once we enter this time, I don't come do that thing what I like to do away. Hey, my tata fo, my oversabi, what they chuk mat when you consign me, bam! You know, say many things happen for the weekend, so I don't carry better correct gist. Can't drop for now. Oh, yeah, now we will enter the Tata 4 segments, one after the other, one after the other. According to Lege, make we enter them each by each. Okay, one of the story where they here now onto Davido. In comments, I can't talk something. In comments, I can't tell us the biggest fear way for music. Hey, talk and we say biggest fear way there for music. He talk and say one of the biggest fear now say he not gonna know when to quit music. He can't they explain this one. They talk say the thing they really they pain and when be say they see many celebrities with a day top that time, all of a sudden their name just go off. People not gonna hear about them again. You know, so you get some kind of celebrities, music people, musicians of our days. That time when be say their name they out, all of a sudden they all come up for the book. The New Year's Day. Saying they fear to fall among that particular set. So he say if you go even let and do, he go build a what he call therapy center for celebrities where he say we don't fall from grace. And now with the statement we use with that. Say go build therapy center for them, or may they take just sit down, talk, do it.

all the things we be saying they work for. We pray, say may prayer come true. Unto say now we say talk for that one be that. Hey, get what I say when I say some people do. Will you marry me, sweet you? I want to marry you, honey. I tell when I say Pella and Jarvis, the first starts with engagement. It shock all of us. Before you know, they do introduction. I say they're serious. Nah. These people don't release their white wedding day. They don't do traditional. They don't do introduction for traditional. All those traditional things. They don't do introduction. They don't do traditional wedding. Now, they don't release date for white wedding. So, Pella and Jarvis, they really the marry you. Ah! Now, I clear for my. You when they listen to me, now you never marry. See, Pella and Jarvis. They don't marry. You dead there. Not be the thing now. But say they don't release their wedding date now. August 1st, 2026. Next month. Next month, see, now be their wedding, no. Next month, 1st of August. Pella can't even talk, say, because people don't talk, say, you know, today active for social media like that, like before, and not true. In court, also, the reason why I know they active, now say, you don't go marriage counseling. Say, won't be better husband to Jarvis. So, you don't go marriage counseling. We say, go take Tisha, how to be better husbands, how to take they do well. Even cut us say, gay, don't buy one big TV van. Say, for this, they where they happen first of August. So, you don't buy big television. You say, won't be say, oh, the whole world, worldwide, may they watch that marriage, may they watch that for TV. So, you don't buy one big television van where go they display the wedding, display all the thing, everything. So, that first of August, so next month, best that they save not even girlfriend's day and our girlfriend's day, so even though you get babe surprise them. But like this, so Pella and Jarvis then don't release their wedding date 1st of August 2026. As some people they marry and some other people they advise them, may they go open charity organization to help the less privileged. And this matter now, you don't the trend, everybody save the puma, they talk, say, waiting they happen. And now, don't say our first lady of Nigeria, she come outside, she can't talk, she can't talk about one young graduate who be say she encounter where they sell akara. Say, as he be say, no, see work, it can't be open akara business. Say, but say, no, say that young man, you don't get 12 people, will be say, don't employ for your akara business. She can't talk, she can't begin call. She called cut some kind of people name come outside, so kind of our entertainer, our musician. Popular one, he said, then Burner Boy of the world, he called Burner Boy. He said, then the Asake of the world, he called Asake. Then Davido, he called Davido. He said, may they do, so you know, me to the bad motor, may they come outside.

0: they begin to do charity, may they begin to share money, they help the less people village, so that the society and the country go there well. As person can say, why she not call Whiskey name? And the other person say, everybody knows say Whiskey, not they send anybody papa. So like this, so we they wait to see whether them the burner boy of the world as I can the video go respond. If they respond, you know, say I go come outside now. Nah. I go come talk. And many people come to say, she wants me say they know they see say the kind of say burner boy they do the video they do. See most of these celebrities they do their thing, they know they show up for poly, they don't underground. Now we see many people they talk for social media. Tell them media be like say but first of all, yeah, I go bar break for entertainment. So tomorrow again, I go come carry courageous congue. But like this, my people be like say me now go begin do fish business. So I'm not reason now. Wow, oh damn, I will just begin to sell fish like this. So I will begin to sell fish because normally, Angela no be small fish. Oh.
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0: Yeah, if it's time now, 24 minutes for past 5 o'clock, 13th of July, 2026. 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
1: Success, the radio is ablaze.
0: Oh, yes, so success. I want more play this sound now. Maybe my people hear it. Maybe they hear this sound. And when you don't hear this sound, we'll come ask questions. We get one question. What do you say we get for grand, though? I don't know the cough even before they start to play. Some people shock. They work everywhere for inside the social media. And that they work everywhere for social media since. Just listen back. We'll go talk for instance. Make your contribution as a concern. This is a very particular sound. Maybe say they go viral now. In fact, it don't go viral now for inside the social media. And now what they happen? Oh, maybe you don't experience yourself. It don't happen to you. It happen to person. Maybe say you know. When we come back, we'll go talk much for that one. Just let you know. So, since I've been no be so
1: active, that's all.
0: Oh, yeah, now we wait for network, make a network, and so that make you play, make you year round. Make you year round. If funny,
1: even, and it's serious, so
0: no, yes, no, as I say, funny, serious. If not, the seriousness,
1: very,
0: now one more,
1: yes, so very serious,
0: the seriousness of now one more look, because the you know, when you talk something with a full. Confidence.
1: The energy, the belief. Don't even see you go say, "Ah, this one know what thing they talk. This one know what they wear."
2: I hope you're not bothering me. Are you bothering me? Section 37, paragraph 3, subsection B, 1999 Constitution as amended Nigerian Constitution. Search it in your phone, read it. If you have right to video me against my will, it's in that paragraph. Writing you to Commissioner of Police Office. It's okay. Stop the phone. I know you are videoing me now. But it's against my will. Section 37, paragraph B, subsection 3, 1999 Constitution as amended 2011. Nigeria Constitution, you have no right to infringe into my right to video me without my consent.
3: You are right.
2: Thank you.
3: But
2: why are you videoing me? Are you videoing me?
3: Yes, are you?
2: Put your phone in the pocket.
3: I want to answer
2: your question. Hold on.
3: You ask me, I don't have the right.
2: I am giving you lawful order now. Stop videoing me. And I know

0: Calm down. Should make us stupid.
1: Yes.
0: And ask us, why are we here?
1: And why are you ignoring me before my arrival?
0: You guys are encroaching.
1: Why are you ignoring me without my arrival?
2: Can I answer you? Can I answer you? Can I answer?
1: Listen to me.
2: I want to give you a reason.
1: Can you listen to me? Can you listen to me?
2: Officer, you've been
1: speaking. Why do you start ignoring me against my will before my arrival?
2: You ask me questions. Let me answer you.
1: Listen to me.
2: I'm
1: is there any police station in this estate?
2: Oga, you ask me
1: questions. I say ask you, but I am asking you.

0: put camera for there. Because if you trust with you, you can't undo. Anybody video, you go say, hey, do your thing. And not. So, basically, you know, they obstruct me for my lawful duties. Video me, but many of them don't like accountability.
1: Okay. I want to beg you. This section 37, subsection
0: paragraph 3, subsection B.
1: I beg, they exist for inside the Nigeria constitution.
0: Lege, when I even hear, I said, me will come be the law. I can't say what thing they happen for here.

0: anybody fit video you. So first thing that person where they video you, you know they obstruct you, you know they hold you, say you maybe I say video, call they block you, maybe you know arrest person. But so first thing that video, you know affect you to do your lawful duty.
1: But make a ask you now, the video fit they disturb now. Maybe the video that
0: it
1: the video.
0: How it disturb you?
1: No, they ask now.
0: You know they so first say you know obstruct you from carrying out your lawful duty. Wahala
1: but
0: no
1: some video no declare. If you make me the policeman, I can't change color for instance. Not be disturbing that one too.
0: I don't want to say concern. You now do your work quick more for there.

0: Hello.
1: For our Nigeria now, the Bible put camera for their body, now individual and individual something, you say no, because you want, that's why they do many, many wrong things, when not the commercial, which we only see. Thank God for phone, no, we not open tank open the joint, no, for this way they break, or camera and everything, it not be this thing. That's why people, they die for this country, you go there, you hear missing person, you know they kill them for road.
2: Okay, thank you.
1: Thank you very for much.
2: All right, thank you very much, Oga, please.
0: Hello.
3: My brother and sister, then I went on the
0: welcome, greet you. You know where they call us from?
3: Okay, now me be baby Dennis. I dey come for Tapia Road now.
0: Oh, yeah. Fire down, Oga.
3: Just as my brother Priscilla told you, anybody who knows how the currency for a couple, you know that the GSA, they won't be doing. If you do your, if they do your duty well, and you don't want to do what you are supposed to do, you know what fear that it. Because you can't ask you what you want to do, not make it. And those are the people that they want to say that they only start their people phone. And they're supposed to start their people phone instead of you to people stop. Then you check what you do, don't even start good. If it's necessary to check people, check people. What if you need to wait to see people and build their first phone? If you check the record now, book out the person, the father one here and there. It's not good. It's not good.
2: Our guy, Jeb Dennis, you know, takes the video in, they disturb their police work.
3: You know, what do you want to disturb for? If you do something sincerely, as at the top now, somebody now, they hear what they say, they record me, me go the best. At least, record is not the bad thing. Now, for something to this appearance, right now, sir.
0: Thank you.
2: Okay, thank you very much, Gaji Bidenis. Hello?
4: Hello, I'm listening, I'm in my happiness.
2: My happiness, Boshao.
4: For me, what you know, they make some policemen, you know, they happy that they, did you know? If you just some go day like that, by the time when they collect 200 naira for their hand, or by the time when they lose their phone, you know, if you know where that person when they children and they carry and they go, whether it go come out for TikTok, it go come out for Facebook, you don't know. That's why they're not happy now. That's why they're not happy. Mm-hmm. When the situation we see ourselves for Nigeria now.
2: Okay.
0: Thank you, my happiness.
2: Thank you very much. Success. Move for this confession. Don't question to ask you. Hello.
5: Hello, good evening.
2: Welcome.
5: Hello, sir. And this success.
0: I greet you, my boss.
5: Good evening. This is Jeremiah from Hopper.
0: Fire down.
5: Why some police know they like the issue now because of the pogri way that they collect.
2: Pogri.
5: Do you understand? Yes, the pogri now. Abby. you understand?
2: Hey.
5: So, but like others don't talk, it shouldn't be a problem, say, somebody to cover you. The only thing that me, I will see is once anybody cover any of the activities, may they get where they go carry and go. Not the social media mockery where they'll come, they write many things or they write different stories. You know that there are some things on this internet where some person go talk. They totally wrong. Another narrative they go put.
2: Okay.
5: So you understand? So if they capture any of the activity of the police at any point in time, if it is not good, you go get the office where you submit and go.
2: Okay, no, not to put that on social media.
5: Okay,
2: so now the social media, now the police they fear.
5: Yes, now because many narratives now go to come, even the one where they know if you explain. You know, for my place now, they get with it, they talk, say, you get sacrifice where you feel carry. You feel carry the sacrifice of which, but the sacrifice of who they talk about, you know, if you carry, because you know, they never know where they don't carry.
2: Okay, Jeremiah, you get one part of when you talk, say, Percy, when we say, go carry firewood, where we say, ant plenty. He's supposed to complain. He's supposed to complain if Liz has got a visitor for us.
5: Why go carry her?
2: I don't know what I talk so. I don't ask you.
5: But see, the truth is, irrespective of what they do or anything, the people, if there was many of this internet, this TikTok, social media news, what did they write? The caption in most cases, they different from the real thing. Some go even have sugar. Add many things to just print on.
2: Okay. So what of if the person when we say encounter police now not be better experience, maybe the policeman call assault her, maybe he can slap her for this.

0: instance, no, he got no, captured. No.
1: Where
0: heavy sky caption is supposed to put for that kind of one.
1: He goes from, he go get where go carry and go now.
0: Okay, social, man, on social media.
1: Okay. That social media thing in my own.
0: Okay.
1: I know the police, so, but I just feel something.
0: Even though you be police, tell me, but if police tell me work, why they deny
1: no,
0: police?
1: No, no, you know where they are talking. Some person takes me be at the police and I make me be talking like this.
2: Thank you very much.
0: So he say no be to the kind of go social media.
2: No, I understand what see Jeremiah, Oga Jeremiah at the top. You know, say many of these policemen they feel like say that they in a trap. Not so many people once they carry their phone now. They don't be say they want video the good way we say policemen they do. They want they find mistake.
0: Maybe
2: say they want they target the policemen. But if they don't put on social media now, you can't see me they can't go give private this one or that.
0: Maybe that Oga for office now.
2: Oga for office. Everything go enter on that carpet now.
0: DPO go swing into action.
2: Go swing into action.
0: Situation.
2: So make the public not know what's happening.
0: Yeah, the DPO feel discipline for inside their DPO office.
2: Inside their DPO office. But tomorrow, go see commercial, they do the same thing. They don't discipline.
0: If DPO discipline, commissioner of police discipline, he don't do them again.
2: Because
0: if you want to come again, police go say, oh, yeah, you're not too much now.
2: Okay,
0: no.
2: Now you talk, Amo.
0: Now what's the same on social media? Hello.
3: Hello. Good afternoon.
0: Welcome.
3: Good afternoon. God bless you people there.
0: Thank you.
2: God bless you too.
3: Yeah, this is AB calling from Benin.
0: Okay.
2: Where now, AB?
3: Hey, mama and brother there. They are standing that say clean conscience, fear no accusation. Because their mind no clean, their mind no clear. That is why they don't like people to video them. Their hand work no clear. They do clear things. If you go home now, you see them collecting money. If you get any problem now, even though your brother is be, he will tell you, say, I'm not on duty now. So people assist you. So their handwork no clear. That is why they don't want people to record
0: but
3: them.
0: But you know, take it now because of saying they camera shy. Because some people they shy for camera.
3: They camera for they show person for television.
0: No, camera shy. That is shy for camera. Camera, they make any shame.
3: Very shame.
0: For camera.
3: That is spirit now. I'm very shame now.
0: And they ask you a question.
3: I don't know what they
0: shame. Okay.
3: Oh, Mama, thank you.
0: Thank you.
2: Thank you
0: but you know, look at that. I say maybe he did camera shy. Not be saying he did bad.
2: Be camera shy.
0: Some people did. Now,
2: imagine say camera, not did they do your work when you come off for day. Now, what is not be something saying you can't do? Why you can't do? It's something saying you can't arrest people.
0: The fact that you say camera, you can make a shame, mom.
2: Do your work, mom. You did shame enough it. Or your call say I did the video me for you. But me and that my office, I can't do the work for me. I did camera shy. Not carry your duty. Now, when I know saying you go ask, you will be policeman. You did camera shy. Nothing face camera.
0: Okay. Hello.
4: Hello.
0: Welcome.
2: Welcome. Greet you.
4: And so says good evening, ma.
2: Good evening.
4: Talk. First of all, video is an evidence. But the evidence depends, be it good or bad. I believe in that because now the bad one, she say, you can show forth in bad doings. Like make and shout. If not, okay. If video na back, why our government anywhere they go first go the follower? They go they carry camera up, they carry the parliament talk. So which one if na person they want to do better thing, it's supposed to be happy say yes, that they record me, that they video me, the whole world goes

0: look for them because no way you won't do. Say no be good thing. But I'm going to say that they need an answer. So thank you for explaining those sexual behind the color. Because even me myself, the thing I mean said that I for see believe because I don't know them. Because section and paragraph. You see, don't go now they say enter and lie.
1: Thank you very much.
2: You do well. You when said this message come, you say you're in a man.

0: take one on a regional one. Touch here, do. To where see?
1: Hello.
0: Hello. Hello.
1: Hello.
0: Hello. Oh, try this other one.
1: Hello.
2: Hello.
1: Good evening.
2: Welcome.
0: Okay.
2: Well, good evening.
0: Mm-hmm.
2: You don't get anybody want to see me. That guy, Jim, and a policeman, other man,
0: please. You know, he say he's not
1: he
0: be
1: policeman.
0: And even though he's police, police not be bad thing.
1: Yeah, right? Exactly.
0: You know how much they
1: pay. He does not drop your opinion,
2: don't be lying, sir. You see, that man talks to everything with that man talks to and correct that man talks to. You see, social media in the place, social media is a very vast place. And anything put for there, they hardly come up for there. Because once you enter, people they capture, people they save on the save on. And so, guys, comment, people they draw for there, it not actually make sense. The government say they will be punished in Nigeria police officers. All of them, they actually be the, you know, they collect money

0: be like say, you know, like waiting the more the position already released there, because they ask the question, all those questions, you know, they can't carry from the video. You know, so from distance, that one, all the video, they can't go like say, you know, class officer.
1: Okay. So now offense commits to what? Now offense.
0: I don't know offense commission because according to the constitution we said we just now, there are rights to video anything the police are entitled to anybody for public space. But now I always say the mother they come down, they just start to video and I make that man just speak offense. It can't be like the policeman say never which of where they come say because that kind of thing, you don't pick offense.
1: But the offense when you pick, or you both say is they valid?
2: Exactly.
0: It's not be valid. Mm-hmm. It's not be valid. Mm. Okay. It's not valid.
2: Thank you very much.
1: Thank you very much.
3: Hello.
2: Hello.
3: Diplomatic Nagalaga.
1: I greet you.
3: Now, wow,
1: I don't know, say now your number safe. Oh. Even though my papa comes not safe, I feel no who pick him, because me, I know the same number.
3: Boss, that is a blade.
2: I greet you, my boss. Good evening.
3: 100 for you.
1: Thank you.
2: 100 for you, too.
1: Yeah.
3: Well done. My name is Mr. Kadibu.
2: Fire down.
3: I didn't call my phone. Still look good.
2: Sharp.
3: I just passed relating to my program.
2: Thank you.
3: You see one thing, my brother, diplomatic legal. All those sessions, what they school session, they don't have that tired. It is the affected for this country. It affects us anything that goes post session for us. Okay, see a police officer now. You say they call the official motor, they don't allow you to contact police, they video you, you begin the quarrel. A cold session for us. If governor come or any other person when they stand for something, say the person come. Before the person will reach there, they see the cameraman and all the people, they don't even focus on that person as the person come. When you know, say, your hand, they clean, why you the person they clean? Because your hand not clean now. Now you're clean, you're supposed to be appreciated, they video you. Now you just say when they come on television. That means if I do the video, I'm not go happy.
1: But some people, they camera show.
3: Now they talk now. Why you tell them that? Tell them the video.
1: Maybe in the camera
3: show. For the video. This is okay, I do, my brother. If you know say you are clean, what you won't come to a good work, not a bad work, you they complain. You they complain now. But when we go to show, my friend telling me free. If they are free, why you not a question for us? There's a something where a man is telling her free. When they collect the money. Now they video you. You cry. You post session.
1: Okay. Thank you very much. That's about your credits. Now I finish here. If you see that video, the man just the corner for Elox.
2: Yes.
1: And you know they nobody stop at searching deal. You're the corner. But he wear uniform. He owe to you. Yeah, the other of his colleague were police. When we say he come down, now say, why are you videoing me?
2: Why videoing me?
1: And now they say, okay, he can't call the session of well, we don't know whether Liberia constitution be that one, but if the Nigeria will not check tire, now we can ask if they don't amend anything yet.
2: They never amend anything.
1: So in the court, say according to that particular session, say no, you don't get that without his permission. And you got a video before he arrived. He can't
2: contrary to him.
1: So he said before he arrived. You know the video now. And I mean, in there for house when they review. I know. So I beg, did he be say, why be say some police officer? Not be all the some. Because some, they will be say, even though we don't see some videos. Then I say, go ahead and video me. So far, you know, they do. You know, say, like,
2: you know, because
1: I don't see a place to say, go ahead, video.
2: Do your thing. So far, you know, in public space.
1: You say, go ahead.
2: Because you call my phone, you don't infringe my rights.
1: Why, so the moment your phone come outside, no problem.
2: They don't start. They don't even see you even carry their phone come outside.
1: Why be say some day agitated, they para. Anyway, one message for inside our WhatsApp for the Super Waka Waka WhatsApp group. I say from what to be the name again? Yes, from Siloko Road. He said if we listen well to the audio, the police might get mission when those guys when the video ram go make impossible. Now he make the police man they para for them. Something now he lead to waiting can involve police to come. Yes, from Siloko Road. Now he talking about a particular one. Oh yeah, you do very much, Yenzi. This person when they see the people pick grammar. Am I ready? Mandela Kuku said 27 years for his prison for the reason. If you don't ready, you go come.
2: Hello.
1: Hello.
4: Oh, God,
1: well done.
2: Greet you.
4: Well, now they might have to call back.

0: I just want to talk. You see, like you talk, say some person did the camera shy. Not true.
1: Exactly.
0: I will support you for that one.
1: Even police.
0: Self. I be media for church. Even if you carry camera face person, maybe if they dance before, you don't, you want to capture that time.
1: You can't see him.
0: You go can't see him. So it is the
1: police. Now, this man be self.
0: So, but I think you don't see the tech police say people can video you. He is part of the you are a public officer. Do you understand? Maybe they don't put up for their training. You are a public officer, people can actually video. Not because say you see the video now, you know, see you see the camera and I make you know see that the camera that they video you. What if it is a very a long range camera with the person, you know, if you see the person.
1: What if you zoom?
0: What if you zoom? And if I can zoom and zoom you, you know you dead there, you know even see the person. By the time you now see yourself, you now say and wish they follow your village people. So may the police people may they be ready that people will definitely capture them.
1: Okay.
0: But like I will still stand on what I said.
1: Stand there.
0: May they get office where they will carry those pictures, those pictures or videos too, rather than social media.
1: Thank you very much. Police get the police complaint unit for social media, Twitter, they did this. If you see send and go there, if case you get any other issue, but some people believe saying that to come from social media. Maybe after they don't try, you know, they work, they never get any response. They'll just can I go on social media. But you want to zoom, I bet some people no go zoom person where they do your business with us, they don't permit you that one. But according to the constitution, when we see that a section of 37, and that paragraph, no paragraph,
2: they are big.
1: So,
2: that
1: police, because the guy grammar when you speak, blessing
2: now, you are to talk with confidence.
1: You are Mandela, and at the same listing, but according to make a little against success, say the privacy, that is section 37, no? Say the privacy of citizens, their homes, correspondence, telephone conversation, and telephonic communication is hereby guaranteed and protected. Now, what did this one mean be say now about privacy? Police officer, when be say in they perform your official duty for public place, in they talk with members of the public, in they make arrests, they do stop and search for inside public. Privacy, you know the deal. I said, person when we say they have so now that one, let me say, I've you want to see talk something, you know, before we carry our car come out.
2: The little way, I won't talk now. Say, as citizen, I already tell one for my the law and you show, I beg, go by constitution. I don't need many acts, sections, everything. I don't call many one. Be say, you suppose don't buy them. If you know, if you buy them, you know, if you afford them, you feel download that online, you feel download constitution for online, you go get them for your phone. No, so you paragraph subsection, you also go no say, I never see, I know deal. So you go fist stand on your own ground. So I beg, go by constitution, and I beg, they listen to the law and you on Saturday by 10:30. Maybe they hear legal things, maybe they tell you.
1: Oh, yeah. So when we come back, we're going to announce the winner for Adewale Amala. By the way, we don't say research card give Jesse and the other person for a day. So when we come back, we're going to announce the winner for Inside the Super Waka Waka Show. That may be diplomatic lege.
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1: news. 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

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Look how farmers and people we will enter the business go go am. You know just end there. 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
2: Good evening and welcome to Super FM News at 6. I am Marvelous Bryant Isimuche. First, our top stories. Governor Pebulu pledges 1 million naira to each evacuated Edo returnee. Kidnap attack sparks fear in Epoma community. And on the foreign scene, Sudanese court sentences RSF leader to death for war crimes. And in sports, Abuja charity race delivers boost for maternal and child health care. We'll bring you details of this and more after this short break.

0: Edo State's Governor Monday Okpebholo has pledged 1 million naira to each Edo indigene evacuated from South Africa following recent xenophobic attacks. Speaking while receiving the returnees at Government House, Benin City, the governor said the funds would help them secure accommodation, while soft loans would also be provided to support their businesses and reintegration. Governor Okpebholo assured the returnees of the government's continued support, describing Edo as a safe place to rebuild their lives.
1: Let me tell you, your success began today. There are so many of you that have knowledge about different things. If you identify what you want to do, come to us. We'll give you a soft loan to start up because we want you back to the society. But for you, probably to rearrange your house or other things, we'll give each of you 1 million.
0: Speaking on behalf of the returnees, Richard Unubom thanked the Edo State government and federal government for facilitating their evacuation.
2: It is with a heart

0: full of gratitude on behalf of my colleagues, the diasporans, that we're finally welcoming His Excellency. Your Excellencies, I am very proud to be addressing the whole world in the presence of two of the most handsome leaders, intelligent and very active, and we say God bless you for coming.
1: The Director General of the Edo State Migration Agency, Lucky Agazuma, praised the governor for standing by Edo citizens in distress. The Commander Infantry Corps of the Nigerian Army, Major General Godwin Mutkud, has commended the operational readiness of the Headquarters 4th Brigade Nigerian Army, Benin City, during an operational assessment visit. He conveyed the goodwill message of the Chief of Army Staff, Lieutenant General Olufemi Oloyede, and praised officers and soldiers for their professionalism, discipline, and dedication to duty. Major General Mutkud urged the troops to remain committed to their constitutional responsibilities and uphold the core values of the Nigerian Army in the discharge of their duties to safeguard lives and property. The Commander of 4th Brigade, Brigadier General Ahmed Balogun, thanked the Infantry Corps commanders for their visit and reaffirmed the brigade's commitment to maintaining security and operational excellence across Edo State.

0: Pierre has gripped the Glad Tiden GT Extension area of Epuma in Esan West local government area of Edo State after suspected kidnappers reportedly attacked the community, killing one person and abducting a woman. The deceased has been identified as a 300-level student of Ambrose Ali University, Epuma. The incident reportedly sent many residents fleeing their homes for fear of further attacks, leaving the neighborhood tense and unsettled. As of the time of this report, security agencies had yet to issue an official statement. Some residents of Edo State have expressed joy over the federal government's decision to suspend the proposed increase in registration fees for the 2027 West African Senior School Certificate Examination and the National Examinations Council Senior School Certificate Examination. The residents described the suspension as a welcome relief for parents and guardians. Some parents who spoke with Super FM commended the Federal Ministry of Education for listening to public concerns and urged the government to ensure examination fees remain affordable for all eligible candidates.
1: They shouldn't suspend, they should cancel it. They should just let it be so that kids could be able to meet their academic performance. The inconvenience on the thought of not going to school or burden from the parents wouldn't be there, so they should scrap it out.
0: They expressed hope that the ongoing review would produce a fair outcome and protect students' interest while supporting the effective conduct of public examinations across the country.

0: Some Edo residents have expressed satisfaction with the recent improvement in electricity supply. The residents who spoke with Super FM revealed that the improved power supply has reduced their reliance on generators and the cost of purchasing fuel. They noted that the development has also boosted business activities, enabling artisans and traders to operate more efficiently and increase productivity.
1: Since they don't bring light for this Edo State, they never bring it like that. Just use that one. That we still there where we did.
0: While commending the improvement, the residents appealed to the Benin Electricity Distribution Company, BEDC, to sustain the current level of supply and expand the gains to more communities.
2: If it will continue like this, it will be nice because it's going to help a lot of youths. So many youths need this light to work. And without light, we can't do anything. Some of us are stranded. There are some people that have talent that need the help of light to do what they want to do.
0: They added that a reliable electricity supply would improve livelihoods, support economic growth, and enhance the overall quality of life across the state. Some residents of Benin City have welcomed the rescue of the pupils and teachers who were abducted in Oyo State after spending weeks in captivity. They described the development as a relief for their families and the nation. The residents commended the security agencies for securing the victims' release, but stressed that more should be done to prevent similar incidents in schools across the country.
3: Whatever the government will do or whatever the government will not do, should be told, everybody is scared. I thank God for the release of the children. I was so happy when they were released because I was thinking it's another case of cheap boy girls again, but I was really, really happy when they were released. To God be the glory.
0: Some of those who spoke with Super FM said no child should be denied education because of insecurity, calling for sustained efforts to make learning environments safe for pupils and teachers.
4: I was very happy about that. I feel that if they continue like that, it is very important that government should take more security measures on schools. That is, schools should be guarded by other army and police so that such a thing will not occur again.
0: The residents appealed to government at all levels to prioritize the safety of students and school personnel, saying every child deserves to learn without fear of abduction or violence. This is the News at 6 on 88.1 Super FM. More stories after this short break.
5: Public service announcement. Construction of box culvert at kilometer 6.3 Benin Aoji Expressway. This is to inform all road users and the general public of scheduled construction works along the Benin Aoji Expressway, specifically at kilometer 6.3. The project is scheduled to commence on June 8, 2026 and is expected to be completed by July 18, 2026. Please be advised that there will be a partial closure of the roadway throughout the construction period. Only one lane will be open at any given time as works will be carried out in phases. Consequently, each lane will be closed for approximately half of the total project duration. Motorists traveling from Ramat toward areas beyond pipeline are advised to then connect through the flyover interchange to rejoin the Benin Aoji Expressway. We sincerely regret any inconvenience this may cause and appreciate your understanding and cooperation. Road users are kindly urged to drive cautiously, adhere to traffic management instructions, and plan their journeys accordingly.
0: You're still on to the News at 6 on Super FM 88.1. Now the rest of the news.

On the foreign scene, a Sudanese court has sentenced the leader of the paramilitary Rapid Support Forces, RSF, Mohamed Dagalo, to death in absentia for war crimes, crimes against humanity and genocide in West Darfur. 15 senior RSF commanders received the same sentence. The court found the defendants guilty of attacking civilians, looting property and targeting schools, places of worship and residential areas. The case also covered the 2023 killing of West Darfur Governor Kamim Abaka. The judge ordered the confiscation of RSF assets and directed the authorities to seek Interpol red notices for the arrest of those convicted. The ruling is the first conviction of the RSF leadership since Sudan's civil war began. However, its impact remains uncertain as the group still controls large parts of Western Sudan. And in sports news, the sixth edition of the Run Club Abuja Charity Half Marathon has raised 12.4 million naira to provide life-saving neonatal equipment for public hospitals in the Federal Capital Territory. The funds will be used to procure incubators, nebulizers, and rescue cicadas for SAGI.

Kuje area councils to improve newborn care. Run Club Abuja President Buchi Onyebule said the strong turnout reflects growing public support for the marathon's humanitarian mission. Onyebule added that the participation has grown from about 100 runners to the inaugural edition to nearly 1,000 this year, attracting fitness enthusiasts, corporate organizations, and philanthropists from across the country.

0: And that concludes the news. But before we go, a recap of our top stories. You heard the Edo State Governor, Mondi Okpebolo, has pledged 1 million naira to each Edo indigene evacuated from South Africa following recent xenophobic attacks. You also heard fear has gripped the Glad Tiding GT extension area of Ebuma in Esan West local government area of Edo State after suspected kidnappers reportedly attacked the community, killing one person and abducting a woman. You also heard on the foreign scene, a Sudanese court has sentenced the leader of the paramilitary Rapid Support Forces, Mohamed Dagalo, to death in absentia for war crimes, crimes against humanity and genocide in West Darfur. 15 senior RSF commanders also received the same sentence. And finally on sports, the sixth edition of the Run Club Abuja charity half marathon has raised 12.4 million naira to provide life-saving neonatal equipment for public hospitals in the Federal Capital Territory, Abuja. Super FM News at 6 was edited by Anne Mwen. I am Marvelous Bryant Esemuche. Remember, security is our collective responsibility. Be sure to play your part. Thank you for listening and good evening.
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3: 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You woman like me, for any of your health-related problem, I'm here with my husband.
1: My phone number is 081-33-593927. Once again, 081-33-593927. We are not a jack of all trade, master of none. We specialize in the treatment of only man problem, which is weakness of organ. That is, inability of a man to stand, to act, or to perform as a man. And our research has made us know that we have a lot of things that can make a man not to perform as a man or to act as a man. Like long-term infection, too much of urinating, stress also can result to inability to perform as a man. How do you know that you have this problem in the body system? It's when you are having a symptom like pains when you are

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1: Benin City. 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And by the special grace of God, you will not remain the same. All your whole hotness of the body all the time, weakness of the body, especially in the morning, difficulty in walking, you will see you will not be able to walk from 1 kilometer to 1 kilometer. All this can make a man not to perform as a man. Movements of worm like ant and biting all over your body, you will see your stomach will be shouting, making a noise, bururu, bururu, all the time. And if you eat little food, your stomach will just swallow. To eat another one will be difficult. Or sometimes you will see your anus is coming out when you go to toilet. Or it can come with red something when you go to toilet. All this can make a man not to perform as a man if it's not well treated. Visit me, Babatunde Raji Fasola, aka Baba Stand Well Well. Baba Stand Well Well.
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1: Benin City. 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By the grace of God, you will not remain the same. We have one medicine that we first of all give you. We call it Ajegun. Ajegun. This medicine, when we give you, it will make any medicine you take to work perfectly in your body, and you'll be able to perform as a man. Don't be a newspaper reader in the night when you're supposed to perform your duty. Don't allow your madam to carry your property, your beautiful garden, go meet another man. Come and collect Ajegun, and we will make you to become a man. And you'll be able to do chiki chiki chiki chiki with your madam. Your madam will be able to cook better food for you. Because if you cannot do chicken chicken with your madam, your madam will not happy with you. Come and meet me, Baba Tunde Raji Fasola, aka Baba Stand Well Well.
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1: Benin City. 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Or you man, you urinate more than 4 or 5 times before they break, and you drink a lot of water. The more you drink water, the more you urinate. Or you unable to sleep very well in the night. You cannot be able to sleep. If you sleep in 1 hour, you wake up. Sleep in 2 hours, we wake up. All this can make a man not to perform as a man. Visit me, Babatunde Raji Fasola. Babatunde Raji Fasola. Hey, Stand Well Well.
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Yes, so my correct country people, now your one family, one radio 88 with the point one. Yes, for the Super Waka Waka show, my name is Success, the radio razor blade. Yes, so if you had to take your time now, 31 minutes don't pass us for 6 o'clock, and you know we say we don't enter now, you know saying at the traffic report time, that time we'll be saying we'll collect our traffic, also waiting to happen for the side of the road like this, you be driver, or you be passenger, or you be marketman or market woman, and you day around the road, you day see what they happen for the road. Now this time, we'll be saying you go take call in, give us the traffic updates. Also say today na Monday, and you don't enter the time of rush hour, many people will go to their office today, don't many people, the excuse face go work away because they know they are busy money, they could they reach like this, and many of them that they rush the go house, and some people don't feed up block road, others go they wait, may they feel pass for road. So if you know say you did road like this, and at this time be say you go collect and you go give us the traffic updates. Yes, so your one family, one radio. No forget say na the Zico oil. Yes, na Zico, na them nice standard get back for our back for this part of the show. So that is so na traffic time. Where you day for the road like this, you day for Abor Park, you day for Ramat, you day for Ted, you day for New Bini, Abina first to born, a second born, I am said you day, or you day for PZ, you day for Supply Road area, or you day for permission extension, or now do what you day, where you day for the roads, what say you day Bini like this? Now you we need though to give us the update on the traffic. You be driver or you be passenger with it for inside motor like this. Oh yeah, oh, you know the numbers to call now to give us the correct update on waiting they happen for the road. 0705-512-9881. 0705-572-7881. 0902-672-2592. We still they active for text message. And in case you don't feel call and you want quickly send us text, say, I raise a blade though, see what they will see waiting just they happen like this. The numbers to say send and text message to now 0707-895-0331. Or you there WhatsApp, you want your quickly send us message for WhatsApp now 0902-672-2592 to give us the updates. Also waiting they happen for the road like this. I be you won't call us, and you know, you when I call the numbers to call now 0705-512-9881 0705-572-7881 0902-672-2592. Where are you there for the road like this? How the road they be? How the traffic they be? You know, see this part of the show, and you see they're very, very important. Until say we also they talk maybe one or two road things. Until okay, are you supposed to the drive where till they work out where for the road? And hey, you understand? And you see they important because say that our fellow country brother now. Or country sister will be say still day office, maybe he never close, and he just on a radio now, just they listen to it here to the point. So they say, ah, where I want pass now. There will be many people there, say, I don't know what that traffic there, I don't know what that hold up there for this place. So as I want to know now, they will come on radio now. No say now we now they give you the update. So you now where did that location, we see that person they plan to pass, where be done they tick now whether he go pass out or not. You now if you call, tell us say, ah, CIB, that person now we need that information, you go get them. You see that information, take good, and why we there here for you, why 88.1 we there here, Kajat for you. Let's so and so is supposed to be. So like this, so you go call us, you give us the updates on the side of the road, what thing they happen, how the road they be, what anywhere where you there at all. So I say you there beneath like this, you go call us, you give us the traffic updates.

0: Yeah, so if you just turn on your radio now, you're one family, one radio, 88 where they point one like this. So we did the Zico Oye traffic report. Yes, now Zico Oye, now them nice standard but for our back for this show. You know, see, for this part of the show, we see they advise you on the right things to do, how to take the worker for road, how to take the drive your motor. You know, see, every day now they talk and say, now drive away, drive, reach house. Nine be correct, correct, correct, correct. Car judge, diplomatic, super FM driver. If you know, say they drive, anyhow for road, you know, be super FM driver, you know, be diplomatic driver. Now, we say they do well. If you be driver, you not get plate number for your motor. Now. We still the talk and see now. Exactly. Yeah, they flog you now because you now you're me now. You don't think and say, hey, resolve later they talk the truth and not get plate number. Why you not go get time? Why you not be diplomatic driver now? You not be sharp driver, so you supposed to get your plate number for your motor. You know, since by FM we say mama mia, we will see tell you some things. It gets something to say, we'll see tell you now with the player every time when we don't enter the show, we'll go always play. Many of myself don't even know. Once I play now, you go even sing along, we're more singing together.
1: Drive responsibly. Do not drink and drive. 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
0: You don't hear her now. Drive responsibly. Not they drink, they drive. Not they wear earpiece for inside your motor, they drive. Not they increase the volume of your radio. I know say yes, you won't listen to 88 with the points on, but still put time for moderation. So that person where they say your motor, they won't listen or they won't make call. You go feel make call in peace. Hey, more they do the right thing for the road. You be driving now, your mirror, your whether now side this thing mirror beside screen. You know what you know, they call them. You know they where one door break. You never know, some never get it too. You know they right now, not be the right thing to do more. They behave like correct people. More they behave like correct drivers. And we still get more time more to collect calls. In case you won't call us, let me say, oh, Razorblade, are they here? Oh, yeah, they go city where they are. Oh, Razorblade, are they here? Oh, yeah, no, they go city where they are. You don't choke, you don't tire up, Are they here? Are they active? 0705-512-9881. 0705-572-7881. 0906-722-592.
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0: Your one family, one radio 88 with the points one. Oh yeah, oh traffic reporter they wait on. I no one tell me anything where they happen for road. Now no one tell me hello. So I don't go. Oh, no one give me update. That my fellow contributor and contributor. They wait for this update. So I beg call us me, give us update on what they happen for the road like this. And 0705-512-9881. Hello, oh this I don't go. 0705-572-7881. 0902-672-2592. Oga Matthew, where you enter? Oga Matthew, you know they get here and they find traffic up. You know they hear until I begin they call Unani one by one, they give me traffic up. Mona can't give me up this. I want to know what's in the apple. Hello? What's in the apple now? Hello, hey, this one don't go. 0705-512-9881. 0705-572-7881. 0902-672-2592. What's in the apple now? I mean, I know they press the right. At the right side, they press now. Why not call? They go. I better go call us, or we can see get more time for here to take collect calls onto the Zico or your traffic reports. Yes, now Zico, now them nice standard get for our back for this won't get part of the show. The Zico or your traffic reports. Yes, so now we did like this for your one family one radio 88 with the point one.
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0: As it be say, when I know one call, it means say maybe the road they carjacked and the road they okay. I beg if you they drive, do me they drive responsibly. They drive where be correct driver. Our market me, I market for me. And every day they tell you, see me, you carry your market, carry and enter inside market. May you come out and for home, maybe say we see road where we go they pass. I beg more they do the right things for the road though. And hey, you know, say we'll be better citizen of this correct country and better citizen of those states, mama. So I beg more they do the right thing for the road. They obey traffic regulation. As driver, you know, you supposed to do now, you don't get license, or maybe your license don't expire. I beg, go renew. If not, oh, yeah, I'll go renew. I make a no flog you like that. Oh, I beg, go. Hello,
2: my God, was the talk.
0: Good evening, your guy. You there, road?
2: Yes, I'm there, road.
0: Which side of the road you there?
2: No, it's my road.
0: You know, be like, who the road? How come on, road B? Okay, I don't feel like I'm just not safe. They never say come on for there.
2: They never come on. That place, they baby keep all those women where they say. You call those people, all those mini boys, they drive anyhow. They drive anyhow. That place, they very, very radical. So I beg, just help me talk to them, I beg.
0: Okay.
2: That place, if I drive the party, the people, those women, I beg.
0: Chai, no wahala. Thank you, Oga. I don't feel they have been done. They talk and just now say market women carry your market enter inside market. I beg go women wait there for a K1 road. Una they hear me now. You do a K1 road. You do business for there. You carry your market come outside. Everything you see the way they talk. Come now. Resolve no one shots. No resolve no one increase voice. Una not like me as I come. Nah. I beg carry your market enter inside market. Did you? Oga we call another country. You did very. See even he said the fear for una. Una not get. No, and even our mini bus driver, Afana, within the stop, I the B, Mona they calm down for the roads. Mona they calm down, Mona they drive small, so why they see many mini bus drivers, the Mona they behave, eh? The Mona they behave. I beg, Mona take her easy, they drive well, they drive responsibly, they do well for our road. Yes, so, because it's time not to check time without barbecue onto the Zico oil traffic report. So, tomorrow again, we will come collect the correct update onto the traffic aspect and what waiting they happen for our road. Your one family, one radio, 88 with the point one. My name is Success, the radio is a blade.
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0: I also carry success, go fly over.
1: Make I go wine like Tony.
0: Flower phone.
1: We'll go wine like Tony.
0: We talk. Say that that place be 30 sites now.
1: Everybody do. I see one video.
0: I know for you.
1: Everybody do food there.
0: Who they miss? So see, yesterday everywhere full. Now, wow, after you had to go there, go enjoy.
1: It's up.
0: Only
1: you should.
0: Let's say good evening. My name is Sosa from Agbo Park. Okay, I told them my last time. Now he says, and he say, oh, God, Andy, day last week. Okay, and so we'll give so what's your name again? Sosa. Okay, Sosa.
1: Okay,
0: Sosa. Sosa. Oh, yeah, this one, say, now two, Abby?
1: Yes, two. Now, Sosa, one.
0: He's tell you say Narandi Mike can deal with a success for studio when you know the this I not put name now. You never put name.
1: I say put your name, put your location.
0: Mo just talk say in a fly over there.
2: Photo.
0: Okay. Fly over from Ramat Park, thank you. This one say what happened? Super FM, Charles from Cecilia. What happened? They asked me. Anyway, so the two Amala people now fly over from Ramat Park and this other person when I saw from Agbo Park. So, Oga fly over, your number end for 3866. 3866, that be your number, now end. And Esosa.
1: Esosa.
0: From Agbo Park.
1: Alright.
0: So let's pass a beg. I know if they collect tickets for that flower, they don't make money tire. Now free. But I see many comments too. Many comments. You know, say, now fun. Because people say, me, they stop them. Now they say, why they stop? They say, now fun. They catch fun. Leave them. And you know, say, ShopRite just lost their customers to flower. And that's what you talk. Say, they don't lose customer to flower.
1: I swear. You know, say, now you buy ice cream, though. You just go there.
0: Now to start business for the very soon we go here. Yeah, say best gift, flower gift to me.
1: Bam.
0: Okay. This one say I bet you say na flower na for caso. Now when they see different people for that on top.
1: They dance or their content.
0: They do picnic for the flower.
1: Dinner safe, they want yourself.
0: They miss so. Person go propose to him babo.
1: Bam. Yeah, oh, that's it.
0: Now this flower, I foresee my man yesterday.
1: Okay. Tomorrow, next month, wait, says my girlfriend's day.
0: You
1: will
0: never
1: day.
0: Go. You okay. This one say, shame the catch him. Now you can't survive that one. Small, we go. Una go say, best gift flower, give me. Okay. Flower, don't touch up right. I might be like saying, let me whenever I go this flower. Okay. Picnic venue, don't show. They're going to soon do school reunion for this flower. They miss so. They don't at least some schools they go there that time, Abby.
1: They're good enough. Thank you, Pebolo.
0: They're glad very well. When I don't turn this flower to Amusement Park, just say, Governor Okpes, thank you for this flower.
1: Yes.
0: This one say, Pebolo, thank you. You do well. Now, people, now the comments where they see you.
1: Miss Montino.
0: So, I don't know. Who go follow me as success? Go display.
1: I know that, son. Who go follow us? I don't know. What's so? Me and you won't go do our own private enjoyment. You won't tag along. Who you the tag along?
0: No, they will escort us now.
1: No, I know. We don't want.
0: So, you're seeing long.
1: Keke, they okay. Go pack. But wait till now. Keke, won't you stay go? Like.
0: When they cannot clap,
1: just go. No, I know. No, say, you know, now. No, if you just out, find guys, I'm going to kill the corner for Keke. Your fan person will
0: go. People won't go there. Nobody the data boss go there.
1: Just fan person will go borrow you moto.
0: I'll go borrow moto. The flower, the borrow.
1: If you reach out to me, DJ, that means you borrow your moto. We went out go.
0: No, we'll buy for a put. Because for don't cost. You say that moto
1: na visis. No, we'll not use it.
0: That moto na visis.
1: No, but you won't take me out. I know. We'll drain the four with inside keke put inside moto.
0: Then if you call this flower, what will you come to enjoy now? What you come back with flower? Because that's a flower phone, but this one now. You go beg me again for that. You need to beg me for that flower.
1: Nidan.
0: For flower.
1: I won't ever beg you. Never happy. Ma kon nidan. I started like this. I did the dance for it. Now, no need for me to dinner now.
0: Now, the flower you want there. Now, up, I want go.
1: I know. Now, me did the dance for it. I don't need to need done. You understand? I don't need the dance for it.
0: You go finish the work. No, say the flower. I said, if you know need done, nobody, they know.
1: they not see me for Nida. I need to stand. I will stand and tell you, say, no. What are they beg you for?
0: You don't see people when they go there.
1: Wait, what are they beg you for exactly?
0: So you carry man, come now.
1: Nah, we don't settle that part now. Everybody don't take it in around.
0: No, you beg
1: okay,
0: finish.
1: So you beg, say I carry around the court. Now jealousy, now according to my mom's opinions, and jealousy, they worry you.
0: You go beg finish.
1: Jealousy.
0: And I don't agree to forgive you.
1: Now you know,
0: but
1: if I don't agree,
0: only forgive you for on top of the flower.
1: If you don't know, agree, oh, if I know they beg against safe, you know, say when person does to the happy safe, you can't be like, say, I know they beg again.
0: Anyway, flower date, who want go? I know they can't go again. 0705-512-921. If you want to come, we'll book a sharp. When we reach that,
1: let's go just you point
0: 0705-572-782-0902-672-2592. Who want follow me? Go the flower, I'm gonna go.
1: Let's go just you where now. Politics, let's go just you.
0: We go discuss for that different discussion.
1: What do they discuss?
0: What say Governor Quest?
1: So now man, you want carry go fell over? Man, see that man go.
0: You want go fly over?
4: No, that's the one that they talk the matter who should carry come. I don't get chance to call that time. Thank God say I get to Nana.
0: Okay.
4: Now different men she carry come.
1: So say God I beg.
0: What if I carry the call?
1: Now man, they gossip like this.
4: You see this apology, you shouldn't. You see, must
0: kneel
4: on top of that flower.
0: Exactly.
1: Now, different men, she can't come.
0: You go follow us, go the flower. Man, you, now you go do the video. Your video very
1: so
0: well.
1: So, she's not cash as they told this in her.
4: I want to be an eyewitness.
0: Exactly. Your video now, where?
1: Very soon, you go so be eyewitness. No worry.
0: After I say, Governor, Pamela, thank you for this flower. You come down, you come beg me. You
4: come kneel down, beg
0: exactly.
4: You. Exactly. Even me now, anytime when my wife offend me, on top of that flower, she will go and apologize.
0: Correct. This guy, you're a correct person. Flower, apologize. See, men, when they love their wife, why can't they go flower? Some men, not they carry their wife.
1: Go apologize.
0: Carry your wife, see flower.
1: Go apologize.
0: Flower apology.
1: Lege.
0: No, if you apologize,
1: no, you're actually sharp, but don't you go tell you
0: beg,
1: sorry.
0: You don't say flower day up. If you beg on top of flower, God will keep this thing. He'll forgive you. Let's not up it dinner.
1: Okay, so nobody you they forgive again. I call God. All right.
0: No, if I agree, God will go good now.
1: Collect your dates now. Find dates. We won't follow you. Go collect. Hello.
0: That okay. Who if my corner? Hello.
4: Hello. Lege number one.
0: You follow us. Go flower. Okay, you don't go cash phone for there.
4: Nah, don't go cash phone.
0: We make quick talk. Now, Naija they do. We went there near before. We don't miss.
4: I don't go cash phone now.
0: Okay, you follow us.
4: No, I don't people follow again. I don't go my own company.
0: Who go snap us picture and receipts now? The video as just they need to beg me for all the flower. You will the video now.
4: No, I think. No, need to video that again.
0: Yeah, I had to tell her so she begged. Go say, after say, Governor, thank you for the flower, but you call it that, come beg. Now, you know, you said it is one.
4: No,
0: I go
4: beg,
0: now. Who go video us now? You agree, go?
1: You say, no, they go. No, I don't
0: think go. Why you call? Why you call?
4: I don't think
0: go. Why you call now? Yeah. Why you call? Yeah. Hello.
5: Welcome.
0: Do?
5: Yeah.
0: Do? You follow us, go.
5: Good evening.
1: Good evening, my queen. You follow Lege, go?
5: Aba, I go go.
0: You go go?
1: Go.
5: I go go.
1: What if you go tag along with you as they go? No, they go. Okay. I mean, you should go buy us four.
0: No, four. I can't four. Normally, check and go there. So, you buy meat pie or better one? Meat pie, you buy sausage.
5: Yeah,
0: I go buy now. Why you can't? Okay, of what use now? Can't be
1: you
0: now.
1: You teaching everybody be like sources.
0: No. Who could they talk? Look at me.
1: Now, what thing you want buy now? Now, be the major.
0: Now, what you want buy now? Important pass. What you want buy for us now? For the flower? I see the bag. What will you chop?
5: Yeah. I'll buy you pure water.
0: No,
1: people. Water is what? Water is life.
0: When they lick ice cream for top of flower, now me, okay, with the cutter. What thing?
1: I tell you. I'll get water you need for yours. I'll be camel.
0: I'll be camel.
5: You know, become a best. You need water.
0: I don't drink water. No worry. Now ask her the fine. Come go. Since you don't buy ice cream.
5: Welcome.
1: Thank you, JJ.
0: Who go buy ice cream?
1: As you big, so you want liquor. You want a big, so grown up man like you.
0: So okay. What you want to do? What you want to do? What you want to have fun now?
1: No, now you know. Say you feel say as you call person up. You say people go be like me. We go afford to won't buy. Now I say the year. I say this now you.
0: I don't want.
1: All like me now go chest every to my full chest.
0: Which chest?
1: But nah. People don't want chest for you. You better take me to the flyover. If not, nothing for you.
0: What you want to chop? After you don't beg, finish. I don't agree.
1: What's that? I know they beg.
0: What you want to?
1: I say I know they beg. I call you to join for a drink water.
0: We carry speaker. This speaker I go do now. This is super
1: too small. We carry.
0: Hello.
1: This is
0: okay.
6: Good evening, sir.
0: This one goes supposed to follow us. Now they go since.
1: This sound like Favor.
0: No, because I mean. Hello.
6: No, my name is Faith.
1: Okay, Faith. And IFF now.
0: You don't go with Flower.
6: This is my first time caller.
1: Hey! Now, Faith, money we want to talk for this Flower.
0: You for this year,
1: Now, Faith, money we go talk for this Flower. Faith, money. Active.
0: Mm-hmm.
6: Yeah?
1: You're active. You chop your money for this Flower.
0: Flower apology.
6: Yes.
1: Go chop your money, you agree?
6: Yes, I go agree.
1: Ah!
0: What is your back on?
6: I go see you now. I go see the two of you now.
0: Yeah.
1: No, we there yet yeah, now with the road.
0: No, that's not. We
1: that's where it's going to get fast.
0: We discuss resources. We there yet now.
1: We are civil.
6: Oh, yeah, no problem.
0: I beg, no, be empty hand. You better talk to Toki. To Toki. That wings. That baby Toki.
6: Toki and fried rice.
0: No, leave rice. No worry. Now, only Toki.
1: Me, I want jollof rice, corn slaw, and Toki with chicken. And then water. I want turkey chicken.
6: We drink. Oh, yeah, now with soft drink.
1: Exactly. Then with jollof rice and fried rice together.
0: Me na beer.
1: You still go add moi. You add moi. Mommy go get egg and smoked fish inside.
0: Me na beer. Only two bottle.
6: No problem. Anything you need, I'll give you.
1: Oh. This face active. You go see buy us for. Go buy us for keke.
0: Flower of faith, Abi.
6: Eh?
0: Flower of faith.
1: FFA sharp flower of faith.
6: Yeah.
0: But not be couple like F now. No go philosophy.
6: All right, thank you.
1: Thank you, Fetty. Fetty Loski.
0: The picture beer and talking.
1: Sure, narrative. Beer or cold?
0: Cold one. Okay.
1: No, you go out. Now what beer?
0: Flower beer. Hey. Hello.
7: Lege.
0: Not to shout to. Person don't promise beer.
7: Lege.
1: If you don't say, not get ready to promise. Call the phone. They shout
0: that. Our tripod. The tripod stand.
1: Yes, and the phone.
7: Lege the sources. Lege the sources. I don't need flow. Lege the sources. Lege the sources.
1: We hear you now.
0: We just did already safe. You go. You go.
1: You ready spend money?
7: I go now.
0: What is the come?
7: I go. The fuel now. I go buy the fuel, the beer. What go to me safe?
1: Catfish pepper soup no go bad.
0: Wait. Which goat? No be outside goat. Outside goat.
1: Catfish. Catfish pepper soup now.
0: Native goat. No be anyone. Native goat.
1: For the catfish, I like the center. Understand? I like the center. Maybe pepper hot.
7: Now the full one, the full fish now we will give you.
1: Me, I say I want center, I don't want full. I say I want only center. Sure, I know that. I want center, you want give me full only center.
7: But for lege, not too much. Not small, we all give you soft drink because of the size now.
0: Okay.
1: Same be as exactly. I don't know.
0: My name is Carolina. I say now be around drink. Be careful.
7: No, we need to wash your weight.
0: Because now you got weight.
1: If I tell them, they'll say I
0: see the flower complain. Congo.
7: Yes.
1: You know what I'm saying?
7: We need to protect the flower.
0: No, my size is of flower.
1: Exactly.
0: You know the weight of the flower.
1: You climb that place. It's not the shape.
7: We need to protect them.
1: The weight of the flower.
7: Give you soft drink. Your soft drink me your good day. They will give yourself anything.
0: In fact, Nadia will take watch the match when England go take win Argentina.
1: No be lie, tomorrow. Just put screen. Just watch them. Sharp. As the light does the show. We'll just sit down there, but we match.
0: We will just say,
1: go. Sharp,
0: even the big brother, like England, is a supporter.
1: And I know now. All of us is supporting England.
0: Bevel is supporting England.
1: Yes. All of us sit down for grants for match. You put the screen. We won't be a coat
0: Yeah.
1: Only see your words now. Go shake that place. Never the favorite. You know the. You stay under the bridge.
0: See, a very strong company. When
1: you go stay under the bridge.
0: Oga, be
1: careful. You go stay under the bridge.
0: You go stay under. Me arrest this day too.
1: You go. Which one? Who they follow you do?
0: I never agree for your begging.
1: You go stay under. Who they beg you?
0: I never agree for your begging.
1: Who they beg you? Who they beg you?
0: Flyovers, FIFA sports go enter just now.
1: Exactly.
0: Make ball. Chelo go take tell you.
1: Chelo got the flyover boy.
0: How England go take win?
1: See, I hear the gist for them.
0: And as Spain go take lose against France. Na me be diplomatic lege.
1: Success, the radio is ablaze.

0: From 48 teams down to the final four at the World Cup. It has been a very interesting one at that. And we'll look at the fallout so far. What happened in the quarterfinals of the other two games we saw on Saturday? And what's yet to come tomorrow? We're going to look at that and also touch base with the big one. The big one coming from the FIFA president that wouldn't really touch light this morning. On that note, I say good evening. Welcome to the FIFA World Cup show. It is live on your One Family, One Radio, 88.1 Super FM. Paula Chonogo is my name. I'm mighty glad to be with you this lovely Monday evening, the 13th of July, 2026. Very happy to be with you around this time. Remember, the first half of the show is brought to you by Pepsi. Hope you're grabbing a cool and a chilled bottle of Pepsi and not just throwing away the crown cover, because there's something to be won. Listen to this.
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0: All right, so welcome back to the show. Paula Chonogo is my name. This is the FIFA World Cup show. 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True. Now, they give you so make sure you stick around. Even if it's rainy, even if it's sunny, grab a chilled bottle of Pepsi. All right, now, let's dive straight into action now. Let's talk about what is going on right now, the World Cup. We've got the semi-finalists at this point in time. We'll talk about this in the morning. We didn't really have enough time to look at the World Cup, the fallout so far, and also the two teams that got straight into the next round. Jude Bellingham is in the news, but what did he say? Okay, what did Jude Bellingham say concerning his manager that did not sit down well with so many people, including myself? Well, this is the word of Jude Bellingham, what he had to say concerning the English side's win over Norway. Thomas Tuchel said he was not really happy with the outcome of his team's performance. But then again, this was a reaction of Jude Bellingham. What had to say about the manager, Thomas Tuchel?
2: Well, maybe he doesn't know what it's like to play in those kind of conditions against Erling Haaland, Odegaard, Nusash. Sorloth. You know, that's not an easy team to play against. So, you know, I think we've tried to create a positive environment. We should continue that going into the final four. I can't speak highly enough for the lads. You're not going to win every game popping the ball and making 1,000 passes. Sometimes you have to win dirty, and we've done that again tonight.
0: Now, I want us to listen again and listen attentively. So grab all of the context.
2: Well, maybe he doesn't know what it's like to play in those kind of conditions against Erling Haaland, Odegaard, Nusash, Sorloth. You know, that's not an easy team to play against. So, you know, I think we've tried to create a positive environment. We should continue that going into the final four. I can't speak highly enough for the lads. You're not going to win every game popping the ball and making 1,000 passes. Sometimes you have to win dirty, and we've done that again tonight.
0: All right, Sass, good evening. Good to have you. I mean, Jude Bellingham's statement all over the place. Thomas Tuchel's statement was also very much clear. What I had to say, I'll play that of Thomas Tuchel, but what do you make of this? Remember, when his reign started, it wasn't really cool for Bellingham. Bellingham was somewhat always being placed on the bench. But you have one player that is very, very difficult to drop, especially with his scoring form in this competition. Even banging in more goals and bailing out the English side more than the talismanic number 9. Harry Kane. But both
3: are on the same goals.
0: Both are on the same goals. But if you look at what he has done so far, his output is way more valuable so far the World Cup than Harry Kane.
3: More valuable?
0: More valuable because he seems to be all over the place. Harry Kane, since commencement of the competition.
3: Harry Kane brought them here.
0: Harry Kane brought them here. But
3: if not for those goals against the Congo, they should have been out.
0: Yes, they should have been out. But in the last few games, he has stepped up. He's been a match winner for them.
3: That's why every player has to rise up to the occasion, and that's what Jude Bellingham is doing right now. But I would say that's not a good comment coming from a player. It's more like the manager is passing an instruction, and it's more like the players are heading towards another direction. Except maybe if he's this type of person that do say something and on the other end, they mean it differently. Maybe that's the narrative I want to play down, but trying to break down what he said, it only points to one thing, that there might not be total 100% commitment from the players towards the instruction of the managers. And sometimes you also have to question the manager in terms of some of the changes he made in that last game, because I was surprised bringing in Reece James in a different role for another type of player. Unlike, we know he's a fullback, and he is someone who has hinted that if you are a fullback, you are a fullback. If you are playing as a midfielder, you are a midfielder. The idea of you being a right back and you are improvising as a DM, I'm not a fan of that. But we are seeing him making some twists and turns. But you also have to look at the situation that the English national team are right now. The pressure is coming. The heat is coming. This is more of a golden generation, and they need to start showing that leap that they can win everything. That's where the pressure is coming. But for the statement of Jude Bellingham, I would feel that's not really proper from a player. And looking at his quality, it all points down to the fact that this may be one of the reasons why he hasn't been on the good books of the manager.
0: This may be one of the reasons why he has not clearly been in the good books of the manager. Let's hear from Thomas Tuchel, in particular, what he had to say right after the game. And it was after he made this comment, that's when the reporter tailored it into the mouth of Jude Bellingham. And then Jude Bellingham said what he said. Let's listen to Thomas Tuchel.
4: We made life very, very difficult for ourselves today. The result is fantastic. We're in the last four. It's amazing, but not happy with the performance.
5: In what sense?
4: In every sense. Because again, the commitment is there, but we made life very, very difficult for us in the way we played, how we played. Sloppy, a lot of technical mistakes, not fast enough, not repetitive enough. We were lucky today.
5: Was that the occasion? Getting to the players?
4: I don't know, it's just
5: mentality thing?
4: No, nothing. No, it's not mentality.
5: Well, if you're not happy with the players.
4: This is pure mentality. How can you ask about mentality now? This is pure mentality. It's not about mentality.
5: No, I mean when the players had the problem, was that the mentality? What was it?
4: There's no mentality problem. This is pure mentality. This is pure mentality. You can bottle it up and sell it.
5: Absolutely.
4: This is, yeah, so why is the problem for mentality? It's the quality of our games. That's it. It has nothing to do with mentality.
0: So you can hear the back and forth already.
3: Or you can see that even the manager is
0: he's unhappy.
3: He's not happy with the performance.
0: He's not happy.
3: But you have to look at the English national team watch of the World Cup. They haven't really played like the dominant English national
0: maybe
3: team.
0: Maybe outside the game against Croatia where they showed
3: that. Outside the first game, you could see them maybe dumping. And it's kind of tailored toward the conversation of the manager. It seems like the manager wants them to play a certain way. And it seems the task is just too much for the players to comprehend, and they are playing within their strength. That's how we narrow it towards. Fine, we are seeing the work rate. We saw the energy they brought in against the Mexico side. But this is not how the English national team play. And it's almost like England are not behaving like Arsenal. Because looking at what Arsenal did last season, Arsenal, they are synonymous with when it comes to good football. But all of a sudden, at the point in the season, they had to dump good football and go for winning football. And that's what the English team are doing right now. Leave the good football. Let's go for the winning football.
0: All right. So what do you make of the performance in general sense? I mean, for not the Norwegians, do you think they were unlucky? Because we heard of the spider camera that the ball got hit and then fell into the path of Anthony Gordon, who opened his body up, found Jude Bellingham. Grab the equalizer. Under the circumstances of what we've seen so far at the World Cup, questions were raised. Haaland's father was also not happy. In fact, he has been on a long row on X saying that they were robbed and all that. And in general sense, he felt that they should have won that game. That was his feeling at that point. Felt that they should have won that game. But in total, and in totality of how they played. Do you feel that they should have won that game if not for the opportunity of Solot, that he failed to give the best striker in the world?
3: Well, there's a possibility that Haaland would have still missed that chance. It's not cast on stone that every chance that falls to Haaland, Haaland will score. We've seen Haaland miss opponents. We've seen Haaland miss sitters. So it's a 50-50. Until it had fallen to the path of Haaland, that's when we would have said, okay, it was a pass and Haaland scored the goal. What if the ball had went to Haaland and he missed the chance? Maybe the narrative would have been you were much more in a clear position. But at that point, you still have to fault what Solot did, because at the point it was one-on-one, and before he was closed down by the English defenders, and then it became 3-on-2, favoring the English team, and it became difficult for him to pick up Haaland. On that first touch, as a player, you need to understand the movement of your teammate, and Solot didn't do that. Because if he had understood that timing, although he was ahead, and Haaland was way behind, you understand that Haaland has that strength, he has that pace to run into space. You leave the ball for the player chases the ball. That would have been an easy finish for Haaland. But it's not guaranteed that sometimes things go that way. But for the Norwegians, they gave their all in the game. And maybe sometimes in rounds like this, you just need that bit of luck falling into your path. And that was what went to the English national team side.
0: That was what went to their side. This answer. Remember, the first half of the show is brought to you by Pepsi. Once again, Pepsi is giving out multiple free drinks, millions of free drinks. All you have to do right now is to buy a 50cl glass bottle of Pepsi. Check the crown cover, and you might be lucky to grab something up from that end. But according to FIFA, now they said that the sensor could not pick if the ball got hit by the camera or not. But that was something that we could clearly see when the ball got off the camera. And they made pointers to it, but wasn't really checked. And according to them, VAR missed it. And so that was how Jude Bellingham grabbed the equalizer. Solot, by the way, it's terrible behavior what we are hearing, that Solot is being sent with death threats, and the rest he's been threatened.
3: Also, I think Julian
0: Campas of Colombia has also been threatened by people of his native land. But I mean, it's not something that we encourage. This football, yeah, we know sometimes we are passionate about this. We just want to win, but those are not things that we should be found doing. Okay, fix up, do better. That's all I can say concerning that. For Haaland was hooked out at some point, and then we saw Strand Larsen being brought in into the fold. I felt that with Haaland as the number 9 and with the spark that we saw from Antonio Nusa and also Oscar Bob, those two lads should have started that game as a winger over Alexander Solot, because I was surprised, and I have been making mention of this. I think even people have been having conversations too about the World Cup. I'm surprised at the number 9 in Solot. He's been played from the right wing, who is not pacey, who is not skillful. Been played from the right wing, and then you have Oscar Bob on the bench. You have Antonio Nusa, who has been very good in this competition, also been dropped in that game, although the person was dropped for ended up scoring. But we saw him being dropped in that game, and Oscar Bob has found a way to come off the bench and affect the game. Why not give this guy his opportunity to start?
3: I think sometimes what managers also look at is football is 2 sides. According to this World Cup, football is even 4 sides, because you have the first half, and in the first half you have breaks in the interval. And sometimes we have seen those breaks being used to maximum strength by other teams. So sometimes you have to play the caution card. Now you look at both players. For Solot, it's more of the traditional number 9 that's a bit static. With Haaland, is that number 9 that can run into space. He has the strength to run, just that he lacks that finer techniques, or I would say he is not good running with the ball 1v1. That's just the only thing with a player like Erling Haaland. So sometimes you need Haaland to be a bit in a deeper role, and you need Solot to be at the upper end, and that's sometimes a difficult task for some players to play with Haaland, except if you are a winger and you understand those timely runs. If a winger was in that position for Solot, I think maybe Haaland would have scored that goal, because you

0: into that game. But prior to that, Barcola started. So sometimes you don't know the player that will be right for the occasion until you make the risk.
1: Mm. All right, so quickly now, let's move on from this game down to the other one. We'll swap between Argentina and also Switzerland. But that'll be right after the week, because the first half of the show has now come to an end. Remember, that the first half of the show was brought to you by Pepsi. Pepsi Better Promo is currently on. 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
1: All right, come back to the show. Remember, many thanks to our friends at Pepsi for joining us in the first half of the show. And remember to grab a 50cl glass bottle of Pepsi. You might just be lucky to get a lot of free drinks and cash prizes up for grabs. All right, so, Sass, Switzerland, Argentina, thoughts on that game?
0: Well, it was a cracky game until somebody decided to do something that he shouldn't have done. And that was where the complexity of the game changed. But we saw a much more compact side in the Swedish national team, throwing everything and being able to hold their own. And you just have to give them credit. Despite going one man down, they were still able to hold on and they were just pushing on. You at the point in time in that game, you just know that the Argentines will come in different foot and they will be able to crack that wall down. And it's more of the conversation people have been having, the idea of making it an Operation Messi. If Messi is not delivering, then the team tends to struggle. You just have to make the team a bit flexible, especially the states we are right now. And it makes me remember a player like Di Maria. Sometimes the attention could be on Messi, and in a split pass from Messi, Di Maria is unlocked, and it's very dangerous at those point in time. And I think there are players in this team that could fall into that bracket. For Thiago Amanda, I've not really seen him really lived up to that ability to fill up the void of Di Maria. And I think this is where the younger Simeone should be coming in, because it's someone who has that pace, it's someone who is very intelligent, and it's a good goal scorer of the ball too. So having him from the wings, I think it will give the Argentina team a different dynamics heading towards game. And if you employ him against the English national team, looking at how shaky that back line is, maybe it could be the danger man. Add him alongside Alvarez. What a goal he scored in that game. And I think that was where everything cracked up for the Swedes. But they had a good game. But just that red card was what really spoiled the party for the Swedes. Maybe they could have gone into penalties. Maybe they could have won. Maybe they could have also been on the losing side. But at the end, I think they gave out a good fight. But credits to the Argentines.
1: Credits to the Argentines for getting the job done at the end of the day. A massive, massive congratulations to them for getting that one over the line. But in general sense, have the Argentina been below par in terms of their performance since the knockout phase?
0: I would say generally they haven't been below par. I will put them at not too top level, because on our end, on our department of the field, they haven't been 100%. From the midfield down to the attack, they have been solid. I would say their goalkeeper hasn't really lived up, maybe age gradually setting in. And the defense haven't really been that watertight. But when they're on the offensive end, you see a different type of Argentina team. Sometimes you look at the Argentina team and you look like, this team, they're not playing anything. But don't let them score you. Because once they score, it gives them that energy, it gives them that morale that if they get one, they can get the second. And that's what we have seen countless number of times at this World Cup. Immediately they get one goal in

0: if you are not careful, the second will just become in a matter of minutes. And the only issue with them is the back line, the coordination at the back line. We are not really feeling that, despite the quality that they have in having a Kuti Romero, having a Martinez in that back line. It may be the defining moment when they face England. And interestingly, they are also going to be playing against a team that is not that watertight at the back.
1: Also, interestingly, but with John Stones now, Gueye was a doubt. John Stones coming in the fast pace of the lines of Alvarez and also Lautaro Martinez. Is that going to be a huge worry for the English side?
0: So imagine you're taking out...
1: And you have Messi too.
0: You are taking Alvarez out and you are taking in Lautaro Martinez out and you are bringing in Kylian Tierney, which means for the entire 90 minutes, you'll be having players that have run the distance, players that are not that fit. For Gueye, he's a bit carrying a knock. You also have Declan Rice in there carrying a knock. So many players in that team that are just patching things up to get into the team, carrying knocks. To face this type of players, it's going to be difficult. And we also look at the other end. For Lisandro, having that big battle against a player like Harry Kane, it won't be easy on him. And that's where Kuti Romero coming. But Kuti Romero, looking at his, let me borrow the words of our coach, aggressivity, it may be a bit very, very tough, because he's someone that somehow might just give fouls away easily, looking at his aggressive nature. And that's where you will not want to be in with the likes of Harry Kane and Bellingham just trailing you.
1: All right, Harry Kane and Bellingham. But there are currently reports that the manager is set to change his setup, most likely going to see a back three in the game against England, because he's looking forward to neutralizing, the goal scoring prowess of one man. I'm talking about Jude Bellingham, who has been in ravaging fashion in recent times. So, if we are going to see a shift in having a back three, most likely going to see Gigi Simeone make his first appearance at the World Cup. And so, the back three will help to control Jude Bellingham's run. And also, when it comes to goal scoring of Jude Bellingham, and also bringing in Simeone or Gonzalez at wing-back position, might just be what will help the Argentines.
0: But in doing that, they just also have to be careful.
1: Or Marcos Senesi being brought in into the
0: They
1: pool.
0: Just also have to
1: Ota
0: be
1: careful.
0: They have to be careful, because for the English national team, they have a lot of players with potentials, with talent. Just that maybe fatigue is also affecting them. They haven't really come to the party. Gordon hasn't been that consistent. And maybe this could just be a game for Rashford. Maybe this could be a game for Saka. So you just have to be careful while you are blocking some of the channels, especially at the middle. You have to be careful, because England could also switch to wing football. And how effective will your wing back be? How effective will some of your centre backs be? Especially players that they are coming up against, they are much more familiar with them. And this player also understands them, because it's more like you're having a defence of Manchester United and Tottenham facing a defence of ex-Tottenham player, facing a defence of ex-Newcastle player, Arsenal players. These are players that they have had that feel together on the road of the green. So somehow they understand themselves.
1: Mm. All right. Somehow they understand themselves. We'll have to wait to see what that game holds at the end of the day. Who will make the change? Are we going to see England get into the World Cup final and also get their hands on the trophy for the first time since 1966? And also, are we going to also see Argentina go for back-to-back finals, just as France did in the last two editions? So, the FIFA president, Gianni Infantino, has revealed that there's a possibility that we might see a 64-team World Cup. Might be in the next edition or not, but there's a huge possibility that that might happen. He made point out to the fact that, the World Cup is for everybody, not just for South Americans or Europeans. With what we saw with the African sides, having 10 teams, 9 qualifying for the knockout phase, all of that's part of the conversations. And he also said, right after the World Cup, they are going to look at the success of the World Cup. So far, it has been successful in terms of fans, turnouts, and the likes. And that has also played a huge role. But if you tailor everything outrightly together, if you tailor both the bright side and the wrong side, I think the positive outweighs the negative of this World Cup so far. But in general sense, what will a 64-team World Cup bring to the table, and what is it going to look like?
0: To bring more debutants, we will see more teams come into the party, but it will still get to a point where water will find its level, just like what we are seeing right now. In fact, just like what we saw from the round of 16, water did find its level. There was no really breakout performance from the round of 16. The usual suspects pulled through from the round of 16. The debutants, apart from Cape Verde, none of them really brought in something magical that would surpass or maybe make us clamor for an expanded version. And I think expanding it more is somehow now reducing the level of competition when it comes to regions. Because, for instance, if you're heading to South America, looking at the less number of teams they had, it's almost like you are letting us know that you are having 80% of the South American teams to qualify. And when you look at the success of the World Cup story, they have had the more success, the most number of trophies won in the history of the World Cup. If you add all trophies being won by South American teams, they are the most successful continent. So already, you're already having teams leaning towards that direction, which means they are likely to get more slots. So imagine you're having 10 South American teams. I think we'll be having possibility of getting 8 or 7. Which is almost 70%, then you already reduce the level of competition. Then you head towards maybe the Oceania region, or there's possibility now we could be seeing the likes of Fiji, Papua New Guinea. Maybe you head into the North America. Maybe you could be seeing the likes of some countries, maybe some islands qualifying for the World Cup. And at the end, we could be seeing the same thing that happened to Curaçao from the group stage happen. But when it comes to the round of 16, the quarterfinals, we are still likely to see the usual suspects. Like right now, the top four teams in the world are the top four teams playing in the semifinals. And this is the first time we are seeing such a feat. So it will still go back to the point where it will be good to have new teams participate, but it will still take us to a point where some of these lesser teams will not be able to compete. So maybe we just stick back with what we'll be having. I'm not even a big fan of this, having the team follow to the third channel to get into the round of 32, because we have not really seen any of those teams that follow through the back door really give us a spectacular moment at the end.
1: Okay, so I'll wait and see if that will be very much put on the table, or that will be made formal very soon. It's just something that
0: For UEFA, they're also planning their own type of qualification format. They are trying to integrate theirs towards the Champions League format. That's what they are planning.
1: As everybody plays against
0: just
1: each
0: like
1: other.
0: The Champions League. So no, big, no home and away. Yeah. So you'll be having, maybe for instance, if Portugal, Spain, and let's say Luxembourg are in the same group, Portugal will play Spain away, then play Luxembourg at home. Crazy format like we have in the Champions League.
1: And also, don't forget that when the season starts in full course, we are going to have a 3 week international. We are going to have a 3 weeks international break, and so initially we used to have two. So the international break for September and October has been combined together. So I think the last match day for the Premier League and the likes will be, I think, on the 18th. And the next time the Premier League action is going to resume will be like the second week of October. So we are going to have two in one international break, that of September and October combined together. So it's going to last for 3 weeks. So that might also be the idea that UEFA is also going to look out for, to say, since we have a very, very extended period to play international football, why not just scatter everything out, open everything up? Because if we have the normal four teams in a group format, I don't think we are going to see extensive matches. But this is also going to take a toll on the players.
0: Well, it's funny and interesting, but I think their next UEFA meeting comes up in September, so maybe they'll be getting that finalized. But I think gradually, the adjustment we are seeing these days from football is gradually taking the vibe off it.
1: All right, let's move on from that end now. Let's look at all the matters making the rounds at this point at the World Cup. And according to what we have on our hands right now, we can tell you that the police chief in England make plead for English fans in the UK. So according to what we have on our hands right now, police have urged the English fans at home to follow the example of their fellow supporters in the United States after more than 500 domestic football-related incidents over the weekend. The incident in the UK took place around England's 2-1 win over Norway in extra time at the World Cup on Saturday, with more than 100 arrests. The situation was in contrast to the fans attending the quarterfinals in Miami. The atmosphere during the game was passionate but friendly, with no animosity between fans at the end of the match, says Mark Roberts, the head of UK football policing unit. It's a real shame that the same cannot be said about the behavior of our fans back home here in the UK. Sad to see, sad to hear. I hope that they put themselves together. And I think someone made mention of this to me, that it's not always funny as a black man or as an immigrant in the UK when they lose matches. It is not always funny. A lot of people attest to the fact what happened in 2021 when the likes of Saka, Rashford and Sancho, they all missed the penalty. It was crazy. The racist abuse that he got in there. This is not something pleasing to the ear. But we hope that examples are being thought and those who experience what they experience in the hands of the police, they will do better moving forward.
0: Well, I don't really know where England missed things up, because remembering about 2008, in fact, let's say from 2006, 2007, whenever, for instance, from club side football, whenever you're watching the UEFA Champions League and you're having maybe Chelsea, they are playing a team from another country that's in Europe, you just see it's an English support. And that's what really brought about having two teams from the same region not playing the same day. That was part what for me. You can't see Arsenal, Chelsea play on the same day. Even if they are playing on the same day, they can't play the same home game. Those were part of the things that really pushed all those policies on for the English team back then. But it's sad these days that a lot of hate watching, a lot of winch hunting. If maybe a particular club player is not part of the national team, it's looking like it's open field for banter. We are not really seeing that love from the English football anymore.
1: 0705-512-9881 or 0705-572-7881, 0705-512-9881 or 0705-572-7881, 0902-672-2592. Hello.
2: Hey, Mr. Mexico.
1: Hey, boy.
2: Hey, who's having the Arsenal man? But you know the English be Arsenal, but in Arsenal man it be either I like him or not.
0: Yeah, so welcome now.
2: I'm fine, how are
1: you? We did fine.
2: And they say, we the Argentine. But at the point, Shao, again, when I call you cry, that early morning, I call you say, shit, because of one man, I make me open eye. From night to rich morning, my mates they sleep. And it's not going to make me going to say, what did it happen? Like, seriously, it's not playing rubbish, this competition. But one thing about champions, you get that they did pull out results. Right, that's not what they do for this World Cup. They just get that mentality, they're more as bad as it is. With the put through, right, they help them for this competition. I don't understand this dependence on Messi. Messi. If Messi no play, man, I don't go play ball. Okay, who got there? Okay, now FIFA Tavares make up play that route to Abi. Last month, you can't play that route, you can't outside and play ball, shoot ball. Not only Messi, they play ball. So outside and outside, don't you think this expansion of this FIFA teams is going to be better? You know why? See, they are Kurokawa now, which one again? All those guys, we don't know if they exist. But when those guys, they play ball, see, Kavet, they want to give a Argentina heart attack. Messi want to die for pitch. So they bring that expansion, we would know more countries. To my life, I never heard of Kurukawa. But at this World Cup, make me know Kurukawa. So the expansion would be very okay, but we all know FIFA, they need money. Thank you.
1: Thank you very much. Hello.
3: Hello, good evening.
1: Good evening, though.
3: Yeah, sir, I greet you.
0: Yeah, welcome, good evening.
3: Not true, per se, cover again, no.
0: Not the true, yeah.
3: I still remain Argentine. I don't migrate. So now I
0: will. But what's Argentina? Don't do you.
3: You know, forget that one. This year now, Nigeria did there. You know, they had the same Argentina. Now I'm going to get how many goals against them. So I still be Argentine, you know. Let's see, number one fan. So now my mentor did that one. My boy, the think of after my sleep. But me, I think he's going to win, even though that French team, brother, I just hear them. They're too complete. I made big grade in those days. already said that he's been down in the that's a game for finance. And this is CSP Bank.
1: Mm. All right.
3: So, boom.
1: Thank you very much.
3: Thank you.
1: Thank you. Hello.
4: Hello, Mr. Paul. Good evening.
1: Good evening to you.
4: Hello, sir. Good evening.
0: Yeah, welcome. Good evening.
4: Yes, this is George Chelsea.
1: Okay.
4: Concerning Argentina, Argentina they have not been that very excellent in this World Cup, but I'm still seeing them going to there's a way they normally do it. They will still go through that semifinal. So I'm looking up for England to even get to the final. Any of them that is able to get to the final, I like it. But concerning this game between France and Spain will knock out France. Everybody will be surprised at it. Spain, I don't think France will get past Spain because of the midfield, and they know how to hold the ball very well. So that is how Spain will edge them out. All right, thank you.
1: Thank you. Hello.
5: Hello, good evening.
1: Good evening.
0: You're welcome.
1: Good evening.
5: Okay, Argentina as a team, I want to
1: call. Your name now?
5: Okay, my name is Evangeli from Welukoda, Osaron.
1: Okay, welcome.
5: Okay, Argentina are not really made a team. I've already given out prediction. England will not get it. But the statement that come out from England Cup is not a good statement. I remember the same thing happened in the Nations Cup. When Osimhen is paroled, Lukman, from there the game dropped. I just pray that it should not affect England game tomorrow.
1: Mm.
5: I also give you in the front that hold the work. I said something happened. Have a nice day, brother.
1: And you too. Thank you. Hello.
6: Hello, good evening.
1: Good evening to you.
6: Yeah, I'm Dennis. I'm calling from Benin.
1: Welcome, Mr. Dennis.
6: Yeah, I keep England to beat Argentina.
1: Okay.
6: Because Messi have done so well for the Argentinian national team, but if you put everything together, I think the English is not depending on one particular player. When you are trying to hold Kane, you know the other Mosta, Bellingham, and others, Godon. So I think the English have more five-star players than the Argentina. They are even playing more of a team. The Argentina depends on Messi. So that's why I think the English will have an edge.
1: All right, thank you very much for joining us. We appreciate you. This one says, Osans, thank you for your analysis. People should leave the World Cup on 32-64. Be boring with less quality teams. England will beat Argentina. Ferdinand from Kenwa Road. This one says, good evening, men. Of sports, Jude Bellingham disrespected the coach for saying that. If the coach have a choice, he would bench him, but he doesn't, because Jude is an important player in the team. Johnson Walker. This one says the Norwegian coach got it working with Haaland and Salah. He should have played two strikers against England and whipping crosses into the box. Salah is even better as header of the ball than Haaland. He's taller than all the English backline. The Norway coach had a knock and he preferred to fight with stick. Okay, thank you very much for joining us, the other channel girl. We appreciate you. And that's our show for this evening. Many thanks to your Apollo channel girl. It's my name. Many thanks to our friends at Pepsi for joining us on the course of the show. We're back again tomorrow from 7 p.m. 7:30 a.m. for breakfast sport, 8:30 for sports workout all round. Many thanks to your Apollo channel girl. It's my name. I've been Izzy Lusanzina.

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3: Where are you going to? 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You know they don't say why I see you.
4: Ah, that's true.
3: Baby, how are you?
5: I'm different.
3: Which school do your children attend? They go school. My children, all of them they go school, but babe, they be like picking when they go school. If they talk, people will say, who they teach them? Me don't tire, I don't change from one school or the other.
4: You haven't heard of Ascension School?
3: Ascension. Yes, now, get the place
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7: One thing is certain. If you stick to the word, you will come back with a testimony. What God wants to give you in your life is not a healing. What God wants to give you in your life is not a job. What God wants to give you in your life is not money. What God wants to give you is the word of God in your spirit. It'll make you what it talks about. And you are shining. And you are shining by the power of the Holy Ghost. You are shining by the power of the Holy Ghost. You are shining and nothing can stop you. It is your season. It is your time. Nothing can hinder you. This is your time. This is your hour. Favor is yours.
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9: Hallelujah. Hebrews 10:22. Let us draw near with a true heart in full assurance of faith, Then number two says, having our hearts sprinkled from an evil conscience. How's that going to happen? He's saying it has happened. Having our hearts sprinkled from an evil conscience. What's he referring to? Go to chapter 9, verse 14. How much more? Now, let's read it from verse 13 into 14. You get it better. For if the blood of bulls and of goats and the ashes of an heifer, sprinkling the unclean, sanctify to the purifying of the flesh, how much more shall the blood of Christ, who through the eternal Spirit offered himself without spot to God, purge your conscience from dead works to serve the living God? So the blood of Jesus Christ purges your conscience from dead works to serve the living God. So that's what he meant in chapter 10, verse 22, having our hearts sprinkled from an evil conscience. So it's the blood of Christ, the sprinkling of the blood of Christ that purges your conscience. Hallelujah. It gets your conscience clean. The blood of Jesus Christ. Now, I want you to mark this very, very important thing because of something else I'm going to show you. And look at the third one. And our bodies washed with pure water. What is he talking about? Our bodies washed with pure water. Now, there are several scriptures that could come to your mind, but I want to first just let you understand that it may not be some of those verses that may be coming to your mind. For example, in Ephesians chapter 5, verse 26, what does the Bible say? That he might sanctify and cleanse it with the washing of water by the word. What is it talking about here? It's the church. But the Bible says here, our bodies washed with pure water, not our spirits. The washing of water by the word is not your body. Then again, in Titus chapter 3 and verse 5, it talks about the washing of regeneration. Look at it. Not by works of righteousness which we have done, but according to his mercy, he saved us by the washing of regeneration and renewing of the Holy Ghost. The washing of regeneration, that is the washing of the new birth. So that's not your body. This is the washing of the new birth. So what in the world does he mean by our bodies washed with pure water? All right. It's simple. I'm going to show it to you. 1 Corinthians chapter 6 from verse 11 to begin with. And such were some of you. Well, you want to get this better? Read it from verse 9. From verse 9. Know ye not that the unrighteous shall not inherit the kingdom of God? Be not deceived, neither fornicators, nor idolaters, nor adulterers, nor effeminate, nor abusers of themselves with mankind, nor thieves, nor covetous, nor drunkards, nor revilers, nor extortioners shall inherit the kingdom of God. And such were some of you, but ye are washed, right? Ye are sanctified, but ye are justified. In the name of the Lord Jesus and by the Spirit of our God. Oh, so the Spirit is involved in this washing too. But let's see what's more. Let's see what's more. In 1 Corinthians chapter 6 and verse 19. It says, what know ye not that your body is the temple of the Holy Ghost, which is in you, which ye have of God, and ye are not your own? Okay. The word of God comes to your spirit, right? But the Holy Spirit is in contact with your body. When you received the Holy Spirit, he not only worked in your spirit, he took over your body. We just read it. Know ye not that your body is the temple of the Holy Ghost, which is in you, which you have of God, and you're not your own. The Holy Ghost took over your body. Your body is the temple of the Holy Spirit. Your body is the temple of the Holy Spirit. All right, see what it says in Ezekiel chapter 36, verse 25. Then will I sprinkle clean water upon you, and it shall be clean. From all your filthiness and from all your idols will I cleanse you. Sprinkle clean water upon you. Then will I sprinkle clean water upon you. There are two sprinklings in the Bible, in the Old Testament. Of course, there's a third one which has to do with the ashes of an heifer, but it is mixed with water. So we'll have to classify them as two. These two sprinklings are the sprinkling with blood and the sprinkling with water. The sprinkling with blood had to do with sin. The sprinkling with water had to do with disease. Did you get it? I'll say it again. The sprinkling with blood had to do with sin. You were cleansed of sin. The sprinkling with water had to do with disease. You were purified from disease. Now, why is this so important? Because of, here's another scripture. Here's another scripture so you can capture it. In 1 John chapter 5 and verse number 6, we're going to read from verse 6 to verse 8. This is he that came by water and blood, even Jesus Christ, not by water only, but by water and blood. It is the Spirit that beareth witness, because the Spirit is truth. Jesus, it says, came by water and blood. This is the priest. He came by water and blood. Water is for cleansing the body from disease. Blood is for cleansing the sinner from sin. And Jesus came with water and blood.
10: We trust that you are blessed by the message you just listened to. We invite you to make Jesus the Lord of your life by saying this prayer. Oh Lord God, I believe with all my heart in Jesus Christ, Son of the living God. I believe he died for me, and God raised him from the dead. I believe he's alive today. I confess with my mouth that Jesus Christ is the Lord of my life from this day. Through him and in his name, I have eternal life. I am born again. Thank you, Lord, for saving my soul. I am now a child of God. Hallelujah.
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0: 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It's your one family, one radio station, Super 88.1 FM, MS to the T and ARM, Sir Bryant is my name. Yeah, we about showing that working. You're ready. We got a wonderful conversation all backed up for you. All you can do right now is stay glued to your radio set. Do not touch that dial, and oh my God. Oh yes, we getting started the way we used to. And without much ado, let's get down to it.
1: Yo, what's up? Baby, let's
2: go. Here's Witty. Entertaining and downright hilarious. Ladies and gentlemen, join me as I make welcome the one, the only, Amster Bryant.
0: Hold up. Now, somebody requested for this, and I said I was gonna do this anyway, anyhow.
3: Do you love me?
0: Hey. Ladies and gentlemen, he's McTooney, by the way.
3: Go crazy. Oh, baby.
0: Like I said, we have a conversation coming up.

Oh my God, Wanne, how you doing, eh? All right, so a wonderful evening to you out there. Good evening, Benin City. Good evening, Edo State. Good evening, Nigeria. Good evening, world. Wherever you are listening to us right now, you are indeed very well welcome. You're welcome. All right, I go by the name MS to the T and AR, Mr. Bryant. You can call me the most electrifying craziness on radio. Or you can call me just simply the King of Night Radio. But again, I'm just here to make sure the rest of your evening is splendid, as it is, of course, supposed to. Now, I'm flying solo tonight, as you've noticed. Adora had a couple of, very important things to handle. So she'll be back on your radio tomorrow, not to worry. All right. So tonight, I have a conversation for us. But again, look forward to another wonderful part of the conversation happening much later by 10 p.m. And that is Open Heart, because the meal we have today... The mail we have today, well, I'll leave that much later by 10 p.m. So join me by that time. Again, do not miss that time. But right now, it's time for the Super Night Lounge. You know, the password is super, and I will respond, family. Exactly. All right. So tonight we're having a conversation. We're talking about, have we normalized emotional abuse in African homes and called it discipline? You see, tonight we are talking about something that many people experienced growing up, but very people were willing to admit it. Or, you know, for those who actually had the guts to talk about it. Because sometimes the pain we carry into adulthood did not come from what was done to us physically. No, it came mostly from what was said to us repeatedly. I, for one, can attest to that. Yeah. You know, there are times when a child will hear, you will never become anything in life. Why can't you be like your brother or your sister? You are a disappointment. I regret having a child like you. Why? Maybe the words were said in anger. In most cases, they were said in anger. Maybe the person who said them believed they were trying to correct a child. Maybe they even grew up hearing the same things themselves. But the question is, when does discipline stop being discipline and become emotional damage that a child carries for the rest of their life? When? Because many adults today are successful, educated, and respected, yet deep inside, they are still fighting the voice of a parent who made them feel like they were never enough. You know, we grew up being told that fear creates respect. That a child should never question a parent. That harsh words are simply how we train children. But have we ever stopped to ask ourselves, did those words build us, or did they break something inside us?

0: was that we had to spend years trying to repair the day? Have you ever thought about it? Because a child may forget the punishment they received, but they may never forget the feeling of being unwanted, of being compared, of being rejected, or even of being told they were never good enough. So tonight we are asking one uncomfortable question. I have to admit it. It is uncomfortable. But it's indeed a question that needs to be asked. Have we spent generations calling emotional wounds discipline because we were never taught the difference? In case you're just tuning in, the question is quite simple. Have we normalized emotional abuse in Nigeria, in Africa homes today, and called it discipline? Have we normalized saying words like, you are a disappointment to your children? Have we normalized saying bad words? Words in the good book, we call them words that you shouldn't even say to your children. Because we are being taught in church that when you want to say things to your children, say things of positive, give positive proclamations to their life. But in Nigerian homes, a lot of homes have resorted to using words like, you're a disappointment. You know, just get brain. Now, so bad thing that you always come your head. Like, using the wrong words, have we normalized such kind of training as a means of, or using the words discipline to cover such kind of training? Have we normalized this in today's homes? Have we normalized emotional abuse and called it discipline? 07055-129-881 or 07055-727-881 or 09026-722592. Now, if you are a child out there and you would like to say something and you would like to remain anonymous while saying it, please, I will respect that and I'll give you the go-ahead to say it. And whether you're a child or not, but you would like to remain anonymous while you want to give your opinion on this conversation, it's definitely welcome. The number again is 07055-129-881 or 07055-727-881 or 09026-722592. That is also the WhatsApp number, 09026-722592. Hello, good evening.
1: Hello, sir.
0: Yeah, good evening. Hello, good evening.
1: Hello.
0: Yes, good evening.
1: Good evening.
0: Please, your name and where you're calling from.
1: Yep, my name is James. I'm calling from Ogbodosho.
0: James, right?
1: Yeah.
0: James, what's the password?
1: Oh, my God. I don't really know the password.
0: Okay, the password, you're going to scream super. Just do that.
1: Okay, super!
0: Family! So, you're welcome. Welcome to the house, James. Is this your first time calling in?
1: Yep.
0: Yeah, welcome to the family, bro. Yeah, welcome. It's good to have you.
1: Thank you.
0: All right, so, James, let's hear you. What do you think?
1: Hey, the thing is, really, Africa is about humanity. Hello?
0: We can hear you.
1: Yeah, I said the way we Africans think about humanity is very bothersome to me somehow. You understand?
0: Okay.
1: Yeah, because the way we, some of us treat our children, you know, they grow up being somehow fearful, some may not be able to express themselves in public. You understand?
0: Yeah.
1: Yeah, so we need to encourage some of our fathers, some of our parents out there to love their children. Understand?
0: To use other means of communication instead of using words like that.
1: Right? Yes, that touches their heart. Words that makes them feel they are not good enough for society, they cannot know other stuff.
0: Thank you very much.
1: Yeah.
0: Thank you very much. I appreciate you, my brother. Thank you so much. I do also want to call us. If you actually are on WhatsApp, you can go on WhatsApp right now. Send us a message, 09026-722592. You see, this is something we see almost every day in, well, let's, in Benin City. We dey see him regularly. More no blood, I say we know they see him. Sometimes when you hear person papa go tell him pikin say you are good for nothing, you be complete waste. I don't know. Instead man born you, I for just throw away you. I don't know if yes, that child must have done something. Be like say that child don't do something which don't make you vex anyhow. You don't knock your head one kind, but now still your pikin no last. Now, still your picking, you thought you tell say you know if it become anything useful for this life. No, come on, God forbid. So we don't normalize to the talk this kind thing for this country, for this world where we day, for this Africa where we day. We don't normalize them. And instead, what are the best ways where you feel say we fit change this behavior, this attitude, this so-called quote and unquote, what they call discipline? Because I don't see that kind of thing as discipline, no. Mama, where fi stand up talk say a pikin a useless person. Even as much say waiting the pikin do na bad thing, you know, no talk say no do bad thing, you know. But mama, where fi just talk him, he no touch him, he talk him out of pain. You know, no say na curse you, they curse your pikin. We don't normalize to they curse our children regularly. Hello, good evening. Call me back. I understand the service is being a problem. We don't normalize to they curse our children regularly. I understand, say, even for some churches, they tell you, say, if you go to church, they will tell you, say, when you want to talk to your pikin, they talk good thing to in life. They tell them good thing. They pray for in future. Because if you curse them, who go last feel this pain? Nobody, you will be in papa or in mama. Hello, good evening.
1: Hello. Hello.
0: Yes, your name and where you're calling from? Call me back. I deeply apologize. I understand the service is a problem tonight, but no problem. We'll try our best to go around it. So again, the question is very, very simple. Have we normalized emotional disdain? All right, that's one down a big English. Have we normalized emotional abuse in African homes and called it discipline? We don't normalize to the curse our children on a regular basis. You don't normalize. Have we normalized things like you are good for nothing? Telling your own kids, your own children. See, I understand children will always be kids. Kids will always be kids. But, you know, it's kind of annoying when an adult child is doing the same thing. Yeah, I get it. But you're picking. Last. You're picking. So, have we normalized it? Don't become normal thing where they tell our children, say, God forbid though, because me, I know if you tell my children, I can't say. We don't normalize and make way with the young parents. Papa and mama, they tell their children, say, you are a disappointment. I regret, say, I born you for this life. I for just throw away you for toilet. I for just flush you. Ah, God forbid.

0: All right, welcome back. Yes, have we normalized insulting or telling our children the wrong words? We don't normalize it. They tell our children, say, you will never become anything useful in this life. See, some kids can be something else behaviorally. Nobody say, let's call a spade, yeah. Some kids can be despicable in terms of behavior. Some kids can be annoying. Some kids feel just, I know I use the word devil, but some kids can be something else entirely. But they still remain your child. That child is still yours. Still your blood. Have you normalized calling your own children ill names? You hear words like even calling, come on. You are a big fool, a fool forever. What the hell? Have we normalized things like that? Have we normalized statements like that? With a strong, stern face, you tell your child that you will never become anything useful in life. Like, really? Your own child? Then years to come, then you see him acting in questionable ways and you ask yourself, and you are going from church to church, doing washing head here to here. They'll bring coconut water, say, wash the head. But now you don't use your own mouth. You don't use your own mouth, curse your own children. You don't know. Have we normalized things like that in this world we are living at the moment? Hello, good evening.
1: Good evening, Uncle Amstar.
0: Yeah, good evening. Your name and where you're calling from?
1: This is Miriam from Uriah.
0: Miriam, it's been a minute. How are you doing,
1: yes,
0: Miriam?
1: Yes, I'm fine, thank you, sir.
0: You're welcome. What's the password?
1: Thank you. Super!
0: Family!
1: Thank you. Okay, you see, of course, that this is a very serious issue. Like, very, very serious. But you see, so many families, let me never go too far. Like my mom, everyone said to say, any little thing. You start and sort to say, one that says, see, my mama tell you something, all of us say the same as your children will be. If you talk anything, if you follow us, now you will see suffer. God will punish you. If God punish us, you will face a punishment. Like, you got a, like, this is too much. And this what is, what is it? My mom now look and I say, you will not make us in the verse. I say, if they make you verse, just shut up, no talk. If they go open my because you don't talk, the anger will make you talk with no good.
0: But more than they make mommy the verse like that.
1: It's because he does talk. But you see, one thing is, for me coming to Benin, like the mom I stay with here, okay? Anytime you see any of us that get angry, what she used to say is, your life go better. You said, and that, anytime she said that, you know, just smile. Instead of saying God will punish you, she said, not only God will feel blessed her for me. I said, that is a good one.
0: Yes.
1: There's no need of us to tell you know that.
0: Raining curses.
1: You will forget. You say you will never. You are a fool. You are useless. And that child will really be useless. You see this song. There is power in the song. That was it.
0: Yes.
1: You might be thinking it's out of anger. You are speaking. You are just talking. But let you know that we are very spiritual, but star. Some of these things we use our mouth to speak out. Even the kingdom of darkness are there to use it against that person.
0: Preach. Let them know. Say it,
1: let our parents, yes, you know, we are still your children at times. Even we ourselves, sometimes we used to be angry to ourselves as siblings because we get ourselves angry. But please, parents, please, instead of causing us, bless our life. So that blessing will follow us. Even you, that our parents, you will enjoy the blessings from us. Thank you and God bless you, sir.
0: Thank you so much, Miriam. As always, it's always good to have you. Hello, good evening.
2: Hello, good evening.
0: Yes, good evening. Please, your name and where you're calling from?
2: Please, Wilfred.
0: Mr. Wilfred, please turn down the volume of the radio. Have you done that?
2: Turn down.
0: Thank you very much. What's the password?
2: Super.
0: Family. All right, let's hear you.
2: All right. My greetings to everybody, including Miriam.
0: Thank you.
2: Even this evening, I was trying to put one of the things in order. The children, the way they scan. enter the parlor and the room, eh? I just enter. Did they send you people to me? If somebody is trying to use you, go and take that person, you will not succeed. I think that one is on a better side than cursing them. Because actually anybody can be used. So I pray that my children should not be a channel that evil people will use to reach me.
0: Amen.
2: Okay, so nonetheless, we should always bless our children.
0: Yes.
2: We shouldn't curse them. I grew up in a home where our mother, she cursed always. Especially when she stands within her. When there's a particular child that is looking for her and the other one is not bringing, she'll curse all those ones that are not bringing.
0: Ew.
2: So when those ones that are not bringing now, she start blessing them across the others that are not bringing.
0: You either bring or you collect.
2: So I kept telling her, I kept talking to her on daily basis. You don't curse your children, you bless them. Do you know why they didn't bring for you? Do you know what they are passing through? Because definitely not all children that come home to come and start telling their failure story to their parents.
0: True.
2: So at times, we should learn always. Because sometimes the devil can use parents against the destiny of children. No?
0: Yes.
2: So it's good to be on the safer side so that we bless our children always.
0: Amen. Thank you so much, Mr. Wilfred. Thank you so much. You know, the book of Proverbs 18:21. I think, yeah, Proverbs 18:21. It says, life and death are in the power of the tongue. And those who love it will eat its fruit. You see this tongue, there's a whole lot of power in it. A couple of people might not understand it. You might overlook it and say, don't be just normal talk. No. Don't be just normal talk. As a father, you are words you should not say to your kids. There are words you should not say to your kids. And when I mean words you should not say, I mean proclamations you should not say to your kids. Because believe it or not, first off, understand that they are from you. Now you born them. So if there's, you might say it out of anger. You might say it out of pain. You might not actually mean it when you said it. But you see the evil ones. They are lurking everywhere. You have no idea. They are lurking everywhere. All right? Again, the question for those who are just tuning in, don't worry, I'm not going spiritual tonight. Don't worry. I will try my best not to go spiritual tonight. All right? But what we are talking about is it's disturbing, but it has to be talked about. Have we normalized emotional abuse and called it discipline? Have we spent generations calling emotional wounds discipline because we were never taught the difference? You hear words where parents will say, you will never become anything in this life. You hear words where some parents will tell their children, why can't you be like your brother? Or why can't you be like your sister? You know, get ahead. You will hear words parents will tell their kids, they say, you are a complete disappointment. Now, what else? You're not good for anything. You will hear words where they will say, I regret having a child like you. I will just flush you for toilet. They are simple words. But you see those words, they can be used against those kids. And who is going to suffer it all? You still. All right? Now, I have a couple of messages on WhatsApp. I have one here saying, good evening. Messaging from Ubowo. When I used to stay with my grandma, then, that's my mother's mother. That woman would always say false things about me. She told my mother that I'm a prostitute, that I am always moving around with boys in our street, that they always make their way with me. I was an 100 level student then, and she said I don't go to school. She told my mom that I am just eating my mom's money, that they didn't give me any admission. I would be in my room crying and dying in silence. Aye. So sorry about that. So sorry you went through that. So sorry you went through that. It can't, certain amount of trauma, a lot of kids and a lot of adults are still even living with, even till now. I have another here. This says Fresh Bobo texting from Kumasi. Streaming from Kumasi. It says, please, what about Joyce Chukwuka? You missed Joyce already. Joyce was in the midday. You missed her in the midday. In Nigeria, in Africa, it will be very hard before such abusing will stop. Sometimes it's anger that causes such illegal words. So I advise parents to stop it and start blessing them instead of abusing them. Super family. Thank you so much, Fresh Bobo from Kumasi. I have another here saying, super family, how are you doing? It's a bit long ago. About 3 years ago, I stayed at the hospital with my aged grandpa for like 2 to 3 weeks alone. I have been staying with him for the past 7 years, and everyone knows what comes with that. When he was discharged, I stepped out to charge my phone so that when any relations are trying to call, they will reach us. And one family friend, auntie, started spilling all matter of words that I don't even deserve to live there. Though I was not related by blood, but trust me, it hurts. I thank you so much for that one. Thanks for sharing with us. And I'm so sorry what you went through. I'm so sorry what you went through. I have another year saying, super family. It's sacrosanct that progenitors are saddled with onerous mandates of nurturing their offsprings. Regrettably, some pregnators exhibit pathological propensity for impatience. Permit me to elucidate. This conduct is my name is Mandela Blaze. Please, when you're ready to send me a message, we write this message so people understand what you're saying. I probably will understand what you're saying, but I need everybody to understand you. So when you're ready, we send that message. I understand what you're trying to do there. I know you're good. You're eloquent. You got a lot of big words. But I need my listeners to understand what you're saying also. All right, so thank you. I have another saying, I'm a victim of this very topic. My dad will always use... My dad will always ask us to bet with him, swearing that we will never amount to anything in life. God forbid. Today, he is old and I'm regretting those days. But I have forgiven him and moved on. Today, he now used the same mouth to pray for us. Good evening, Wealth. Good evening, Wealth. Thank you so much for that one. Yes, you are definitely blessed. A lot of things they did out of anger. A lot of things, I am very, very sure, they do regret saying words of such magnitude. Making proclamations that sincerely, at that moment, they were just angry. They were just angry. And that's another thing they always talk about in the church also. They always say, anger is one thing you should pray against, because anger is not a good thing. I also need to work on myself, so I won't say I have totally away from it, because I somehow kind of guilty of the same thing. All right? But anger is one thing people should work on, especially as a mother, especially as a father. No matter how much your kid angers you, no matter how naughty or how crazily insane they do something wrong, don't get so carried away in anger that you lay curses on them. Don't do that, no matter what. I have another message here. It said, good evening, House. I'm Osse, Jesus Boy from Ibuba Hill, Benin City. This is your topic, really. Really remind me of the past. My parents are always fond of raining curses on their children, especially when me in particular made a little mistake. And anytime those words re-echoes in my mind, I always feel bad and I feel frustrated. The pain of those words are too much to bear. It is well. Thank you so much for sharing with us. Now, let me give you, before I give you, let's get the score. Hello, good evening.
2: Hello, good evening.
0: Yes, sir. Your name and where you're calling from?
2: It's Wilfred.
0: Mr. Wilfred, welcome back.
2: Thank you. You see, one of the most pathetic things about this thing is that, you know, the spiritual fathers which are pastors, many of them cause members from the pulpit.
0: I can hear you. We can hear you.
2: Yeah. So there's no amount of anger. No, don't let anger. The way your biological children can push you. In fact, your congregation can push you worse.
0: Yes, sir.
2: They can push you worse. So there are times that some allegations will just come. There are times that some words will just come and you don't even know where they are coming from. It's as if you are tempted to pronounce a word.
0: Mm.
2: That is where they know those who are long-suffering. Mm. That is where they know those who are patient.
0: Yes.
2: So why we are also directing this to the children or to the immediate family, we should also incorporate the spiritual family into it, because whether you like it or not, my brother, it works.
0: Yes, we lie.
2: You. It works. There are times that the covering of the man of God on you, the covering of a spiritual father on you, especially the one you respect, if it begins to lay cause because of little errors, it is not very good.
0: It is not.
2: We should learn to pray for our members, and we should learn to pray for our children.
0: Yes.
2: Thank you.
0: Thank you so much, Mr. Wilfred. Thank you so much. Hello, good evening. Hello? Hello? All right, call me back. All right, so I was about sharing something, but I think I'm gonna change it right over. Hello, good evening.
3: Super.
0: Family, your name and where you're calling from?
3: You may know my name
0: again. Mr. Obioma. I greet you, sir. I greet you, sir.
3: yes, you see, nobody just cause or use harsh words and the children just for nothing. When somebody is carrying the mail by an lawyer, if that person can do anything,
0: true,
3: or say something, you know, maybe you regret later. But there are some who don't even regret, like your children who are taking their parents now and then. Okay. That's it. There are others who just create trouble in the parents.
0: Yes, where did they learn this thing from? You're breaking off. The network is
3: no, made. Can you hear me now?
0: Okay, I can hear you now. Yeah, we can hear you.
3: Yes. I said, so when you go, sometimes provocation can even free somebody from God.
0: Yes.
3: So what is provocation? When you are something normal. But when you come to your senses, you regret it. We don't have to do that now. Well, you know,
0: thank you so much. If there's anything constant in life, is definitely change. And I know a lot of parents definitely at a time. A lot of parents, I think they've come to understand this sort of thing, you know, laying blessings on your kids instead. But just like Mr. Obioma said, there are some kids that, from one police case to another police case, It takes the grace of God, you know, to just still lay blessings on them, but still lay blessings on them, because they can change. There's nothing beyond change in this life. Change is one constant thing in life. Stay glued to your radio set. When we come back from the short break, we're going to go straight back to the conversation. And do not forget, much later by 10 p.m., we have a mail. Now, let me give you a breakdown, or let me give you a little bit of a sneak peek, all right? Imagine being in a marriage with someone and then finding out something about that someone that leads you to think if that person is actually the person you should be with. I think what I just said is confusing, right? When we come back, all right, by 10 p.m., you find out what I mean by this. This is Fuse featuring, of course, DDB. He calls this one All Night

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6: My people, I salute una. The voice when I dey listen to, na voice of Chief Yabi Taishi. I dey always dey pray every morning, say, sickness wey be say no go get solution, may God no let that kind of sickness come our way. The one way go get solution, may God make you no let am too tay for inside our body, and may God make you show us the direction we be say we go go, where we go solve problem, we be say if he dey confront our life. And the one way no go too get solution too, may God no let am no here be a place. Because I dey always dey pray for all my patients in the morning. Because now only God now get power and now be the supernatural healer. So every morning we must pray for our patients. May God heal them. All the people will be said and the sick. May God heal them. May he use his supernatural power. Make he heal all the sickler, all the sick people. Over the one way they be care and the one way they hospitals. May God heal all of una. We be saying the sick. Sickness is our great enemy. We have to take our body system serious. Once you see say your body don't change, you see say your body mechanism don't they misbehave because of wrong food, because of the nature or the kind of things what we say we they dump inside our body or our lifestyle can make us get problem, or because of bad enemy too. Because some sickness they will be say now those bad enemies and then they afflict, that they take and they afflict person. You can't see say you can't they take medicine, the sickness no go go. You take from Mr. A, even though where prayer they answer, you go go there, your prayer no go answer. Even though where they take medicine, you go go there, where everybody they shout, say, ah, this place where this person they go, the people they shout hallelujah there, people they say praises of that person. You go go there, you go take medicine, the sickness no go go. And make sure, again, you get good faith if you want to go take medicine. Especially if you want to come here, be a place. You have to get good faith. No doubt. No, they doubt. Say, ah, these people now all of them are the same thing. Now, so talk, now they talk for radio. All of us are not the same thing. We are different. Yabiye is a God sent. We never change our name one day. You can't call me, may another person pick my call. Now, Yabiye voice, now you go here. Now, me go talk to you. We will know they play for one night. We know they do GBT. We be say some people, you go even call them. They are not another person, now you go they pick your call. Yabiye no be so. If you get any challenges for inside your body, will be say don't they confront you. You'll be person will be say you dey get severe waist pain, peppish all over your body, stomach noising, something they work out for inside your body, like say na warm, something they make kulukulu for inside your body, you dey get chest pain, your chest they pepper you, your waist they pepper you, your leg they pepper you, you go toilet like this, na so blood, or your anus they pull out, or you dey experience peppish in your anus. Or you experience weakness of the body, or your mouth the bitter, your headache, you get severe migraine all the time. All these things now problem. We'll be say you don't supposed to stay inside our body. When pain too much for inside body, the soul will come out. You will come here and say the person don't die. So we don't want to make that kind of thing happen to us. That is why we always pray every morning. May God deliver all the sickler, all the people will be saying the sick. If you get any challenges for inside your body, your challenges you don't go ever the permanent. You must see solution to that your particular challenges where we say they confront you now. May you get up now. Constitute Yabi Taishi. The name where sickness they hear, where sickness they run. If you get any challenges for inside your body, You be person will be say get big sore for inside body. The sore no great healing time. Or for you to trek from one pole to another, na difficult things. May you pray. Make Yahweh heal you. Once you don't get that faith, you go see, say, any medicine, what would they apply for you? It go they work effectively for inside your body. If your body know they function the way it's supposed to function, come see Chief Yahweh Taishi today. We therefore Beni Asaba Expressway by Uromi Junction inside that new Lagos Motor Park for Agbo, you where you won't see me for Delta State. 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Either you there Ring Road, you there Saple Road, you there Agbo Park, you there Aduawa Side, you there Peniro, you there Saple Road, you come to Area Street there Sakpamba Road. I don't say Saple Road, Sakpamba Road. 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Now, there our head office there. My GSM number, in case you want to talk to me, 08034102250. I repeat, 08034102250. 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

0: 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My name is Pastor Anointed Awudari,
1: 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I want to specially invite you for Instant Miracle Saturday. 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And the address is number 49 Urbano Street off College Road, Adoawa, Benin City. Or you can send us a WhatsApp message on 080-768-30891. God bless you.
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0: Despite all the hustle, he go pay. One day, he go still soft. 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We go put 10 toes for the legwork. We go build legacy, we go big pass us. They never born with your feet stop us. If they shoot us.
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What's popping? 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Another one. 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

0: 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MS to the T and ARM's the brand is my name. You're welcome back. Let's get back to it like we never left.
1: BBCD. What's good? What's popping? More music, more variety. And you're checking it out. Another one. 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

0: All right, yes, welcome back. We have been on the conversation, a really wonderful conversation, if you ask me, a very straightforward one. Have we normalized emotional abuse and called it discipline? Or have we normalized emotional abuse and called it discipline? A couple of people have sent in their messages expressing what I will call a certain amount of trauma a couple of people have had for a while. And it's good you can just, you know, let it out of your chest. Let it off your chest. Just say it out. And that's one way of, you know, healing yourself. That's one good way of healing yourself, believe it or not. All right. So now perhaps this is why conversations matters definitely so much. Because children grow up, but words grow up with them. Now, the little girl who was constantly told she wasn't good enough may become the woman who never believes she deserves genuine love. The little boy who was always compared to others may become the man who spends his entire life chasing approval, yet never feels enough. Some adults aren't just fighting today's battles. No, they are still fighting yesterday's voices. And here's the part that makes many people uncomfortable. Not every scar comes from a cane. Not every scar comes from a tongue. Some people can still remember the exact words their parents said to them 20 or 30 years ago, but they can't remember the last time they were beaten. And that's true. That's how powerful words can be. So this conversation is not just about, it's not about blaming parents. No. Many of our parents raised us the only way they knew. They repeated what was done to them because they believed it produced strong, disciplined children. But perhaps it's time to ask whether strength built on fear comes at too great a cost. Because can we raise respectful children without breaking their confidence? I believe we can. Can we correct a child without making them question their worth? I also believe we can. So we are here to reflect on one that is raising the next, because every word spoken to a child has the power to become the voice they hear for the rest of their life. So let's have this honest conversation. 07055-129-881 or 07055-727-881 or 090-26-722592. Hello, good evening.
1: Good evening.
0: Yes, please, your name and where you're calling from.
1: My name is Isaac. I'm calling from Aduo.
0: Mr. Isaac, you're welcome. Mr. Isaac, is this your first time calling in?
1: No.
0: Okay. Family! All right, let's hear you.
1: Now, actually, I think I just smiled. The thing is, the topic is very... I think that topic was meant for me.

0: how he won because I lost the cause on Thursday before yesterday.
1: Oh, sorry.
0: And I've been filled with thoughts. What are the things that have necessary for me? I'm just in my room, like, quiet. I'm not even able to talk to anybody because I'm still questioning. We went to the same primary school, the three of us together, he got married. I was 16, April, wife was not even 14.
1: So, wow.
0: Like, so I think thank you very much for helping me.
1: Sorry.
0: Thank you, that's all I have.
1: Isaac, I'm so sorry about what you're going through. I pray God gives you the strength to, you know, go through this period and also overcome every pain. All right? Thank you very much, Isaac. Thanks for calling in and thanks for opening up to us. I deeply, deeply, deeply appreciate you. You know, there are different kind of trauma a lot of adults today grow up with. And some people, you see them when they react to, okay, let's get this call. Hello, good evening. Jeez. Please turn down the volume of your radio set, please.
2: Okay, my name is Akonka.
1: Your name again? Yeah, I can hear you. Your name?
2: I don't know.
1: What's your name? Your name and where you're calling from?
2: Okay, my name is Sam. I'm calling from Benin.
1: Okay, you're welcome. All right, go ahead.
2: Yeah, is it so far? A woman like got married to for 8 years and we are finding out that he's adding something secretly from you. It's okay, we are retired, also got married, he didn't say the mouth. So it is kind of now just everything that he wants to get married to. You know, he didn't tell him that he was married. Yeah, we are retired.
1: Okay, I know this is completely deviating from the conversation, but is this what you are going through at the moment?
2: Yes.
1: I'm so sorry. How did you find out?
2: My friend.
1: Oh, a friend of yours?
2: Yes.
1: So, okay, have you been able to confront her to ask her why?
2: No, not yet.
1: But for you to have a better understanding, you need to have that conversation with her. But you need to have a conversation, not a fight. I don't know if you get my point, but I don't know how I know it's not going to be an easy thing to do, but you don't need to actually have a fight. You need to have a conversation for you to understand why she did what she did. You need to have a conversation with her. And if you feel that having the conversation with her, that it probably will trigger an emotion in you, I would advise you get maybe her family members around you and your own family members around you so you guys can have the conversation clearly. So you get to understand why she did what she did. So sorry about that. I don't know if you heard it. The young man who called right now just found out that, you know, the wife has... is married to someone else and also had a baby with someone else. Man, crazy things do happen. All right, so, due to the fact that we're going to have a long, long advert coming up, as we bring this conversation to a close tonight, perhaps the biggest lesson isn't about choosing sides between parents and children, no. It's about recognizing that every generation has the opportunity to do better than the one before it. Our parents may not have known everything we know today. True. Many of them raised us the way they were raised. Some of them believed harsh words built resilience. They made you stronger. They made you, in the words of some, they make you become man, as you're supposed to be. Others believed fear was the quickest path to respect. But today we know that children don't just remember what we bought for them or the schools we sent them to. They remember how we made them feel. The words we speak to a child can become the voice they hear long after we've left the room. They can either become the foundation of a confident adult or the source of silent battles no one else can see. So if you're a parent listening tonight, never underestimate the power of your words. Please, never. Correct your children, yes. Discipline them when necessary. But never let correction rob them of their confidence or their sense of worth. No, don't do that. And if you're an adult who grew up carrying painful words from childhood, remember this. Your past may explain your pain, but it does not have to define your future. You are not the labels placed on you, no. You are not the limits someone else spoke over your life. Hell no. You are way, way, way more. And you are definitely a success. A success story for fact. And that's a major fact. So thanks to everyone who has called, shared their stories, and trusted me with, you know, their experiences. Thank you so much. And I pray may you leave you all with one simple reminder. Children may outgrow our homes, but they never outgrow our words. So let's make sure the words we leave with them are worth carrying for a lifetime. Because believe it or not, they might forget what you bought for them in terms of clothes or wristwatches or footwears, but they will never ever forget the words you told them. And believe me, I am speaking from experience, and that's a fact. Stay glued to your radio set when we come back on the flip side, and that's by 10 p.m. We'll be, of course, open heart. We have a mail. We'll be diving deep into that mail in a couple of minutes. Go nowhere, because we will be right back. I leave in the hands, first off, of Timmy Dre, Joe Boy, and Oxlade. They call this one On You.

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1: 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Baba Stand Well Well. Stand Well Well.
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3: 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You woman like me, for any of your health-related problem, I'm here with my husband.
1: My phone number is 081-33-59-3927. Once again, 081-33-59-3927. We are not a jack of all trades, master of none. We specialize in the treatment of only man problem, which is weakness of organ, that is, inability of a man to stand, to act, or to perform as a man. And our research has made us know that we have a lot of things that can make a man not to perform as a man or to act as a man, like long-term infection, too much of urinating, stress also can result to inability to perform as a man. How do you know that you have this problem in the body system? It's when you are having a symptom like pains when you are urinating, pus may be coming out when you are urinating, pepperis in the private part or all over the body, or mucus may be coming out during urinating, rashes and itching all over the body or in the private part, severe headache all the time, or sometimes you will see sore in your private part or all over the body. All these things can make a man not to perform as a man if it's not well treated. Feces Babatunde Rajifasola, aka Stand Well Well.
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1: 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And by the special grace of God, you will not remain the same. Or your whole hotness of the body all the time, weakness of the body, especially in the morning, difficulty in walking, you will see you will not be able to walk from 1 kilometer to 1 kilometer. All this can make a man not to perform as a man. Movements of worm like ant and biting all over your body, you will see your stomach will be shouting, making a noise, bururu, bururu, all the time. And if you eat little food, your stomach will just swallow. To eat another one will be difficult. Or sometimes you will see your anus is coming out when you go to toilet. Or it can come with red something when you go to toilet. All this can make a man not to perform as a man if it's not well treated. Visit me, Babatunde Raji Fasola, a.k.a. Baba Stand Well Well. Baba Stand Well Well.
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1: Benin City. Or call me on 081-33-59-3927. 081-33-59-3927. By the grace of God, you will not remain the same. We have one medicine that we first of all give you. We call it Ajegun. Ajegun. This medicine, when we give you, it will make any medicine you take to work perfectly in your body, and you'll be able to perform as a man. Don't be a newspaper reader in the night when you're supposed to perform your duty. 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Come and collect Ajegun, and we will make you to become a man. And you'll be able to do chiki chiki chiki chiki with your madam. Your madam will be able to cook better food for you. Because if you cannot do chiki chiki with your madam, your madam will not happy with you. Come and meet me, Babatunde Raji Fasola, aka Baba Stand Well Well.
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4: 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My wife gather day with me, Mama Miracle. When time reach, na go hear her voice. We dey inside the ongoing Harbor Trade Fair, where the apple for inside National Museum, roundabout, Ring Road, Benin City, Edo State. I occupy stand number 10. I repeat, stand number 10. My number now, 081-35-57-97-00. You man, when of you maintain correct strong balance and lasting stamina to satisfy your partner, make you enjoy yourself as a real man, a problem. If you wake up in the morning for your bodies to stand up kakaraka as your fellow men, na wahala. If you try to do small thing, sharp sharp, you don't tire. Abi, you know even they get the feelings at all as a man. Or you be man, we carry big body with small engine. Where fear and shame, no they even allow you go near woman. Or even open your body for where your fellow men dey. Or you get issue of low sperm count or watery sperm. Or your sperm no strong reach to put your woman for family lane. Now many health conditions fit cause all this yamayama for body, like diabetes, prostate problem, low libido, bacteria plus including infection, where fit cause pain or burning during urination, serious waist and body pain, rashes or boil on body, you go to feel internal heat, like say them rub pepper for all your body, frequent urination and so on. My brother, no play with your health too. 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My number now, 081-35-57-97-00 081-35-57-97-00. 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
6: Country people, when they hear my voice, I salute una well well. My name na Baba Yoruba. I occupy stand number 1 for the ongoing About Trade Fair, where they happen for inside National Museum, roundabout Ring Road, Benin City, Edo State. My phone number na 070-26-17-6885. Today, I don't carry good news come. What I won't talk about na prostate.
7: My main focus na to attend to prostate related problems.
6: Prostate na the gland where they inside the male reproductive system where they produce fluid. Now that fluid they join body with sperm cells from the testicles and with fluids from other glands to combine to form semen. This prostate gland fit get problem, start the experience enlargement or other issues for inside man body. Nobody sabi the exact thing where they cause prostate enlargement, but the truth be say aging or some kind hormonal change fit cause am. Bacteria infection or other factors they fit cause prostatitis or waiting we sabi as the inflammation of the prostate. But prostate disease gets on risk factors with the age, race, family history, or lifestyle. It gets some signs where we say if you notice them, now we say your prostate don't get problem. You go to get frequent urge to urinate for night. You go wake up many times to go pee. As you pee, the pee go to pain you. You go to feel some kind burning sensation. If your urine they get pink or red color, you suppose waka fast. 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I occupy stand number 1 for the ongoing About Trade Fair with the Shelley for inside National Museum roundabout, Ring Road, Benin City, Edo State. My phone number na 070-26-17-6885. Once again, 070-26-17-6885.
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6: 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We get ogbonge roots and herbs to take shrink that prostate and set you free from pains and embarrassment. 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In come to help us put full stop to anything will be prostate issues. As they come, look out for Baba Yoruba signboard. I occupy stand number 1 for inside National Museum, roundabout Ring Road, Benin City, Edo State. 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
8: 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Now, maybe Baba Oyo, aka Stand and Waka. I dey ongoing trace fair when it dey happen for Ring Road, inside Ring Road roundabout. I occupy stand number 2. Stand number 2, now there you go fit see Baba Oyo, aka Stand and Waka. Our GSM number, so in case you want to call me, make you carry baro, make you write and down now. 081-66-22-4748. I call them again. It's 081-66-22-4748. I don't carry different Ogonga medicine come for my people in Edo State. Medicine for man and medicine for hook, rheumatism and arthritis. Medicine for man, name be a man will be say he cannot answer a name as a man. Instead of make you come back for work like this, then you and your wife may not do as man and woman they do like this. You go to give your wife story. Don't be a newspaper reader. Don't be a storyteller. Don't allow your wife to carry your duty to go outside. Then make me come with Muse Muse for a man will be say he cannot handle you. A madam wet. Once you satisfy your madam, you make her happy. Now your wife then go be the person to congratulate you for job well done. Medicine for hook, rheumatism and arthritis. Medicine for a man or a woman where we say you cannot work at all at all. If you work small like this, you go look for somewhere to sit down before you continue the journey. All your vein from your waist down to the leg, maybe you get them. You go just be like say they use bag of cement put for your waist. Under your leg, he go they shock you. He go they pepper you. You know go if you know the time where slippers you go just remove for your leg. If you sit down small like this, your leg don't swell up. Instead of you to bend down like this, may you pay back, not let you pray. You woman like this, instead of you to enter inside your room, may you carry broom, may you sweep well, your waist not they let you sweep at all. You will be say you cannot waka without holding walking stick. The walking stick, when you take waka come my place, you go to William. I be your own, I level two. A level two mean, if you dey waka like this, you go just be like say na foam, then day your leg. Now so you go dey make quick. Slipper, you go dey waka like this, no go know the time where slippers go remove for your leg. Inside that vein, I go give you Ologbojo, baby, gugu. Ologbojo mean, some people will be say they don't use medicine several times. Different medicine, they don't pack for their belly, you know, they work. If I give you this Ologbojo Babe Gugun, you use and take gari, or you take and take pandedi yam. Anywhere where the fame for block, the Ologbojo can't do the thing. By the power of Almighty God, all those things, when they do you, the pain where you they experience, the stroke where don't visit you before, where you know if you talk where, or if you want to talk like this, and so your mouth bend for one side, you know, go if you talk where. Once I give you this root and herbs, all those things will be a thing of pass. I may come by myself. I not say any of my pikin come, I may come barakete. I may sit down. Carry different Ogbonge medicine come all the way from Yoruba land. I occupy stand number 2. Stand number 2, now there you go fit see Baba Oyo, aka Stand and Waka. Our GSM number should be in case you want to call me. Make you carry baro, make you write and down now. 081-66-22-4748. I call them again. It's 081-66-22-4748.
9: 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You are welcome to this, our Health Enlightenment Program and 2026 Harbor Trade Fair Edition, where government stand gidigba, where they take place now for inside National Museum Roundabout. You will see us for stand number 7. Now, stand number 7, now we occupy a DAO. What we will come to discuss with our people today, na matter of bone and vein and muscle and prostate enlargement. Baba Ibadan don't go far up to Ghana and above to make proper research, to join them, to broaden our knowledge, to discover this medicine of prostate. Streets. And as you know, say bone and vein, now the supportive system of our body, where we say they get vital message that they pass through for inside our body, because this vein and the wire of our body, where they carry message around our body system. So anywhere, you know, if you carry message go, that place you can't go get issue. You can't be inactive. You know, you can't raise your hand. You know, if you carry your leg, if you want waka, now 2-3 people go hold you. If you waka go waist, you go the feel from waist down to the leg. You go the notice, say you know, go feel pick anything from the ground. Even sometimes you go the shock, you go the pepper, you know, say you go the draw you from your waist down to your knee, down to your ankle, to even sleep in the morning, na wahala. To stand up for bed, go kitchen, na problem. To bend down, pray, na problem. All these things is no good. Call us on our phone number, Baba Ibadan, for stand number 7 080 36 80 4071. I repeat, 080 36 80 4071. That's why we prepare our washing and setting the root. That root, if you take them, it go channel all the veins, it go reactivate all the alkaline and the calcium, it go build them back for your inside your body. This prostate enlargement now be the second medicine where Baba Ibadan don't make research go far from Ghana, come back, don't prepare, come now. Where we say some person they don't get this problem, you're gonna notice and say before daybreak in the night, you don't urinate, read 7 or 8 times. Every time when you go urinate, now so you go spend 30 minutes because you didn't know the flow. Now, so you go to flow, share it, you go to flow small, small. Now, so you go there, even difficult to come outside. Even sometimes, you go to get urge, go to peace all the time. Even if the peace they owe you, if you know quick, come on your sukoto, you come like say, default for inside body, you can't go to affect your waist down to your leg. Even to go normal toilet, you know, go fit good toilet again. You can't spread, go enter inside your erection transmitter. You can't weaken your power as a man. You go weaken your libido, you know, come make you feel the perform the way a normal woman being to perform. You can't make you look your wife, like say, now your sister. Now make baba, but don't come now. And good news for our men, we be say they don't go feel act well when they wake up in the morning. A good man, body stand kakaraka. Your body no answer you the way you call up. Visit us. Action for men don't day for those kind of people. We be say they're inside that category of problem. And by the power of God, when we give you, you go take away with on right bullet. That gallant, you go come back. That button power, you go reactivate. You go enjoy your body, and your wife go tell daddy, thank you for job well done. We they stand number 7. Now there you go see us, or you call us on our phone number 08036804071. Our Chamada machine day, we will take the stages of your case. Whether na bone, na injury issue, whether na vein, na injury issue, whether na your prostate, any other one, we will check them before we apply any medication for you. Thank you for your audience. Sickness is not going to be our portion. Bye for now.
10: My good people of Edo State, I greet you now. Now, maybe the gala man, aka the king of high, I dey participate for Abba Trade Fair, where they shall for inside the National Museum Ground for Ring Road Roundabout, here for Benin City. I dey for stand number 4 for inside the National Museum Ground for here for Ring Road Roundabout for Benin City with my telephone number 070-6268-7665. My people, waiting they cause high problem. If you got too much for body, if it affects your eye and it no go let you they see well, why? Some people na yamayama infection na he affect their eyes because it go affect their vein, and na one vein na he connect the two eyes together. Once this one don't get problem, waiting be the sign for body, Mr. My brother, Mrs. My sister, be to see far or short distance go be problem. How you go they scratch you? How you go they throw away water? Something go they waka inside your eye? How you go they red? Even papa, some go wake up in the morning, their eye go come together. Now so Apollo they arrest you, and you when you be young guy alias small boy, and you know they see well again. Sometimes go be like say, that wave cover your eye. If person near you where you no go see her clearly, and if the person far from you, you go to see double without eyeglass. You know fit read right or know the difference between 1,000 naira and 500 naira. Sometimes you go be like say smoke they cover your eye. If you dare Edo State and you dare hear my voice now, I congratulate you because your eye problem don't handy. Make you come visit me, the Gala Man, aka the King of Eye. I don't land the giddy back for the ongoing upper trade fair where they shell for inside National Museum, for inside Ring Road Roundabout, for Benin City. Now, because of you, where they hear me so, make I Chief Dr. Abudu Ugbesia Godwin, JP, Board Chairman of Edo State Traditional Medicine Board, join hands together, organize this Abba Trade Fair. Make yourself enjoy miracle, wonder, and power way there for roots and herbs. And once you enter stand number 4, I say stand number 4, you see me, Igala Man, aka the King of Fire, you go begin to praise God. I shout, Obaga Tope, he said, after you don't apply our eye medicine, Wipol Herbal Cleanser. Wipol Herbal Cleanser, we settle down, prepare them to help humanity, and God come pull and join up. No waste time, oh, come collect your hold down now, because the Wipol Herbal Cleanser, not many again, as people they rush them, and many they buy up, say, go give their people for abroad. You, when we say, now only daytime you defeat the sea, small, small, and for night, you be like Babiala. I say, no waste time, quick, come collect your own Wipol Herbal Cleanser today. With our Wipol Herbal Cleanser, you go shout, now I can see. The place again, now inside National Museum Ground, for Ring Road Roundabout, for Benin City. Not forget, though, I did for stand number 4, the Igala Man, aka the King of I. My telephone number now, 070-6268-7665. And if you come to the Igala Man, aka the King of High, your language must change from, I know they see where we are low, to now I can see. With Wipol Herbal Cleanser, come receive your light, come power your side. Oba talk me, he said.
6: Country people, when they hear my voice, I salute you na wewelo. My name na Baba Yoruba. I occupy stand number 1 for the ongoing Abba Trade Fair where they happen for inside National Museum roundabout Ring Road, Benin City, Edo State. My phone number na 070-2617-6885. Today, I don't carry good news come. What I won't talk about na prostate.
7: My main focus na to attend to prostate related problems.
6: Prostate, na the gland where they inside the male reproductive system where they produce fluid. Now that fluid, they join body with sperm cells from the testicles and with fluids from other glands to combine to form semen. This prostate gland fit get problem, start the experience enlargement or other issues for inside man body. Nobody sabi the exact thing where they cause prostate enlargement. But the truth be say, aging or some kind hormonal change fit cause some. Bacterial infection or other factors that fit cause prostatitis or waiting we sabi as the inflammation of the prostate. But prostate disease gets on risk factors with the age, race, family history, or lifestyle. It gets some signs where we say if you notice them, now we say your prostate don't get problem. You will get frequent urge to urinate for night. You go wake up many times to go pee. As you pee, the pee go to pain you. You go to feel some kind of burning sensation. If your urine they get pink or red color, you suppose waka fast. Go see expert for prostate matter. Because why? Delay fit spoil something for you. I occupy stand number 1 for the ongoing Abba Trade Fair with the Shelley for inside National Museum roundabout, Ring Road, Benin City, Edo State. My phone number na 070-2617-6885. Once again, 070-2617-6885.
7: My main focus na to attend to prostate related problems.
6: 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For daytime, you go dey feel tired. You no fit get normal erection or even stand gidigba. 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Abi don't turn you to 1 minute man. 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But I get good news for you. 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
6: I occupy stand number 1 for inside National Museum roundabout Ring Road, Benin City, Edo State. My phone number na 070-2617-6885. Once again, 070-2617-6885. We get ogbonge roots and herbs to take shrink that prostate and set you free from pains and embarrassment. No miss this great opportunity, you. I did here with my friend Marcella, will be prostate gland herbal specialist all the way from Congo. In come to help us put full stop to anything will be prostate issues. As they come, look out for Baba Yoruba signboard. I occupy stand number 1 for inside National Museum roundabout Ring Road, Benin City, Edo State. If he not be Baba Yoruba, he no fit be like Baba Yoruba.
4: 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When time reach, na go hear her voice. We dey inside the ongoing Harbor Trade Fair, where the apple for inside National Museum, roundabout, Ring Road, Benin City, Edo State. I occupy stand number 10. I repeat, stand number 10. My number na 081-35-57-97-00. You man, when no fit maintain correct strong balance and lasting stamina to satisfy your partner, make you enjoy yourself as a real man, a problem. 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Abi, you no even they get the feelings at all as a man. 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
10: 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Now me be the gala man, aka the king of high. I dey participate for Abba Trade Fair, where they shell for inside the National Museum Grand for Ring Road Roundabout, year for Benin City. I dey for stand number 4 for inside the National Museum Grand for year for Ring Road Roundabout for Benin City with my telephone number 070-6268-7665. My people, waiting they cause high problem. If sugar too much for body, if it affect your eye, and it no go let you they see well, why some people na yamayama infection na he affect their eyes because it go affect their vein and na one vein na he connect the two eyes together. Once this one don't get problem, wait till be the sign for body, Mr. My brother, Mrs. My sister, be to see far or short distance go be problem. How you go they scratch you? How you go they throw away water? Something go they walk out inside your eye? How you go they red? Even pop up, some go wake up in the morning, their eye go come together. Now so Apollo they arrest you and you want you be young guy alias small boy and you know they see well again. Sometimes go be like say that wave cover your eye. If person near you where you no go see her clearly, and if the person far from you, you go to see double without eyeglass. You know fit read right or know the difference between 1,000 naira and 500 naira. Sometimes you go be like say smoke they cover your eye. If you dare Edo State and you dare hear my voice now, I congratulate you because your eye problem don't handy. Make you come visit me, the color man, aka the king of eye. I don't land the giddy back for the ongoing upper World Trade Fair, where they shell for inside National Museum, for inside Ring Road Roundabout, for Benin City. Now, because of you, where they hear me so, make I Chief Dr. Abudu Ugbesia Godwin, JP, Board Chairman of Edo State Traditional Medicine Board, join hands together, organize this Herbal Trade Fair. 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And once you enter stand number 4, I say stand number 4, you see me, Igala Man, aka the King of Fire, you go begin the praise God. I shout, Obaga Tope, he said, after you don't apply our eye medicine, wipe all herbal cleanser. 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I say, no waste time. 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With our wipe all herbal cleanser, you go shout, now I can see. The place again now inside National Museum Ground for Ring Road Roundabout for Benin City. Not forget, though, I did for stand number 4, the Igala Man, aka the King of I. My telephone number now 070-6268-7665. And if you come to the Igala Man, aka the King of High, your language must change from I know they see where we are low to now I can see with wipe all herbal cleanser. Come receive your light. Come

0: Street Fair will happen for inside National Museum, roundabout Ring Road, Benin City, Edo State. My phone number na 070-2617-6885. Today, I don't carry good news come. What I won't talk about na prostate.
1: My main focus na to attend to prostate-related problems.
0: Prostate, now the gland will be inside the male reproductive system where they produce fluid. Now that fluid, they join body with sperm cells from the testicles and with fluids from other glands to combine to form semen. This prostate gland fit get problem, start the experience enlargement or other issues for inside man body. Nobody sabi the exact thing where they cause prostate enlargement. But the truth be say, aging or some kind of hormonal change fit cause some bacterial infection or other factors that fit cause prostatitis or waiting we sabi as the inflammation of the prostate. But prostate disease gets some risk factors with the age, race, family history, or lifestyle. It gets some signs where we say if you notice them, now we say your prostate don't get problem. You will get frequent urge to urinate for night. You go wake up many times to go pee. As you pee, the pee go pain you. You go feel some kind of burning sensation. 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
1: My main focus na to attend to prostate related problems.
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All right, from a very heated, heated arguments we had in the last segment, and that was, of course, on the Super Night Lounge. Now we have a mail that we have to read. But before I give you that mail, the football match between Manchester United and Brentford, it ended 2-1 in favor of Manchester United. Manchester United 2-1. Now, going through the mail, remember, this part of the show, I always encourage everyone to please. All right, this is the part of the show where we say everybody is entitled to the opinion. And apart from that, it might not sit well with you, but I'll advise you, go ahead, look past it, and continue with your own opinion. This person needs your advice on a certain situation she finds herself in, or she has found herself in. And I will admonish you to please understand the need to exercise empathy while dishing out your opinion concerning this person's situation. The mail is up already on Facebook. You can go on Facebook right now at Super FM Benin. Check the mail. It's the most recent post on the page. Check the mail and go through it yourself. But for those who are unable to go through Facebook right now, not to worry. I am going to read it right now. It goes ahead saying, good evening, Mr. Bryant and Adora. I'm reaching out because I truly need guidance right now. I feel overwhelmed, confused, and honestly, like I'm losing my mind trying to process everything happening in my marriage. Sometime in December last year, my husband's parents called me and told me about another woman in his life. They said they had paid her bride price about 6 years ago. I was completely shocked because I knew nothing about this. My husband, who everyone around me sees as caring and loving, never mentioned her at any point. When I confronted him, he told me there was nothing he could do about it. That according to him, the lady has helped him in a lot of ways in the past. He admitted that he was the one who took her virginity, and that she has been supporting him financially ever since, even up till now. What broke me even more was finding out that she was the one who gave him the money he used to start my thrift business. So that my son and I could live comfortably. He told me plainly that he cannot leave her because she sends him money every month. In fact, he said the money he uses to feed me and our child comes from her, since his own work isn't doing well. Now, he wants me to stay in the marriage because of our son, but I feel trapped because I cannot imagine living without my child. At the same time, I don't even know what I have gained from this marriage, built on so much deceit. I want to leave, but the truth is, I don't have enough financial stability yet. My business isn't doing well, and I'm scared of how I will survive on my own with my son. There's more. Last year, his mother told me they had a church program to attend, but I later found out that they actually went to wed this same woman in court. Meanwhile, my husband had always told me we couldn't do a court wedding because of personal reasons. We are only married traditionally. On top of everything, my health has been suffering. I've been treating infections almost every month, even while I was breastfeeding my son. It has gotten so bad that the pharmacist already recognizes me because of how often I come in for medication. I have informed my parents about everything, and they have told me they will support whatever decision I choose to make. But right now, I feel stuck. I don't even know how to live peacefully without things turning into a fight. He lies constantly, and these days he is always at home, which makes it even harder for me to plan anything or even gather my things. I am emotionally drained and physically weak. I honestly don't know what to do next. Please, I'm asking for your advice. Thank you for taking time to read this. God bless you. Thank you.
I'm going to go through the mail one more time. So in case you missed it the first time, you probably will get it this time. The mail says, good evening, Mr. Bryant and Adora. I'm reaching out because I truly need guidance right now. I feel overwhelmed, confused, and honestly like I am going to lose my mind and trying to process everything happening in my marriage. Sometime in December last year, my husband's parents called me and told me about another woman in his life. They said they had paid her bride price about 6 years ago. I was completely shocked because I knew nothing about this. My husband, who everyone around me sees as caring and loving, never mentioned her at any point. When I confronted him, he told me there was nothing he could do about the situation. According to him, the lady has helped him in a lot in the past. He admitted that he was the one who took her virginity and that she has been supporting him financially ever since, even up till now. What broke me even more was finding out that she was the one who gave him the money he used to start my thrift business, so that my son and I could live comfortably. He told me plainly that he cannot leave her because she sends him money every month. In fact, he said the money he uses to feed me and our child comes from her, since his own work isn't doing well. Now he wants me to stay in the marriage because of our son. But I feel trapped because I cannot imagine living without my child. At the same time, I don't even know what I have gained from this marriage, built on so much deceit. I want to leave, but the truth is I don't have enough financial stability yet. My business isn't doing well, and I'm scared of how I will survive on my own with my son. There's more. Last year, his mother told me they had a church program to attend, but I later found out that they actually went to wed this same woman in court. Meanwhile, my husband had always told me we couldn't do a court wedding because of personal reasons. We are only married traditionally. On top of everything, my health has been suffering. I've been treating infections almost every month, even while I was breastfeeding my son. It has gotten so bad that the pharmacist already recognizes me because of how often I come in for medication. I have informed my parents about everything, and they have told me they will support whatever decision I choose to make. But right now, I feel stuck. I don't even know how to live peacefully without things turning into a fight. He lies constantly, and these days he is always at home, which makes it even harder for me to plan anything or even gather my things. I am emotionally drained and physically weak. I honestly don't know what to do next. Please, I'm asking for your advice. Thank you for taking the time to read this. God bless you.

0: 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And yes, you can as well send a text message to the text line 07078950331. Hello, good evening.
1: Good evening.
0: Yes, good evening. Please, your name and where you're calling from. Hello.
1: I'm Omori from Michelle.
0: Your name again, sorry?
1: Omori from Michelle.
0: Okay, Omori, you're welcome.
1: Yeah. Me, you see that kind of problem, so if the woman stay in the house, and this is 50-50, if that other woman comes, they'll be fighting the house room. Because the third wife will not be thinking that since she's financially stable, she's helping the man. The man will do well, all miss. The man will try all miss to protect her. And it's definitely going to be true because the man will even try to maltreat his first wife because of that same woman due to the support the woman
0: has been giving him.
1: So. So to me, that issue is very, very, very, very, very, very strong. So to me, if she wants to leave, she should tell the man. Yeah, a woman, like, according to what my mom told me, that woman has boldness to say anything they want to say. So to me, go to your husband, kindly tell him that I'm leaving. Yes. And make agreement because of your son. Take your son along. So to me, because this one she said she's that, because if she stays in that marriage and that woman comes and there is fight everywhere in the house, automatically you are endangering the baby's life, number one. You are putting your mental health in a great danger because you will not be able to focus, you will not be able to even do anything. Maybe you want yours right now, the woman will just shout your name. Elena, come do this thing. You won't have a choice than to do it. So to me, he and the man will bargain how they will train the child. So she will take the child along. I'd see nothing wrong with that because since her parents has already said, take any decisions, we are supporting any decisions you take. So to me, she should just call for a family meeting and let everyone know that this is what she wants. How will the man take care of the child, how much she's going to be bringing, and how much this is going to be paying to the child. Because to me, really, money be everything. The child really needs to see his face. So to me, that is it.
0: Okay.
1: Period. So nothing attached to it.
0: All right. Thank you so much, Omori. I appreciate you for that one. Thank you. Hello, good evening.
2: Hello, good evening,
0: sir. Yes, good evening, sir. Please, your name and where you're calling from.
2: Yeah. This is Papa San from Igbo.
0: Papa San, it's good to have you. You're welcome.
2: Thank you very much. I always say this. Before you go into marriage, you must know what you can take and what you cannot take.
0: Yes.
2: You must know what you can forgive and what you cannot forgive. Now, she just said she wants to leave. Simply, she cannot take what she's getting. The major problem there is the man went for court marriage, which she never did with the man.
0: Yes.
2: It's really, really dangerous.
0: Exactly.
2: The woman might be very rich, might not be interested in the man's property because with the way it is, the man is not even having enough.
0: Yes.
2: If she wants to leave and she had, I think she should not look at how am I going to take care of my son or children. I don't know how many they are. The family or the parents are already in agreement with her. I think that she should meet with them, talk with them. This is what I want to do. How can you assist me? Definitely, her property in that house may not be much. A few clothes, bags of clothes, which you can easily leave for him. If he's tired, he can bring them for you because with the way it is, the man really wants the other.
0: Mm.
2: he needs the other. He does not need the wife anymore.
0: Clearly, it's depending on that other lady. Yeah.
2: Yes. If you want to leave, just leave. I've seen a case like that before. My ex left me and went with another guy. The guy dealt with her seriously, left her with 4 children and went with another woman that came from Italy. Today she's in serious trouble, serious one. You know, begging here and there because she's an orphan. So, yeah.
0: All right. Mapasan, thank you so much. I appreciate you. All right.
3: Hello, good evening.
2: Hello.
3: Hello, good evening.
2: Adora.
3: Good evening to you, sir. You're welcome. Your name and where you're calling from?
2: This is Jeremiah calling from Mupasa Pumba.
0: Why did you look at me when he said Jeremiah?
2: I don't understand now.
0: It's not our fault. We all always try to avoid you, man.
2: No wonder. Oh, God. But no.
0: Not in a bad way, though.
2: No. The thing is this, at first, I can be small on other programs, but not when it comes to this kind of... What do you call it again?
0: It's a heart-to-heart conversation.
2: Yeah. Come on now. Our heart is at risk here.
0: So I understand. Don't mind us.
2: Okay.
0: All right.
2: It's a problem. Regarding the issue, to be told, she should just leave. Seriously, because I think with the way the story is going now, I think when I read the story, it's like the lady that this particular lady was married years after. The guy married the former lady because it said 6 years ago. I don't know how which marriage came first among these two marriages.
0: The truth is, he was married to this lady and not yet married to that other one. Other one was more of, don't worry, they will eventually end up together. And the family of the man knew about that actual decision. So this lady was already in the picture, having a child already here, and now the family is not letting her know that, okay, see, there's somebody else in the picture. And now she ran to her husband, feeling that the husband would be able to defend the whole thing, only to find out that the husband also knows about it. And there's a whole lot of things that she didn't even know about before.
2: That is where I want to understand. Okay. If that were to be the case, then, one, the guy has is done with her. You understand?
0: Yeah.
2: It's like somebody that is done with eating a particular meat, but the meat has got into a bone. You understand? But has small flesh. He doesn't want to throw it away, and he doesn't want to eat it again. So I'm sorry, I'm using this analogy in our own case now. So he doesn't know how to tell her to go, or he doesn't want to tell her to go because. Taking a decision as a man, he does not know how to take that decision because he's looking at the financial implication from this other woman.
0: Will he still be getting the assistance he's getting from the lady anymore?
2: From the lady, that is the point. So he's looking at it as, man, he's like, this assistant is coming. But he knows that this woman is a wife material. You understand?
0: And he doesn't want to lose her.
2: He doesn't want to lose her at some point. So now it's for her to really take the bull by the horn. Now, in most cases, like the story says, he's not at home, so she cannot come on. We told you, he's not in your brain. He's only around. You understand?
0: Mm.
2: You can just walk your way out. You don't necessarily need to move things. There are ways you can leave a house without necessarily moving anything. Then when you move to your parents' place, because our parents said, that they are fully in support of whatever
0: decision she takes. She
2: said, yes, she goes to her parents' place and said, "Mother, father, I'm done. Because this and this, this is how I'm seeing the whole thing. I don't want to become a rag in my own husband's house. You understand?
0: Yeah.
2: Because even from the issue of court marriage, the guy is no sharp. He doesn't understand that
1: the lady do that because he doesn't want him to gain anything, because that's more like court marriage. That's like the benefit of court marriage. You need to go to court, and the government will have to dissolve marriage.
0: Right now, according to the law, he is legally married to that other lady. In the sight of the law, she is not being recognized as his wife.
1: So, as it stands now, she can leave. No police will come and arrest her. She can leave. So, she should just go. Thank God, what if she does not have the support of her parents? That's another thing. But now that she has the support of her parents, which is very, very valuable, like, she cannot pay for it. Now, she has that support. She should go to her parents. Now, they can always rally around her and bring and get her back to her feet. Probably, maybe because of the marriage, that's why she's not even standing. It's possible. So if she's out of the marriage, chances are that wonderful things can start working for her. And she will just be at her own enjoyment place, seeing the downfall of the man. We don't pray for such, but it's possible. Because as it is now, this man clearly does not like her, does not want her. Though he may claim to love her, but he does not want her for now because he's gaining the finance from this other lady.
0: Yeah.
1: And truly, you may look at it, he does not love the lady, but because of the money. Not at times, guys, we human beings, let me not just say guys, human beings go for money first before seeing, realizing that, man, I'm losing this person. So she should leave, seriously, for her child. Now, her child will need her, if she remains there, they'll turn her to a slave. And the child will now be looking at the mother as a slave. And the child will also now become a slave, even in his own father's house. So she should just leave because of the child, seriously. And if the child grows, at some point, the child will always ask for the mother. That's just the truth. The child will always ask. It will get to a point, even if they want to brainwash the child that this is your mother, at some point he knows now. The child should be, for me, she should just leave.
0: All right, all right. Thank you so much, Jeremiah. I appreciate you for the call. Thanks so much. Hello, good evening.
4: Hello, good evening.
0: Yes, your name and where you're calling from?
4: My name is Nigeria.
0: Please turn down the volume of your radio set, please.
4: Okay. Can you hear me?
0: Okay, yes. Your name again?
4: Endurance.
0: And you're calling from where?
4: From Dubai.
0: All right, you're welcome, Endurance. Please go ahead.
4: I just want to ask support from that word that my just said. You understand? I know it's not easy for the woman, you understand? But the advice I have for the woman is just that if they have the support of the parents, they can walk and go home to have his freedom. It's like the man did not love her for the first time. He loves the woman that one by spending money for him. You understand? And that's it. So you just take out and just walk. As for the child, you can leave the child for the man.
0: Okay.
4: But definitely the man, when the boy grow up or the girl, if you look for a mother. That's it.
0: All right. Thank you so much, Endurance. I appreciate you. Thank you. 07055-129-881. Or 07055-727-881 or 090-26-722592.
3: Hello, good evening. Hello. Hello, good evening. Hello.
5: Hello, good evening.
3: Good evening to you. You're welcome. Your name and where you're calling from?
5: My name is Lori, calling from Mogida.
3: All right, you're welcome. Please go ahead.
5: So I like the idea that the other caller just said, but I don't support the one that she said she should leave her son or daughter because I want to use the example of myself now. I left my daughter with my husband's mother. I think she was 4 years old and I want to take her now. She's 6 years and should I behave as if she was not free? Should I behave as if she was okay? She don't eat when she's hungry because of the way they were taking care of her there. So I'll just advise her to take her child, because if let her take her child, her parents can actually support her. She can start from somewhere. I don't advise her to leave her child, because when you take care of your child by yourself, it's better than leaving your child for somebody else. Because you cannot just leave your child and go and just live your life. It's not about giving a child to you guys, like somebody can take care of the child. You can take care of the child by many ways. So I'll just advise her not to leave her child. Take her child with her. Thank you.
0: All right. Thank you so much.
3: Hello. Good evening.
6: Hello.
3: Good evening to you. You're welcome, ma'am. Your name and where you're calling from?
6: Mommy. Footballer.
3: Mommy footballer, can you ginger? Can you speak up, please?
6: Okay. I'm just kicking off from I hear the conversation.
3: All right. You're welcome, ma'am. Please go ahead, ma'am.
6: Tell me the advice that I will give to her. First of all, is the man maltreating her? No. He feed her. Take care of her and the kids and her side. You know that woman, the other woman that the man paid the right price on her behalf?
3: Mm-hmm.
6: Very woman and the family of the man and the man himself is the money of that lady they want. Not that they love that lady for anything. Maybe that lady is very rich, and both the family, they are getting something from that lady. So for me, what I will advise her, not to leave, because the man has married her and paid right price for her head. And he's still showing her love. He's not mistreating her. He loves her. If he did not love her, he will be using character and attitude for her that will make her to even bring, you see, we bring fight that she will leave. That collecting money from that woman and taking care of her, feeding her and her child, what she's supposed to do, she will be planning for her own self, how to stand and take care of herself and her child in case if anything happens. Let's say that she wants to leave just like that. No. Because what I believe was the man loves her. If he did not love her, we will not keep her and take care of her and her child.
3: Okay.
6: That is my opinion for advice.
0: Thank you very much. All right, keep the calls coming through 0705512981.
3: Hello, good evening.
7: Good evening.
3: You're welcome. Your name or where you're calling from?
7: My name is Faith. I'm calling from Benin.
3: All right, Faith, what's your advice for the woman?
7: My advice for the woman, because from the start, she said the mother-in-law told her that her son is going for a church program, and he found out that they are going for the course ready for the other woman.
0: Yes.
7: That means the family of the man already, they are aware of what is going on. Thing.
0: Yes.
7: So they have agreed with the son of what they have planned what to do to the woman already.
3: Hello. Hello, are you there?
0: Hello? Okay, let me develop on this. Yes, from the mail, I think I'll have to read the mail again so that some people will understand, especially for those who are just tuning in. The mail goes like this. It says, good evening, Mr. Bryant and Adora. I'm reaching out because I truly need guidance right now. I feel overwhelmed, confused, and honestly, like I am losing my mind trying to process everything happening in my marriage. Sometime in December last year, my husband's parents called me and told me about another woman in his life. They said they had paid her bride price about 6 years ago. 6 years ago, they had paid that bride price. I was completely shocked because I knew nothing about this. My husband, who everyone around me sees as a caring and loving man, never mentioned her at any point. When I confronted him, he told me there was nothing he could do about the situation. According to him, the lady has helped him a lot in the past. He admitted that he was the one who took her virginity and that she has been supporting him financially ever since, even up till now. What broke me even more was finding out that she was the one who gave him the money he used to start my thrift business so that my son and I could live comfortably. He told me plainly that he cannot leave her because she sends him money every month. In fact, he said the money he uses to feed me and our child comes from her, since his own work isn't doing well. Now he wants me to stay in the marriage because of our son. But I feel trapped because I cannot imagine living without my child. At the same time, I don't even know what I have gained from this marriage, built on so much lies. I want to leave, but the truth is I don't have enough money yet. My business isn't doing well, and I'm scared of how I will survive on my own with my child. There's more. Last year, his mother told me they had a church program to attend, but I later found out actually that they went to wed this same woman in court. Meanwhile, my husband had always told me he couldn't do a court wedding because of personal reasons. We are only married traditionally. On top of everything, my health has been suffering. I've been treating infections almost every month, even while I was breastfeeding my son. It has gotten so bad that the pharmacist already recognizes me because of how often I come in for medication. I have informed my parents about everything, and they have told me they will support whatever decision I choose to make. But right now, I feel stuck. I don't even know how to live peacefully without things turning into a fight. He lies constantly, and these days, he is always at home, which makes it even harder for me to plan anything or even gather my things. I am emotionally drained and physically weak. I honestly don't know what to do next. Please, I am asking for your advice. Thank you for taking time to read this. God bless you. So that is the mail. All right. So in case you're tuning in, so you understand exactly what the mail is about. So 07055-129-881 or 07055-727-881 or 090-2672-2592. Hello, good evening.
8: I called back.
0: Yes.
8: Now, listening to the story, and my advice for the woman is that if the woman knows that he's not financially stable, patient, there's nothing patient cannot do. So that he should gather up a little money. Because those who leave any decision and support, you will find out that after leaving the marriage, you will not see anybody. So I believe, I want to advise the woman, should patient a little, to gather up a little money that will be enough for his son. And secondly, he's saying that because of his son staying in the marriage, maybe if the husband doesn't want her to take his son along, what will she do? That is she's looking for a way to leave, and the husband is around this period, he don't know how to pack up. That's the reason why I stayed. So what patient, there's nothing patient cannot do, so that she can gather up a little money and leave. Because most people out there you can just find out that after you have leave the marriage, nobody will support you again. So it's better that he has his own finance table before she can be able to leave the marriage. So that is my advice for her. Just be patient and gather up.
0: Thank you, Sim.
8: His financial stable before she leave the marriage. She will surely leave the marriage. And for the husband, maybe the husband, but because of the other ladies helping the woman financially, that is where the man is trying to woman and bring the woman home. That marriage will not last because the man doesn't love that woman. It's not because of the money that she has. I'm not advising the woman should just be patient and be able to gather up a little money before she can leave. Thank you.
0: Thank you very much. I appreciate you for that one. Hello, good evening. Hello.
9: Hello, good evening.
0: Yes, good evening. Please, your name and where you're calling from?
9: My name is Mr. Lewis calling from Upper Mission.
0: Sorry, your name again?
9: Mr. Lewis.
0: Okay, Mr. Lewis calling from Upper Mission. You're welcome.
9: Good evening, Adora.
3: Good evening to you, Mr. Lewis.
10: The truth is this, Mr. Siva. Emotional trauma actually reduces one's lifespan. Emotional trauma actually reduces one's lifespan. This man says something like, this man is not truthful. He lies. How do you stay in a marriage where the man lies? And he told you the money he gave to you to start business. It was the same woman that bought that. Hello, are you there?
0: Yes, we can hear you.
10: It was the same woman that bought that money. That whatever you are using to feed the kids is on the same woman.
0: Exactly.
10: And Steven, the truth is this. The man is lost. He split to that other woman already. Not just that his business or his trade is not doing fine. He is not dependent or dependent on that woman for survival. That woman, even if she has no money right now, she has no phone, she has spoken to her parents, now that both parents are still alive, she has spoken to her parents, her family, her siblings should rally around, get some funds for her to start her own business and become independent and walk out of that house immediately. It is only her independency that can give the other woman a competition. That's how the other man can realize.
0: That's the truth. That's the truth.
10: Value of what
0: the value of what he has. You have a point
10: I'm
0: there.
10: That is the only way. The family will just rally around and get money to give to her. That's the way she can survive. Because emotional trauma actually reduces her lifespan. No matter how she tries to. Even if you are giving her fried rice, giving her dodo, giving her chicken and everything, my dear. That emotional trauma every day reduces your lifespan. Even if not 50%, 40% of your life during emotional trauma is going down the drain. You can't survive it. You might end up having BP, you might end up having stress, you might end up having trauma, so many things, you know. You just have to rally around, get a family support, get our own business. That same man will be dished by that other woman and he will come crawling to come back into this woman's life. And I pray it might not be too late for him and the family at that time. That's my contribution.
0: Thank you so much, sir. Thank you so much. Now, with that being said, we're going to go on a short music break. And when we come back, we will get straight back to the mail again. This is Lionel Richie, and he calls this one Just For You.

BBCD. What's good? What's popping? More music, more variety. And you're checking it out. Another one on Super FM.

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4: Hey, whoa, hey. I can't lie, I wanted you the first time that I saw you. 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Tried to diss me till you realized I'm someone you could talk to. You've been hurt over and over, tell me, what has it taught you? Soon as you fell for me, though, I had caught you. Dead your exes, don't let them haunt you. You know if they want what's best for them, then they still want you. I know.

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0: 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Crazy by Casey and JoJo. 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

0: All right, 0705512981. I do understand that, yes, I have not changed my promise to you. I will still give you those that actual playlist, but let's still handle this to the next couple of minutes. Now, I have a message here on WhatsApp. M-Star, she's the mistake of her child. Fear is a disease. It kills faster than cancer. The fear of what will I use to care for my child will make her remain in bondage. The other wife is the legal wife by law. Since she cannot stay in that marriage, I won't advise her to. Madam, take your son and kill the fear in you. Infection that you can cure is good. What if he infects her with HIV? Who will cure it? The man is lazy. Papa San from Ego. Thank you so much, Papa San. I have another message here. This is quite a lengthy one, but I'm going to read it. Apostle Collins and Aoro, the second, TLR is my name, aka Apostle of Central Park. Okay. No, I do not agree with people who are calling and saying that the woman should leave. Listen, as far as the man married her lawfully, no man has the right to put asunder what God has joined together. But I support the idea of her telling the husband that she is going to her parents until the husband can come to agreement with her terms, and she should go to a true church where they pray fire for fire prayer of deliverance and not where they speak big grammars. Because the truth is that the man does not truly love the woman, and one day after her persistent prayers and patience, the husband's eye will be open. Believe it or not, the husband truly loves her and recognizes her as his true love. Okay, now she has been infected with an incurable disease. No, not incurable. She just has infections. She has not been infected with an incurable disease. She just has been having regular infections, which she has always been treating on a regular basis. She doesn't have an incurable disease. All right. It says, yeah, so which man does she want to go and marry? Okay, no, like I said, she doesn't have an incurable disease. Don't be surprised. This matter of disease might be the reason why the other woman might even leave. All because after marriage, maybe they will start looking for how to also start treating the newlywed woman's infection too. The man is evil for even going outside and contracted. Well, I never said, it wasn't in the mail that I said the man contacted staphylococcus, like you said, all right? But again, I do understand where you're coming from. And yes, the man, according to the woman, she says the husband has been giving her some diseases, but it is not incurable. She has been taking medications to help herself out. But again, we do understand where you're coming from. 07055129881. Or 07055727881 or 09026722592. Hello, good evening.
1: Hello, super
0: family. But this is open heart. No need for that. Your name again, sorry?
1: Super Adora.
0: No, Adora is not here right now.
1: Yeah,
0: good evening, mama.
1: My job for my work, I did call, I made a pick.
0: Mommy, no verse, I beg. No verse.
1: Mommy, miracle for Paris.
0: Mommy, you're welcome. We're used to have you.
1: Yeah, my dear.
0: Thank you, mommy.
1: For my contribution for this matter, I'm going to advise this matter to leave. Number one, do not let the hotter.

0: the feeder. Mm. They take care of the picking. Mm. And all see this, now this all this is not just life where people come to now. Now they see two wives are saying, whether now or friends are being an only way to the color. Man, they marry up to three, four wives. You go concentrate for your children. Now, the man will take care of the children, the everything will be taken care of, even if not get. You see, they bring the woman, the other woman money, so they take care of me. I will be happy. You do not see when I go advise this woman. Look, make she buckle up her bed to struggle for her own income. If you get her own money, you not go send whether man they marry 100 wives. You not go send.
1: Okay.
0: If she get her own money, as far as the man they bring the other woman money comes out, because they feed me and my pickings. But they have to work my own paper for pants.
1: Okay.
0: Not that you people you don't buy land. Not that you don't build. Let me tell you my sister say, my papa's brother, he owns a daughter who married for something. If this woman don't born five children, the husband can't get five chicken. The five chicken are big woman. If this my sister get belly, now that woman had a bad baby. Now they pay for hospital bills. It's not that the woman called the builders. This is my sister. He called the builders secretly. It's a secretly build her own house. The husband only. This that side chick don't build us for the man. They made the man pass come the house. Now this my sister say, I'm not the sister follow you, go home my house. Yes, okay, if you not feel good, as they go, I not feel pay for house rent. Now the man. Pack only that one. I immediately pack a motor. Now my sister packing children to her own house when she built. Who called me? The woman, the man did that. The other woman built. This one built.
1: Okay.
0: You go to send your own house. People, what did they talk court marriage? They said court with court. Not be the top. I cannot be that woman. Different. If you don't struggle yourself, do that for your own children. What is that they drag my house, my property? What is my property they do? See, my husband now, he died in the house. All the children, all of the documents, now let me do that. Who conquered the drag house? You need to build their own way, the modern ones, where they build. Forget whether I do court marriage, whether I that woman or carry, and I bet you I give that woman 3 years. That one, the other woman, so 3 years, you know, go see the needs of that marriage. When she go down to say, I carry this man go court marriage. Upon that, they do this. Upon that, they do that. This woman not come out for the marriage. Now she go use herself with her leg to pay her in the marriage.
1: Okay.
0: Keep patient. Make this woman don't get patience. Make she encourage herself. As you do, she, I know they go anywhere. Oh, if I tell you now my story, we don't will come up for you, my brother. My husband, he married me, John, that woman called Sikita. He can't marry another one, John. That one said, make her not say.
1: It is well.
0: Hello? I get my money.
1: Okay.
0: I get my market.
1: Hello? Service. Mama, thank you very much. Thank you. I'm going to take one more call. Hello, good evening.
2: Hello, good evening.
1: Yes, good evening. Your name and where you're calling from?
2: It's Mr. Lewis from Family Quarterback.
1: Mr. Lewis, you're welcome. Go ahead, please.
2: I see so many callers, everybody's encouraging the woman to stay, try to succeed and build our house, do everything. The question I want to ask is this. What is life worth living for when you don't have true feelings, true emotion, and true happiness? What is marriage supposed to be? Is it coming together of two true lovers that build a good companionship? You know what marriage is all about?
1: Mm-hmm.
2: And what I'm seeing a lot of mothers and women saying is, And why in the marriage, gather money?
1: No, the truth is, okay, first and first, everybody's entitled to their opinions. Oh.
2: Yes, please. Yes. I'm trying to decide something here.
1: Okay.
2: Everything, stay in the marriage, gather money, do the house, take care of your own children. Nobody's talking about the true feeling, the true emotion. Mm. What sparked the flame that led to the marriage in the first place?
1: What sparked the flame?
2: You know, yes,
1: exactly.
2: That led to the marriage in the first place. What did this woman see in this man that was unique, that led to the marriage? Nobody talking about the emotion in this whole situation. There is something a man sees in a woman that sparks the flame that makes the man to say, this is the woman I want to settle down with. There is something the woman will see in the man that sparks the flame that makes the woman say, this is where I want to settle down with this man. When that flame is put off, no matter the amount of money that is around your pocket, it is difficult to find happiness. How do you be in a place you are not happy, or you just try to gather money to build for yourself? When you enter in the first place, were you thinking about building for yourself? Mm-hmm. They're not thinking about building together.
1: Mm-hmm.
2: I don't understand the truth. I'm just saying this because the way we are seeing relationship, marriage is becoming something of like, and go there, the woman is doing what he's doing. Fine, it's true. Some men go ahead and marry two wives, three wives. Yes, people have added to that. Many people are coming to that thing like it's normal. But the truth is, even if it's normal, what this woman is saying is still what he said in that write-up is still what I'm thinking about. He said the man lies.
1: Mm.
2: It's not truthful. And he's saying everything he has spent on you is getting from this same woman. Everybody's still saying stay in that marriage and build for your children. Why? The man keeps seeing the other woman as a vessel of value. Are you of no value? All you do is give children. I don't know if you get what I'm trying to say.
1: I see where you're coming from.
2: That man is seeing that woman of greater value. I'm seeing this woman of less value. The only reason why this man is there, this man, is because this man availability here in Nigeria. It's availability here in Nigeria. If that woman is to relocate to Nigeria right now, that woman will be of most value to that man than this other woman. If that woman relocates to Nigeria in the next 2 years, this woman has almost less of that man. And everybody says, she already has kids now. And what is man? Man should go, my dear. There's not like what is man, what is woman. True companionship gives longevity. It gives happiness. It makes your life longer. So I don't know what they are trying, whatever they're trying to say. Right? What I'm just saying is this. The woman should take a decision and be decisive right now. It's not about trying to save money to build our house or to raise our own children. No. Take decisions, stand by it, that will make the man jealous and come to his senses.
1: Exactly.
2: And return back to where he started from. Thank you.
1: All right. Thank you so much. I appreciate you for that one. I'm going to take one more call, and I'm going to try my best to... Hello? Good evening. Okay. Now, with a lot of messages and a lot of calls that have come through, I think it's only right we establish this. Madam, there's a need for you and your husband to have an actual family meeting with your family. That's first thing first. It's all about what you want, because from the looks of it, you sound as if your mind is made up. But again, I will not want to put ideas in your head. I will only tell you this. You've listened to everything everyone has said, especially those who are currently in marriages and those who have also experienced things related to something like this. But again, think about yourself. Think about your child. Think about yourself in terms of your mental health, and think about your child. Because I do not advise you leaving your child. But again, think about your mental health, because your health is also very important. Your family has already said whatever decision you make, they will be with you. They will support you. But there's a need for your family and the man and his family to have a discussion about this whole situation. So maybe you might need to go to your family's house, go to your father's house. You might need to do that. You might need to take the kids with you if he's going to allow you. But again, there's a very, very, very, very important need for you and you, for your family and your husband's family to have a sit down and a discussion. All right. A big thank you goes out to everyone who actually has gotten involved with tonight's program, either by calls or by messages. I deeply appreciate you. To the woman who sent the mail, you do know how to contact me in case you need any further assistance. We'll try our best to see what we can do. But in the meantime, a big thank you to everyone again. Right now, I'm going to go straight back to the playlist. It's a promise which I've made with you, and I have always said I am going to keep to that promise. This is the Contagious Playlist, and it's all just for you. Go nowhere. We'll be right back.

0: 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Those who love Super FM and those who have never tried it.
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